Ice Cube's Big Three is back. The most physical, fierce, and competitive basketball league on earth returns to CBS this Saturday. Three-time Big Three MVP ISO Joe Johnson and the reloaded Detroit Amps battle two-time Big Three championship coach Steven Jackson's DMV trilogy, followed by Big Three's most intense rivalry. Defending champions Miami 305 and Michael Beasley chasing his third straight MVP take on Dwight Howard, coach Nick Young, and the LA Riot. Watch Big Three Saturday, 4 p.m. Eastern, 1 p.m. Pacific on CBS. Catch replays Monday, 8 p.m. on BS.

What a dream come true. Get to a camera so when I'm crossing 80 balls for the

0: pastors, Nasunabi, Donas Ajati, Waklapana Fenton of Bunny attacking Troy, Yaturatana Blackstars of Ghana, I attacking Troy, Yaturatia Blackstars of Ghana, I a Troy Yaturatana Blackstars of Ghana, Watuan in Japan, so Porabeti, Etiamon for the Blackstars of Ghana, Panama Telepia Piamonoso, Nasunabi once again. Center of your center swinging. Nasrabi Kokipa. Petimanasare, Watan Sabona. One on that just rasra. Petimanasare. Wasabi situation, Black Sons of Ghana. 1-2 swinging, Etiabos, Jonas Adete. Now, power on the wall from. Get to life coming to the show. I have Chuma, Kwamuma, Community Bank, Pia, Wamo, Asoyansa, Eti, Abrantanity, Ate, Lawrence, Atizigi, Wano, and a film, Emma Pentimana, sorry, Ebersemo, Gentle, I comment to the soul, Jonas Adeti, Top Napia Bono, what you want him to pass on? Now, Yatraso, Panavako, dear Che, Abrantanity, Ate Jeremy Opoku, Woman Long Seton Pass, Watcher Abrantene Tene, Caleb Yentre, Caleb Ays, Nelsonabi, Caleb Yentre, Caleb Yentre, Ura Etiabon Sumunya Pass, Instead of Zenka, what 21 Sibakono, Oba Bonus in the Medukra.
1: Where you have Porta? I also have Anka or Kamun home, because what great team were we? Una Hene, Obin Hoka, a penalty. 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
0: feyase ni company to like comment no so pona kwakoti Jordan are you watcha ko acheboro Jordan obeti akona so Jordan grasuki taporo Jordan are you watcha na koma Jordan Adete Adete so pieboro so 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have to like comment to no so, Nasrabi Center, Rafi, Nipek, Wasepono, you foul, Jemofetia, the Black Sons of Ghana, Jemofetia, the Black Sons of Ghana.
1: So, second half with the Ghana, and say, don't allow Panama to be too comfortable on the ball. To detect the pace of the game. And they are fighting for the balls and they are pressing the Panama guys, you know. And ensuring that 50-50 balls, you know, no match I am. And quite apart from that, you know, I'm imagining somebody first to the ball, which is also very important. So that second balls, you know, and call in now.
0: So that second balls, you know, Panama, woman,

0: My goodness. 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It was a nice bounce from Abrantanite. Eric Christian Martinez. Nelson, Jerem no poku ape bona chansono. I have corner kick. You put it to the Black Stars of Ghana. Jose Luis Rodriguez, Swan and Jena Bonacci. We'll pick up on a contact from Abrantanite. Eric Sixa. 1-2, et bon sunan sulabi, petina sare, ome pull up, panakwa kwa diabrantene day, and sania, one echo, Marvin, Nasrabi, one jacko, so paran say, panakwa kwa di straw, cana blasters, 1-2, Jordan are you? Jordan, yay! President Tanaruma, woman answer, sana paria, and mine Danny Danina, a president. Because what's the air? I'm a fita. I am president in the Yusu, Ubusu, Abafano Yusu, Abusiano Bia, and Subi, Yantra Kamanoso, Panaka Kote, Omani Tene Panama, our Santa Lino and Ope, Wachobanam Tapaso, Panaka Kote Abrantane Day, and Eka Banax, once a Jama Santa Circle, once again, one Lapta Pansla Kote, Ame Moreno, one on Ako, Wachapansanamo. 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And 27 or 21 in Tempasso, Panaka Kwati, and next in Yama to Caleb Yentry. Caleb, Woman Pass to Abrantanitin Kitty, Gideon Mensah to Marvin Selena. Marvin to Gideon Mensah Swiggy, Etiabos. Next will be my goodness, so Ponce, and next in Yama, as a Fumel Sinan, so that be Bonatashe. Next will be Bonatashe. I am cooking, you put it to the Black Stars of Ghana. You put it to the Black Stars of Ghana. Give your man, no, every corner with him. A long century tinta. Lekono, Upebi, now shorting your bopo. 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Until Upebi Numa, and a swimming your bow. Now, what that dance at Trapono, Nipetianum, Aster Kama. Now, Aster Good at Timidamo. 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Let me be answered to my camera. Now, Yantra, I come to Nusso, Panama Kodia Tree, Nasso Passin and Tiako. Passin and Tiako. 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Yeah, Bomb Pibor. 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
0: Now, Yantra Kemnusso, Panama Kote, Gokipa, Mascara. For Panama, what Jabon Macoma Brantanite, and Andrans Andrante, what's a control Pono, what Jim Macoma, Amar Morero, back to Abrantanite, Johnson Cordoba, Cordoba control Pono, what Jabon Macoma Brantanite, and Andrans Andrante, what a control Pono, what Jim Macoma Brantan, Amar Morero, stop Paransaya, Bonaco, 1 year, Caleb, oh, Nelson Abbey, Elisha. Kamatin Suleiman Akwaredia. Kamatin. Wakon Kwantena Sosteo Porenfa. Panaka Kodia Tre Kodoba. Wapia Poroso Koma Andran Sandirate. Wana Konto Poro. 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Omu Pia Poro. 6 minutes play. Now, long certain pass, what Pierre Boron so, next will be Black Sans of Apimonapie. So, Boron say, here we go, 1-2, Panama, one more right table, so the more, next will be Black Sans of my defending. Who by the Fenton line, come up, 56 minutes play.
1: Yeah, all right, come on, see the game, Missy Connor. The Abuama Ganaba game, Numbi, a tactical formation change, our coach, Carlos Perez is why. Now, we started with a 4-2-3-1 formation, but as we talk now, Ghana airball with a 4-4-2 formation, whereby Antoine Semenyo has been pushed up front to join Jordan, whereby Omi and Real alternative position. Hey!
0: I don't know what you hey.
1: Change you know. Radio.
0: And
1: the best person to have left the field is Jordan. Nehemiah is helping to sustain attack for us. And why do we take him out? Minim the entire coach yes about today. Yeah. Or you Nehemiah Sulemana. Only come on in the area. There Thomas.
0: And next
1: Asantini Fatahu.
0: Nehemiah Africa anymore. And come on, Dean Suleiman Africa anymore. Fatahu Isaiku. Abesham and now Brandon Asante. What's up, Abesham? Came in for the Black Stars of Ghana. Two changes. Live for the FM. What's up, 4.5? Get to live comment to the show. Put up in the center circle. One echo. A short. Nasrabi. Fatari Saiko. The first shot. And then Baby Kra. Baby Janta Samuetan. Mausa. Obi and Anumuasa. Utimusa. Changes in our court, Carlos Quios. I know. Maybe I know that Kakrawaho. Now, you're talking also. Panama Quati Cordoba. What Pia Ponoso. What's a cable in Chacobia? Panama Quati and Moreno. Moreno. What's up?

0: Sapia Mona Fro.
1: Oh,
0: Natsabi Court here. Yeah, yeah, yeah, yeah, Black Sons of Ghana. 58 minutes play. Betano. Messay Orkar, no about www.betano.com.th. Now, Betano, what me a place in the comma? I don't answer, I am so. Come on. Now, you have to get on the show. Panako Theater, Bonsonimo, Black Stars, 1-2, Panama, and Taras, yay! Sad netting. Pony and side netting. My goodness. Christian Martinez.
2: Panama, form the Mabayo. By Manoma Indi.
3: But young fast and enemy of Fama lost in a herbal center. Lost in a herbal center, Omidi Nupa Eddie Abba. Woman the loss in the care mixer, Eddie Abba, loss in delay, man capsule, a meme through a bomb and maybe a loss in the herbal mixer. Oba, Mr. Pace, Mr. Disorders in the bit to us here, Eddie Amama, Oma, or Sam Etime, area pay. Loss in the pay, woke up from a city drug shop will be a. We may be at Orion Saros publication. Woman books are GS, Eddie Naka. I just books for credit. Nazi 1, Nazi 2, KG 1, and I feel KG 2 to primary. I'm going to be able English, mathematics, science, creative art, history, and I feel books are going to be any Orion Saros publications. What books you can do at Tatoa? No, my number first year 0555 531 3658. Now, what's when you have your wheel of windows there? What was door system? Door system. And your wheel. Wheel of windows and door system. Woman Tauruma, I know Monday, Toss, I would do it at the Abba. Which would any we idea? Woman, a bear to man at the Abba, and tell us about the Abba.
0: And tell us, coming up to Pay and Tosso, but attention, a train. A attacking train for the Black Stars of Ghana. Umpire, you come here, umpire, what is here? Now, you're talking about so, but I'm going to give you a message. What you want to come out, lies out on the table. Akwadi Abrantane Day and it turn answer dete. I just tell Pierre Cosro now Black Stars of Ghana. Next will be Panama Franche Pono. Once again, Panama Kwete Black Stars, Woman Epa. 1-2, a time for Black Stars. Side netting. Pony and side netting. My friend Senna. When you're Pono stretching and so, a side netting.
2: And you may say, the cross is in Yakra. When you go away. Thomas said, Frida was a man on a dash. Yeah, hey, Bobo on the pier. Now, boy, you're a hobby. Maybe a fire, very quiet corner. 1 month, yeah. That's what I was telling you. 1 month, it is an amber.
0: It is an amber. Pony, you're gonna kick blasters up in the bonus. It's a mo. Now, should I be across the fence of goal? Across the fence of goal, Jonas Adete. 50 and 61 minutes. Woman in Panama. One more year tennis. Panama a tennis.
2: It is the second chance Ajeti. Enya a year cross and as an area bossa. On the Tiakongo, I went to me on directing ye. On set platforms, it's a FIFA World Cup. And yes, strikers in Guan is a go. Nemo, defenders suit me Pimbisha. And you also defend us in a cross in the bar. Omutimi and ye, my.
0: I was a cross as in a bar. Omutimi and ye. And to Panama, so I'm with tennis. Yasha, baby, and society, but I don't know. I'm a and now I pay. Now, young to a cabin also. Bonamabete, Santa Lana, no. One I call Black Sons of Ghana. What your personal as in Semo. Nasubana Tiako. Once again, Panama. Woman of Pono. Certain forward. Nasubi, Nipamiansa. Woman in the puppy. Caleb Yentre, what you want to about you? Panama Kote, Jonas Adete, Antonio Basibako, to Jerem Ropoku, Opoku to Abrantani Gideon Mensa, Mensa Sopiato, Brandon Thomas, Asante, back to Abrantani Gideon Malang Saturn Pass to Yesinyama, Jordan Ayu, Jordan, what you control? Jordan Ayu, what you control? Now, you're to like comment to the show. Ponababeti, Abrantanite, Ade Lewis, Dorotekas, Washapia Bonoso, Ponabaco de Abrantanite, Ate Eka Panax, Washapia, now Panama, Womanako, Panama, 1-2, Obetia Suniana, Etia Bonsonomo, Etan for Panama, Gokipa Benjamin Asari, On that till Samuelson, Sra. Benjamin, sorry. Watching Samuelson, Sra.
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0: Now, young Tosso, John and I, you will be here, Massa. Yeah, you want him one of them. Why? Support us in the change Jordan. Support us in our Domano change Jordan. That's a court, Kairos Cross, Massa. Meme mo Toronto menti. Now yan toso bona kokoti a chance for Black Stars. My goodness. Jordan are you? Wow. Serena City. Now I have passed from Fatawi Shaiku. Opia Poroma Brandon Thomas Asante. I want 18 bonus no more. Jordan, are you a right
2: Jordan?
0: So
2: Jordan, I am come. A defender, and I had here. That though Jordan was a little bit late, but I can't get it. Defender, and I had here. And it will be clear for you if you Jordan asking.
0: Defender, no, and I am Juman Indina. I am Kona King, Blaster Saboretia, Panama, Fatari Shaiku, one of Jaboretti. I'm a 40, I'm go. Fatari Shaiku. Natural across the first of goal. So Poran say, Tunasa Dete, Natural Center Rafi. What's the master? Sorry. General Pokuna Fomino. Now, live comment to continue. We shot from 104.5. Ganaman Santa Maria Sinina. Wobi Etie. Now, you're to a game. So, Ponaveti, Abrantenete. And a Jordan, are you? Jordan, a chance. Thomas Brando Asante. Yay! And Kobesie. Mekwaya Masaba. Now, Yan Tuaso, Gumacha Pansra Sinsemo, Panama Kote, Abrantanite, Adi Eka, Panax, Wasopia Bonoso, now one echo, Panama Kodi Kalak Sefe, Wasa Kinemaka, Panansaya, Panama Kodi Abrantanite, Ate Amemorino, a town for Panama, Nepsobi, Blasters of Ghana, Womateke, Fatao, Chaiku, Woma Pansra Tua. Nelson, my goodness, Panama Fanaco, Panama, Wasakio, a time for Panama. Nelson Abbey, Dabby, Panama.
2: As our game now, and now with the I have more. Both sides in now, BI are very active. Moving from one of the pitch to the other. Our BI tries over to me, and now go. It's not that bad for Ghana. I think that boys in the game, mama ball, check first half. No, but you make very good use of chances now. You get, you know. So coach, about me Jordan or the Nakia bank, a boy, because a young player about me running more into Gofoni area. Naki has that ability. Jordan looks tired. Into coach Kyle Scrooge, one and one young baby.
0: Jordan, okay.
3: Busia, young faster than being from Medimosis. Many of us say about the AO protected grounds now. But I know you're free spinning and farmer. Father's Day, Brady, a free spinning. And many of us is Ediamay Saturday. On the 20th, Junior, many of us is Sibra. What about her? I hear nothing about my protected grounds. What's your killing now at the Amadanta Barrier? After Ghana Highways Authority Yadimoho, Ajay Kwajo Yabena Salman, Kumasa Enema Kokobena Hona Behuye, and Nime the Bosses in New Kome, I was 0547-405-455, and as a 0244-068-447. Now also when your AM Medibosis activate to say,
0: hey,
3: ABS, where be a Juma? Now a Juma, we have software to be a monitor with Juma and Adiamawa, and we activate. It's also with the monitor and your procurement. We bet me a track a supply chain vulnerabilities with the better manage production. After about a control defector, we bet my controlling and what was it say, ABO, you may go. Nebi ebi a pharmacy and I say ebi a diane now ye we are calling beverages ebi na upe lebu edi a fa otu anu upe lebu add your four package in the one. Nina activate. Activate one of any in a cover cover at the amount. About a pass at one more air printing and I say security printing up. I don't know all more tamper proof air stickers with GS1 barcode and I say QR code. I don't know, sir. Would better take a day any authentic and I say any authentic and to be a Juma activate and I say when you are going to remove Kumasia will be the chamber top higher. Woman in Pogas and Abosso, Woman of Messia 0205-587-575 and as a 0544-053-205. Now also when you activate after Abomiapa, Make Visit Center, Make Visit Center, Webia Duma, Winya CCTV cameras, oh, if you are, and your Make Visit Center. 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Womo Ewo AI solar camera 3-in-1. Womo AI solar camera 2-in-1. And Womo AI solar camera with AI street air light. Eti Womo Emane Mawa Papa Natase. Eti mi abo CCTV camera dia 40 network with Wi-Fi connectivity. Eban recorder. Wumeti ma recorde. Edi ako SD card sujina. Eni omu ni nkome. Ewo 0554-55-98-10 and as a 0595-816-883 not with the Make Vision Center. And so at the DM comma lost in the Macato so Munupano and on the comma lost in ginger liquor. Lost in the ginger liquor. And on the air comma pa. And a memedro Bamabia winya bia a boy pa. And lost in the ginger liquor. I don't know come for the Ama Bamabia International Cabana. Dubai.
0: Now, Yan Tonso, Gabby Turam, the phone, and Yantane Caro, Panawako de Tomas, Brandon Asante, 1-2, Washington Pansana Kosro, Fatawi Shaiku, Etiaba for Black Stars, Goalkeeper Orlando Mosquera, Woman Service Situational. 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

0: 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Medino Eddie Cesar Blackman also the Fatawi Shaiku. I have blood to black. Now, Mamen, can you come back and throw? Fawono, upper. Now, Blast of God of Israel. Jordan, son, no more. Son, no more anymore. When you're born, you be an awkward now. Now, you're trying to get us all. Jordan, are you in a bonnet? Sanso ana Abdel Fatao Insaiku Wanosu Jirabonati Jota My goodness Jonas Sajete Jonas Sajete Ajete Ajete Ajete Wapen Poro Nansurabi Across the fence of goal Jonas Sajete Black Stars of Ghana zero Panama zero 73 minutes block of that.
1: 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And the certain runs are nobody my any press on the my and a conform. For the past about 10 minutes, I think that Ghana have been creating the decent chances to game him. But the can say, yeah, creating, yeah, the other day. And now, Gabi Babusa said, Ecosy saying,
0: to us. And the Ecosy saying, so, bless us, Ecoso, I'm open, so, pim, ready. I had day. Now, young to us, so, Black Stars of Ghana zero, Panama zero, Gokipa, Brentman, sorry. Wasimun kum, and Kati. Atia, Sunguya, Edas, and Casabobia. Now, Yantua Gavinoso, Bonabete, Santana Lope, Antoine Semano, Semano Naco, Antoine Semano, to Jordan Ayu, Jordan, Ovechiakana, two against one. Nasurabe so, Rob Santoso, Panama Cote, Abrantanite, Adam Sixa, Nasurabe, once again, Santa Rafi, what's a bono? I have found Rada.
2: Hey, Jordan. Oh,
0: Obalago,
2: may I coach not to win Jordan? Only free moon. Oh,
0: I'm fine.
2: But still, I will one go. I'll show one day. Ureshe.
0: Now, you're to a Gemini so. Probability, Andreas Andrade, Lanza John Pass, Etienne Monsena Jippe, 1-2, Nasrabi, Calvi Entre, Panama, Omotanitane, Panama, Wajabon Tapaso, Wavatina Sutuana, Nasrabi Stone Paranzaia, Branca Gotti, Amel Murero, 1-2, Nasrabi Control, Pistol, Panama Foro,

0: 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Now, live commentary continue, what Peter wanted to enter, Jordan Brayu, Nasrabi Jordan, want your control, Panama Foro, Woman Alpha, Bonaco Timuro, Nasrabi Santa Rafesifa.
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2: Ojo.
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2: Ah, say, I go car, Musia Tano. 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
0: Now, young track game, so Bonacotti Morello 1-2 certain for what you pass and went to Paso Bonacotti 10-1-2. I'm not 1-2 between a corner. Stop Bonanzae Panama almost at the forehead. Natsurabi, Tum Tum Wallabim Natsurabi. So Bonatasano Bonatasano Betano. I don't know, and I will talk about it in our definitely Betano www.betano.com.th. Now, what place you better than a kama to a Kwasi Sibo Ababeyi Elisha Ousu Kwasi Sibo for Reo Vieto Wabeyi Elisha Ousu for Edza Wokze
2: and the qualities we have a good band to honor and even on the record and the Yomu or Pitching as well as Elisha Ousu and Winnie Film Karim G. Our yellow card 50 was on Timin Koso Elisha now attack you, Brebeno. Why you need a Kosiboba? Kosibo, Dabang, and the one who's made what? And your problem is not a mind on Amasiano. And you've been born yet years ago.
0: A better in a born yet years ago. 77 minutes, and your ball. So blasters, you go so pim, Panama so pim, one up in the air. And so I. And I said, so tell me who may be inside of what you know. Now, young Tosso, 1-2 Panama, Goma Pass, and Sabi Black Stars of Ghana, Fatari Saiko, Fatao, Isaiku, and Sudabi, Goma Fatari Saiku Kwai, Goma Fatari Saiku Kwai, 78 minutes, and it does war, and I said, it does one war, yay! And you say, na calculation is ever, a person, and a calculator. Now, you're talking also, Branca Cote, Antoine Semenor, Semenonier, Gananier, what Pierre Bonoson Tempasso, Nasrabi, so Ramsan Tracamoso, what Jonah Quatre, Branca Cote, Abrantelete, Eti Lysa Nasrabi, once again, Ray Abrantelete, Eti, Jeremy Mopoku, what Tony Wasimako, and Yanamu Pepia Monoquinimo. Now, Yan Tosso, Jonas Ajete, what Jima Kuma, Jeremy Mopoku, Opokunako, Jeremy Poku, Woman Pass, Nestor Bonatianco, Bonacote, Omani Dene Panama, Wapia Bonoso, Nasrabe, So Bonasaya, Morello, Nasrabe Bonatashi. Bonatashi in the train, 79 minutes in Yabo, Blasazro, Panamazro. Now, game continue. Bonababe Dietre, Black Sons of Ghana, Womoran Sometimea first goal, Baby Jose, 1-0 pair,
1: one goal pair.
0: Now, Panama Gotti, General Poku, back to Jonas Ajete, Ajete, long second pass, 1-2, Warre, Brandon Thomas Asante, Nasue, Abrantan, and Antoine Semenyo, Semenyo, back to Jordan Anasa Kwasi Sibo, Wajima Kwetre, Akodi, Abrantan, General Poku, to Jonas Ajete, Ajete, my pass to Abrantan, and Fatao Ishaiku, Asro, Fatao. Fatao, yay! Nelson Abbey, Blasters of Ghana, Eteminis, Akasi, Mano, Marco, do, and it's a terrible feeling about to show me, Papa. The other day,
2: I know football, 10 minutes plus, there, you can still do something with it if you are purposeful. They are saying, we are not making very good use of Antoine Semenyo. Semenyo will be getting into the, before the tournament, then you say, your best player or Abontino. And we are not playing to suit him. You are about to suit somebody who is useless anymore. Which I'm very blame. Obisi or Malamgo, yeah, right. Sabia Malamgo, Nibaba.
0: Obisi or Malamgo, and yes, repair. Naya pay a share, that last time, Mina, a
2: share. Honorable. Chaman, Chaman.
0: Yes, repair,
2: my Jordan.
0: Let's a blast us, Mina, dear pet. Hey, yes, a mo. Now, you're to a cabin or so. 81 minutes, I can't see my uncle. And in the center of Fedibatoso, Brava Coti, Abrantani Day, and take Gideon Mesa, Gideon, Wama Pass to Antoine Semenyo. Hey, Semenyo Tier Control, now Yan Tran Kemenoso, Brava Coti, Omanitin, Panama, Wama Pass, Natua, Nakore Molino, and Swan Timeno, Gideon Mesa, General Culture to General Poku. Jordan to Anasare, Kwasi Sibo, Jan Pansano Kosro, Kwasi Sibo, Wapia Panson and Tempanso, Fatao, Alto, Fatao, Isaiku, Wachema Bachere, once again, to Jonas Sajete, Ajeta Control by Center Circle, Pekadi, Kwasi Sibo, Sibo Swama Pansano, Naka, Washa, Anteli Day. And the Antoine Swantimeniano, now Santa Circle, Blasters, Nasurabe, Panama Nako, Panama, yay! Nasubore Tianco, because Sibo no mistake, yes, no, but we wanted to know. Yes, no crab with him, Brava Godi, Tunasajete, Ajete Nako, Tunasajete, Nasurabe, Santa Rafe, was a Kevino, Yantuaso, are you trying in answer? Yes, indeed, trying what to want in Paso. Blasters of Ghana, Marty Momentum, Utimisa, Blasters, you know, Enfa. Now, Yan Twa Kemenoso, Bonacotti, Morello, Natsurabi, Wanako, Blasters of Ghana, Bonatashano, 82 minutes, Oma Penuels, Dose, Sternano, football, Dinyan Point in the air. Untimi kabal bal. Now you're trying to give us so, but I could disrupt for times I can't control. Won't pitch up on a fresh run on Nelson Bonatashe.
2: Well, I hired the rough.
0: The Henya de Mammy.
2: You say people are sitting on 10
0: foot. Henya de Mammy.
2: And go for Zenka Zero. So, when we talk in Kamo, Wabesi Baba Rina Marinza, she'll go on Osar and Quada. Now, Ogobova, El Classic Casinova, Kitty.
0: Now you're talking about so, Panaga Quente, Gideon Mensa, Gideon, two Quasibo Control Pono, Sibonier, Blasasinier, Bonacosro, Jonas Adete, Ajeta Piacoma, Fatari Saiku, Isaiku, Long Sweet King, Nelson Bonatasano. That's what we mean in our baby.
2: I said, you man, intensity again in easy. 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So, but Chama and Baby Joe, aka Malam Tegu, was he go, Beba?
0: Now, 83 minutes play. Blasters row, Panama's row, Panama Quote, Gideon, Wakonto Ban and Tampas was a Marante Momara, Quasimo, Batu, Gideon Mensa, Gideon. What my pass to your master? Jordan, are you? Jordan, yeah, what did I chase you by? Not so still. Enfa. Yeah, Blasters in here. Ghana, yeah. Bring back the love. Yantuaso, Panama Cote. A 50th year on Matema. Omani to the Panama. Almost a tip for it. Center Circle of Bonanam. 1-2. Wajima Bonacote. What control? Still Bonanza. Panama long swinging. A Tiabos. Jonas Ajete, Waklebone from Bonantia Kobia. Still, Benjamin Asare, Atibono. Benjamin Asare, Wachibon and Tempanso, the man of Black Sons of Ghana. 84 minutes. Still, Baby Jose Owango. Still, Anna, Baby Jose Owango. Benjamin Asare, woman long Saturn pass. Etire Korean, Wapim, Nasrabi, Miso Mumi, Nasubi Able. Enfa. Now, you're talking also. Panama Codia to Jose Captoba, what's up, Pia Bonoso, Aquente, Arzelo, Lontono, what's up, control, back to Cotoba, near Panamania, what Jabona Consurano, Panama Codi, Amel, Wants to bet me a corner, 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
2: Da mai, mai aji team ya boswa ya kamumbwa ya brawa bene. 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
0: Aka simano.
2: Pastor, also umutano. Also umutano. 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
0: Say they are returning new ano. 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
2: Simple.
0: Okay. 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And in your center Rafael Batoso. Enti Prince Adu Kabana. 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Bonaka Kodia today. Jonas Sajete. Obobon say Tum. Bonabe the center circle. Yeah, what's it? It blasts in ye. Yam Trossway. England for Munina ye. Nearba. Bonaka Kodi Tente. 1-2. Natsabi. So Bonasaya. Panama. Woman of Control Pono. 1-2, Watane Pelefle, Long Saturn Pass 1 and Tiako, Stop Panasaya, Nipamia Nupa. Ah, now, yet to a game, so Stop Panasaya, Blasters in Echo, Blasters, Nasunami, they say, and yet in Ebo, Blasters in Ebo. Now, Long Saturn Pass 1 Echo, Brandon Thomas Asante, Control, Brandon Thomas Asante, Nasu Yadina Piao, Center of Visay, yet to a soe. Bracodi, Cordoba, Cordoba Naco, Cordo, Cordoba, Ovechiacona, Cordoba, Cordoba Tene Pilifli, what you want my budget, Bracodi, Morello, Morello Sobama, Santa Cycle, now Yantoso, Ahmed Andrade, Andrade, Andrade, Ovechiacona, Panama, Nasunabi, Black Sars, he said he also would defend it, Comuntimium, and Omo.
2: Now born a Kogan area where man, hey.
0: Now, you're to also Panama long such a pass here, Tiamos. Not having so bad as I'm also young quiet. But I've got the Prince Adu Kabana, Prince Adu Kabana, Goma pass there to Semenyoti, Antoine Semenyo, Goma pass there to a chance. Blasters, yeah! Fan and fa. Fan and fa.
2: How could you miss this chance?
0: Gabby went to us well.
2: How?
0: And you're offside the crown now. You can't miss this chance. And you're offside the crown. You can't miss this chance. Baby Joe, can we be trouble? Ojo.
1: Yes, Bono.
0: One go to Ohana.
1: Bono, and you're offside. And I'm a penny.
2: Off. Off. Slightly off.
1: But still, I'm Bono. I'm Bono.
2: Yeah, Shaudi. Shaudi. Shaudi.
0: And T. Serena Citiano. Brandon Thomas Asante. What makes it this opportunity, man? Now, Panama, Omoyomu Cheng. It could be their last turn of the game. Black man, what from? Black man from Mama. What the Amavishan game anymore? Obia didn't say Gunity. Because Obia expected at the maximum point. Now, so, still, Young Poye, Young Shai. 89 minutes, 90 minutes pluses, 90 minutes pluses. Black up 90 minutes pluses, you know. Still now, no, GDO.
2: Oh, Kwabrana, my baba muyo. 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Just keep the ball going to Panama for no. 6 minutes. 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
0: 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Now, Bibia Timisi, and Timitimu Mama Ben, so our Etia Bonsonimo, 1-2, Panama, Oma Peta Bonas in Semo Tirecoemo, Nansunabi, Black Stars of Pimonapi, so Bonasa, 1-2 Nansunabi, Center Rafi, Leto Frankano, so young to a Kevino, so what Champanas in Semo. Santa Circle. Nansabi is still Blasters. 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Now, Yantra Kevinoso, Bonama Gote, Gideon Nasante, Gideon Mansar Radha, was right there one of Tampaso, to General Poku, Gomalong Satan Pass, Power Gote, Tantanoa, Nasovi Panama, or Pimorapi, Akansimano Bear. And nine Kenny now, but I wear now. You're trying to give us so Caleb, what Jevon of Fifi, General Poku to Gideon Mensa, Gideon, what Pia Bonoso to Prince Nansunabi want to control Bonatashano Bonatashano Prince Artu Kavana Prince Nansunabi Santa Rafi was sent to us so now Panama Fonapa, Panama, Governor Co, Santa Sacros, what Jevon was acquired Panama. 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Now, Yan Tosso, Ebasena, Kwanabata, Tent, Blasters of Ghana, Wachapas Natua, Panama, Wachia Controna, Yasinted, Panama, Womanapa, Watene Pilifli, Wachapas Natua, a time for Panama, 1-2 Nasobiano, Nasobiano,
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0: Now, Jem Kwe, yeah, Antoine Semenyo, way out to a Brandon Temas Asante, yeah, ready, last chance. Go! Here you go. Blasters of Ghana. Caleb Yentre. Remember Ben Reyes though, finally. Blasters of Ghana. Ahaya though. Buti, yeah. Ole, ole, ole, ole, ole, ole, ole, ole,
1: ole, ole, ole,
3: It's a win fight. Yes, we are here at the dying numbers of the game. Ghana leading Panama by a goal today. Yes, this is the moment we've all been waiting
1: Ghana
3: for.
1: Ghana say, yeah. Ghana say, yeah. Yeah, go ahead.
3: Ghana. Yeah.

0: Tommy.
1: Oh, oh, Tommy.
0: I don't know. Oh, Tommy.
1: Oh, Tommy.
0: I don't know. What to me?
1: Hey, what to me? Can
0: say? I don't know what to me.
1: What to me?
0: I don't know what to me.
1: What to me?
0: I don't know what.

Oh, are they over here?

0: Finally, it is all said and done and dance to the Black Sons of Ghana. I've taken the leader.
1: Well, good, I will
0: from to be Caribbean Tree. Caribbean Tree. Caribbean Tree. One oh, and I'm not going to the Black Sons of Ghana. And T. Mumame and Nijanina. And live on Nexibo. And T. Live for a show from 104.5. It's all said and done and dance that. Lessons for Panama. Let's see. 1, 2. Yay! Oh, say, yeah!
1: I gotta say, yeah!
0: Yeah, yeah!
1: Gotta say, yeah!
0: Yeah, yeah!
1: Oh, Gano!
0: Yeah! Gano! Wash it, blasters. Shadia,
2: the African side, to have won a match at the first round of matches.
1: Shadia, yes. Oh,
2: hey.
0: What's it? Kakaliga. Kakaliga. Wana. Hey! Adai.
1: Hush!
0: Don't tell it. Shadi, ay! Wase! Shadi, Gumu, Yentem, Gumu, Yentem. Wow! Chadie, Gumu, Yentem, Gumu, Yentem.
1: DJ.
0: Live for the show for 104.5. Blacks on Panama Zero. Zo. That was so. Blast us, you didn't. What's it? Fire.
1: Yes, you robiara. Oh, Dario, you hear that?
0: I'm going to go to the house. I come back and I'm official coming out of Dubai. What take care of it from the foreign day? Samson has come out for the law. Uba Pony Exo, baby joining out. Monka, Yanko Padu Maria, I'm about to bring on board. Life for the Israel, Faba. Yes, Yanapa. Not a monitored meeting.

Ice Cube's Big Three is back. The most physical, fierce, and competitive basketball league on earth returns to CBS this Saturday. Three-time Big Three MVP ISO Joe Johnson and the reloaded Detroit Amps battle two-time Big Three championship coach Steven Jackson's DMV trilogy, followed by Big Three's most intense rivalry. Defending champions Miami 305 and Michael Beasley chasing his third straight MVP take on Dwight Howard, coach Nick Young, and the LA Riot. Watch Big Three Saturday, 4 p.m. Eastern, 1 p.m. Pacific on CBS. 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

0: 0322083581 to 83584, which me about your lares so na you know what dinkomo. Said I won't blaster team dinna afa. 0322083581 83582 and 83584. What basswa you know be dinkomo ankasa. Blaster team no, it is saying Brahma Yedin Kobo 0322083581 to 83584. Aha, Inshra
1: 104.5. Hello, hello, at the same. Then that I'm 1 year, me deal with him air conditioning specialist.
0: Bernard,
1: if you are phone as well. Open your case here.
0: It's you, catch it.
1: Mr. Hopa, you're not a woman.
0: Ben, Tiawa, a team is saying,
1: oh, team, no, boy, from all that, your fourth tournament, VIM is slow started strong. And to make the old watch me in your way, maybe a demo a big Kenya woman. I'm a second match on the zone. On by your own bomb, I couldn't be a year.
0: Yeah, that's it. Namishra. Yeah, for 0322083581 up to 83584. Hello.
2: Hello.
0: What
2: you
0: say? Good morning. Patcho Kasafri.
2: Kasafri
0: from Meswa. From Meswa. Say?
2: Obayima.
0: Yima, let who blast that team? What you say?
2: Oh, Nyamia don't get the improvement. No,
0: Bakaka. Bakaka, crowd.
2: Yeah.
0: Titiya wadi na kachi se Ghana fuji na.
2: Oh, yamfan pa ibo yamfan tai team nji. 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
0: Eda sepa jami enshau yima. Brahman suma yedi unu inkabo 0322083581 up to 83584. Hello.
3: Hello.
0: Eti say.
3: Hello.
0: Best ma beni.
3: I'm
0: Mr. Fuaka Safri.
3: I'm not going to be able to do it.
0: Hello, good morning.
4: Okay, what's that? That's a team, no? This is it, no? Yes. But oh, share Moluku born boy now. You said Blaster, you see my cacatra. It's your sick coach, you know. Only share two in my head. Because it was born, born, Nano. Many are your head and your young person didn't go to.
0: And first, I just said,
4: Jordan, I use so. Yeah, I'm from a Mulita Cra. When I'm going to start a Cra.
0: So for Martin,
5: Papa,
0: you need come blaster. We assessment, as a general assessment. Call you.
5: I'm not going to be able to do it. Planning a car, keep on.
0: It would be a Benjamin Sarah, that's a team.
5: Benjamin Sarah. Because I keep on homes with the more than it can be a pay attention.
0: Okay. My father, Manu, Obisa, what's the first? Hello.
6: Hello, boss.
0: At the same.
6: I'm going to go to the house.
0: I'm going to go to the house. Esufia Esther. Why ya dear? Babesi, what time we have to sab? Do ba kopi msa donko echi sima biasa. What you blast out team is saying? Who is saying?
6: Eja koi. Entwe na wale uko sharing grand no.
0: Ebi.
6: Sasa tayari na. Yewe wema ni tayari biopa. 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Aina hii for the elu. Wazo wa mboi no.
7: Hello.
8: What you say? Ani ye shirafo na ade ba kwa me hunu coach no se misire coach no dia oba ofrisu aye mere ne ntem no a onyi no no mfa nwode foforo emla because you don't know you say there is no onyi ntem pa ke bi kwa ke go no ke benya be 3-2 et misire o sa dia ni dia coach no onwe ni ye et nyambo a ochina no among the sports, coach, you know, a honorable friend. 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Maybe teacher could have any yammer. Yes, sir. 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My other papa.
0: Yeah, that's it. Nana.
8: The final or criminal. The final or criminal. Now, only you know,
0: yeah,
8: keep on the idea. 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
0: Nana,
8: you ask me, Jen, come on.
0: Nana, you're the super, be quite cancery. Nana, Namishrau, Nana, Abu, Namishrau, Pah.

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1: sir. 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
0: 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Yeah, I done a bono.
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0: And now, so ma, me baba, as well, I am an ane, mammy bow. 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
0: no we me dia I do not imagine. I saw for the Nanga Minimuni.
1: Why, Tintini be
0: all Nelson? Who said? Why would you know Yanko Pad with Yajuma Pantin? Let me drink Saha. 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
0: 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You didn't think I'd be with you.
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0: 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What's so yet, my son wabola?
1: I'm me, Red, you mamma, you know.
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1: Say, dear, what do you for, Sonia? 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
0: Mo, a year, and one a mepe, and one a mepe. About our servants are for Frosson. 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
2: 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What dimmy man who drank me on drama, but you want, Master Genesee. I'm pining and in answer. Nigel Pepper, after and something I take women in a sweet. Mr. Penny,
0: what would you?
2: Mr. Penny,
0: what would Sister Penny?
2: Mr. Penny, a jam doing a make a cupa,
0: 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Hey, what are you
2: bringing up? And I'm bringing my jiwadi,
0: Medassi.
2: What bang,
0: Medassi,
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3: 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Did the child crank back? 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
6: Me huwa tome.
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3: Adanabono. 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I brought you for a cross of more money. 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
3: 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Me wa hinkro zin filling station. 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Suame run about. Suame run about. What's the wopa him croca? When ya him croca said driver. Me patro messu was Zen filling station. Why do you walk any more? No. Samra na win yandra him crow. But the entire de be a mechanasa him croca na befrono. Papa aya him cross street. A quine ya him crew quine
4: offenso.
3: A him first. A fence on the first and near friend of fence why him crew.
4: So I ran about.
3: So I'm a run about.
4: That's what's him.
3: It would do some run about. I would be in your car.
4: Eh, yeah.
3: I would do some run about. I would be in your car. Air quo. A him crew. A him crew. A him crew. A him crew. A him crew. Ube in your car. Air quo. A him crew. In your mental as a fool. We should have no one ten anymore. Mount. 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
4: Ubesu was Zen filling station. Obenya car ne was swan run about.
5: Okay.
4: And wabese nyebisu kejetia MTN
5: office
4: no enimu wa.
5: Okay.
4: We dey make kwa mami mpeja nko.
5: This is
4: dying lifting very really abruptly debut.
5: We are no
4: momentum. My momentum in
5: now. You jack a crack.
4: Who's a?
5: That would be a bad match.
4: Ah, there be my men found quite a meet me. I in ye.
5: Who would wait a year? Chip, yeah,
4: me. That's not drama, broby.
5: Never,
4: you're not drama, the bro. When you're abruptly dear. May qua momentum unco.
5: Nakatra,
4: Nakatra, do I say? Eh, I bet you wine by while before me lifting in our cool.
5: Put your money at
4: it. 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
5: runabout
4: swame runabout na obefro kanu wo de otena ka animu a kachere driver na na mate ni se mate me pacho ahinkro kanu matena wose ane mate me pacho mesi wo zen filling station ho. 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E yam faminya day. 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
3: would you drew a crana, Grauco, Echo, a woman manager, woman worker, or yet you won't skirt in Akas and Pacho, me prodi for Abet Mensa, a solena, your friend favor na Womo diaba hanomona, me Pacho, Obertero, and Omu, a si woma solid dying wo, Mochihano, me Pacho, Ombertero. 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
5: enhwe se da
3: mo
5: Yadi Eda.
3: Oh, remind, Ulumai, Ulumai. And your friend are done. Now, so for a tea, Israel family. Dodo say, Opiaya was a derby, Adania, dear, Aya, Abatia, and a
5: debay,
3: and a buyer. Red is out that Miss Mikofa done a bob by Menace of a Safo, and
5: a Kusika.
3: Our tenant Canada, and you overcome Granotti boy.
5: What
3: you have?
5: Yes,
3: a man for a soft one, see, I, a dear near done a bo, don't first as off we, a dear near done a bo, and a young woman diabos we. Yan woman diabos from a bar done way bar, and a mess of a bar done embra, namema done emo, as also when you do a free. When you do a womb, when you do a maya goose was me, Bobby. It mammy be bear was ready for. Ma kwane na mbebe uko ya siya ba dana mse wa ma enipana wadeba wa ma kesiye ni mua. 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Ni adena kwa hospital.
5: Mm-hmm.
3: Sa hospital no. Eye government hospital.
5: Mm-hmm.
3: Enso wada ma ya siya mfa mkweji. 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Wadema wansi wa unu asama mechiri. And also your hospital.
5: Doctor,
3: your government. Doctor, now, where mu would you know? Ebian, ye did be a baho. And to Sumuya dena. Nem quaya, yes, young fan in your day. Young fan quaji. Now, what the young government hospital?
5: We know your school.
3: Oh, dear. Woman in a medical, woman, you are medical, woman, you.
5: We know ye. Submit the BH.
3: Nase fwa na womu kwa na ye dibi ya kwa dibi ya kwa beba cho ebi kwa siyo mudi ya wabe omu nyanya bankura fwa na chiro madi ye
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7: 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And we'll be an anokas with you for my yali o my yali na me te won kane na me se meba
8: be
7: badane
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8: unu ya ba unu ya ba de kasa se mo be me una mani o
7: Listen, my content was washed out. Was one yellow boy, see, Kayad.
8: Never come by my own.
7: Sir, a bin in the bottom.
8: Kucha body, you were a body for much of your body.
7: Aha,
8: or electrician.
7: Aha,
8: also, I am for
7: me. Oh,
8: here you
7: are. To let him
8: open, I need maybe all.
7: Bama, or no, my pep,
8: which of
7: no, or no, chum.
8: So for the money, baby, we need maybe all. If where is the come on? I'm a body. I was going to school, but it is all banana fine age, man. On the 2-5 o'clock, good year.
7: It's all so a say, and when you're a juma,
8: you had a jam, you have said the capacity, and I said, I'm a jay. And you were coming out, I'm a body.
7: And when you're a girl, Randy, and I'm a man who and what to make a saloon could just say the mako. Me this officer for a chair. Which is other than a man that. And my bet we are female, quite mean to me. I feel quite a miss. I could not bomb pie. I could bomb pie a clansana, no permejalia day. I could do it, which is the same young watch that I am not permequayed me. And son, I may buy my bedundo, my phone, my pebble, be other. To me, surround up a mechu in him, what? A yabrant and mammy. I'm not permechu in him. I'm not permechu in him, Miss Round. Obantama, Miss Regula, they say, one number so man when your day, and tone. 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
3: 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There's a first near friend of Finswa in Crofe, and I am friend of Finswa in Cray, friend Ahinkro, Kumasia in Crow, Ahinkro, Ahinkro, Ahinkro, and your Kumasia in Crow. 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
9: okay
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0: Ice Cube's Big Three is back. The most physical, fierce, and competitive basketball league on earth returns to CBS this Saturday. Three-time Big Three MVP ISO Joe Johnson and the reloaded Detroit Amps battle two-time Big Three championship coach Steven Jackson's DMV trilogy, followed by Big Three's most intense rivalry. Defending champions Miami 305 and Michael Beasley chasing his third straight MVP take on Dwight Howard, coach Nick Young, and the LA Riot. Watch Big Three Saturday, 4 p.m. Eastern, 1 p.m. Pacific on CBS. 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
1: Prophet Fever, Feverland, Akom, and the Ahingro, and now we'll be seeing filling station. Now it's super, the cheek, you can't chance here. What you do, want to just say what you Feverland, the Rangasa. Now, Prophet Fever, and I'm going to work with you, so Prophet Fever, and I'm going to work with you, so do you know, and I bet one. Abet one. Prof.
2: Yes.
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0: 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Obi edru bo ho na obo nkontre so bepe wo ho. Ewrade adum ti obe ho. Nipa na nyi number we. Eye 0546
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2: But yet you met him.
0: So with me, I joke.
2: But yet, it's so being with me, freedom. I don't pay me, start it, you met you know, no more. Do back on my phone. Besides, we'll be so on idea that those who will be bitter. We'll be say, and I will be by Benjamin say, hey, Papa, maybe baby, yes, me, I didn't say that. Me, who will be bitter, beside me, who will be bitter, be my answer. Or by Hodgrad, and no friend, say, Papa. Me hunu di mpese bi hunu me ba wiase me ni adanse da me ba wiase me hunu bibi da na me so be so hunu abebi wa hu because o nyankopon wa da de ma ye firi ye funu Isaiah chapter 1 Jeremiah chapter 1 wasi Jeremiah wo nya nya mo da twada wo na ye me na be ni mo
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2: 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What the idea of mammy free your flum? Many would if me mammy tries to obey me a drug, Baba. 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Sabby obey Sammy.
0: Oh, your flum,
2: because
0: of fire your flum.
2: Yes, because situation of Monemuno, Nikwan so a woman, you know. Anye ye. A drawer they come touch it was that time. Nay, you go hospital in Koya Boshin. You know, Drew, you take no one person was up. Papa, Michel, doing time in few months is here. Black, a time here. Mamma, just a woman who be obeyed will be numbered to self quarter. Kitty, will be. Men and Yamisha, men or the young century. Could I blame the both for being when it is a obey? Catch a mamma's obey. Me, I walk out, mammy. I walk a ward, you didn't your tum that time, your tum will see Bema Katachi Kwan Kawi. It do see you call home, yet local hospital. Mia Pabi Efeno, Sophia Menu, woman crewman Yamu Ponjano. Mammy do not Sophia now walk on. I saw them who was in the hall. Meh, Nammy Mammy woman. You have menu hospital, those who obey we would do for. My yet human with my jinny, the mere famous white jinnip. Problems like a seer.
0: Do you introduce you the mommy?
2: Yes.
0: And son?
2: Mm-hmm.
0: Or do you want to buy mommy? Mm-hmm. We cannot tell what. The last time I catch you.
2: What catch you, Papa?
0: So, do you want to go born?
2: All day, Papa.
0: So for in Canada, we have 4 acre plot.
2: Yes, and a grass, Papa.
0: And we see a sword that
2: is seen. That's your
0: home. No, yeah, Juma. No, call radio be a sword.
2: Me call a biada. Me call radio shooter. Me first radio, in Shira. Oh, frame and Amaba.
0: To be free, who frame me fire, you know? Because we frame no mama, who frame fire.
2: Yeah.
0: Let me know that.
2: No crap. Who need me that?
0: And they come and be say, "I'm praying now."
2: And they come and I'm praying
0: now. And I'm wishing everything. I'm praying for you better be here.
2: Sha. Frame my mama.
0: And you be TBB.
2: No crap. TBB. So you're going to be a quad. What tenne?
0: Who for me? You're going to be a quad.
2: What tenne?
0: Ah, me T. Maybe you be a.
2: No crap. Maybe Tia, who's above 4 feet in our chain? One who didn't go about no cassa. Me, both of it are.
0: Tinny.
2: Tinny, I was papa.
0: Woman Babu Huina. No crack,
2: no credit,
0: no credit.
2: Papa, no credit. Some say, John chapter 4. Yes, you can.
0: I do no credit.
2: Yes, you can.
0: Or Yaria or Bauer. Dear, or Jim, baby, and ye.
2: And ye.
0: Dear Osu.
2: You Osu.
0: The dear one da one nan.
2: The one nan is you have fun a tree.
0: Pebwa for.
2: Not your money, hey, many a day. Say, many a day.
0: This was a month, Jarinsu, first he got a crack to
2: the Champawa,
0: who are about Redeemer,
2: sir.
0: No banu and Mushia.
2: Well, who are you?
0: Once you will be,
2: once you will be, no crap,
0: but to a bun soon in the
2: middle. Not dance here,
0: not dance here, dear.
2: Obeba.
0: Be being with just one for fear,
2: and a crack.
0: send your wish as you know. So we do the crack with you with
2: Papa. Me das
0: and you come with you,
2: Sabbath. Me das, Papa. And no one and I'm swore. Fisura de Menam no was he. Woosu. Dadiaco. Fasukusia, Nantisukusia.
0: We cream a defubu how, defubu how on see radio be a soda.
2: No,
0: Dini.
2: No, so Dini, no crack. Minim be brave.
0: Dumb goodness.
2: Dumb
0: uncle radio be a soda.
2: No credit. Yes, you send the credit of my idea here.
0: Obi are you?
2: Obi bre.
0: Apostle.
2: Obi bre.
0: My yard, Diacon.
2: About Obi bre.
0: Obi bre. Now so here no ye.
2: Obi bre.
0: What messages be bre a butcher for be a send
2: them and the credit, Papa?
0: Obe bambi do shibuada.
2: No credit, Papa. Papa be drawn.
0: Obe conn shibuada.
2: Me baha be brain. Papa be drawn, Papa. Baha be mahabi, mammy be bamming chain. Nipa mabo. Dear ma. Nipa mobon and say, who nipa, nipa mobo, would my baby bamming chain be barquain, or the first person by. Now, my many badu crack watches when ye, because when the men are my pet. Oh, bah, can't in some sand wooshu. What can't in some no wooshu, Papa? What can't in some sa? When some people are catching me, ne how be bitty, ne just a howling dorsum, just a, or just a machia. Machia, then she met you, you know. Bibi catch him, said Mamma Winchain. I mean, you nice with you, so. You chatter da. Say, Papa, every day, and so quo. My men are by, she can't decline yet 20 cities. 10 cities, me. What Timmy knows, was it? Soft men of Onoka from Menama. My bread. 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
2: 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Nadiano.
0: Then swing a dance
2: here. Swing a dance here.
0: Oh, a baton.
2: Baton me.
0: Your number is 0546
2: 9779 27 Papa, you are dancing with me. You are dancing with me.
0: 0546 79 27 27 27 0546 0546 79 27 27 97 0546 0546 79 27 97 0546 0546 79 27 97 0546 79 27 97 0546 79 27 97 0546 79 27 97 0546 79 27 97 0546 79 27 97 0546 79 27 97 0546 79 27 97 0546 79 27 97 0546 79 27 97 0546 79 27 97 0546 79 27 97 0546 79 27 97 0546 79 27 97 0546 79 27 97 0546 79 27 97 0546 79 27 97 0546 79 27 97 0546 79 27 97 0546 79 27 97 0546 79 27 97 0546 79 27 97 0546 79 27 97 0546 79 27 97 0546 79 27 97 0546 79 27 97 0546 79 27 97 0546 79 27 97 0546 79 27 97 0546 79 27 97 0546 79 27 97 0546 79 27 97 0546 79 27 97 0546 79 27 97 0546 79 27 97 0546 79 27 97 0546 79 27 97 0546 79 27
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2: 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Who
0: 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Who made that fast woman? Who
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2: woman? Who made that fast woman?
0: Who made that fast woman? Who made that fast woman?
2: Who made that fast woman?
0: Who made
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2: And a payment to me and suffer from me and I want to hear me.
0: That's what I'll be here. I'll
2: be here, Papa.
0: That's what I'll come and do. I'll be here when you're here, Papa.
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0: Yeah, na chief of Ben na wunya wum.
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2: 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And don't tell me, sir, pay ye yard and a bar who cost yammy and someone so now, whatever. Baby, I would say, before Biala. My number is 0546 0546 79 79 27 27 2 7 9 7 9 7 0546 0546 79 7 9 2 7 2 7 9 7 9 7 0546 0546 79 7 9 2 7 9 7 9 7 Mechia quite a boho. Baby, I will free Baby, I miss him, a boho. Eya kronom afrancho ebuo ho. Baby awu firi baby ara eya kronom afrancho wo buo ho. Sisters you want a phone number 0546 0546 79 79 2 7 2 7 9 7 0546 0546 79 79 2 7 2 7 9 7 9 7 0546 0546 79 79 2 7 2 7 9 7 9 7
0: Me
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2: and a swimming for
0: swimming for swore,
2: 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Ela ye Christopher ya condemn nima bebebe, where in free name, where ye say, but me ho say ye bebe. 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
0: Your number 0546 0546 79 79 27 97 0546 0546 79 79 27 97 0546 0546 79 79 27 97 0546 0546 79 79 27 97
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5: 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Yami, I had a cashier. 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Bibi no, then I will catch all.
4: Papa, be bewo ho. 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
5: pian to prum, to your crap.
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0: 0546 0546 79 79 2 7 2 7 97 97
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2: I bet you.
1: Ah. And I said kana wari no.
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0: Yes we wo.
1: Na be man ho odi na me adu be bele se no hu. 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
0: 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Ye be se gun sam nwuma. Na ye de dru aka wate. Ye de dru be kan am wa gina wona so. Ya diabetes no be fu ni pa biama ko. Diabetes ni kwa o me ma se be ba wai. Next week na beba. Okay. Yo.
1: Sunday so yeah, sorry.
0: Me yeah, Sunday.
1: We are sorry Sunday.
0: Me yeah, Sunday. The Sunday crowd will be me about why.
2: Ah,
0: Sunday me yeah, sorry. Me shall say it's my point 11:30. To be me about the issue show much more. It to be my boy on Sunday so. Okay.
1: 0546 0546 79 97 97 0546 79 79 2 7 97 97 0546 0546 79 79 27 97 97 0546 0546 79 79 27 97 97 Hello 0546
0: 0546 Obi su ho so ko anu no so ben wa kwaje ntwa
1: no bi so okrasa wono anye hwi wo saa na oso tena wa yan tohwi
0: ai
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0: Intiano pay ya, mammy. I could show me and sa and so fresh yam and pay ya what it me wa boa hon conum a francho e boa hon.
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0: 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And a pay ya no what key do back on a fire point was I got an album. Now I ready busy. We don't feel well quite a ready busy. You hear him what?
1: There was a night, been a day, been a bad one. One night, be. I'm do the chems. I'm sure we'll be store anymore. Or put down for.
0: Papa, a honwada.
1: Or down for.
0: Honwada.
1: Old Johnson.
0: Tata.
1: When you cut a hole, so then we'll crack a tragata and I could just store anymore. Old Johnson. Then you have small bay. You try to deal around price, you try to deal a price by a price area. And you're far. You be tasty cream. So then you be pan.
0: Be a cost of a. Be a cost
1: of a damn for.
0: But damn for a dainty.
1: But tragata
0: hole.
1: A tragata.
0: Stone any.
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0: 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Oh, brewasse. We have any brassier. Ube sorry, I'm a pack or trow. 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
1: To kwa be ko Johnson. That's why they were
0: here. 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
1: 0546 79 79 27 27 97 0546 0546 79 79 27 97 97
0: Mhm.
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1: 0546 0546 79 27 27 97 97 97 97 97 97 97 97 97 97 97 97 97 97 97 97 97 97 97 97 97 97 97 97 97 97 97 97 97 97 97 97 97 97 97 97 97 97 97 97 97 97 97 97 97 97 97 97 97 97 97 97 97 97 97 97 97 97 97 97 97 97 97 97 97 97 97 97 97 97 97 97 97 97 97 97 97 97 97 97 97 97 97 97 97 97 97 97 97 97 97 97 97 97 97 97 97 97 97 97 97 97 97 97 97 97 97 97 97 97 97 97 97 97 97 97 97 97 97 97 97 97 97 97 97 97 97 97 97 97 97 97 97 97 97 97 97 97 97 97 97 97 97 97 97 97 97 97 97 97 97 97 97 97 97 97 97 97 97 97 97 97 97 97 97 97 97 97 97 97 97 97 97 97 97 97 97 97 97 97 97 97 97 97
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1: Number is 0546 0546. 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
1: And Munra, my federal crown, will find a bone.
0: Chronom Afrancho, a bone, oh, babon. I bone now, but do station while. Do station while. Friend number one.
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1: Hello. 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Look at your friend. You are the BRC. So, mommy, my radio didn't come from. My radio didn't come from cry. My radio didn't cry or hold on come from. 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
4: Ah, na so me na be na yare, so me nken.
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1: O debi, radio no e manen nubu kura na nka sa phone na wa frebe no so. 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
0: Yes sir. 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
5: Hello.
1: At the same.
5: I mean,
1: I don't know. Hey, Pacho, what am I doing?
5: Together.
1: Hopefully.
5: I
1: knew. Hey, Pacho, you're too unka. What's your friend?
5: I'm a commander.
1: You're right there, I'm a pay. Okay.
5: I'm a commander. I'm a commander.
1: Before you did,
0: talk about the naked inducing one. The two seed monk one of Boys Yay. And so Unqua was a kusumwa, not just a Ibasa, not just a BB Coso. Indeed, you ever want your mother than a what, whenever? 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One son faka horn and a pay a simbra what? What do you quana soon to do bone station one was in one phenomenon? And I'll pay ya. Yeah, born is show. What? Okay.
1: Divo, Vosia.
0: That's over.
1: And Vosia, not Usoria. Number your wild person, and number your person who didn't come up piano.
0: You bet me,
1: didn't come up.
0: Bet me.
1: Nipper yamwa. If you have more so finny, the old war,
0: sir.
1: To be to an among for your wabba. But I ain't gonna say,
0: Obepemwa, sir.
1: My random false.
0: Matiba.
1: Maybe between me piano.
0: Matiba.
1: I say, Ubua, na,
0: sir.
1: Etina.
0: Obedia dancing,
1: and swap over your own work.
0: Matiba.
1: Omo crab banana, my nephew, my work,
0: sir.
1: One one, Danny, a chima crown one,
0: sir.
1: Dear, why ye tea?
0: No crab.
1: When you may be home.
0: That's
1: your father. I could do a
0: fatuja. Yo, I don't pay me free, Casafidia so. 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And come up be a witch be an yashe na yedi. And a pay you media no air coso. Ewa a buon. Cronum a francho a buon.
1: Oba radio so I would ye cancel fee.
0: Many cancel fee.
1: But to be boy radio sicker.
0: Magic.
1: Say Jibia Henry cities.
0: Any day magic.
1: Yeah, 200.
0: And you are so magic.
1: A boy radio sicker.
0: Sir, magic.
1: 300, 500 ne.
0: Sir,
1: I wouldn't see cabby a witch out to
0: home. Minister cabby a match out to home. Say Oba tria, teku anasempoa. And sana macho.
1: When you say crunch out,
0: dear, it is a cane.
1: What you ready is which you
0: are a cigar
1: about on the bow.
0: No cray.
1: Yes, sir.
0: And no cray.
1: Let him be true.
0: Never be a young quiet me abba. Let you for sweating me up for your swing.
1: Oh, yes, sir.
0: No cray, papa.
1: Maybe penny man will be brie.
0: No cray, papa.
1: We should be about with me. Cassiato,
0: sir.
1: Cover will be,
0: sir.
1: Why,
0: Matty, papa?
1: I sit on my head.
0: I had him, papa. Me pressure, me life, me pressure. 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Ube si station hodo mwa. U si station wano a friend number no. 0546 0546 79 79 27 97 97 97 97 97 97 97 97 97 97 97 97 97 97 97 97 97 97 97 97 97 97 97 97 97 97 97 97 97 97 97 97 97 97 97 97 97 97 97 97 97 97 97 97 97 97 97 97 97 97 97 97 97 97 97 97 97 97 97 97 97 97 97 97 97 97 97 97 97 97 97 97 97 97 97 97 97 97 97 97 97 97 97 97 97 97 97 97 97 97 97 97 97 97 97 97 97 97 97 97 97 97 97 97 97 97 97 97 97 97 97 97 97 97 97 97 97 97 97 97 97 97 97 97 97 97 97 97 97 97 97 97 97 97 97 97 97 97 97 97 97 97 97 97 97 97 97 97 97 97 97 97 97 97 97 97 97 97 97 97 97 97 97 97 97 97 97 97 97 97 97 97 97 97 97 97 97 97 97 97 97 97 97 97 97 97 kwatena America, Germany, London, Enkrata sem, awaresem, ejuma sem, yare bi da usu a wudie tia wunya emwa. 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
1: 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And of the uncle, Urad Douglas Thompson, Alpha and Omega uncle. And then, see, I'm watching with Domia Bra, no more so Domia Bra, Dana, when you're swabbing, I'm going to at you. Master Sully, are we a dressmaker? 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And of the Kusia Fubi Nana, we are inside Ahima. 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Miss Yami do see. I mean, Instrumenti Funina, Jacham Soft Jerry. That technician with Yasa Cosiboni, Francis Ninwoodin, the producer Ufori, and a free international producer. I say. And Uncle Dark with Chief Security. Of course, and Kafumi Dina, Maki, and Afi Evans. My crab will be the Safo. Actually, and the A. Sofi Jerry Ebetwasso.

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5: 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Why an edge FIFA World Cup no? At the Sininazo? Aye, Ghana, Brazil, Argentina, France, England. And what's show, Jesse? No one show, Eskimo. Get a chance screen about you near Buena Coma. You bet Sonia Mabebre, TV, mobile phones, souvenirs, shopping for. Branded justice and a Nema P. World Cup Fiesta 2026. Make you own free. Abo for a Swiss Rini.
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7: 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You can't say it.
6: And one is a woody didicate.
7: And Santem Shim. 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
7: 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So Genesis. 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
8: 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numeracy skills phonics and sight words picture reading and coloring and a primary 1 echo in primary 6 and so your English language, mathematics, science, creative art, history. Or your sire say baby I will be a sayakra and a kumase and a reading piano for 0555 313 658 and a 0249 411 234.
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Near what the Fahudi money man or Wamayan Fahudi and Opey. Isra 1045 FM, yeah, quack of Fanyankopan Sam, more feeding in Naha, now on Yankopana Sam, let you know more messages in the mark in the legend of a fair fair. 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
5: Ice Cube's Big Three is back. 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Three-time Big Three MVP ISO Joe Johnson and the reloaded Detroit Amps battle two-time Big Three championship coach Steven Jackson's DMV trilogy, followed by Big Three's most intense rivalry. Defending champions Miami 305 and Michael Beasley chasing his third straight MVP take on Dwight Howard, coach Nick Young, and the LA Riot. 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
8: Welcome back to Yeah, That's a Pepper Thing. First up, we've got Harrison wrapping his Dr. Pepper in a tiny quilt so it feels at home. Aww. Oh, how tender. That's a Pepper Thing. And over to Becca, who's whispering affirmations to her can.
9: You're sweet. 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
8: 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Why do they all do it? 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It's a Pepper Thing.
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2: 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Yeah, I'm fine. Let's go. Hello, good morning.
4: Good morning, Master.
2: Auntie Mansani.
4: I'm Tasha.
2: You tell one of the Auntie Mansani.
4: I shouldn't be coming
2: in. Thank you.
4: Nisha Mupa, Wilson, Father, Bia, as Manati, Mother Maya, and Yamukha, and Mamu, Mamu, said Juma, Modia Thomas, or Mamu, who never more holding, who more holding, not bringing our much less here. Babu and said, Nisha Mupa, one and trouble for a dream. In fear, you can show. Then she will free about the four. 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
5: Okay.
6: Oh, wow.
2: Hello, good morning. Hello.
7: Hello, Sofu Jeremiah.
2: Sofu Martin, Adam Kwame.
7: Oh, Papa, you never found on my own.
2: Amen.
7: Great to see you. Abrao Bompaise, Nakoponu Gosta, dear mom. Tedena Abraham, Mr. Abrabo Jen. Anamo Bena with you. You must have a young Isaac Nelson, Anamo Bena with you. To the two old new demo, and I am Coponu demo. To be the Bibian and Yabri, would you hear? Because the moon never boy, one of them may be a pan. Yes, I have quit here. You and your papa. The great same. I'm obeying as a moon, papa, and Michelle. Bye bye.
6: Bye
2: bye. Commissioner. Hello, good morning. Hello.
8: Good morning, Pastor Jamea.
2: May Pastor Frost and Akasafri.
8: It's a valuable question. No, sorry, also.
2: Okay, valuable, yet you want to pay.
8: Yes, sir. What you have for papa? It's bread, you see. And the poor band, yeah, boy. Yeah, fat, I'm not benching. In the NTS, and if I'm trying to more, I don't want to keep me in my hair, rubber. With that, so pathetic, I'm not going to
6: do it. I'm super.
2: But I'm going to show my hair. Not on count. All right. Yeah, fat, that's called. Hello, good morning.
9: Hello. Thank you. Jeremiah.
2: Number one. But you still want to pay.
9: I'm too quiet. I'm going to say,
2: Hello, good morning.
10: Good morning, sir. For Jeremiah.
2: Duke, what you want to pay?
10: Because of Fruit Friday. Michelle and I will jump one muscle. A dream dear dear, I didn't go upon my say a thing. Moon to tea and I won't see. Baby, I yabum will boon, won't pity you in few. Won't find see baby a way. So you may have you see a more be so a baby.
2: Okay, yeah, that's it. I'm so Nana. Yeah, that's it. Yeah, fun is called. Hello, good morning.
11: Good morning, Dr. Daddy.
2: Duncan.
11: When I'm only
2: Juma does.
11: I'll apply a good person who was in Shamunya. Now we're saying, I care to dash it in a still shambola. Now I never could be a blabber, ten or more canoe, a ten of the head, ten of the head. Immediately I'm a vampire. My boss, I want the account.
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11: Na ma am pa ba na ma am shi asi. 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
2: Okay, o shira o so ya da se anopai se o ba sibi. 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Hello. 0323208358183583583. In Shrao and Mammy, now on Kaho. Amen. Okay, young Fanny Scholar. 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Okay. Yes. 0323 0835 81835 82 83583. Why in Shao Chia as the man in our sitting pong? Okay. Yako Ponchama. I'm set, yeah, the offering BC. I see. Nah, yeah, to us for you.
5: Yeah. Announcement. Pacho, Jovenis Evangelical Ministry, Santa Sia Unim. Now watch your womb pie and I watch your cassia. Yep, a panum with your mother. Yes, amen. A ministry day.
13: Yes, amen.
5: Father's day.
13: Yes, I'm special Father's day.
5: Sometimes your Father's day.
13: No crepa.
5: Etina. Yep, Papa mo. Ejo mu di kesiye pa. I need so biye no ede be.
13: Efri
5: mo. Edi akune pania kuma pania oke ka. Eni eni jeni. Yeah, yeah. One day you know, but touch the kama. Yeah, now watch you. I'm not a chassis.
13: Revival,
5: and a neighbor call.
13: Which now, so
5: China, now, Cossiada. Now, would you focus see a pan? He did you wait in any? It trusts them and says, sorry, Nedebe, Nissi, arise and build. Minumi, you know, you will be pine, so a bravo, a dada asset name. It's in a new home frame. You ready as a former, and you name Santasic or Cobain, and they want a tea and Kenya. But your phone be rep. Nanya mini power deal or soon any mono, and Yamna Meca, who banner be who, Yansa and Yansa, Nimdia and Nimdia, Tiasia and Tiasia, to me, there won't be a one Yamas as soon as you pay a piano, Yamedia Domino, on Sabeca, Tino. Now what you are, Revival, no air corso. Found shame, Nabayanshira, Amanyame, and any penny now. Yamme boy, China, Friday prayer meeting, can see it. 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
3: 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Said the bay will be a tall brand no person or check it, say authentic. Baby or baby, oh yeah, I know who say, oh, wait, yeah, a authentic and kasankasank. Nini na ya activate. Ya wo I aja adjacent Pogas furniture. Ya ho ena ya wo. Brani and some of some part. Your number near 0544 0544 0533 205 205 0544 0533 205 205. 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
2: 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I just want to go see Fiada. 1 p.m. to 3 p.m. I will add Doom TV and Ishira FM. 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
1: 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Isha 1045 FM, it's time for me to say bye-bye to you. I'm the winner, sorry, so. Dynam Tefe. So for my featuring Shadrach Ajima and Gloria say, Jechi. What's it, Dancia Ferry, Nyame? And then I'm the sorry, so no pay. Dancia Ferry, Nyame, Yedien Munyam Yinama. So for my Dynam Tefe. Now, Kupon, Shadrach Ajima.

0: That's right, yeah, Quack of Far Kanka Sebo Nuncia Bre, Adom 106.3, Koswati.
1: Oh, now, how am I about? Yeah, the bad ending. Football fans, well, Asante Mantemu and the Asante Regional Minister Eka Bomua, Asante Mantem Kwani Akwantem Posudie, Wamujini in Asufai. Nanya Chesa, I can't see any banner, we are no one no, and now, Omany, Blasters, your coach, no, Carlos Kiro, and watch us say, oh, a good dinner, dear, no more ding, was someone here for Panikosia, yeah. 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
1: Yes, some Nasianani, or say Black Stars, or say Ghana, or say Ghana, and Rana Ghana Jinakun, when you open a World Cup in an Black Stars, you match a decay, ye bono trono, and then a cross one, and a judubaco, a bimunya da jesha ye pa, a bisuti go, no money.

0: Ice Cube's Big Three is back. The most physical, fierce, and competitive basketball league on earth returns to CBS this Saturday. Three-time Big Three MVP ISO Joe Johnson and the reloaded Detroit Amps battle two-time Big Three championship coach Steven Jackson's DMV trilogy, followed by Big Three's most intense rivalry. Defending champions Miami 305 and Michael Beasley chasing his third straight MVP take on Dwight Howard, coach Nick Young, and the LA Riot. Watch Big Three Saturday, 4 p.m. Eastern, 1 p.m. Pacific on CBS. 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
0: Ice Cube's Big Three is back. The most physical, fierce, and competitive basketball league on earth returns to CBS this Saturday. Three-time Big Three MVP ISO Joe Johnson and the reloaded Detroit Amps battle two-time Big Three championship coach Steven Jackson's DMV trilogy, followed by Big Three's most intense rivalry. Defending champions Miami 305 and Michael Beasley chasing his third straight MVP take on Dwight Howard, coach Nick Young, and the LA Riot. Watch Big Three Saturday, 4 p.m. Eastern, 1 p.m. Pacific on CBS. 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
1: Bonnie Abba, not one Magiana. Nanning in the M1 of Crawford tactically, and say your formation of first half on Amwaye, say a 4-3-2-1 formation, or not who midfielders or Majuma 1 year. 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

0: 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I get that question. I'm gonna win now for that. 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I'm not sure. I'm not there to see you. To be a Russian, better sit to me. Let's play him. And then they get a couple.
1: Football and to much may say ya political parties in the for one more crying ya sentimental more Kumasi jubilance for any pee and ya call one chanya and no much and kuma
2: any never said no no
1: go the bass and a crying
2: fire
1: fire
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1: fire
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1: 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gana dia.
3: We saw them play many times. And that's why we were prepared for that. We prepared for the intensity that they put in the game. That's why I said the first minutes we knew that we have to suffer. We have to play aggressive, give them some chances to come against us. We open the spaces, we attract them. And when they start to follow in that trap, it was when we start to use our best skills behind them. Today is early, this kind of injury is only 24, 48 hours after. We'll be able to be sure that he can play next match.
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4: na ahwenia u take ewo enra match no just a quick one
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1: ba ya win
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5: Ni papa yimu air quality any time my the connedia your experience your member 36,000 no mumu any master da MZ chief a young one but oil palm no come me back up openi your worker
6: sister
5: we visit some of the mills e o gana happen o come me no so back up cry when you nipa mu yaduma was so cry is more than 150 people there were over 3,000 mills across the country it is some near can what do me pa me no ka say ngube about 3 million of Kofo gallons. A good Kofo dema, a big problem. Inti, yadasi, a bit me a yad man.
4: Elsie Afuania with TEA, a national president, my oil palm development association of Ghana, or Rapo Kwabena Abeni, Nani Krikrimono, and a chief executive officer, my national food buffer store company limited, or Rajot Abredu O2, as we need to just a partnership. Ya woman oil company, a cab woman, a beb woman, and Yane, and a wire Ayana Aquatre, and was senior high school, would you mono, and to me, Abafom.
7: National food buffer store, you decided. 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Yeah, for Apple Mark because Omami Atia says, Omo members all over the country, 36,000. We meet number na, Beniji, yes, a boy nipper 36,000, the ane at the park, and tea and every. Your baby signing a memorandum of understanding between National Food Buffer Stock and Apple Mark. Now, Quada palm oil, Mudio school, no more supply, dear my palm oil, and then Cocoa, a year quality.
4: Wey ye amoko ya edi kopie mu wa senior high school awudwo mo wa Rajot Abredu Otu wa no en wa panyi kwanchefo a National Food Buffer Store Company Limited wadano. 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high. You go so your name Francis or say, I was Ghana near World Cup near your Kodiaba. Come on, come on, come on. Get your say Ghana near run your Congratulations, so Ghana for you na yani GM kwa wado de beba nye bo no wasem. In fact, yen kai. 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
6: days of the Kaibo Kessie Biaba. 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A buying ultra concentrate bottle for fronim. 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A show much a pa. Impawan mercy was senior maybe. 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
2: Anyway, dey say what we dey. King Dave Investment Limited. 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
2: Same catcher will say Camille Shah Gel de a ye natural selection.
1: We de minia bachere me baby a minia biato.
2: Camille Shah Gel so de a boo a jam my so babya. Woka baby a ye ton samina whooping a biato. So whooping a do don't swear to a freaking Dave Investment Limited. It was 0243-744-855. 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
10: 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And a mosuwa, Woma Homiji Bremo. 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

is our redeemer. I can feel the joy in the hearts of all Ghanaians today. This morning, the joy is massive because hadn't been the Lord on our side. In fact, yesterday, it was only the Lord on our side. Should I say yesterday to today? Because it was from 11 p.m. to 1 a.m. Hey, the Black Stars of Ghana. Indeed, the Lord has been good to us. But all the teams prayed, though. So that means that we were favored. Anybody, I'm Kennedy. And Tuntum Kano. Glory be unto the name of the Most High. For that miraculous victory. That's how I would describe it. Another brand new morning gifted to us by grace. It's not by power, neither by mind, but by the grace of the Almighty God. I was still alive and kicking. If you're alive today, with your thanks, just say thank you, Lord. Because it's been good to you. Today happens to be the 18th day in the month of June 2026. Of course, it's Thursday. 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Time for your most authoritative morning show in Ashanti and beyond. Crowe Monson from now till 9:30. It's all about issues of national interest. I've always told you that think about Ghana. We only have one Ghana. And no matter what it is, if you're a Ghanaian, be proud. Always have the heart for Ghana. And that is the best option for you. Don't say I didn't tell you. No matter where you are, whether in Europe, Asia, wherever you are, Ghana is your mother. Listen, mother land. So think about Ghana. And if you are even in Ghana here, then of course you have nothing to think about. And to think about the progress of this country. That's what I want to tell you this morning. From me, Berry Makofi, Dawson, to me, from Yakokoa. Let me begin your day with a special message. What I want to tell you today is that your reputation is your currency. Your reputation is your currency. In the long run, how do people perceive you? That's something you need to think about. You must be consistent with whatever you do. And of course, you need also to hold yourself in high esteem so that you can do the right things in the right way at the right time. Once your reputation is lost, your integrity is lost, you lose a lot that you can think of. You lose opportunities, you lose relationships, you lose a lot of things. So hold it in high esteem. 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And that is what you should think about. Who ye software, who ye penny bi, who ye Mr. Okura umudie mu ate kura wani monya mu ye ate and your crop on the acha where you said yes, soon, bo pan. No, Kuremuye, need it to me, bubu, a quaint, need it to me, months, a noma pea, a boa brabu, one nanny, and Hokra Senke, beba, a papada. I don't know, some day, my one open, and Casso, and your radio, and your hair. As we be, I interest also between me, I eat.
Obianko, Akoko Kranko, Obiku, the Ungusana, and Besame Show. And I'll pay, and somewhere this chassis and Fatuko to Kum. And I'll pay your mental health on Kurimun, some quickly and fan to us on Fama. And then Nija by Fia, Sansa, the Ghana Black Stars. 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Right. Quickly, environmental health on Kroy Moons and Farm Rock. I say, a Vegatem, a Panacea Pharmacy, the Abanesu, yes, and your mental health on Kroy Moons and the bro Vegatem, and the two malaria secrets. And say, Timmy, tell me, Fantry Womb, the BI fine patch, you hear Vegatem, they do a cage in the moon, malaria, dear. It's through Vegatem, Coco. You want no malaria, dream fat, and Wabamu, it's time to change. The medication, you have a different result. I'm sure it's a Vegatem day. Anti-malaria drug you can trust. Everybody is Sudin Elder Emmanuel featuring Pastor Chibwate. Very wonderful song indeed. Let me see how you buy this.

104.5. All right, your mental health on crew moon semi infantuous week clean for mana fee. Sokoban fatilu and the voice in SCC because fantastic commentary. Enra ho fire nutrium commentary na UT Insha 104.5. You see, say they did a wonderful work there. 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
1: the answer we call.
0: Oh,
1: auto credit.
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0: Everywhere you go.
1: Na charge you cash da so sika da so. 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
0: So ho.
1: Cash so da so.
0: MTN at 30.
1: Amen.
0: Eye my MTN app no download is here. And answer dial *530# *530# na bibia mfam fam ma na betano de. Enu aban fo di.
1: Ti say betting site obi aga to be no. What happy? All so near tafa.
0: But enu aw cash scores no yesi. Na se no media ye che o.
1: Na wo ka tun
0: ni. Ka tun de nti se ke timi de one count ba ko na se ye no.
1: E wo se me show ye.
0: Eh so hu. Me predictions no. E se se me call.
1: Betano de betano.com.gh.
0: Yeah.
1: Wo register.
0: Now
1: with them. Fantas no them.
0: Ba wo se 2000 Ghana cedis.
1: Ba kan bonus o.
0: Na wo de them. Ai akabush. E them. Absa Business Banking.
1: What you
0: mean? Ah, trim, trim, trim, trim, trim, trim, trim, trim, trim, trim, trim, trim, trim, trim, trim, trim, trim, trim, trim, trim, trim, trim, trim, trim, trim, trim, trim, trim, trim, trim, trim, trim, trim, trim, trim, trim, Premium Sports I had a bro with cowbells so can so
1: vital to the premium ah
0: ni anenu wo mkama ye bi e bi agia tumba bia
1: ye wi akukwa
0: bra
1: opportunity ba grab it
0: grab it
1: grab it
0: grab it
1: calibrianti
0: ena wo kana semi
1: calibrianti
0: enra
1: wo se ena me catch you say
0: yeah
1: say Thomas stay important me nko bia
0: sure
1: no problem
0: wo se na me need dey ba wo bo yirin chidi nra
1: calibrianti
0: Master boy, you are fantastic.
1: Master Flo, the yellow card, I'm saying, brother, yellow card, you did.
0: But with the yellow card to the end, what will be Uncle Bissu? But he just put himself in the game. The guy is fantastic.
1: Calibrianti. Larry's artistic, he goalkeeper. First of saving your hand.
0: That guy, no, dear.
1: In a Panama for a woman,
0: Mother, I underestimated them. But Panama, it's a boy, I say, you know. But the teams are fantastic, bruh. Obi Ebobo.
1: Na ye coach no. Mo se change so ye ntemu.
0: Yeah.
1: First half we say no man fa. Na first half ye bu ye no.
0: But Jordan che do.
1: O che do.
0: Na ye na di wo fem.
1: Nko na aka.
0: Ai Jordan no.
1: 64% of first half no ye. Panama fo no.
0: Ko ye.
1: Ko boye. Pampolipa. Ko no fi ko no.
0: Yeah.
1: See a group no. England e na di kan.
0: Yeah.
1: Ye to so me nu.
0: Okay.
1: Ye let's game in England. Kowani kowa
0: kobe
1: wan ebewo kowani kowo dobe wan ebewo
0: ba wet vim eh as I'm get to
1: na Brandon Thomas Asante
0: masa sa bantin unim say change coach ni here ade ba kwa mani gin
1: Brandon Thomas Asante
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1: champion akoko
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0: yeah
1: ana jude si o ma
0: ni bada no ana jude si o ma wada ko daye no ah Na yet to all her ball now, my woo become once a match. But in fact, the game, no,
1: of course,
0: the second half and now the Black Stars of Ghana.
1: Mm-hmm.
0: Because first half, no, dear,
1: I'm worried.
0: Not me, dreams here, dear, CCMU FC, Minko Boo be a team,
1: and
0: Nebo. Tiam Bizam was an idea near dear Queen. Jordan Chessia Passa Cranko.
1: So be no first half, no, be on so. It's no idea. Hey! Jonas Agetemo. Jonas Agetemo, I salute. Why? Bonisia, Bonisia Ghana for.
0: And one,
1: never be a small mouse.
0: And one,
1: and goalkeeper Benjamin Asari.
0: Ah, that guy
1: too. Na tizi give film akotranche wopira. But when you say na sareba,
0: when you say one thing again as you say, yeah, you worried about a goalkeeper. Yeah, we yeah silly at you. They are all good. Yeah,
1: yeah. Let me ask you, baby, will I say that?
0: I'm a member here, Ghana for 5 minutes. I'm here. Abuja. My anyone share joy, you know. How did you see our team yesterday? Enra, the Black Stars of Ghana. A dear nessence, we are here. 0322 0 8 3 5 8 1 8 3 5 8 2 8 3 5 8 3. It's all about Ghana today. 0322 0 8 3 5 8 1 8 3 5 8 2 8 3 5 8 3. Hello.
2: Good morning.
0: Good morning, Papa. Udin. Confused.
2: Yes.
0: Okay, Kofi. And how to me go see here? Okay. 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
2: Ya uze, I'm going to buy a new car. 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
0: Bi Kofi, ola eno nye kura, nti jina bebi ye na ye resi yebe nyawa, hello.
3: Good morning.
0: Good morning, Minya.
3: Mike, ni yoman kranso.
0: Mighty.
3: Mike.
0: Mike, okay. Mike, and right now prediction yes, and now you see a better saying you know
3: and no we see both FIFA ranking they said no we should shade begin and let me say match in Mobile Niamai.
0: Okay.
3: But let me say the BCB and Ghana Berry ne one net. I don't know me moon.
0: Oh, any old right prediction.
3: Wamantem or Bantem Kobe boy papa.
0: We be about Ghana for yeah. But we do money different, no? Ubi aba yo ni aba baba na de.
1: Ye ni ye di asa.
0: Ye consistent ala. Hello.
1: Ye ni asa.
0: Hello.
4: Good morning.
0: Good morning, Minia.
1: Never move from around sorry ara.
0: Eh no I was here born abre. Minia din dey free free.
4: So me dey Kobe me free free yes anti at mango.
0: All right, Kobe. And right now, what expectations they say?
4: No dear, pressure I'm going.
0: And I don't know.
4: Say maintenance.
0: Black Stars, but so far, who is saying then is here?
4: Oh, you see, who's a striker? You know, na what for? Mahua, then what for? Is that me? Who?
0: Okay, strikers.
4: Because born no kwa could be anywhere. Nah, so much and they're saying.
0: Okay.
5: 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The most physical, fierce, and competitive basketball league on earth returns to CBS this Saturday. Three-time Big Three MVP ISO Joe Johnson and the reloaded Detroit Amps battle two-time Big Three championship coach Steven Jackson's deep.

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1: Ice Cube's Big Three is back. 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Three-time Big Three MVP ISO Joe Johnson and the reloaded Detroit Amps battle two-time Big Three championship coach Steven Jackson's DMV trilogy, followed by Big Three's most intense rivalry. 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
4: Nature, like I said,
5: right? Nature and runner expectations need to say, you easy.
4: Well, they didn't say definitely gonna won't carry out a day,
5: okay?
4: But week one, the day are you,
5: the day Jordan, are you?
4: Okay. Yeah, we are not saying, say, Umbo be Maganata, my genuine bitching, I am Magana. Because over her border, in the absence of him, some communication went on through Semenyo. The near my Yenchi guy. And who said, Jordan Fimuna, in the absence of him, that communication becomes very effective and they were able to utilize.
5: Okay, okay.
4: The team has been built around Jordan Ayo. You see, opportunity to be a boy, senior bomber to make sure to Ashok Tana. The mandate is for born a man. So, almost
5: see.
4: Born 1 million say, and we are not saying so. Ghana, why is it Abu Ghana be brave?
5: I am her Jordan.
4: My time, boys, no boys, no more born. They need communication.
5: Okay, right. Yeah, that's it. So it's all about Jordan. The young and society. So, come I think second. They did, you know. I'm say, you know, confirm, sir. No, na. I want to know if my mother in the second half, Kakrani, and the other. Yeah, it's me. I know myself.
6: Senior man. It's me.
5: So senior man. The second half be a night. I will be running. I hear coach Nadri. Coach Nadri. I'm fellow scholar. Hello.
7: Good morning.
5: Good morning.
7: If I saw. Jordan, that's work up plan here, Bono. Jordan, prayer and a dear call work up. How many goals are Jordan say?
5: I will cut the did the
6: United. Jordan,
5: Jordan, the United.
7: Jordan, yeah.
5: Okay.
7: Work up qualifier, no. One and a top goal scorer.
6: I don't see the uncanny
5: sound.
6: And
5: so,
6: coach
7: Naba, or not any boys in a training.
5: They
7: see a new first half, or being said, the player, no, also.
6: Oh, be a mobile.
7: Jordan, who anymore? Not much for no, and for born in qua. What's the Jordan on your day?
5: I get your point. I get your point.
7: Jordan,
6: yes, we'll be able to check you. Or Jenny, I'm born as a champ, and America.
7: Oh, I don't
5: know. Okay. Okay. Okay. All right. Thank you very much. But I said no, I can't assume. You're in the midfield.
6: Oh, you know, Mutin.

0: Yes, I see. Forest wa player. Onya fao my papa pa bibri eye Jordan so. Once we confusing crowd so or mu defense work akra. It dey say yes we nyanya chances be we never utilized it. But none the energy of him as I said earlier and none the energy of him but he wasn't so poor as I think said the other person described.
1: Yanka say wasa. But o dream na normal for yin ni kunta. And Vanessa at the Macbeth okay. Day.
0: Right.
1: We found us all Papa Bright. Or some friend chef from Sulam so happy birthday now. And when you're 12 years, a coupon show. No question on your case. Daru Sabesombia, a rade, a money, kama, ain't me, and for mom. Me voice in
0: the eye, I'm no sports. I was here, Premier Sports, Eddie Eddie Brown, a crew moon, some Koswa at Wasso. You try and wabba.
2: Hello.
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2: 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I almost ruined my photo shoot, but Gastron saved the day.
3: Wow.
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6: Charlie, you know you. 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
7: Hey, Allah, mochi.
6: Now send it there, Charlie. You ain't free.
7: Oh, unia are to boise. 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
2: 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A basa won't mean Quajuma, and never who here panos who are won't mean yet, Chesse, and Dano fear you never to. 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
7: 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skills, ena KG1 ani KG2 nso, yewo language and literacy, numeracy skills, phonics and sight words, picture reading and coloring, and a primary one, a copy in primary six, and so your English language, mathematics, science, creative art, history, or your Cyrus publication, and umano, and from pseudonym, number from via can kaya, onyantias, yes, from kong, or your Cyrus say, but be a ubia, say a cra, and a kumasi, and a reading piano, for 0555-313-658, and a 0249-411-234. Na ye debe brew and my friend in yina say a real serious publication if we say how poor papa
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0: All right, welcome back in Shura 104.5. Obviously, I call for Premier Sports. I good you, seven apostle. I believe the joy in town. I know a dingy the victory from a Black Stars of Ghana game. You know, Ama Enije Abakrum. History war today in history. Debbie say, no, me fin say Enije Aba. Anane yare wo. He had been paying the Kofi Mensah trase. Said Rani Akai said 20 years ago.
1: Yeah.
0: And Ghana Black Stars. You could jina World Cup mu boy. And your World Cup goon. So for the first time, na enyasem ketua. And raya we history. Nene. A lot of things are you ewa ha no mo. Adrenpa, good morning.
2: Good morning, Chairman.
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1: Ice Cube's Big Three is back. The most physical, fierce, and competitive basketball league on earth returns to CBS this Saturday. Three-time Big Three MVP ISO Joe Johnson and the reloaded Detroit Amps battle two-time Big Three championship coach Steven Jackson's DMV trilogy, followed by Big Three's most intense rivalry. Defending champions Miami 305 and Michael Beasley chasing his third straight MVP take on Dwight Howard, coach Nick Young, and the LA Riot. Watch Big Three Saturday, 4 p.m. Eastern, 1 p.m. Pacific on CBS. 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
3: Welcome back to Yeah, That's a Pepper Thing. First up, we've got Harrison wrapping his Dr. Pepper in a tiny quilt so it feels at home. Oh, how tender. That's a Pepper Thing. And over to Becca, who's whispering affirmations to her can.
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7: go better da
0: so how was your feeling I mean that game no cause no
7: mixed feelings on se Ohe Panama for now. The first time I'm by World Cup, no, 2018.
0: Yeah.
7: And Omu wini World Cup match be answered that.
0: Sure.
7: Now in 2018, Omu lusu to all the three group stage matches matches in 0-3 to Belgium, 1-0 to England, 1-2 to Tunisia.
0: Right.
7: And Omu first goal, I'm wishing World Cup, no. Brandy referring Felipe Baloy. Or no NHS I go no at the moment. It was between them and England.
0: Right.
7: Now Saadi went to no me shed and throw almost. But when the game started, Nami here energy. It was like they were determined. Say, I'm frustrated.
0: Yeah.
7: One more in and say, I'm frustrated. Said about you me more your boy, it's me bono. Once again, I know it was Brazil type in the pa nibi no. And we question also so any hope because we need a new team. I feel more grown together.
0: Yeah, I feel no more.
7: So I should think that they are warming themselves up in the game. And I just want to sound optimistic. Say in the ensuing matches, I can one bit me find it their rhythm. Now we to me about matching here because we have boy no more bona. Until say coach, you know, some changes. Unse na oma bre. And Mantiano, Panama, for no shed, that's it. They will give them a good run for their money.
0: Yeah.
7: And maybe on Befabiano Moho, maybe on Befabiano Moho, maybe on Befabiano Moho. At a point, Semenyo, then Nakra and Caboni. Commentators were saying that Semenyo for bed 30 minutes, the woman who's a born Nukra in 9 years. And so Panama, they came. They wanted to win, but we were the better side. In fact, Nyanko Pony had been here. Well, here. Kind of saying Jordan Bob you nya ya ananka osenka or then I can defender no edin na
0: free ho no defend ye
7: pa who no say we were the better side
0: yeah.
7: But just that they frustrated us maybe in kind of say omo amo ball but they frustrated the Black Stars players
0: yeah.
7: Omo by determined to frustrate us
0: tell
7: me who no say they frustrated but then at the end of the day because we share World Cup as in 2006 well, 2018, we're boys. What
0: yeah, sure.
7: We had a better day.
0: Right. That was a wonderful experience. And so, and the man for so being quite in Niger. Yeah, and the parents, any beer to drink, come off.
7: That's right.
0: And they share their opinion.
7: That's right.
0: I mean, there are players we all move in.
7: He's a comedian. I'm about to say, I'm just here.
0: It's all about Ghana. It's all about Ghana. But
7: yeah, slow status, Ghana.
0: And
7: yes,
0: I'm getting
7: one. Yes, slow status.
0: Frankie's for the vice president of the republic, Eto Sumame, Enra. So we vice president, Professor Nana Jean Opoku Agyeman. Ebra gu ni baye.
7: Oh dear.
0: Na vice president ehuriye.
7: Enye easy.
0: Hey, ma me no ahoden oho ne ho edene.
7: Obugi.
0: Ne ho edene pa. Oti asifo ye kwa woni. Ebi sun aba Facebook a. This is the vice president. Hey, ma me no still ne ho edene pa. Wanyini but ohun. Go ni baye no sorry ye. Anadwia. Just say, utimi say, well, now,
7: yes,
0: on it.
7: Yes.
0: And I'm penis, so was man, so on cotta, which now, ma met you.
7: Now,
0: whom I met
7: you,
0: wana.
7: You have
0: was
7: to
0: say, was it, come you goon anyone? I say,
7: but
0: Black Stars, oh my, I do, I'm a Nigeria, but Mama Odindi, Mama Odindi, on Esano. It was a very beautiful one.
7: Whatever the case is,
0: yeah.
7: I'm fan of Hugnoso.
0: Yes,
7: that is what I'm saying. I'm fan of Hugnoso.
0: And yeah, it's something everyone observed. Said, not any easy. Don't underestimate anything.
7: Oh no.
0: Because we'll be a team a qualifier by World Cup. Any tournament, Grano.
7: Yeah.
0: Team BNU.
7: Yeah.
0: Because per omo area no omo boa me yi omo so omo na ye the best omo bit me akostande
7: yes
0: and you know yes ye me any
7: break no be ehun bo
0: yeah yeah yes ye me any break right yam fa the bureaucracy ano enhyase the chronicle edaha missing NDC organizer Saka. Family turns to JM for Saka. And also at the Enimoha. Yellow Krobo Assembly records major development gains at the Enimoha. Amabua inaugurates Greater Accra Task Force for fight encroachment to fight encroachment on state lands. And also at the Oman Fuofa Eye Woman Nsasiana. Adrimpa, fire quay.
2: Abisha for me de na system de Boka Tano and Shasia de Ama Wong. 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
7: even Paulina Lamisi
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7: 2024 rather June 12, 2024 yes
2: June 12, 2024
7: ni so free free free me sin there free free me sin there when you
2: must ask so there udi mi
0: so that's 2 years ago okay
2: na still na that's what you say ni die
7: enye easy
2: Aji ani abusuafo no omadie hiamu da gwaka tai ohwe otwamfonyini edi aba ana anopeya enya asem keto anso kura ohwe no so amame no na ne ahofe so okura bi pa
7: what you say we oya young gebe ke bese ohwe bema bi dem but we dey we nani afi so we be kidnap na kadem sa
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1: Ice Cube's Big 3 is back. The most physical, fierce and competitive basketball league on earth returns to CBS this Saturday. Three-time Big 3 MVP ISO Joe Johnson and the reloaded Detroit Amps battle two-time Big 3 championship coach Steven Jackson's DMV trilogy, followed by Big 3's most intense rivalry, defending champions Miami 305 and Michael Beasley chasing his third straight MVP take on Dwight Howard, Coach Nick Young, and the LA Riot. Watch Big 3 Saturday, 4 p.m. Eastern, 1 p.m. Pacific on CBS. 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
2: Nunifa, F. Nunyafunyafunyafunyafunyafunyo. You meet two almost a son. You meet two almost a son. No manage as I said the what? No, I'll go fat.
7: Pinch as I said the hoka.
2: Eh?
7: And that's the whole Jaya Enura.
0: Okay, I'm for the Ghanaian Times in Suntuaso. Ghana Cote d'Ivoire signed deal to harmonize producer price policies. And no, at the anymore, producer inflation climbs to 5.8% in May. Ghana Statistical Service and Eka say government cracks down on encroachment with new lands. Task force nightmare on Accra and Sawem Road worsens. Were the front page of the Ghanaian Times. Kwamna,
7: Kofi, acquired the Ghana, you know, be soon. Accra and Sawem, acquired, and yet said the artists are going to be known, say, Yankasanka say, oh, problem. Yes, you've seen you, it's here, say, oh, problem. Your crew must say, acquired, no, we bring now, and yadi, I call you. I'm a coffee boy, still on encroachment, and so I say, producer price inflation, no, in fact, near my manufacturers, eh, you know, and they born from the factory, no, or here a born one. There's a cost row, and who say, even though the CD has stabilized, but production cost, no, and so a cost row, and no home come out and our OD coffee.
0: All right, thank you very much. Daily Guide on the front page, give to your warrior trial, banker admits NIB fraud probe, Baumia appoints Chairman Sabunsu, chief of staff, okay, gold board. Is it Ghana Armed Forces?
7: Yes,
0: okay.
7: Yes, Ghana Armed Forces.
0: FC signed 35 million Ghana cedis. Tano Forest Rescue Deal. Mystery Deaths, Rock Insuta, and also another the sad one. Okay, Daily Guide, young boy.
2: I'm sure for Daily Guide, the Boca Tano, and yeah, boy Remy, na through one mono, and watch re, a woman, sir, Binkum Susa, no chremi, sir, mammy, gifty, or mensa. 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
2: yes
8: In Jamaica, you know, na aye bibi oh, nansi no mo switch to aye BNI.
7: I want
8: switch to BNI. 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Say bank.
2: Bank in no. Yes.
8: Yeah, bank no. Jomo admit it.
2: Okay.
8: All right.
2: Nti eno wa sabro do. 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MPP amanyoko no. Omo Frank etu ni. Dr. Alhaji Muhammad Bawumiani Fogu da said wonnyenye nyasam ketwa
8: odi wadi chief of
2: wadi wadi lutana
8: ozi
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8: Bawumiani kasa naturally he is always smiling yeah we will be a una
7: lively he's full of life
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8: Ose
2: wo position a
8: uti so o hwehwe ne no ma ba o ke kan ne no ma ba
7: chief of staff na chief of staff se nya ba mun kwane wo chief of staff
8: even cry woko
2: since I be blame me mate a na ye fat na ba ba mu and ya mate
8: so position dey on say wo a wo de no papi di duma a wo bia wo ni duma di a wo di
2: no
8: ohia commander wo be di o me na headmaster
2: oh normally eh di dia ni ya tete eh ya dan asisi ya no so
8: fit free as ya bro as you tell me
2: o say oh mo be sam wo for so na mo mo so mo titi
8: ti position me say enche Even who bought me as IGP.
2: I'm saying, Same Janfi ina nfonyi di ahin wa yi papa dia isi anfonyi dia said ya ti shine ne nyasam ketua wo eh umtwa nfonyi bia ba se ne mmaso ayen shem so ohun
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8: seka kra be she me ho
2: eh prima na me bo
8: si bi su ni me
2: ho oh me show nyankopo
8: okay ya me
2: anyway eh tell me jafo good board
8: okay
2: see you same Janfi This year, the Ochem said, one Ghana Armed Forces, and I said, I'm for no, and I feel first commission, Mom, sure, quiet, you met years or no, or my car by Chirimu, na, and Tiasia Pamom Domusa, I shall know, Sikabutia, AP Freeman, I say, Oko Remuno, I ye Ghana City, no, 35 million. Na, a year, Tano, quiet, Bretuno, Agalam, self, Wada Roma, ye Jiri Gumo, yes, is your monk. Na omoso enko katakata soma yen
8: okay.
2: Enko katakata yes
8: forest no
2: forest no
8: okay.
2: Enko katakata yinu soma ya mra mra no
8: omo didi ya me hona ese yinu
2: arehuo eti SMP said the waken na enu ati no eno oche so obodrem e won suitan so a wu bi akoko so ho
7: na kofi kofi enko bi samaye na
2: en
8: suitan In Switzerland, we are moving.
2: Okay.
8: Okay. Western. Yeah. I think it's a Western. So cross Eastern and Western. And Sakra na Asante soon.
7: So they must come clean.
2: Just a daily guide.
8: Page
2: them.
8: Six. Now you're for any who say yeah, because me see as MBM freeze outside.
2: Okay.
8: Okay. And you for the last one. And for and twas so the daily graphic.
9: No, my man, can't open so dear no.
8: I open for Canada.
9: Open for Canada. Oh, by
8: the next thing.
9: I sent ten walker crabby.
8: The way.
9: Oh, I can't say. Sammy Jan Fidi and in ten.
8: And ten wanna. Ah, okay. Kind intent. Kind intent.
9: I said
8: kind. What do you want to
9: you? I don't know what I said to you.
8: May share Canada, honorable Mukushia, nona, or your brofucra the way. Or share your culture.
9: Yes.
8: Now, when you're
9: oh.
8: Opimswo tongue, you are mumbling your money. Opimswo,
9: you are not toying. I know catcher of Rafunis. Yeah, you are no one, no one, no one, no one, no one, no one, no one, no one, no one, no one, no one, because I hear much in the bee. Almost go near Yano, or Pimson at the choir, say Guanquaka, some tree.
8: Now, Grofu,
9: now shall you say no crack?
8: And Grofu be an om to one cousin, Munu.
9: Almost the
8: Anna, you rent to me in Canada. You rent to
9: me in Canada,
8: no Canada.
9: The
8: says
9: I didn't know to me Canada,
8: Munyale,
7: Quack,
8: Omunyale. Yamfa Daily Graphic and Twasso Fama. Ghana Côte d'Ivoire agree on common cocoa price. Edenimwa government intensifies fight against digital financial fraud. Black Stars Unite Nation Ampa and Ranya Semketwa. And also Edenimwa. Sending Nano.
7: And now I for Crom Kaboom.
8: Na Unimdiasi or Parliament. Okay, I am on Twitter. Oh, discuss my point.
7: Oh, okay. Okay. And I say, oh, wow, backyard.
8: San Omokandi. Maybe sorry.
7: Okay,
8: me am a backyard.
7: Okay. Black Stars United Nations, I'm the same. They say,
8: I took a parliament and ra. Now, me name is a bishop Jamasa and a man.
7: Hey,
9: before game, no.
8: Jai,
7: parliament.
8: No, Munina, we, the ordinary coat to buy our rope. The order says, oh, Munina, she, JCC, Bina. Jama, na say, parliament debate no. Enra, Black Stars mami mu say, ye kan ye tribo me babua. Ye kan ye tribo ma.
9: Omo aso no beti
8: ma. E dem agbenan mu, omo page argument, Haruna Idrisu mu ni, it's all about Ghana. Na fi utia all about Ghana.
7: They know.
8: Na ye wie na and they say omo kwa akuti.
9: Eh? Ese mu no. Ye ham na ndi
8: na. 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
7: Na
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9: Aya ya animu fona ya neza.
8: Ya you need to say. Jai.
9: Saa.
8: Haasi ya beshe miya. 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
8: Gano blastadi ya yunjina ya bebi ya
9: uwe. Ya mwenye blastadi yi maye.
8: Okay, and one on
7: yes, and one on okay. One of
8: the yeah, that's the funny and fancy nafi. Yanko, Yenimna, and Simpinoa, and then Comopinoa, and Obama for happy birthdays from Concoma, Vincent, a J. Buafo. Vincent J. Buafo, your birthday, or your vice chairman, Edema, your Furikrum Municipal. Furikrum Municipal GRNMA. Happy birthday to you. Your Vincent AJ Buafo. Nyamin Shaw, I would understand on your Kesipa. Very fantastic guy. Nyamin Shaw. Kezia Ali Mahama, Himai Methodist Model School, and I will quote a school. No. Happy birthday to you. God bless your new technician, Godfred. So my happy birthday. Nyamin Koswa in Shaw. And a belated one, special one. 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
0: *488#, and I'll be download do a G Money app no, a Play Store and App Store. 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
11: Nah, only about Suba, me the Bema on the set.
0: Yeah.
11: Yeah, na me tifa, anopebia.
0: Wow.
11: Na me, yeah, na me, me, me. In fact, I do selective listening.
0: Wow.
11: But wow. I don't miss your show.
0: Thank you.
11: Oh, yeah, dear.
0: Medas.
11: Yeah, me shall. No. Say no, co-animating.
0: Much.
11: And you're bonk when you're in the fa.

0: Ice Cube's Big Three is back. The most physical, fierce, and competitive basketball league on earth returns to CBS this Saturday. Three-time Big Three MVP ISO Joe Johnson and the reloaded Detroit Amps battle two-time Big Three championship coach Steven Jackson's DMV trilogy, followed by Big Three's most intense rivalry. Defending champions Miami 305 and Michael Beasley chasing his third straight MVP take on Dwight Howard, coach Nick Young, and the LA Riot. Watch Big Three Saturday, 4 p.m. Eastern, 1 p.m. Pacific on CBS. 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Ice Cube's Big Three is back. The most physical, fierce, and competitive basketball league on earth returns to CBS this Saturday. Three-time Big Three MVP ISO Joe Johnson and the reloaded Detroit Amps battle two-time Big Three championship coach Steven Jackson's DMV trilogy, followed by Big Three's most intense rivalry. Defending champions Miami 305 and Michael Beasley chasing his third straight MVP take on Dwight Howard, coach Nick Young, and the LA Riot. Watch Big Three Saturday, 4 p.m. Eastern, 1 p.m. Pacific on CBS. 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
2: 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Yes, or more, and I say, Ayana, woman, who say, ye see, ma'am, penny, and name now, woman, two about the ma'am, penny, na, woman, tim, persuaso, and I want to be a ma'am, penny, de my best in a nicer man show, mono. 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

0: 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Ye wo June. 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Because oil a woman at dining in anno, say Eddie Con Yan Shani and you will be assembled by Behadi. She a year apaja, a gura apajan quadia cochoco baby, I say fan. It is in a see a team. Nay, it is in Sue when you be near quiet, almost you will quit in one tomo. Now cook wait to one crack gata no crano, a yet just a yen cementy and yanishing, just running to me and call the a yinigum. Na as MC for the area, so quiet. 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But I told you to for no one. What would the Munukra? You don't mind them. And Yetimi is so heartless. And if you relatives in a Tisa area we are, I know the actions you would have taken. People have been homeless for weeks. And what was say? And September. Just getting excavator, one method to drainage in Mamana corner. It took an individual. 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This is heartless. 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You abandon your people this time say just say me just don't kind of kra menti ase. Just go there and deal with them the situation. Say, Womo handle this at September. Nani papa kope obey to me handle the cost of this. Ye into them for tier taxes. 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
1: oh yeah come on
2: isra
3: 104.5
2: and more ding.
3: And now,
4: who you mean, sir?
3: And now,
4: who you mean, sir?
0: Next week, I'll go back there. Yakoshe, how? Say, who are Trima? Amo Kamel, who are Trima? Next week, me who's what take action over there. Frankies, shall we come home? Men found a message, you know. Amo Kamel, MC, Asokwa. Me say say wo tema na if you are serious to work as MC next week me ba to nsuku wait back I need to see action wo enye sa these visuals no same thing e be say show am don drama ni mama if you are being incompetent over there to handle some of these situations then it means John Dramani mama is being incompetent in general that is it period say amu kamel udu medie anko ye you are carrying the face of John Dramani mama a chess John Dramani Mahama na bon ewo area ho asukwa and the people are not feeling that there is any government masemasi
1: oh yeah come on
2: 104.5.
0: All right, Inshra, 104.5. Very, very, very disheartening situation over there. Nah. Same be wa om. I kosh any pana bonti. Kwabra.
4: Dovi.
0: Aye, kwabra.
4: Kwabra. Meka na bekano.
0: Kwabra.
4: Na unim. Sans you don't make can say may baby a woman.
0: Yeah.
4: Be only be any maybe a woman. A long pelele stretch no de kwa kusi de chem so honum no. You was pelele ne da hono. Kofi se and nese umu se di ensu no esi a ye community na. Nentisa.
0: Yeah.
4: E shasen ka kranka kranka krantin she ha sama wokano.
0: Any asen.
4: And ka kranka kra there were two big schools.
0: Mm-hmm.
4: O konfanochi and a Kings International.
0: Yeah.
4: And you know, I cause so havoc to these two schools and the schools in Bienwegu. See, big schools, oh.
0: Look at this.
4: Obio name Konfanochi and a Kings International on that stretch, Pelele stretch, you know. And Kakra, maybe I owe me. Now I'm a coffee community, you know. Maybe I owe me the community, you know. And you know, I wipe community you know, off. Maybe I had that is me who just a me who community no, it's not waste here, no waste here. It's you not sending now.
0: Yeah.
4: And it's a shah saying, crank a crass and pain in for me to one a mono. Way of fun say normal.
0: Yeah.
4: Woman fun say normal.
0: Yeah. Oh, wait
4: there. Wait there. Say a year now.
0: That the solution.
4: Because Yanka Sanka say a boom for you. I am glad the cabinet gives green light for MMDCs to be elected.
0: Mm-hmm.
4: Amendments to be laid in parliament before end of 2026.
0: Now we
4: man for the Twaba.
0: I'm one vote. I'm telling you.
4: Wavi, Amo Kamel, meaning the billboards and Amo Kamel, why erecting Asukaho? Now meaning the other pe say our ambition being to you, said then you as it is now, even the president. The billboards in any asukwao. But I'm a Kamela erected billboards. I can say, Nymphoni does not do an hour. I'm a Kamela.
0: Seriously.
4: Oh, Henanim, sir. Now Henanim. Now here I'm a Kamela. Now Henanim. A Juma was away at the Awunya. Namakase said the Wakanu. Say Penny to Kronos Kruimwa. A bear Kakrano. A befano.
0: Yeah.
4: Because communities are named Swinging in Koho Crab. And ne. Communities be bring away in so you call. Maybe who want now so that yet that Uber. Now I just cry out say how they are be possible.
0: Yeah.
4: Into how they in so yet a year alcohol. And then all those places are flooding.
0: Yeah.
4: Some many now in so year alcohol. You ask yourself why? It is because a yanka crank, kakran, kakra.
0: Sure.
4: Kakran, kakran, kakra. A binimi in actions. Where you were, where you were, abesiani.
0: Yeah, yeah, ni.
4: Ne a year ni. And penny form faho. Yeah, yeah, ni. Enti sanya wokano. Meaning penny phobia. Not be a community a team. Almost side the names we hear a call come off from. And see what you want
0: now
4: here, that's a wound to me.
0: Now what, yeah.
4: Now what to go? Say, I'm quite baby, that's all bad.
0: Evobia.
4: But at the end of the day,
0: yeah,
4: Obeba be Jinho Becker said, but two about mommy.
0: Seriously.
4: But me blame you, Yanka Sanka Sayahu, because, me say, you're boomful enough.
0: We are not angry enough.
4: At all. In Sri Lanka 2022. Look at what they did to the president.
0: Yeah.
4: Born naked, or no janim in the Nebuka, Satime Mufone near by a hoso, and he was a damn penny for ye in Kaya.
0: Name seat in office, and will be.
4: Ah, yes,
0: yeah.
4: Ah, no, a mampoana, and a member of Fuya, I must say, Omokoloko, a national head insurance office.
0: El Crad and just Omokolokin, said they are peaceful protests.
4: That's right.
0: Omonko, We are demonstrating.
4: Omon register more this
0: year.
4: Eti, so Mufusa,
0: yeah.
4: And campaign for better, sorry, you know, so
0: it's true.
4: But yeah, you're much me, MPP, NDC.
0: Yeah.
4: Where can we? I was, hey, man, come as him. Hey, now what can be president as him? Hey, what can be? Oh, president as him, president as him. And then, baby, I would say, she's human out to you. Yeah, Penina, what to Obama? No, you didn't ever see one son of my penny. I never see on foul. He doesn't care about you. And Uber could never be to defend such a person. And you're to one of us, what can you say?
0: Because
4: you're for no may defend the age.
0: The engineer may break around and say, the assemblies are now becoming a liability.
4: Oh,
0: because our win, Frank is fire qua win. Community, a whole community, no, baby, or muja woman, I know, a flood you. By a red sama. Flood the net me to toilet no. Who did you fetch me? a two and a dance union.
4: I will see them in the Mohawk.
0: I'm Western, Western, Western North region. And it's this way, Econ.
4: It's an Econ.
0: I am in Econ. And yet, who never Facebook in Shawan's roof open.
4: Anyway, who was a Jana? Is a Ujana?
0: I was Yanni,
4: who did not know what to
0: be a community members.
2: I never knew. I have a talent to make for. I never knew. I have a talent to make for.
0: Watching for toilet, Nick. I got a good swimming in our name. The idea is that you're dangerous, and they say, we're public health serious situation, public health issue, power, because a whole toilet wo area hono ya hwa mana fly de abusua bra Facebook be hade e na ensuo no asoa toilet no e wo e dan no nyina wo toilet dan no ne ye nyina.
5: Ice Cube's Big 3 is back. The most physical, fierce, and competitive basketball league on earth returns to CBS this Saturday. Three-time Big 3 MVP ISO Joe Johnson and the reloaded Detroit Amps battle two-time Big 3 championship coach Steven Jackson's DMV trilogy, followed by Big 3's most intense rivalry. Defending champions Miami 305 and Michael Beasley chasing his third straight MVP take on Dwight Howard, coach Nick Young, and the LA Riot. Watch Big 3 Saturday, 4 p.m. Eastern, 1 p.m. Pacific on CBS. 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
4: On a formusio,
0: yeah,
4: and see it's in a suit in any other. No,
0: then it's serious.
4: And to way no, you know, no, sir, sad the end of goof and no, coffee with me, buddy. I didn't go to Kunuma
0: to grow the meat
4: in it, dying.
0: Yeah, I didn't
4: know. I didn't
0: change. Now, burning day,
4: net dying, sir, a two corner. A hen a cuckoo.
0: A bow.
4: I change for minimum, my trauma, or win pen.
0: Okay,
4: it's a minimum community, no. Yeah, she say me yema shime pa because of omo omo depend on sa a suit in suiting no as the source of the drinking water.
0: Dangerous.
4: It is what is going to happen.
0: Dangerous. You were omo benum. Omo benum ayi. Frankie screen mami.
4: Serious natural disaster.
0: Omo benum. Omo benum toilet.
4: Ey.
0: And you see, sa di we yadi e wumwa e de kon. I was saying, you wait that on a cob baby for fruit.
4: Yes,
0: a high cobun sweet. And you are yours, a car home.
4: Happy to
0: be a free one in soon. And if you wait, you grand day, Raya.
4: And
0: so need him.
4: It's no quack, a loop.
0: I was ya. You can't say, why not MCO? A women's minister.
4: Let me see.
0: Yeah, check him.
4: I mean,
0: so na a man tell us some grand mystery.
2: I never knew. I have a talent to make for.
0: Osia pese baho Frankie screen mami Osia pese baho na aye bibi e wo aha nji okay na odi fire kwai na yenkore si asem bi asi wo King Catholic SHS we na simanim munyi ade we num position ye mami aha okay thank you Christ the King Catholic SHS hello Tozo
6: nene
0: bibi aboko de Pozo, a man above four, a war, a obuasin and important munti a caporiso, and a report on a free Pozo, dear partners, he cries the King Catholic SHS.
6: So what the Timu, a war, CK, a the King Senior High School, a war obuase, a caporiso, a dia. As I'm catching a tuaha, a year, any number. Nina and it's a school from Quadada, Bobona, a VA school, a corner. And our students in the Binua, we have those students, our more a school, a cofa, Woman Yanu Binua, Woman Soya, a crew of war, and Cronians, and a Patricia Wamoto, and Bruno, a Capolito, a school no one, and a Pomposo, and on a toa, a Capolito, and a Pituca, a branch. 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
7: yo me da yeah, I had entertainment in the programs in the school. I had a different by my mother, my brother's name, I'm an uncle for my cadet, one MP, my mom. And she said, yes, I know my mom, my daughter, I'm going to be in school. I'm going to be at school. And she had informed police, Wednesday, Thursday, Friday, you know, I'm going to pass through. She said, police were on the campus, and I don't know, I'm park let all my hide. The police only free and almost said, or more cooking with cadet on it. A day, the almost a private school to one in the unit, a much trap an appearance of the family, and so you have a police on the power of the boy. I'm a control police report. I'm a cafe. Yeah, the details is that it was cool. Hey, I didn't they say, you know, I call from the name of the by any money, you're much million, and see, they will be a my police patrol ever. Back camp. It's almost a map police patrol to me free, how call you, and I know. CID for a year investigation or more, or more, you're trying to put down that you know. Because when you can't have a ship that you see that you have to be a daily of that may buy 4 years ago, you are daily of my almost the same way. You need to see so among every day lab on our own. Yes, I think one more community opinion leaders, not I have a capolito, I have for them, assembly member, and a friend said, Compotum Penny for any company for that. The only money being a year was feeling you. And the Arsene Awaka police, the enemy and I work in to be here, of course, be Yaban at times for my maximum through. It is here the Abano, the Huvia the Tomoso, and Kalani, the Huomoso, but minimatic. I've been chilling out with one more than one more. Every or what? I'm a best kuma, BB, say in see that. But yeah, I'm calling him. Yeah, man, it's not a bond of good behavior, not your dynamo. But two are in jail of Libya. Obi a crime, a patch on it. Yeah, they will process your amount.
6: Yes, but that's it. headmaster mama ye ten ka ye owura owusu dima na abante ba ku bibi nti ye de bibi be state akra wo no ye tradidi ye ti chama ti ha ha e wa ha e bi ye ye ye ohinfa no ohinfa e bi twitwa afrika no na mo ye sense to e na ye pramo e na ye den de risika ni twa
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6: yes
0: yeah
6: mo na kwa ko di e e police as e see e kwa en te bi na me ne district crime officer crown so edin come on say say omo ye muse eh emergency meeting e what this issues here because nkura me bi nyan koy ya me aduma wetena na last batch no ebe call because e bi ye omo exam say na bi say e bi wetena
0: ya
6: na omo last batch be call nyan po say so omo am omo na en ti for ma omo ni na do my hotel ba ko ewo eye na omo sheda omo won panifo omo e wo kro nu omo sheda won panifo wo kro nu e te mo di cast man kola no ba be card ni gumu a no ma be se se omo be test thing no it am won so to we no and she ye
0: I think say
6: na panifo no so aba
0: I think say we
6: police want omo patrol so no ye jetia
0: okay thank you
6: omo ba ko ya me see ye nanka e do tumi abo ama de ko ye
0: Okay, that's it. I think, sir, that feed you gave just now will help the police a bit lead you on investigations, no? As to say, I won't crawl for more back in the community, or me and penny for. I mean, the police should take charge. Now, one more stress, be able to me, Akoye, into Catholic. Christ the King, Catholic SHS, Obuase, Caporiso. 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And I didn't quite echo school as I know, my school for no, any class, ye, everybody. ba wo school mu aye school for se me teacher for no so ye chiri bi wo dem chere se nya asem ketwa ho this week na 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

0: The message is simple. 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
0: Ai, ai ni abai die.
1: Say nkwadano. Say wuni ahohye so pa.
0: Ai, shower konoso na die koi die.
1: Eh ahohye so nkwa na betimi aboa wo.
0: Yeah.
1: Apart from that, the only thing that can make a difference any moral stand say me shame also me massa di we engine chairman name nyasa pass.
2: Ice Cube's Big Three is back. The most physical, fierce, and competitive basketball league on earth returns to CBS this Saturday. Three-time Big Three MVP ISO Joe Johnson and the reloaded Detroit Amps battle two-time Big Three championship coach Steven Jackson's DMV trilogy, followed by Big Three's most intense rivalry. Defending champions Miami 305 and Michael Beasley chasing his third straight MVP take on Dwight Howard, coach Nick Young, and the LA Riot. Watch Big Three Saturday, 4 p.m. Eastern, 1 p.m. Pacific on CBS. 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
0: But are you serious? I think generally, many kufias are reacting. Education Watch, many ne yadren say there should be serious investigation into this. Na enye schools na adene sinengwa. They must do this across the country. Na yeshe say, is this thing becoming a culture bia air koso? When did this start? How long has it been? A free hin edru hin a ye west and answer it's just a normal thing a ye who abribia because on say social media and yami a tell
4: yes, of course.
0: But yen share the situation, is it getting out of hand? Now ye who how ye better restructure your teacher training system. No? Because many nisa we teacher near these ethics near the nina umbe show how to manage all those things. So now these things there needs to be a serious investigation into all this. Yes, it be a honor moswa. Akwaya dea ya jiatum ewo campus winti teacher ni kram ferris will beat me akas and again.
4: Oh yes, sure. Yes.
0: That's what Kofi Asare said. Yes. If you are a culture there, headmaster yebi, teachers ni ne yebi will be a yenti. I say they have seen say normal thing until it comes out. No be a
1: madam we a teacher ni and all kind true story.
0: But teacher ni real by yao.
1: Not all can say free school I know echo school from him. Now I'm saying the be a free school be ba omo honum. Now, by now, head teacher Nina, no be say, so one day, or head teacher Nina, no sre, or Hena, no sre, or say, Aden, I'll hear me, I'll sre. Say, Aden, we are do, Aden, we are there, say, no sre, say, be a new one, no, the fountain account, what was the end, papa. Oh, yes, a true story.
0: Nekosu.
1: A kosu kofi, a true. The teachers themselves know. Yeah, can you teach a limit here or bonitinko unim near Koso?
0: Was the empire?
1: Yes, a normal. To them, a normal.
0: Wow.
4: But I was saying, when you say, me idea of Kofas Adiobano, consumer, many idea, I don't know. Teacher, I was saying, a more relationship and then they will school.
0: Obey see me, normal, no obey you.
4: I was here, Tasa Adiobano. First, in the mentality,
0: I agree with you.
4: All the days, you know, maybe there be a mechanic.
0: Me, or coach and if you are going to be a normal,
4: maybe a beneficial of that normal.
1: Okay,
4: send me consumer, me teach any idea, and boy, me SAP me to this level.
1: Come
4: here, yes, yeah. But
0: a teacher for man, the ancient sister,
1: more
0: fine boy, Kakra.
4: And only any answer, but in going forward, no, sister, and I was here.
0: Okay.
4: System ni ewumu no. Na ye jate ti ni o ma no. Sa medu wa se medu wa ko se teacher ni sa ni abiade no. 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Ano dia wo se ye free ho because yes apa dia be yire.
1: Na dem po pania wo ye old enough to be akura ne papa kura o. Otumi fa. Na na ko teacher ni abrante nsa.
0: Yeah.
1: Oh, what's me na fidie?
4: Obeyino.
0: A serious. It was Yan Shira 104.5. Into your teacher for no is a wake up call to all the teacher unions. Say Moon Shadi Ekoswa Moncrofo na yes ade no say na no dey mu be defend here when entokwesi teacher anyway in change some of these things so cause why as you enter omonka
4: ai
0: on say the omonka say and the omonka say baba kuna na teacher na atefo ni nasefo ba kuna teacher ni ni bura kwada no ekoye yi na dey eh akwada na enye nti ni wote na
4: na we su
0: na we no atopa atopa no dey omonka hwe
1: Kofi no omo
0: and amu nyina mo ye
1: they are beneficiary Kofi omo ye morning devotion with schools no ne I say bi say o
4: and their course
1: morning devotion
4: oh yeah
0: e bi omo bible
4: e course but e ko training yes ye dey
0: na wu teacher ni obeli di na kwara na ehwe no wa de o kai ya teacher atopa ye bi e bi sian kai say me say ye nya ya wo hu Sasa. Asa. Absa Bank. Your story matters, Ebusia. 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up to 200,000 a year Ghana cities won't pay when up at the end freezers are holding in a deep freezer smart TVs kitchen appliances will be to me a winnie be yeah, onga. Diora Premium Jewelry. 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authorities must take action against those people ehun ya pa okay we say akokwa we thank the president for his good work on road infrastructure but with the greatest of respect ask him to extend it to Ashanti Bekwai for that matter Kinsri Kinsri, okay, and Koniyao Road, right? Isaka Salifu, and Wadi Winso Abba. Okay, until you bet me a friend, na yentrichin komo area no. Trotro phone ni mudi ne saying. Trotro I bring in the next year 10 minutes. 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Ete say ufri area backroom mufri room kwa. Say no more demo, Mr. 0322 083581 83583 0322 083581 83583 But the other screen is we sat through we I think we couldn't get the contact in here. The car number in didn't make a contact. Car number no registration number in because of the way I am picture no. 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

0: Ice Cube's Big Three is back. The most physical, fierce, and competitive basketball league on earth returns to CBS this Saturday. Three-time Big Three MVP ISO Joe Johnson and the reloaded Detroit Amps battle two-time Big Three championship coach Steven Jackson's DMV trilogy, followed by Big Three's most intense rivalry. Defending champions Miami 305 and Michael Beasley chasing his third straight MVP take on Dwight Howard, coach Nick Young, and the LA Riot. Watch Big Three Saturday, 4 p.m. Eastern, 1 p.m. Pacific on CBS. Catch replays Monday, 8 p.m. on BET. Ice Cube's Big Three is back. The most physical, fierce, and competitive basketball league on earth returns to CBS this Saturday. Three-time Big Three MVP ISO Joe Johnson and the reloaded Detroit Amps battle two-time Big Three championship coach Steven Jackson's DMV trilogy, followed by Big Three's most intense rivalry. Defending champions Miami 305 and Michael Beasley chasing his third straight MVP take on Dwight Howard, coach Nick Young, and the LA Riot. Watch Big Three Saturday, 4 p.m. Eastern, 1 p.m. Pacific on CBS. 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
2: The bubble food. Yeah, Jimmy. Santas on 5 cities. So 5 cities, 50 pesos. But 10 cities. On 5. Bull food. Concurrence and coaching bull food. 10 cities. And now, Moji. And now, Bebu to Kurume, 10 cities. I think 50 pesos. But I say, I don't have a full name, so I'm going to do more. Moji, 8 cities. And a taxi driver, a taxi from Beaufort to Bebu. First, and now to two first, but I think I 3 cities, 50 pesos. No man can say, on here, or more than 4 cities. And then I know you are to murder across 8 cities. And I will see Babia from Bebu to a cohort by BFL or the Akoho Johnson. And they're going to have 5 cities. To man can say to 2 more from 3 cities, and now to 2 more to 5 cities, 6 cities. That taxi driver is from Beaufort to Bebu.
3: Yeah, they're the Omodia. Our coin, okay.
2: Bebu, yeah.
3: All right, thank you. Well noted. Hello, hello,
4: Abuka.
3: Minia,
4: I'm watching.
3: Osu,
4: Obibini,
3: okay. Obibini, Motrotro wants them to say,
4: Yanko Ponishida, I'm in China. That's what my photo is in the Henny. Yeah, we are not. Ciao, Papa. 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
3: Frankie, see, now the contact now to Facebook, you know, 03220-8358-1835828-8583. Now, thank you very much. Now, I understand, am I? But also, bet me the voice message, you know, so about 059-682-1571. 059-682-1571. Mamemfa, call away now, fee, more voice message, abana, memo, hello.
4: Ako kwa na miya sumji enkao.
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0: That is a messenger on us today, but another one here, ENT on us today.
1: Chromosome, good morning. Morning, Mapa, Moye, Edeboa, or Mayangana, Titu, any Asante region, Moye, and Kwafu Station. Pa, na, me, a DB air picture. Efa Ghana Blaster for a match no. A share match no. Na Misty D Adibia Umu. Yen Shenyo may be a say a brofono. A ye nya so a time be a bassy a chomachia so on your maybe home. A fan say. Yem penises is a gay seminal. The best soso president, the best soso, and also a nya little impact. Duo, ye no may be so. She party a quire, a fasua, aba. Enna, and your party, yes, or call for personal you a national assess. And no 19. She and not born a boy, no, would the city reef, you know. Isi ye tinyanku ponso na ye eshi she nyoma or di last go by kesa ke bawo in fifio baby a ekwen bia suka brofo no mama kwen a befa so nkofo no betika na na so meshe no kwen beshe ude opa senya butre nene ne she mood na omode ye nyoma nyina
0: okay. Right, so Onosu ne dey take on the Black Stars, right? Yate, but I'm in for two calls more on the Trotro eye. No, hello.
2: Opa.
0: A good day.
2: Emi chao. Oni muni abema.
0: Right. My enti where are hot Trotro hun sem to say.
2: Me da sepa. Opa. Chama je no de no koko apia. Okay, ten. Sanso na ye chama chichi. Ashanti Regional Secretary for Folklore de Neba. Distance secretary on the suit. Over. Largely, meet me a say, quite as a driver's ammonia in the offer now.
0: Omni, Omni,
2: plane and your plane fan. I said, drivers in Ghana in particular, Omni, a bangway at the year. Of Omni, a very charitable to this government. Of an Okrano, a year back up.
0: Quine Benzo.
2: So, share under previous government. Of a year two petrol move one person across, never for seeing your normal to lower fame. And I'm not at a year two petrol move, say boom, boom, boom, boom, and a bandway. And so, driver force is still normal to lower fame. Of a margin one man chances, so now your politics and driver for any player and that's the same. Of a driver for under this government have been very, very charitable and combined normal to lower fame by 2,000%.
0: Okay, may that's it. Next caller. Hello?
3: Hello, Hukwa.
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0: Alright, let me that. I'm in for afraid you may be in Asia. But Enra, talking about the ball, no, young fancy. Talking about the game now, a course, you know. Now, in Shra 104.5, yeah, my live commentary. Fantastic one. Sokoban Fatiloni team, Nina, Gabby Turam, the foreign, and Richardo, my team, no, sports team, they did a fantastic work. Now, Oshed, the Suma commentary, no, Utia, and answer, who feel crowd, and Utia, who say, I say, Eriabo and I say Adiachi omu ye adwuma no che say the sumo and you listen to the fire, the energy our guys were giving the commentary with anoading Sokoban Fatiloni team no nyina mo amoma commentary ni nyina no mo ayade nya menhwa mo you gave those with radio amanya access to TV no a very clear view of what happened na oba Facebooka Joya energy e call so since ni binu enie Rabeche, ain't ye catch or say you were SG Mo? Giant screen or screen in a war. Man for a bar, one yansem get one. Ubia Beche Bonibi, and Nijia by Black Stars, a Shirino, and Nijia by and Jones, be brief if you're chichi, but they came there near your double. Governor, eh, oh, now, oh, ransom a man for so, or my show, omu table, so come up, BBIF, so on, would you and in our bono? Yanche feeding Kakra. This is when I go nearby and at SG Mob in Shra 104.5. Yeah, my live commentary free when you pay by Sokoban Fatiloni out in the Noah. Now, oh boy, you did nice voice in a yes, and none of the ones and the voices. See, there's a yes, possible Sokoban Fatilo, fantastic work. And now, oh yeah, no honey, I'm getting to Vice President is who the assassin Kokrenra. It was full of excitement. Vice President, Professor Nana Jean, go nearby and free no one. Hey, mami hu edin ti uba Facebooka na nasa odi no minim se mami ni masasa a chese eni jiaba and we hope that it continues victory ni beba atwatwas wa ti mami na esa no. This is the Vice President of the Republic of Ghana, Professor Nana Jean Opoku Brago ni bai no boys no so di omani chire ne ho no no mo se mama we have done it Mama, we have done it. Wohwe omo no ye see. E you be Facebook a Edije Aba. Adunba. It was a wonderful
5: Oh yes, yes.
0: Edije Aba.
5: And na enya sem keto akra.
0: Yeah.
5: Me dey me share first half no na aja.
0: Enough.
5: Oh, enough for me but na me share pressure na wumu na.
0: Na me see go my amena.
5: Oh, okay. 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
0: na di won sorry
5: no aha won sorry no
0: na BBC
5: dey see we chi bia so dey no e shada hard bi na e hu anya time
0: okay
5: aha see I just see as the omaye enti o me say go to up and blast sana ya match ni bi ye mu bi so ye ni kumasi na infa na kunya pa
0: temperature e do so ya se mu
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5: yes
0: we eh a police case o e me am fan of football mr mo red card no crowd e hu hia we ku no we ku no yes wo di my gun ni
5: ba
0: ai ai Wakuno.
6: Ano pena Michael country.
0: Ah wakuno, wakuno. Yes boy na wu. Na one na wasem ana.
5: So we dey run so one na wasem. We dey
0: share. 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You see this. Em so one na wasem. Because mentia se. 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That is what I heard. Or dia one continue kon bebu at once. Nyese bia. Bibi and I already we were lifting the 9-1. Eh ya buapayo.
5: Buapayo.
0: Buapayo.
5: Buapayo.
0: Wakuno. Frank is crying to me in Yibium. I say, viewers' discretion. But wherever it is, this goalkeeper,
6: I'm a prospect.
0: Seriously.

0: All right, Ebusunya Kai said 2026 World Cup no high sense. In Fidibi appeal to be there was smart TVs, 32-inch Adeco, you know, mind-blowing 116-inch giant screens, you know, you will be. 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Yeah, well, Kumasi Post Office, Kumasi Adum, Kumasi Tafu, Kumasi Tanoso, Kumasi City Mall, yes, showrooms, no Obenya Biatimiato, and Banano Rua Bank PLC, Bessia Bia Pibia, a new man Ketuake, CF 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The Ajia Trunka is a blueprint DNA. Yeah, yeah, DNA testing and the amount paternity testing expert, papa, the amount accurate and confidential results. Who beat me a trusty abribia? Yeah, well, Miami and EP across the country, regional capitals in Ginao, now back Kumasi in the Ashanti region. I have been a Safu Senate Dynam for 0547-113957 0547-113957. Kaise Franco Trading Enterprise, Nokia, Samsung, iPhone, Smart TVs, Franco Air Conditions, Nina Biaba, Microwave Blender, Ne, Gas Cookers, Nia Dinina, CCTV cameras, ni Franco Di Biaba, Jabba Jewelry in Chenu Kumasi, Old Malcolm Chenu Kumasi, Kofua Clinic in Chenu, Ni KJT Market, Uwe Mwaya, on the phrase 0245-316969, 0245-316969, Awake Purify, Drinking Water, Auto Awake, Now Noma, Who Save Life? 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Araba Banzin tablet, menstrual pains, I hope for infertility, I warn them, and our blood and intimate circulatory, Babwa Pa. A Maswa Muniat and Karaba Banzin tablet, Babwa 0244-275-429. 0244-275-429. Kai said, lost light deodorant spray, anybody splash. Nema de Storm Run Wide Legend, the My Obsession Instant Crash. Medimo sell your money, Memena. A man who is from Kamapa, Kubasi and Prudential Plaza, Dinshin, first floor, Mrs. Anoche Plaza, 0240152204, 0240152204. Now, Akai say green energy, no? Yegusua Yusuba, Absa, green finance loan, yeah, the man, Obey Sula, Anasim Bukra, no better electric car, Nigina, no better boy finance in a Kama, Absa, your story matters, easy rice, and more papa, baby. 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The perfect choice for every rice meal. Jojo energy drink. Who here energy drink, papa? Pa. Where the infinity doing what you cry? Obi to me, and you should name a moon the infinity doing what you are destroying her home. Now, one can't ever help her. Lactation mothers, no more cardano for one can't.
1: 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The most physical, fierce, and competitive basketball league on earth returns to CBS this Saturday. Three-time Big Three MVP ISO Joe Johnson and the reloaded Detroit Amps battle two-time Big Three championship coach Steven Jackson's DMV trilogy, followed by Big Three's most intense rivalry. Defending champions Miami 305 and Michael Beasley chasing his third straight MVP take on Dwight Howard, coach Nick Young, and the LA Riot. Watch Big 3 Saturday 4 p.m. Eastern, 1 p.m. Pacific on CBS. 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
0: The pharmacy urban shops are holding in for 0245-455-740 0245-455-740 0245-455-740 San Cablo Electrical Cables are holding in Mr. Flexible Cable Switches in Cotonou Light in Africa San Cablo Kumasi Edu Market 0534-800-832 Na Yajo Sopan. Alright, that was Asia. But Mamim Mfa Adiwe Enchemu Ene is his birthday, Frankie's. Make sure ne birthday. Kweku Boatin, Kweku Hineben Boatin, New Life Educational. Not this one. Small boy, no na. Kweku Hineben Boatin. 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We free o papa ho nana waki. No ma me benis and our sister no munya ma happy birthday. 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Have a blessed day. Yamin shra. Sedan koma team nina ote kwa branka oti adrin pahine sunka. Udiska kwa branch Frankis Jeff Fabwajo munina teche and your best from kwansun kosukra. Nyami admocha. Krimun se mbesa haso atwa so shaw musuye na wwa masim bia Doctor K Edu of K Edu Gaz of Vins Michawa no pay. Ebusyani nyina sun sha kesi enko mamo. Yebeshebiem. Okropon enka show musuye.
2: really a very intensive game. And as I said here in the press conference, the wins in this World Cup are very expensive. But today, our players, they show, as I said yesterday, they are ready to pay high prices for wins. And we knew that Panama is a wonderful team, very well organized. They play very, very smart. I think the right word is exactly that we are growing up as a team. We are playing a different system. We have the methods that we are using to attack, build to match the profile of our players, playing vertical football with full speed actions. But step by step, we will improve the players. We have to play the game that is in front of us, and today we show exactly that. When they better, we defend, we fight for lives, and it was fantastic to see our players fight for lives. And step by step, we start to impose our game. I think also it's important to say we suffer during the duels, individual duels.
3: I'll give the credit to all the team and the, all the people around us with the work we've put in. I think quite happy. Yeah, I think with the support and then the talks from my teammates, from the staff, I think just to told me to calm down and then just stay in the game. So I.
4: Yerenchi, Semenyo, poking it forward for Brandon Thomas Asante. Who skips away from Cordoba. Ghana could be in business. They are! Right at the end.
5: He's in right at the wide position. Aggressive running. Athletes. Absolute athletes getting out there. Challenging. He's got to pick a spot. He's got to pick somebody out. And he certainly does.

0: Of course, Anra, the Black Stars of Ghana, FYI, I will be my Toronto. Canada, brand Panama game, no. And so to me to that, Anra, and the Black Stars of Ghana, FIFA World Cup, I cost on the starting a campaign. Now, you're starting on a very, very good note, Anra. The Enyasem Kitokra. In fact, at a point in time, Ghanaian Biana or Tele TV, a Chiso Tier Radio, and now you're not a stadium home po Eshe game, no. Now I am Sisia Hopa because they were now Panama for no AC bombarding with a chances in the Adiana Amobia, a Yamsis, but Enra, MSOBO Tier Biano, the CEO game you didn't catch them. Sasa and ABC will give him, but anopay so we see a gun and he be out to say, oh, proud of pa. So a gun and he see the city and one Edna, I will be beer and so and him and anopay insurance of 4.5 and any agent. So na Yamamu Mina, Chedi, I would have been some and a debramo and then ya wada ya tenants do me and never sorry. Na ya sorry, na near Kofado Makassian, of course. Etimi Eddie Amam Nene, Yabina Bre. Na ye din komo pi, of course, the Black Stars of Ghana gamer. Amene Panama, a boy, you know. Ye be din komo pi. But before, abiga foba abe tiname ni mna ye di game na hun komo no. Se si ye di amene wuna e start ye din komo no. Anwa, u general impression about the Black Stars team no. I mean the performance our players ne dane di on the field of play no. Uhu ne sen, and if a player ben, Edna Oya o man of the match and I play a bay and I was to say Enra ne modern bono a so when he pa era Ghana ye ball against a Panama and ti over to me abba a YouTube in short TV na o de o message number garbage from the ever quaba song ye ba na messages are modi abba nini nano many abba chenema kinkani nina etimi edi ane ye the moment na end starte. 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as best player and na ayi game na niye full course no abaya group L and on sanye nkwa and na ibo game your group no England the three lions omusu se ayi Croatia a can nine Emma, I'm also taking on a Yemenu. Who else? A renting a can of Hassamina. Hurricane says a former Brenton Gutano. Masanyas and Gutu and Rapa Bo. Bo. And the England shall four Emma Croatia. Amo et a cano a Yabakuna Ghana and Sono. Two Calibrenchi. 90+5 goal. And a Brenton is at the Emma Yena at the maximum 3 points. It's all here in group now. After Monday one, no. England Eddie come with 3 points. Plus of 2 goals and a Ghana. Yenso yawa 3 points plus of a 1 goal. Panama and a Croatia. Amo enso and a ekato awa yen group ruma. Yakoba na yababi din komopi. Na Carlos Kress a ye coach. And a man of Black Stars of Ghana odin sempi. And a dia to Dani nani yakoba. Na yabobo bi a dia mamo amai a summary of Enra game no. And then also gradually in kakran. Ghana Black Stars team no epic yapa. And then come on P Adoso, Yakoba, Calibre and Chinan Sono, and his MP at the Atu Ayedra. And also on some hour today, yes, I at Waso, na the FIFA World Cup, no games are only nano. Of course, and also no, Yabedu Hunkomo, Awa, Ayedjumadi. And so this and many more. And now at here for Yatanasia, Thursday edition of Insurade Guitar Passwords, Yabobo and Indinano, na Yede. Abramo, and to join your life, our YouTube and Shot TV. Na oba, amuzu pi question of the day, general impression at the four Black Stars team no ho, and I say why, and na obey you no, as umban of the match obey to me at the abasisi our YouTube, in Shot TV na yakenkai at the amam pamcho yakoba na abatu ojumedine so at the amam retardine. Good morning.
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6: Wifey, a young call says, see, and I young call to Toto B.
4: Yes.
5: And the Kumasi Mofra 0200-281080. Accra 0248-315-258.

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1: 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Why an edge FIFA World Cup no? At the Sininazo. Aye, Ghana, Brazil, Argentina, France, England. And what show, Jesse? No show, S. Shimo. You're a chance screen of you all near Buena Coma. You're a bit sunny, Mabebre, TV, mobile phones, souvenirs, shopping vouchers. Branded justice and a Nema P. World Cup Fiesta 2026. Many won't feel. Abo for a Swiss Rini.
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4: 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skills, phonics and sight words, picture reading and coloring, and at primary 1 ecopim primary 6 and so your English language, mathematics, science, creative art, history or your sire say baby I will be a say akra and kumase and a reading piano for 0555 313 658 and 0249 4.
5: Ice Cube's Big Three is back. The most physical, fierce, and competitive basketball league on earth returns to CBS this Saturday. Three-time Big Three MVP ISO Joe Johnson and the reloaded Detroit Amps battle two-time Big Three championship coach Steven Jackson's DMV trilogy, followed by Big Three's most intense rivalry. Defending champions Miami 305 and Michael Beasley chasing his third straight MVP take on Dwight Howard, coach Nick Young, and the LA Riot. Watch Big Three Saturday, 4 p.m. Eastern, 1 p.m. Pacific on CBS. Catch replays Monday, 8 p.m. on BET.
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8: Welcome back to Yeah, That's a Pepper Thing. 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And over to Becca, who's whispering affirmations to her can.
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15: 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Shishanana PHI Aquine, Ewa Kumasi, Edum, Opsit Acid House, Kesbin Media, Edum Obiba JK Bill. 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
16: Sena de Yaminina and Ayan Sunsuno.
17: 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The tablets in Insu.
16: Ampa Unimadrono, and one Ajimi yo. Nadia Dawa Honese, and one here so be the Adia Doko Doko Bia. And San Juanum Trazo 400 Albendazo. The tablet, and I say Insu. Now bet Mian nom the Tembianso. And Yana don't want.
17: Intimidia bin Pamifio. 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The tablet, and in Insu. And one ye de Kumosono.
16: Me say, me pebbin zuma amro, ubenya bi ewa pharmacy ene drastos mu, etu fuanko pharma trust limited, fre 0561-088-663, ana 0561-088-666. 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
18: Oh, him an adding. Minua ba me say. Me pese mini be out to name a busia de aquajario, and he say me to tremendy sounds me who dear metum.
19: Anyway, so what weddy? King Dave Investment Limited. Akofa Camille Shah Gel, every Europe abroach memo, a bagane drama soha. Say, dear, and one will be adi jarry. Name say, a natural selection tea and power with dear. And also, and nam into wumiaka crabia, ne poor who say puka puka puka.
18: Hey, Mama Camille, Camille Shower Gel no. Jimmy.
19: Some catcher will say Camille Shah Gel, dear, a ye natural selection.
18: Wait, dear, mini about Jimmy, baby, a mini beato.
19: Camille Shah Gel, so dear, a boo, a jam, my so baby, a woke up baby, a ton, some now, whooping a beato. So open a don't swear to a freaking Dave Investment Limited. It was 0243-744-855. Nipa wa yoko and nasset untum to meet the Camille Shah Gel, a jarry. Camille Shah Gel, and now, a ye natural selection. First, ye baby, I'm mofra into me. Hydroquinone Bianso any samne yimo. FDA aji ejedi enkra to yi atum.
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0: Okay, and Kofi Kenyatta news na yamfa entwaj media no so emfa ma se say Ghana heat at the World Cup no. Masa one England one ene Croatia. Omini na be ma chom boot for boot. Na no do abo yenena yamfa jumedie no en chance en 104.5. And the Black Stars of Ghana World Cup campaign no ena yes sir yen so ye di asin no no na nya asem kitokra. Of course, yatina si yebidi hunkomo na yadin semi ninano enso edi amamo awujumedi. 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High sense is the World Cup no el tobe biya wubia from Hacho to Kumasi. In fact, Ghana biya wubia no. Yeah, the World Cup no AF US Canada and then Mexico at the Atrawa one Casaba Bia will be out them at the Ebro Nadia Tiene High Sense and Cantos at this particular World Cup meeting. I'm also dash I'm a special IATV at here for a year for World Cup and so on. Na IATV, I want a picture quality and a sound now to Mr. Wadier. Yes, that year for World Cup no Ampa and it, you know. High Sense and Cantos, because of the World Cup meeting, you know. Also so banner utimi ababe tobi from 32 inches ekopem aye 100 inches said they want kasa pani bia no na wato e dia kofie se na bia won so no walk up you better now them na utimi enjoy games are and so 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Now, a sentiment in the Talisa say, hey, I had a lot of giveaways, and now you day, Emma Ubia, or Tia sentiment, because a sentiment. And your timer, Talisa say, or say thank you to a sentiment, now I'll give it back to the society. And it's me, P. Yeah, bro, I'm our business, et me, a grow, one, Cassansono, or call, any idea, and now. 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

0: Cube's Big Three is back. The most physical, fierce, and competitive basketball league on earth returns to CBS this Saturday. Three-time Big Three MVP ISO Joe Johnson and the reloaded Detroit Amps battle two-time Big Three championship coach Steven Jackson's DMV trilogy, followed by Big Three's most intense rivalry. Defending champions Miami 305 and Michael Beasley chasing his third straight MVP take on Dwight Howard, coach Nick Young, and the LA Riot. Watch Big Three Saturday, 4 p.m. Eastern, 1 p.m. Pacific on CBS. 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
4: I come for the Navy piano. I come up at the amount Alaska Star Enterprise. As some encounters, I hope so. Says you, them one. Honest, sober. It's not say a near man F for papa. For. And into the Oba. Said the one Casa. Oba so says you, them piano. Your home and your mouth. 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Me patch all open blanketing. 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Oba, to aya yen TV so no, from 50 inches at the corner, Urimisa Oto aya from Samsung, TCNA, aya Nasku, Smart TV no, sa Oto aya 50 inch at the corner, me pato amunumuhana, na yamao aya DSTV decoder tie, Oto TV noa, yamao DSTV decoder, aya free. 1 month subscription. I was so nice. Also, no, wait to me at the Aquaco share your walk up. No, umpo in up at the radio. I'm saying, let alone why you're doing in it in part of Koto TV or the 250 inch. And I say, if you had the control, Oto, I am Munano, not Yama free DSTV decoder plus a 1 month subscription. Maybe Bianso, no, I can kind at Yamayan showroom in Indiano. I already and to call Cecilia and Koto TV now also in your DSTV decoder no and so AB 0503-159-739 and no aya electroland amon number no aya no afre na monomo and so adin komo and then anope jojo 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
1: Good morning. And not mentioning who said Ghana for the door almost stay vigil now basically to watch the Black Stars. Obi oho arrange me revisa dia chi obekwa adwuma dodo na ya adwuma efo say enye ne personal business no ya
0: obi adwuma
1: corporate setup um to say the ye we omo form type in diagro na rich or yes our sacrifice no or those sacrifices with the impression say ebeso aba na nke ebebo adru sa stage no rich maybe Bianco Fimu Emma. Was I mean Nipano in a way would have been very much disappointed. Say, yeah. Born I'm here cramp for so bad crana, a basso. Teacher Rachel will be your sign TH. No, we are traffic will be Dimu and San Wakwe Juma. You know, a lot of factors. Inti at a point, na the Ghanaian in me, Ewoho, I'm a person, ye weenie. Ye edgeman so I a crowns with him say Ghana weenia, a bab why edgeman ye so pa. But beyond that, na me sign jine the ordinary person. Sami amano na me jine hu edema ni pa bibri.
0: But before ye bedi ye ne Panama game no unkomo no. Let's look at ye opponent team you know. England and then Croatia. And England share four.
1: Yes.
0: Croatia affinity economy you know.
1: Now at a point, Rich Oshé game na and our man the Hurricane. Oshé Gobi, Rich header no. Se unhu assist na eba ine header na Hurricane Oshé no. Eya ya na me catch ni pa me ne hebo nse chale. Ye mi eni nko sa go na Hurricane Oshé no. Na ye nsha si ye nsha clips no. Na ya ye nye ehu adwuma. But generally Rich, me fu se croats no. Adia ba ko ebiti omo. Oshé England na you could clearly see say a side a. Almost an Croatia for Tekan. No more serve him, they say, on Bessie Croats. No, or share all mobile now, no mobile. Now, show me composure, anyhow, and no more your money. It was obvious, say, just a matter of time, particularly with Hurricane. It was just a matter of time, no more Bessie. And Rich, unim semi score line now, a buy no. Now, me sign share the back, who says, Secretia to me the two balls at to England at Nemoa. A Chelsea and Sierra and Yemen, you beat me the ball at all, or at him. England bese or bese goals all right, but or concede. And a rich. Yeah, yeah, Kronko concede these are four goals, no. Also, Croatia four ball no more boy, no. They really open up. No, me a ready so many England, elbow. And England and so intelligent players, or more players are. Or more etimi, Emma side defense plating passes, line breaking passes. Or more, or more timu.
0: By England, Timu.
1: Yes, and almost sign where clinical
0: finish. Echima, Bukasa can yes tata.
1: And yes tata.
0: A team of Marcus Rashford at the bench.
1: Exactly.
0: Look, England no team.
1: No, no. Let me see a castle Obi Otimo and a bench. No, let me a castle Obi Otimo. And your first 11.
0: The depth in quality, England possesses.
1: It's incredible. No, I mean it's so incredible. Now, Rich, eh, non suna eh, kadia chow se, se, oh, prepare, me adeba kwa me niyaji about ye team, ne se, ye, enye just in first 11, no. Ye mbench, no, ye wode in the crown, eh, ho ni jina. And only adeba kwa eh, good about our team. Ye mbench, no, se changes eh, ba, eh, changes are eh, be pay off. Now, say, na game, you win it from the bench. Eh, bench, no, ne, eh, me win it game, no. Eh, bench, no. And I also tell you, say, who team Biana or Sadia no send the bench? Yeah.
0: The introduction of Ishaku,
1: Abdul Fattah, Brandon Asante. Thomas, Asante, no, and a Prince Edu Kwabena.
0: Mm-hmm.
1: You know, Omnia Baba's sister, complexion of the game. Your back game, no, so your best Sadia, no, and Rich, only results, no, or baby Sasa, then I had the Amagana. Me, honestly speaking, and I'm in interest for England and Croatia results, no. Regardless of results, it was so simple. Rich, just win your game. Who we know there? Or next game you against the Croats, maybe what?
0: Mm-hmm.
1: Nya draw keke. What qualify? All the NT and them NT. Now regardless of the results are ebebano. Minim say yen yet the game na ye bon any CSC. Yem pa 3 points no. Even with 3 points in the crown. You can still qualify. Minim swing any point in here. You can still qualify. Truth and Kate, me saying another goal, I can win your 2 goals. This competition, because of the format, you're there. But also, third place teams, you know, 8 out of 12, no, Mona Mobile qualify. And Ray, trust you, me, because of sub format, no, the possibility set on your 2 goals, sir. Now, Osansunya 3 points in 1 game, Grana Rich while qualifying was 3. Even with 2 goals, eh? What's the 2 goals, Umpo? Now, your 3 points. Now, I'm saying your accumulated cards near there. Rich, in a way, you are good to go. The possibility, the tendency is to qualify. I was true. And so, the name here is you're winning just 3 points. No, in go. Now, drew the idea, you're just a point against the Croats. When you're 4 points, no, automatically, Rich, what qualify you?
0: So, are you saying, sir, your next game is against England?
1: Mm-hmm.
0: Right?
1: Yes.
0: So, England game, you're yeah,
1: oh, oh, me
0: because first game, last game.
1: Last game.
0: So, yeah. What I say, so from what you are saying, it means that England game the answer.
1: England game, no. Mini Aisa, no crazy.
0: You see,
1: I'm the rich.
0: Me, Emra, this is my summary. Mm-hmm. This is my summary after mm-hmm. England Croatia game. No.
1: Mm-hmm.
0: And two sides are England, old team, no doubt.
1: Yes.
0: Quality players.
1: With
0: game changes.
1: Yes.
0: Players are split second. Wait me as the result of the game now.
1: Yes.
0: But one thing is clear. Defense is shaky kaka.
1: Defense is shaky. Yeah. And on there.
0: And the same thing applies to Croatia team no. I don't know. So omu team no. Ebia omu aging into dia.
1: Croatia dia na.
0: You wanna how should we say look come out to say yeah. Onu ampa.
1: It is all language.
0: At a point, you know, as a coach, you know, a uniform.
1: Yes.
0: Not the cover set your because on one part, the look at the you name so that defense
1: splitting
0: passes near the end of
1: the
0: them.
1: Yes, those
0: and on to me, running. So, what I say, and on the defense, and so suspect.
1: Yeah.
0: What I say, so one thing was clear. I'm me and Nunina, our quality players, or more good players are, or make me a change the result of a game.
1: Of course.
0: So what I say,
1: of course, yes.
0: But on defense, no, and yet. So your next game against England, no, this is what I think. Those but from the summary now, the amount is here, I think that also now your kind,
1: yes,
0: sir, you could a coach, or a defensive a coach.
1: Coach, yes, and
0: Carlos Cruz is on the ball.
1: In India, so
0: he always sit back, soak the pressure.
1: Play on the break.
0: Now what change? Play in the moment, exactly. And then pounce.
1: Then that's it.
0: So what I say. So against England, no, I think at the same approach now. England for number one, change.
1: Yes.
0: So definitely, you will sit back and make sure you say yes, no, no. Your man and I tight. No one concede go. So what I say?
1: Yes.
0: Then you wait for your moment
1: exactly.
0: To pounce.
1: No, Rich.
0: They said the end right Panama for no. Okay, we more some women number one, more the ball cuff lines. We paid their ball no. At the about 8 yard box in him, but we wait for a moment because your players are. Young flanks and almost very, very
1: yes.
0: Good in terms of some of the body Dania.
1: Of course.
0: So what I say?
1: Of course.
0: And yet Titawa now Dania now to watch the ha. Pa! Yeah, the back of the atom. Yeah, could watch it all.
1: Rich, eh? Unim.
2: 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Three-time Big Three MVP ISO Joe Johnson and the reloaded Detroit Amps battle two-time Big Three championship coach Steven Jackson's DMV trilogy, followed by Big Three's most intense rivalry. 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
1: Even so, on the ground, Rich, Panama again, no show tell you, say, if a less fancy side like Panama, in terms of our skill sets, no, our bear Croatia and England, baby, our quality, our bear, baby, but even with Panama, Pono, oh, yeah, okay, say, yen set it back, yen soak it pressure, quick transition, yen catch you on the break, yen making sure, say, a belly limiting mistakes. And at the point, first half, Ghana, you're not even a shot on target. Oh. First half, you're not even a shot on target. Until about 48, 49 minutes thereabout, and you're not even first shot on target. Then a card show. So a card show, sir, so some mindset, and you believe, say, oh, Panama, you're no more quack, but you're no more at the edge, because you're no more, you're no more. You can see a bubble ball now. Ball, no. Your GDS are born and Cassadia, the typical grow born. You name no botch homo, cause Panama no, on no most of near attacks and obey initiative from the flanks and a long balls no bebo more. Or genuine so on the goals are washing almost 40% of the goals no, through set pieces because you work your born and pass the born around and what that beautiful football, near sign for born and two at them no. And you're more library, though you glimpses of it against Brazil, Brazil bomb was 6-2, no, especially in the first half. But on himself, or was our disadvantages, kaka. On him, on him. And can you quote, you know, Thomas Christensen, because of where he's coming from Basa Muno, teach you, Jean Kraf, Adio Di Rally Muno, and cannot obey Peso Bebo, on Yanisa Ope, Nansu on himself or limitation. Talent or crown, on to me, yes, our type of football, no, except probably Murillo and the Karaskiria, mo, and a betting a man is hard, and Ismael Diaz, mo, and a man is hard, but generally, oh, yes, I have the affinity minute and tight here. Oh, yes, sir, but you're good to the dear. On when you don't know, Pablo, on your red impo for that, he said, or person about that expressive soccer, and you know, Nedia, they say, or person or make it a match, or you soon agony, what you have in the post match. Interview Ukraine. A candidate all say, "Enyansa o yusu o pepe ni beka se ilimi experience o yusu a drinker se. Bobo no menfa o di a bobo no so na nimbo nebo. Monje mumbo bobo no. Yansa te back ni usoki and pressure in your webeso. So a boss that type of game no against Panama. It will tell you say against the free lions of England. And in terms of quality, in terms of personnel, with their level, yaji tum yenim." Say yem to omuno. And yeah, honey, be kwa kobos our bone say excite any Ghanaian Debbie. E about kwe be first when your results. And tis our game no so eddy on the bobo na che ye. But rich only mimi worry, mimi fear kakrane say ya ye game no de enche ye baso. And see only England wa eddy a ball possession. England, ye best see the ball possession to England. E best see sane day. And look crowd the one shame gone kwa said ye Panama first half. Ya mo bono ne mum second half ye bell mube ball pan. Ebi a 90 minutes no. Omo ne bebo ball ni nyina. Obe check e kra no. Ball possession betimi akobe 70-75 as against 25. Ai ebebo. Ye ne Croatia, ye last game. Se akoko ba ne se England. E se ye mpa ma no se sum na so. Be akoba ne se England be se ye mpa. Enu no eni se akwa score liner ebe wo soro. Cause reason is very simple. So omo England e so bebrea. Ebi e betimi a high in a way. But the positive aspect is that saying na na say umpona say rich only Croatia utimi nya point kwa kwa 4 points ah anya afi ne ba be hwe to head as em bia 4 points rich automatically we secure qualification me ba to me bua third place sport no automatically we secure qualification at the whole demand that because Panama ebebo against England Croatia Rich there's a possibility sa game no kan so any game I have fool yen fancy a team sa game na ya kan sa no Panama and Croatia no en konko e game I fool but all the ceteris paribus all other things being equal Croatia enya sa win no over Panama. Onye we are in effect no Panama on team finishing within the top three. Need you obey me aya ni say ebia on England. Na England. Andrew Honu a qualify we na say England too say only any motivation whatsoever. Na ebia sa game no betting draw. And I upset in football obey me abakra na. Rich M Konkoba no. Say Ghana enya 3 points no. Eh da hoy. Na Croatia so enya 3 points against Panama. It says Ghana ni Croatia no. Eh just a point na here. 4 points. You're qualified. You should be biabium. It's rich. You're being who at a very advantageous position. Scoreline. Eh, said the engine. Into ye, the Akai here says, yeah, and it could be just a point. And only idea Akai here. Into them, can say, no, me interest what England game, num, say. Almost results, no, a results, or say, and here me that much, no, no, me need sa interest, no. Rather, ni ene Panama no ene mi hu ni se e de real deal en Panama fo nso na omuni enu nti na best dia na omo boss abo na omuni ebo no cause Panama ni mi se within that group team e likely e feasible e ye realistic so betimi achieve 3 points no e Ghana enti ne strategy ni sey ene ye mbi jangu Ghana so ntam
0: e ba be di game no ntam we de entertainment yeah na cash careers after the game.
1: Sure.
0: The summary, see team no performance, and it's any at the end of the Eddie Ababi DA game. Nanka Sound Combo, but messages Kakamo Diabano. Then Kofi, I say Caleb Renchi is my man of the match. Aside the goal, he played really well in the midfield. Then Kofi, when I this message at the Abraham George Aqua. I said, Jordan Ayew should be sub off early next time. I believe the team will grow as the tournament continues. George, and so observation, our yeah, Edifa, and your gamer, your boy, you know, and so, and no Young Cliff. I said, good morning, Richardo, you and your crew. I'm Young Cliff, okay. What you like from Asante Bekwai, please, can't they press the opponent? The coach need to work on it. I'm saying, Nra. Obi a uti esho ibi a no ye catch them sense wo kwotena uti vi na chi na okwohwe Black Stars game na first of all fashion uti nim se ye mobo a ebe fe if you say coach na oti e bench on Carlos Grez no 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
1: yes
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1: yiti no great memo our hampomenia Ghana wo say ye fara to Medjukovic 2006 ye fara Milovan Ravac 2010 and ye fara coach James Akwesiapia 2014 coach is the Akwa World Cup sa coach is omo the Akwa World Cup before Otuado so the Akwa 2022 no great ade ba ko na ye obvious Akwesiapia e ball a good football e chen Milovan Ravac minim so no me adwana and Rato Medjukovic. Intina in game cry a boy against Germany was deemed the best game of FIFA World Cup 2014. Rich, what happened? Rato Medjukovic, am I a good footballer? But we managed to qualify. Eko could do the round of 16 in 2006. Milovan Ravac, one goal project. And also, yes, by Rich, Yekoya could do the quarterfinal stage. But what I say?
0: Mm-hmm.
1: Yes, averagely, Ghana, now you score less than 2 goals per game, often on the average. Rich, you're near by, you're a Kwesiapia time. A Kwesiapia ball, good football. And so, in your group stage, now you're free. me ba jome bwa o de save to ado de anya mfa nto nche enti e no sha generally world cups na ya kokra ya perform no e ye sala ya na ye de ko ni nya ya yem hiehie si ya ye set back e so ki pressure ye bonisi ya ye nya ba ko ani ya cartoon ni ye didi musa
0: I said the two defenders did well, just number 18 and then 14. And so Jonas Ajete.
1: Jonas Ajete
0: and Nicholas. Sorry, Jerome Opoku.
1: Jerome Opoku.
0: Omumi Enuasem and Abrante.
1: Sure.
0: Kano. Opoku Samuel. Osuma, man of the match is Caleb Rinchi. Okay. Where is it? I said good morning, Richardo. Not so good a performance. But in football, what matters is the 3 points. Thanks to the boys. My man of the match is Caleb Rinchi. AJ Minichi, Sosu Richardo. Rinchi was my man of the match yesterday. Our second half was good than the first half. I also met my boss, Fifi Manfred, yesterday at Republic Hall. Yesterday, okay. Which is Fifi your own, okay. Yatipa. Ebenezer, Ampabin. As my man of the match, I am why Ebenezer, I say Caleb Rinchi, I say he impressed me so well. Okay, Ebenezer, also message out there, Abrey, I don't know. Official Yaogami, I say good morning. Listening to you live from Einstein Estate. Question number one, not good at all, but the first half was very, very poor. My man of the match was Caleb Rinchi. Okay, it looks like I'm saying, so far, message is now banned there. Caleb Rinchi and then the Padudona, if you say, the man of the match. But game now, so no, also, I'm the man, Antoine Semenyo. Antoine, and you know, as the best player. Cheba for Emmanuel Minka Udiena, Yemfa, Entra Sunfa, and Mama Wasidian. Good morning to you. I'm enjoying the show from Edujama. My man of the match. Is some manual correlation to the Black Stars team. Okay, on so the other day, and so and no. Daniel, Danlad Ibrahim. I say you people did not observe some of the Panamanian message. Oh, so chess and my main comrana memramishemu aye emfa emo Mark Obey. I say the coach must be brave. And Ben Jordan, even when it comes on, I think he should play as a striker. As number 10 will be okay for Jordan. Man of the match is Caleb Rinchi. Okay, also they are the Abraham Wesiday. Richardo Fifi stopped his analysis after the match abruptly. And said he's going home. Oh, so we didn't find him.
1: So we did.
0: Probably this all. We trust to know who could be the I know they say, Bibia and Sheda and Yaisa. All right. Young friend, trust you now. Obey to me the message now, but now observations are we about the game. No. Obey to me the banner. Yakin Kai Ediama. We said, we should be sincere to ourselves. Any better team will kill us. In the first half, you can't simply play like this against the big teams. Man of the match, Opoku Ben, now the money. I mean, I'm saying Jerome Opoku, Edna, all cano. Steven O'Kano, I say Jordan, you did very well. He played a whole of nothing, and Sanaya played so well. Okay, Dan Adams, my account, the end of Baku. Seaman, I mean, for the adventure tour, I say Renchi has always been an interesting player, even since he came. To the Black Stars. Okay. Seaman on this message. And so at the Abrain. All right. I say you started discussing Nankasa. Na Yemeshe Edna. Ghana, ye gamer. Yene eye Panama e boy show me kabakwa. Amo ain't me antino. Se se we group na. England did come with 3 points plus of eye 2 goals. Ghana. Etoso bienu. Ye was 3 points plus of eye 1. Panama any point back okra and Croatia and so any point back okra after match day 1. Na your ball game the way you know and Ghana and head coach and Carlos Kress at the same way and the two there. First of all, I send a summary
6: Ice Cube's Big 3 is back. The most physical, fierce, and competitive basketball league on Earth returns to CBS this Saturday. Three-time Big 3 MVP ISO Joe Johnson and the reloaded Detroit Amps battle two-time Big 3 championship coach Steven Jackson's DMV trilogy, followed by Big 3's most intense rivalry. Defending champions Miami 305 and Michael Beasley chasing his third straight MVP take on Dwight Howard, coach Nick Young, and the LA Riot. Watch Big 3 Saturday, 4 p.m. Eastern, 1 p.m. Pacific on CBS. 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
7: Very, very smart, very fast, special. When they start the games, we knew that, so was our time to suffer, to play with a lot of concentration, invite that to come, start to frustrate them, start to control all the solutions that they have when they go forward. And step by step, with the adjustments that we did during the game, I think we start to control the game, we start to put more pressure on them, force to make the mistakes, and we keep going. That's the way.
0: Okay, and coach Carlos Grant after the game, no, I said, no, say, we'll try getting in the na and for in the na what just our can in the na boom so aha na why encapsulate na I bet say and na game na your boy you know said the name in anime a very intensive game the intensity no na I had the ever was through we be bobby we super bobby because of I am your nina na what do not our ho na a dear balcon or say who said a PM will give me a pa and say, of course, said the near name, said Panama for the boom game, and noah, and on the bar, and base one, Modeno, nom the bona for flanks, on my cross the bono, at your by 8 years, you also catch any man, they say, look, Moody, Mont Chain, na, yes, you know, a moment, and lose our no my bread. Then, not you take your advantage of it now, fee, yet me, and so I show more our ha. I know a coach, you know, or see in summary, so I know, see whom. A game no and ra ewo agopamano so na o se gradually ne se se ho se Black Stars team no omunso improve pa.
7: I think the right word is exactly that we are growing up as a team. We are playing a different system. We have the methods that we are using to attack, build to match the profile of our players, playing vertical football with full speed actions. But step by step, we will improve. The players, they will adjust to each other. And for me, it's important that the players understand the game, and people needs to understand the game. We don't play alone. I'm never tired to say this to the press. I'm never tired to say this to the fans. It's impossible for you guys to think that you can bring a football game, but they only put one team on a pitch. We play against others. They have the same expectations, the same preparation. They have the same dreams.
0: Okay, and the coach say, kakan. Black Stars no be fine. Who says he say improvement kakra asasia eba ye team mu. Na o say football na ye bono. Debia said the hand or catchin no. Yem fan shade trim se. And yet debia na uko jina park in aswa. Unkwan as all bobo on his house in si. Uno be nebo game tia dia on his bobby. Sometime even u game plan out the park in the soprano. Oba kono. So we should be a team no ebona ourselves a sano. Na a C2 the and a sena be on subit me and ya whatever result I also pe at the F3 a ye game t or so jitum. Sa amount for becase ni game na or bono and ye fe. But football is the most important thing. And so be pono. Na the maximum 3 points and what j at the S C a ye or na so. Now on Abrantia ye friend sa a ye atisigi other na ye book game of him. Ama a house of a goalkeeper and so no epidemic in a Benjamin Asari na and also yentie a update coach at the mines say at is again injury no kese anase wede ekitu abi.
7: Not sure yet. Not sure. We need to make an assessment tomorrow. Today is early. This kind of injury is only 24, 48 hours after. We'll be able to be sure that he can play next match. But we're very happy. This Asari came fantastic. We have all the players ready to play and compete. All right?
0: Okay. Coach, is your I'm going to plan. I know pen on the cock trying to scan. Na omo ashese abrante no bia the next game against England no be available and I say onye available so onye available mpo a eno dia sorry ebe ye ogupu so so ndie ne je ho pa e chese se say play bi e de no call walk up bi ano or you ready so obi ni ho a e de no ebe shimo no so be ya de e de ama aye the Black Stars of Ghana and so ehun sem eno no now ye be say ne say next game e ya against England na approach ni ti say eno so no yenti kakanafi yentu asumfa emamo.
7: We have to play the game that is in front of us, and today we show exactly that. When they better, we defend, we fight for lives. And it was fantastic to see our players fight for lives. And step by step, we start to impose our game. I think also it's important to say we suffer during the duels, individual duels. The Panama players, they take advantage of those situations, pushing, grabbing against our players. The young players, naive players, the players from Panama more experienced. It was necessary that the referee put order on the pitch, but they keep going, pushing, grabbing, and we lost a lot of duels because we play with the heart and with no, not aggressive. But the second half, I pushed the ears of my players. You have to go and fight and answer in the same level. And step by step, we start to create.
0: Okay, and the coach say, England game, Nidia Mumfantuo. She say, Yabo Panama game, Nibi. Our next game is against England. I feel no one in the mountain, no more prepare ahead of England game, you know. A game beyond the preparation, the Bemano. So, aha. And she said, Yabia Mumfantuo said, Yabo against Panama, if you cry against England, no one said, Hunisa. Obetu as the sun and Sakakra. And you said, Yabo Nimuno. You know. Aha, he say, I don't know. Or you know, is it Panama the next on the aye bell no aye Omea from say England na yeko bobo na ye no more and so etimi abo ima ke so the free Ohio and a diabo say Ghana showed discipline and resilient to secure a hard fought victory over Panama and invaluable three points in their World Cup campaign. Ima ke. And now this message at the Abraham Park was where they said the magic is in a jersey number 3. As a modern jersey, no. Was I say, yeah, yeah, lucky jersey be the Amagana. Because anytime be a Yaboko walk up, I want you, you know, that jersey number 3, no. A ye be the mine. And Caleb, Rinchino Shugu, no. As a modern
1: sports jersey number 3.
0: Yeah,
1: yes.
0: As a modern jersey, no.
1: Yes.
0: And, a channel from Pong Innocent, the for the infant chat for Yemfa Engram or the discussion proper. Nini Black Stars game, no, I won't come on. Asu Renchi is a proper bowler in the match. Although he had a yellow card earlier in the match, he comported himself so well, not to get another card. He's my man of the match from Pong Innocent. On our this message, and so at the Abraham. Dude.
1: Yes, Rich. Rich, I'm pay my man and Chia Makunta, Ghana's ambassador to the US of A. Ambassador Victor Smith made the message, Emma, Minuaba, or worry, me, my me, any a pay neighbor. I joined for me the message, my address on Farman. About US now, Ghana, Bacon. Aha, you drew a near me beer, me pest Makunta, Edemai. To me, I sure say, Minuaba, Eddie, message, Nebema. Victor Eddie Amami. Now Rich off I am a casting be a show. Hey, about your game.
0: Okay.
1: And see I can
0: no say, problem. Make no a show. All right.
1: Matthew Aminia. Rich on him. May Lenke and Sembibri. Na say ne bay. Eddie kind utie post match interview na yen coach a Kasaya. Share football on the NT at UBSC. But old school, meaning Sabia could become a school there. I let it so I need that. Born out boy, okay. Maybe I'm me bobo at the same time I'm assigned to America. But especially America, me call both the short distance and long distance, including cross country. Now, Rich, I did back when me who was St. Thomas Aquinas Secondary School, and they say, come Americana, and your short distance are all 100 meters, 200. Rich. And what the abesa say no? Sounds like an assault kitu ebi kra na. Udi agra. Untimi ewe race no as winner. But then, Rich, say a bus a year caught long distance now. Titu marathon no. Yeah, kwa di oye ni. Otobo, ebi mudi kany. Gidi gidi, obi o no man. Yeah, kono ashasunu. Gidi gidi, obeko. Or say wo ye strategic because say odu wa hu odi ni nyina. Esa se se wo de kwa. Ebi a akoba 2 or 3 rounds no. Rich, di abeba ni se yendu 4th round. Say 1,005 na okwo and 5,000 na okwo Rich. One sha yendu 3rd or 4th round no. Na wo energy no aserie. Etu mu so obi o honu ma long distance obesa sigidigdi. Odi anwone ikopo obi abo sa akwa we bi gap okwo or je fans crowd ne bet here ne on. Enti obi play to the gallery. Say crowd ne here ne on tini timo ene de. But Rich, ye be ko second round, 3rd round no. Ye be wie no mu se wasa ase ne home earth. And you do 4th round no no about be chat to na dia wu hu say ase osemfimfini and all we tire no obo so no take over World Cup na e bo no e a marathon any e ko so you need to be strategic coach make us a stress onim dia all ye say strategy no e ya no be no dey bo say World Cup we e no na e no ye hu ye no the Kassa no assign me up their rich who were first half, any dear now was a see second half. Minim se utse ni kasa ya use clearly dear no say a see or first half no me see no. Na ye ajuni ya de sebi, ya de ajuni ya di nyan sana koboy. Ada intina me kasa. Rich yes a game nasin wohu. Mesha de bi unim se gana yen first 11. Averagely na yen age near 25.7. Panama for first 11. Averagely, not on age, you know, at 29.5. So almost 30 years, and now almost first 11, no, almost few, no, at here. And I had the year almost 26 years. And see, yes, I see, no, and you giddy giddy. Panama for the giddy dinner ever. Physically, I'm a well built as compared to yen. Yeah, crowd, yeah, me no name him say, and yen and say, and players now, you want to do an hour, brutally, and no more diet in here, Diana, and ka typical Ghanaian are all born, or do an animal said, and you're all built. Now, rich and go for baby, you're more free by the sign almost here by nature. In tea, why was she and go for his stage or moody general pitch and so. Now, then he say, game was say, now, yes, oh, bot and what, don't any bunny giddy gidia. Rich me, but you want him so I'm more bare first 30, 40 minutes, you know, abre. Or the baby too. So I need a quack quack about one day. And Jano, no, ya do no pass oye. My name pray or prega. My name ya do pass oye. Oye do pass oye we are. You run 55th, 56th minute or they call 60th minute on no. And how no na they will be to me a panel.
0: But me had the role. Dude, my musawi.
1: Okay, bro.
0: And you're fortunate me a year because
1: yes.
0: Me busa we because of say. Obey to sit back. Yes. No problem. Debi ameka se football no nye debi ane se woye attack, attack, yeah, attack. Exactly. You can sit back
1: yes.
0: And then wait for your moment.
1: Yes.
0: But my problem ene se, se wo kushia teams biti se ebi ya Englander. Sa chances na Panama for ne se no. Omun se no na. Enu se, by the time a wo nye wadi se, oma bre,
1: enti
0: wo, no wo teki wo bade gen,
1: no wo. No wo ewe. Yes, mi analysis nan ka me baba be drew sa end honom. Ena meka se, edi kani diye, Uko in for Carlos Correa, no? A Chelsea's hard type of football, no? Now ready for it. The moment I uko in
0: because
1: for
0: Carlos, because two disjointed, yes, dodo.
1: The moment I uko in for Carlos Correa, no? Per the Odeba on board, no? The next Chelsea, we are ready for Saudi and say a battle. Na unim say a battle. Rich, and no be care eh? And then me can say me chama kai se Ghana ye ball against Wales away, no? Me can say me observation be, coach, no? Ni game planner or deba World Cup ne me say three teams no on the bono. Ghana ne best of a pa ye nye ready see a kwa kwa ko bobo pa. And against Wolves no, no a person or test us adien. Se yet ne se, ye se tibak ye be so ki pressure. Ye be chance ye be nye moment, ye nye moment in the game wa, ye we are set up shop ni a sound so edi aba. Ni ya ha se, go back when I ask no, ye protect us a lead no. And no man care the Wolves no because no Wolves for no air bubble but that was a strategy ye nya ye moments no ye hu said ye na ne city but unfortunately for us Wolves for no attacker and ti na me sure say against Wolves no don't you think say na nke betimi no am abobo ne pampo kra abacha hom na nko betimi o But then because say e no ni ade a wore heze ni ade o pese o ye ntino. Wa anya na dwen so ani wo sanka say kwakwa kwote agina abo. Cause anya no ni ade a ye kwakwa. Rather ye kwakwa defend. Enti how are ye best sofa no? E no pese o how are ye players no om mental fortitude. E sitie in the competition itself. So that was exactly what we witnessed yesterday. May expect only 90 minutes of pure football, good football, expressive football, football without inhibition. May expect to say Ghana team ubenya tournament unyada. Eda ubenya good football pania eda. Ebi aya saying any go. Aye who say baby aduno or see a call for the broke. Say and when see that's a ratio game who say game na ya boy and say ya. Do you obey who no? And your best gamer ube who power World Cup we muno. A best second half, especially a free 60th minute on air con. And your honor ube who say a boy in best game. A 2% who assess in quality. Your ball pa ye bet me abo pa. Men fire in first 45 minutes. As I see. Train from 55th and the 60th minute on. The raw game we bet me abo pa. And your honor ube who. Except that rate, sadie we be see. And ube send me a very good question. So we bet me Sadia against England and now what? Because at the point though, who is Cecilio Westerman? Striker no. So we born now or pay me ya. And yes, a speculative saver, a branch and the other Lawrence Atizigi. And Eno Atizigi boy were two crucial saves in the game. Say no one and can confound you here in time. Inti, who's here a striker like? Hurricane. Now a boss some type of football no, or you're very intelligent. On an Abia baby a Westerman at the ball battle. I was at Tizigibe save no on Fanto. Or best stressing no more. And Tizigibe bon homo de better than homo de Bibia, but born a better net. And Tia Honoma meets every Ghanaian assay. Me to be a all she eat ye assay. Sir, and only the Nipani are right. But rich ye peke positive scatter on. Na a man is only a bear horn so a beckon wants him. But I was say, coach, no, and the technical team theater say, you ain't mean to also say, yeah. Because there's danger inside you now, yeah.
0: Because you can't defend.
1: Yes.
0: So we defend in a game, no, and you're my baby, and we're back on the say. Sabon never can
1: you can possess the ball in defense.
0: That's it.
1: Yes, you can
0: pass the ball. Ball and run.
1: Exactly.
0: Who plays and
1: yes, you can possess it.
0: So I said, now we put a ball. But then, now, one thing I mean. Not black South players in the anime in your home. Sitting back with the problem. Because Panama for the 8 minimum 2-2. Right? In the SEA sitting back. Near 12 for a moment. But the anime penny say, you're just born as your home praying. Near Sabo born in your mom. And so we are against England and Croatia. They will
1: be too. Because I'm sure they say, I'm for a kind of center back pairing. No? Ajete and then Jerome Opoku.
0: Yeah.
1: The guys did war yesterday, no
0: crack. Yeah,
1: but
0: I know
1: that was a normal idea. But only my dear Bakwana me observing. As someone who can own, I dear Bakwana me am assuming no say. Anytime I'm born a babano, near Sansua Boni boom the cock.
0: Yeah, okay.
1: And see, Obasa, rich war, wohoi.
0: Born a bow. Who defending? Pass a man.
1: Rich.
0: The man who passing in and born a kutabu body on one born.
1: Yes.
0: Born
1: a mobi.
0: Wo bo ni kuta ona obo bo. Do you take the play?
1: Bo wo wo. So to bo buy a day.
0: Eba.
1: E bounce back. Mebo. E sai bounce. And so mo na na ye boss that type of ball no. E ho na na me miss me ah. And ti age ball na wo ye nsin
0: na put in control.
1: As
0: a home to be.
1: Exactly. That was my worry because if you watch the game against Brazil Morocco. Morocco and Sadia no mo ye
0: na. That's it.
1: Omo ji ball
0: more relaxed.
1: No, you very much composed. Inti na ema pressure no ema sa because won se no omo tizi Brazilians no omo ya na Brazilians no enya born afi no omo push mo men up front ti rate enu mum na omo ba na omo abois omo ati na omo de ko but ya nya sade no ya train ya boni boom na cycle so eya one aspect of our game in as much as I Jerome Poku ene ni ni ajona ajete ya bo omo abaso se enu omo ya ade na omo pair no eya no. Yeah, you said that aspect because I say among fragile master aspects in some more. Yeah, near deal with almost performance, it is true. But then the negatives are you win. Or say you're pinpointing it out. Because going forward, Usia and experience him like the frail lines of England. Usia Croatia. Now we are on near master because trust you me, the type of strikers are Croatia, I want. enye anu bi na panama ewo enye anu bi na
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0: Ice Cube's Big Three is back. The most physical, fierce, and competitive basketball league on earth returns to CBS this Saturday. Three-time Big Three MVP ISO Joe Johnson and the reloaded Detroit Amps battle two-time Big Three championship coach Steven Jackson's DMV trilogy, followed by Big Three's most intense rivalry. Defending champions Miami 305 and Michael Beasley chasing his third straight MVP take on Dwight Howard, coach Nick Young, and the LA Riot. Watch Big Three Saturday, 4 p.m. Eastern, 1 p.m. Pacific on CBS. 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
0: Ice Cube's Big Three is back. The most physical, fierce, and competitive basketball league on earth returns to CBS this Saturday. Three-time Big Three MVP ISO Joe Johnson and the reloaded Detroit Amps battle two-time Big Three championship coach Steven Jackson's DMV trilogy, followed by Big Three's most intense rivalry. Defending champions Miami 305 and Michael Beasley chasing his third straight MVP take on Dwight Howard, coach Nick Young, and the LA Riot. Watch Big Three Saturday, 4 p.m. Eastern, 1 p.m. Pacific on CBS. 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
2: No, me say. You players no omugina park no so. You bob wo che wo bia, but the problem e okra bo che do do.
3: Ni team ya ne de.
2: De be on say attack.
3: Yes. Harris won him say goal na you say no. Say na Jordan e omu a. Anko betimi asay sa go.
2: Anko be control.
3: Anko be control.
2: But Ali, yeah, go in there, build up.
3: It was super.
2: She be bia, Calvin Tifa born.
3: Yes.
2: Then to Antoine Semenyo. Semenyo to Brendan Asante.
3: He can't fight Prince Edu Kwabena, dear
2: no. No, maybe proud of me. Show from the midfield. Tama Renji Fabon. Look at the run.
3: Yes.
2: Ah, Renji, now all
3: the synergy, the chemistry.
2: Odebo on a man, Aya Antoine. You know, or Ranyo.
3: Exactly. Yes, no, or Ranyo.
2: Antoine, too, who say, Brendan, at the home, space the hole. Oh, Bob on at all. Very good run from Brendan. And then, nice in swing. I ran to Kelly Renji. He was there at the right time.
3: And Rano, football, a moment, or so sees you moment. Mebo, Sana Pate, Sasia, Payan selection, Caleb Yunchi, certainly, San Con started, Meboa. Sananka Pate were around, also the Abessi Biano, eh?
2: Today.
3: Sananka Pate,
2: I know they are disagreeing.
3: W, oh, Dabi, Meba, Ayasana, make a DSC so, Ritchie. Sir Pate were around, Uti, holding Miss Food Ruan, came 5 inches, and more. Aya, either, yet the Elisa,
2: and
3: Sibu.
2: Ebetu mi kwa ba se meba ebetu mi kwa ba se senkatim ne ne party na call Canada na ebi kwa so na anka coach na na bi so bo borinji eno de
3: rich say even uncle
2: be say be on your blab in the game
3: you know meba but anka be
2: so na we dey we are
3: no anka be so bo yenti for 90 solid minutes you know no unim anka for 90 minutes be dey say yenti na ehun no e benya the 90 minutes
2: okay.
3: What part? So what? Are you fit? No. Unya you enjoy for 90 minutes. The best biano. Eh. Now, Rich. Made him a no babies. No. Go now. You can watch them. No. The patro every year. By every year in subs. No. Meboa. So it tells you say you're in coach. No. At least already at the bakuana eboa. Say in subs. No. Obia Oba Mubiano should be able to make an impact. And then that Brandon Thomas Asante was super. Enti me bo coach na ba so se yen subs na e ba mu no o mu ne creative sa go no team ni nyina no e bon ne ho modern but at least say yen ya changes and uni made ba kwa me pa ba ni changes no ni changes ne ba ntem o se accept this guy Benjamin Asaria on the end there e prana tizigi prior no so ba steady ade bi Brandon e ba mu 57th minute and obey come out in and na fatai sai ku nsu ba mu 57th minute corner and obey Ernest Nuyama. And normal Sibo so Ebabe Elisha Osu on an air 77th minute. Right, and a Prince Kwabne do Ebe Mubababe Jordan. Jordan, they are no NHA. But we, because we're even before Nasa Nayakan. So, best idea, I won't say Westerman, no. Ah, or your main striker, no. Your boy at a point, right, no, and you're only 13 touches. Because no balls, no, and Conho, on ya, the expected supplies. And see a good set in the way Elisha Eche womb.
2: That's
3: it. So, substitutions, no, quote, Papa. No. 1 to 90th minute, no, yes, substitutions, no. Or you're an interim. It's a hallmark of a good coach.
2: But
3: into your book coach, Nabaso.
2: Right.
3: Now, no, Obi, be sad about, sir, man of the match, no. Mm-hmm. Rich,

0: to say, say man of the match, no, a voting. Me pacho uti. Fans a voti. Semenyo, a yo bi a upe umpio. Man City fans. I was true. All my numbers, no, ever was true. Ebi a chebe, bi a kalabi inchi. Ewo. So in a way, a puti you inchi at a disadvantage.
1: Right.
0: It's yentis
1: adi. But me da sepa for da explanation now, dear man. Some of kisi u message nam di chato. Namako, eye Fifi Manfred ho. I say football is not about, it's not about beautiful football. We can play ugly, but not disjointed like what we did yesterday. We need to improve and have a bit of control because better teams will destroy us early and will not wait for 95th minute. Samuel Kisi, on our this message at the arena now, Yanka Tactics. Fifi Manfred, good morning.
2: Good morning.
1: What you saying?
2: I'm here to me where. So I was away.
1: Ghana, she here.
2: I think so.
1: And I'm the energy and die.
2: Ghana,
1: and I'm the energy and so I'm sorry.
2: Great. I think the Ghana, and Ibia, where based on the NRA is here, game I share, you know. We want to say that every Ghanaian, any budget, and okay. Marriage. Yes, sir. I don't pay. What are the big talking points? Worry near the end.
1: You're born in your feet. Oh, you're born in your feet.
2: There are people that are saying, Yasheba, you're born in your feet.
1: Yeah.
2: Oh. Rich, when you say, Enra, only the second time in 5 World Cup opening matches, Ayabo, Ayenya win. Since you call World Cup, no. Before Enra, you have 4 World Cup opening games. In all of those World Cup opening games, and they are born. Not Baku Pen and Asha, and you win. If you remember in 2006, we played against the Italians, we didn't get a win. Rich. In 2010, that is where we began to get close to getting success when we play in an opening game. It's the CFA World Cup, and now, you're winning just 1 out of 4. But it looked on paper, say, game any in Panama airborne. In as much as say your performance ain't shed any throw, we are not the best Ghanaian side in him. Usher in 2006, 2010. How after that, your performance editority as a nation from 2014, Russia 2018, Yanko and Qatar 2022. No, we felt that to get back to the top, although we don't have the best household names, they say, in the world of football, no, we are playing against a Panamanian side. And yeah, one of the weakest we've played against in a long time. So we've seen our teams play against the Italians in opening games. We've played against the Czech Republicans. Yeah, but again, very tough games on the opening matches. But in the Panamanians, who are Central Africans, for no, and Central Americans, for no, ain't said any household names in football, sir. So it is true. When you look on FIFA for ranking of nations, our matches may call World Cup, Wema. We were the least ranked our group name in Group L. But we always felt that CIA and you maybe 1, 2, 3 years we'll be able to get success in playing against the Panamanians. Which is very, very important. Rich, football, any Ajinim Wejumano, they always go together like that. They are not parallel. They are always meeting at one point. They converge at certain points. And I'll tell you something. Tell me you could walk up. No? One of the things that teams be able to walk up, they say you play onto the emotions of your fans and your supporters. Say the you can derive certain level of energy levels be from fear. Now, a push you to go and get a job done. To be very honest, now I had the crack for the Black Stars to cut the love of Ghana for. Because Russia, in competitions, you have won 9 games, AFCONs, World Cups, what have you, in the last few years, 9 games, you're winning just one. And we have failed to qualify from the group stage in almost all of them. And until, I said, the belief from the Ghanaians had gone down, but something happened. I believe strongly that one thing that brought all of us together, and one thing that would help Coach Carlos Queiroz in motivating the players not on the day, was the Thomas Partey issue. He could essentially go to the boys. So what did Christopher Bambosu, any Kwasi Sibomo interview before the gamer? They were clear that they were going to use Partey issue, you know, as source of motivation and then play for him. Boni Ekwako Bono. We know of one of our captains for something that they think that could have done better. Abraham is not going to be there. So they don't want to go and play the match and then play for Thomas Tay Party. In terms of talent, there is no way the Panamanians are close to us. If you take player for player, player quality, the Panamanians are not a better side than us. Marich, if you read any scout report on the Panamanians, hope it's all your analysis, one of the words that you constantly come across is the word organization and defensive solidity. Indeed, all throughout the game, if you watch it, the Panamanians were defensively very resolute. In fact, and just one time per, it will be a woman space, and that is when we beat them. So I remember saying in my pre-match now, I was telling you, say, see, you bet you match a Panama for now. So watch a Senegal and a France, will be a year Juma without the ball, be a pressing, will be a counter-pressing, will be a winning duels. We have better talents than them. If we'll be able to beat them, we should be able to dig in and work as hard as they do. And that's exactly what we saw in the game. Uche, when Carlos Queiroz brought his starting lineup, so it makes me tactical board, you see. Carlos Queiroz edit the starting lineup a Bayern. Mucha starting lineup, Miss Anne, I'm saying no. There should be a reason behind this. So, okay, yeah. He went into with his goalkeeper, Lawrence Atizigi.
1: Mm-hmm.
2: Then the two center backs, Jonah Adjete, any Abrenti, a friend of Jerome Opoku. Then played Gideon Mensah on the other left hand side. Mr. NBA tactical board. Gideon Mensah on the other side. Then in the middle of the park, played Elisha Owusu, any Calibrianchi. Wings, Nyama, Jordan, played Abrenti, a friend of Kamadin Sulemana, then Antoine Semenyo. When you look at the Panamanians, it was a three-back. They came into the game with a three-back. It's almost a system no more bono. They are playing with a back three without the ball. Back five without the ball. But when the ball now, it becomes a back three. Constantly making sure there are enough numbers without the ball. Sinebe yin timi heti omo. Rich, it is true. When you watch how we set up in yin, year 4-2-3-1, no? Any Panama for no? Three back now. We're always going to get problems in there. And we'll do the analysis on the tactical board. No, we're team for Ashe. Ushe first few minutes, no? Now also, who are the feeling? Say, ah, as a match, yeah, baby, I'm sorry, Ashe.
1: Mm-hmm. But me answer that anymore, because now you didn't kind of a cadence of bonus, say, Annabe. You should not dominate to play.
2: Okay.
1: You sit back.
2: Okay.
1: And allow Panama for you to play.
2: Okay.
1: Then rely on your flanks, and because of your players that they can run with the ball.
2: Oh, we are very good.
1: So what I say, Sulemana and then Nyama.
2: Yeah.
1: But I think Nyama for once, I don't know, disappointed me kakra. And Nyama pa the Nyama in the nine how direct are you near deno. And then one say at the point they say taking off. Na yede ishakun so adiba. So maybe the me adiba kwa mampe o ye game na ye bon ye. Ye intimi kuta bono.
2: Okay.
1: That was my only problem. Because anam say the you sit back. But you see, so who defend ya and yet the biana as a born ban wabun boom because ni pono ni bono bacha.
2: Let us not say that. Panama for ni money bonch.
1: Na the boy dear so ye jitu so
2: only monte. Ukita boche will be ninja zone in bocheno. Born in bocheno. And there is enough graph and data that suggests that body in Mboche Omo. Rich, you have 4-2-3-1. Two center backs. And then Gideon Mensah, any advance here, friend, Marvin Senaya. And Kofumbebri, Rich, in the first half, we were in the game and you played well because of your back five. Meaning, we like the politicking of the goalkeeping area. And one thing here, and the people forget Lawrence Atizigi. In the first half, he was the best player. Shots to save here and the protection of the back line in itself was one of the best things you could do for a goalkeeper on that level. And Lawrence Atizigi Ekaye, you know, the importance of what he brings to the team. Now, so Ubo with two center backs now, but you may touch, you know, I have a problem with it. If you play with two center backs now, over this area, now who on the ball? Now Ubo against a Panamanian side on Ubo, no Bono, or Ubo with a three at the back system without the ball. Rich, the problem we kept on having was that Se Oshé Carlos Kirosha, after playing Calibrinchi and Elisha, Elisha was supposed to be the one who will win the draws. Now, my in the ball, they came out. Aerial draws, he win the draw for us. But because Calibrinchi is a very good and a hard-working player, with and without the bone, see, the athleticism of the young boy, the boy, in terms of winning draws, being combative, and then making sure it's constantly, Rex, or we need draws or parking Fifi to help us stay in the game. The problem, however, was in the front three, this area. On paper, we started Kamadine as a 10, and you're about 27 of the left, and you're about Jordan as a 9, and you're about Bantia Ferro, Niyama of the right hand side. But because Panama won airball in a three-back system, when you look at the thinking of Carlos Queiroz, now a person about all of your tricky, well dribbling attackers no, together and close. Since they have a lot of movement and interchanging between themselves, just so it will help us draw the Panamanians out. But because two things had happened, they were playing in a back three, it's not adding, say, we could now win the numerical superiority. So we go back three, the outside center back and then the wing back will constantly come back to come and make sure, say, ultimately beat you. So Rich, we played all of the game in the first half and it was difficult to outstretch the Panamanian back three and back five without the ball. And because of two things, Carlos Kiros catcher in the fullbacks said they shouldn't overlap. And to share, the one who would go for it a lot will be Marvin Senaya, on who could do how he takes back. And once you do that, Untimi Unyan winger makes me actually two players at a go. It was difficult for Niamamo and Kamadin Sulemanamo Eweni Monum. It wasn't good. Alright, I think that was the best thing that Carlos Queiroz did. Yeah, there is something they call game management. One of the most important perks about game management, and I say, Uku game ni ma, you go and size up your opponent. Okay, I call you coming any more that intimation. I had a strength war, I had a weakness war, I had a bonami, I had a game this stretch. I said, you have a 90 minute game. Let's take it first 25. You have a hydration break, you have a hydration break. Then we come back and analyze again. Okay, first half. Now the game will stretch. And which I told you, when you push in your bench, we had the luxury of calling Isaaku, luxury of bringing Brandon Thomas Asante. We have the luxury of managing Kwesi Sibomo. We have the depth. They don't have that much quality in depth. So the game plan was ball. But defensively, let's be solid. That is why, Rich, today you can't sing any song without Juna Ajayi, any Abraham Tefen, Jerome Opoku. They were solid, papa.
1: Papa, papa, papa, papa.
2: Papa, and you see, Rich, we need to tell ourselves, especially your colleague journalist, it is so wrong. Say, imagine if Jonah Jete couldn't get out of this. In times I hear, Breno, we would have gotten huge issues on this side. And for me, that was the most important thing. Rich, BBC in the second half, who said, timer, Lawrence Atizigi Prayer, no? Second half, or they.
1: Asari.
2: Benjamin Asari by no. Fatino, you go back to the other images no. Or the Benjamin Asari by no. And you see, you free after I'm by no. And obey a substitution. And also say you goalkeeper. Fatilo, or also say you goalkeeper. And or bring Benjamin Asari. Now, once Benjamin Asari came into the goalpost, the next substitution we did, for me, was the best thing we could do in terms of game management. So, okay, yeah. Immediately we made our subs. They changed from a back four, back three to a back four. In a Carlos Queiroz, who will touch that is okay, then he needs to bring in the direct wingers. Now, he doesn't need to play the tricky, dribbling wingers again. Yanko for one more speed. And then gets down the touchline, gets down the byline, gets down the channels, and then go and hits them. So in the 58 minutes, so Fatilo, me bacho mushe wini mami. No, yes, it's a wino. In the 58 minutes, any day, Fatal is a hakwe bem. Any day, Brandon Thomas Asante bem. Right? Yede omu bem ye yi kamadin Sulemana. Any enesunyama efrimu. Rich, when you go on every football viewing app, it uses data to analyze the game. You will see that the graphs of intensity of the game change in our favor. Immediately that happens. Then the intensity of our game changed in our favor. You look at the data, you look at the image. That is the importance of game management in football. Rich, so this is the 68th minute. Yeah, subs, in the 58th minute. So immediately your subs they come on. Rich, just look at the trajectory of the game. Yeah, the end of the Ghana and the top with the white one, it begins to go up. Now the coach had read the game well. And we said they are playing with a back four now. It is not deep back five again. The game has stretched. You have more quality on the bench. So now let's just go direct. Intuition, immediately we did that. We were able to create chances down the right. Fatal Saku, then he gets that job done. Fatal Saku, then he puts the cross in. We were able to do that. Again, bringing Brandon Thomas Asante into the game meant that you remember Brandon as a winger. Then Antoine Semenyo, your most dangerous of your center forwards, play centrally and close to goal. Antoine Semenyo, Ebo, next to Jordan Ayew, and then close to goal, which is very, very important. Now, I think for me, the best substitution was Kwesi Sibodien. It was smart. Every coach are not too conservative. We say that Carlos Queiroz is conservative. But coach are too conservative. Probably would have taken off Abrante Efreno, Caleb Renji, and Ra. And then brought on Kwesi Sibodien to go and essentially win duels and prevent Caleb from probably getting a second yellow card and a red card. But Rich, Queiroz and yes, Arian. What Queiroz essentially did was to bring in another midfielder, or Beba Beya Juma Edia Bua Caleb. Sene Beya Caleb will not make more mistakes or will not commit into a lot of tackles. When we get to the point where we look at the images leading to your goal now, you will see that a Kwesi Sibodien in a winning ball. I keep on saying Kwesi Sibodien, Kwesi Sibodien, Kwesi Sibodien, and then a winning ball for a brandy friend of Calibrenti, Eba Befa. Before Antoine Semenyo gets it and then they play forward. Rich, that was very smart. Because two things could have happened. Mami Calibri in chief room. And I say, Mami for another midfielder and machine, but then not a winger. So that we can show up the middle of the pack. Because by the 68th minute, Rich that gave him a B. And it could have been anybody's game. But again, it is the solidity of the back line. They are only my on the day. Rich, when he said it is the very first time as our back five, have played together in a competitive game. The last time we saw it was against Wales, but then competitively, this is the first time our back line are both together.
1: Yeah.
2: Do not get any Jerome Opoku, they don't know themselves. Gideon Mensah is the most experienced of that back line apart from Matizigi. But on the day like that, building connections and then being together as a people, everyone will be able to get a job done. Rich, let's talk about the most important thing. Now, Abeme Buana around that time.
1: Time
2: for on. Me, before Sebe Shek Gono, you see Edikambo, 6 minutes near Bebono, Edikambo move 4-5.
1: Yeah. Now, I thought, yeah, drop.
2: I don't know how they're feeling that you will go.
1: Sir, you see, I'm going to say, I'm drop.
2: You know, I'll be first one, I call Brandon Ho. And I'll be in the body. And I'll say, go, Basi.
1: And I'll keep on.
2: I'll flag it offside.
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2: To win the ball back for us. Marriage, me person will share 3 key things in this one at this point in time of the game. 1, the body orientation of all the players. Players now you can say go no. She Obia body orientation. So watch him on Instagram. Look at the body orientation of Obia. 2, the importance of Kwesi Sibodien. Now Kwesi Sibodien had the first to the ball because only yellow card or more energy. The substitution of taking off Elisha. Now Brixton consists of ball with more energy to go get first to the ball. But there is something with Calibrinchi. Rich, apart from ability, so winning ball, ball, technical skills, no. The coaches I know, they don't play with a willing runner. San Omtakano Obrofu. Player from minute 1 to minute 96, constantly Otumika. Say, Yantu Yabuase, we run, we win the draws. After the game, he said, Calibrinchi call post match press conference at Omubisano or Mix Zone 1 or no. Or see only the baby are born over the SOK. Have you seen the mindset? Omubisano is energy win your way. Or see, oh, baby are born over.
1: Because what they have on the only or the pass in the ma
2: Antoine,
1: go for it. And on the ball, the man
2: Antoine, the images are there. So, but first, what I'm trying to say is that in this image, oh, share, oh, center circle, your board, no, so image, I'm in the middle of Rich. Because in Kakosisibo, first born, you would have thought that Obey Jai born on Kosisibo. But two things have happened. Or a different player from Kwesi. Kwesi is more of a ball winner. He's or you're more cautious on the ball. Now you win in the orientation. So more than the naya, what is the safest pass the body team? And there are players like that. Mikel Obimo, sometimes even to an extent, certain African DMs, Mike Lacey at some point in time, all will look at the safest pass. So it's not a bad thing to do. But for Calibrinchi, he has gone through the process of the right to dream conveyor belt to be told that so when you are born, it's about ball progression first. So what is the next forward pass? So immediately Calibrinchi gets to the ball first in front of Kwesisibo. You realize that the opposite here in the next forward pass to play forward into the middle of the park. Ghana player Ben Omen Nima meets Mabo Ball already. Who can I find as my next forward pass? So maybe I can give the ball to Rich. That is Calibrinchi. And again, let us go back to the body orientation of the players. Calibrinchi nyanya ball ne pe. Fatawu Sako is on his bike. Odim say oh pace, space the hand. Now, okay in the first half, me catch say, Adeba Kwani and Lake was say in certain play, we were not winning numerical superiority. Into nyanya ball ne ko wings are. E yomo defenders nyenu against yenye winger bako, e dey see e betchi omo. But game ne stretch e be transition no. Once the game becomes transitional, we were winning numerical superiority. So look at this. A 1v1 or 2v1 on the left-hand side of my screen. A 2v2 on this side of my screen. Without even seeing Brandon Thomas Asante, Prince Edu Kwabrenyi, Antoine Semenyoni. But the intelligence of Abrantia, your friend Calibrinchi, to spot the most important pass. Rich, say Obobo we echo wide on this side first time at all.
1: No, we...
2: Exactly. So Obobo wake up fight right all first half, you know? So he's a rich boy, you know, now Jimmy Udo.
1: Man, Caleb.
2: Yeah. If this ball had gone white first to Fatawu Sako, it means that Panamanian is no time to recover. First time pass there because a caught too wide. So they'll come. Afina, I bring your friend Fatawu Sako, ever be holding on about 50. But the first ball is to Antoine. Rich, when you credit Calibrinchi, you have to credit Antoine.
1: That pass,
2: yes,
1: to Brendan.
2: Yes, when you credit Calibrinchi, Antoine has to be credited too.
1: And Brendan had money now. Well, they also take the defender on at the ball no courtyard, train the composure or train ya because no one say Calibre back.
2: Yeah,
1: it's my main channel.
2: Yeah,
1: and a bottle. I mean, space or who's our brand to be to have a bond.
2: Yeah, Rich, who credited Calib now credited Antoine. You will be wrong if you don't credit Brandon.
1: Okay.
2: Because there are two things. Brandon pays to get to the ball first. And I don't think there's this happy channel by Rich, Abraham Ubobo on the two Brandon and him no. Ne run no was the body orientation was a diagonal run to the box.
1: Mm-hmm.
2: Because a constrictor, you will not take the ball away from goal. As a player that has gone through good football education, the body orientation is to go towards goal. In Tushena, he angles his run, go towards goal. And that's exactly what Brandon does. He wins the ball ahead of the player. And like you said, Rich, let me do the example.
1: Because the ball is 50-50.
2: Yes.
1: So when you're smart and you can defend and beat me a clear ball.
2: Exactly. The pace, no one going towards the
1: super, super pace.
2: My ball back to Asema Nawokano.
1: I'm not even finished.
2: let me make that example. Even though say somehow, which players are only good football education. And I don't fault most of your players that are born locally and they don't go to academies. Because the most important thing about football, especially for an attacker in this instance, is your cognitive strength and your composure. But because Makani several times, Yenye style of play or Ghana, say, you know, is more about we need to win, make the quick decision. You know, and sometimes our players don't get that education as much, and the lack of academics in there. Now, if you look at the key players in the lead up to Saguna, one of them has gone to the best academy, one of the best in Africa. Two of them were not born in the country. But I'll tell you something, Rich, even before say, I'll finalize on that, you know, two players, you know, yeah, man, no players. Some person who born in there. There are two players who have been willing 100% to play for us. There was no record of we begging Semenyo to play for us. There is no record. In fact, Brandon Thomas Asante in 2010 and 2014 World Cup, you know, he has a picture of the then team together as a young British boy wanted to play. So, Rich, let me conclude here for you. Time onya bono di duono. It's the composure to wait. And like you said, wait.
1: No, train. Because I was a caliber, but
2: yes,
1: there are
2: three players, which even before Krasse Ube was a caliber, no, so who are playing the position of Brandena? There are three players waiting because Panamin is saying, you better pass, you better catch back. So they stay here to control that. But the most dangerous area is the 6 yard box or this yard area. It's or chain, and then play the ball there again. One more ball ahead of him, one money behind him, it's just enough. So you are doing it. So she won't hear. But now keep it
1: going. Kakrebina.
2: Now could have gone over the bar.
1: Tapping.
2: When you are doing it, then he goes in there and gets the goal.
1: Okay.
2: Which the athleticism of Kale Brinchi.
1: Okay.
2: The decision making of our brand-tier friend Brandon Thomas Asante to angle the run. Of course, Antoine Semenyo to understand that in instance like that in transitions, you ain't taking two touches. Rich. And it is Antoine Semenyo's education in the championship and under Andoni Iriola. You ain't taking two or three touches. One, then you go forward, and then you go and get the goal for us. It was a good one. We shouldn't worry about England today.
1: And
2: I like it when the players told most of the Ghanaian journalists to call and say, there's no point. We are going to do recovery. England matching a different plan, different setup.
1: Okay.
2: Then we'll go and play that game.
1: We'll
2: come and do the analysis. Okay. Come on. Richard, we woke up in my promise with Chief Oscar. Boys in a disca and now 12 odds a boy,
1: okay,
2: and a 7 odds a sense boy. A beer and a boy says, Afina, owns now honeymoon. I can't know my debates. You know, for me, when you enjoy the analysis, you have to make money too. It's a now 2 quotes and a boy's in the first car 12 odds and a 7 odds. And then Michelle permits me, I mean, from quotes and from my TFO and no moon culture. I started free, I think, 4 p.m. So you have time, take your time, Nashe. And then since you're all on the social media handles, now the links now I can.
1: Okay.
2: So immediately you tap on the link, it takes you there, and then you go and make sure say what
1: 4
2: you
1: 4 p.m. Group A, your check, and it's South Africa.
2: So it's first code no A BW 5D 5 F E 7 A 5. Second one A BW 5D 5 F B F 20. Third one A B W 5 D 5 F 9 4 D 5. Fourth one A B W 5 D 5 F 5 5 F 6. Fifth one A B W 5 D 5 F 4 A C F Rich, and the last one A B W 5 D 5 F
1: okay.
2: 3 A 2 1 Michelle Obia testo catch us a friendly Fifi man for Romao's friendly Sankore score again me.
1: Ivory Coast FA, no, yeah. We are by way of a news that I'm Dema Yetifo. Also, I'm so much more game of Canada. Now, I'm so much striker friend, say Eliwahi Abranteno, Odu, Canada, I'm so much money because Abranteno, a war, a case, our France, match fixing aye che abrante no or police aye case wo ho and enti 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And I make confident my Akinde investment. Omo, and a diabawe natural. So, aha, TV shabby anim, and no two di garia, or color noir, tuntuma, tuntum, coqua, coqua, fefefe, a frail grow, and a shamanintino. I announce what to me out to be, nebby beer, aye, kama kama pa, at the amount, a bar in six flavors. And to say, there wa, the old fruit say, yum, yum, ne kama biano, out of my media, no two fruit say, ah, tonin in abbey, never coffee, never swan in anno. Mumfa and your FDA Jatum and the Ghana Nibia say, Ghana Fana Babia Tosaminabia no qua. Also, per Camel Natural Selection Charger, now so to me, out to be Eddie Jarry 0243 744 855. Enche, maybe a line, Senedia to my man, say Community Bank, Esseba Jebesia, Yaho, and Yakasatin Tibia, be account to me, my Bessia, now so the Odyssey Canicoebiano. Wait me at the end. Come on. It is so a Mansia Community Bank PLC. And I may come for the amount of banner digital banking. I hear crowd here. It could different level. And it and not so over here. 40 years in the store. No, sell content. I do my so and I hear boy on TV. See, can call. Maybe I need come and for my home. I want to your Atenga Junction. Santaso Pokra School Roma Hill. Bisa Kote Station. And in Miami P. Amansia Waho 0247. 200013 Royal Foam said that foam papa so now also die papa and wait me at the ye obua obeda so now hunem ni na eya uya esan se mattress now that so ni nko ye uya so den akoto ya no 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271000 and let all say or bow now walk up he on so it's my baby our damn yin tini's papa nidina ya tip one soon we say ukra as low as 699 or between a top flash screen tv and your smart tv or they were bought down samsung tcl and a nasco mubia pibiano top about them about home appliances and so on nidina ya tiso and your walk up in india and in part of me no kasa ya Rem, our Electroland 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cable switches multi-lamboders and up a PVC pipes in the now for any day mawa. Yeah, the end papa so Ghana, we are bo, yana heat was so ho. And to one tomu cables and our cotoy and the abia. We won't say and nane, a chinawa, we are now ufiero, aquacoshe, Ghana Standards Authority, Energy Commission, and nano, adjatum, kokumasi, a yadum, also per PowerPoint, and let's look at formal our 0534 800 832 na onso no eto cables ni before kwa ya wo dan no eye kama kama pa me pa cho the new Bigo energy drink is we be wura ba bia na obi e di ho adanse e san se omo mo ko lon jeni adraba fo mo 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Nessa walk on every come at the amount. They be the chat or and a P phones and a searches. My catch was a whole walk up in it, you know. Your phones need in a yatiso. You have so be to me talk a your phone. Our year in some Samsung, Nokia. In fact, phone be up, baby, I could be ano. Everyone could a tablet on this year, and also your coffee be at the abba. Or their old banner was a cannon so cry. Make sure, say, what per half? Oh, ha. Open half, or buy a bema payment plan. 3 months to 12 months now, so no, Ode, a tutor and a kakran kakra. A band of home appliances, dear. Kuma, ubi, a dear dancer, say, and an appee. I'm in a top of a pa and a bono, and so off from to upe TV, now walk up, e, Ode, a sha, a buho, fridge, o toy, and a chow iron, and your money, bebre noa, o toy, and a sandy be, a sign, a dear car, a free, a young toma, a free, and a amo, a day mount. Kuma, say, a doom. Ko as now as Kelvin Hona opposite and after we budget cable denim Prudential Bank opposite or and a PZ Nana Kwasi Ajamai about the Honsono Amoho Mamu Tamale Abuabu Station and Kai Aye Madina Zongo 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
4: champion Richardo
1: dan kwe hello. Okay, sorry, Danke. I'm fine, I'm calling. Hello?
4: Hello, afternoon.
1: Yes, sir, good afternoon.
4: Good afternoon, but I'm not good back and I'm not from my office.
1: Yo, me too.
4: You are born, no. I say Ghana for home. Yes, because I'm 2 months. I'm not saying Ghana for home. Yes, keep a point of ball back home. I see, hey, see, we'll be a bar. Nasi wa bobo na bobo kini na kwa shi shi shi shi edi se ne edi kumpiwe ni wa gana ha ya muma ya nito ya bo ni ya hepe si ndi ya mba ye
1: ati ya dasi pa for wa advice hao diya maini na ya fane skola hello
4: hello Richardo
1: yes sir
4: me pacho idiani Abdurazak you don't have to ask me the great bambata ofa and now kidi asem so when it you say shadi ye Ubin Bewa and Tresa or a friend say, O Jew. They see a minoka and you are full and meet him. Dimitium walk or do feel but number bread. Dimitri made Daka Kanama pick him more a borrow. Say now for me. Dimitri and I come and tell me, Jesus, make your go, Brahmi Bobbin and one of the Tia Nakumaima. And if you a Kanya Yagana for a fair, maybe I tell you, who are the home crana, we're not any more.
1: Yedase. Hello.
5: Hello, Richard.
1: Yes, sir.
5: Good morning.
1: Good morning.
5: Big Ben, the question number two. Yedase, I'm going to be a mammy. My program, the additional man, Now, one of the council panelists never could say, you didn't born a boy chow. No cleaning your mean in Panama for you didn't born a boy chow. No cray about a pet, ball and normal boy. I said, I mean, funny, say, how do you mean, kind of say, football, and near my womb dorsal? Women, woman, I never think a windy game. No, almost born in a. But ye ye take ye ye ye chance born a party, you need born chow, no cray about a medal.
1: Yes, so ye does a pa. Hello,
6: Richardo.
1: Yes, sir.
6: Good morning, sir.
1: Good morning.
6: But your nature, you know, make us happy, Santa.
1: Okay.
6: Richard, I'm sorry, I'm not a boy, Juma. Sometimes you say, factual. Okay. Now, me and Rami, I'm Zaviat. We are not saying, say, Jordan, say, the old new player. Or Bob Bonnaby, but the gun that drew the map at the Nassi. But as it seems over here born now, where's no more Bob Born? The style of playing is different from where's in the deal. In general, over here, in the absence of him, in a seminary, the boys know a critique communication, and it was so expected to the stand say, go to me a day, a bye. So near Shay Jordana, born in was brought around him. It will be no opportunity to so Shakrana.
1: Okay.
6: So pass it Jordan. Mm. Not Jordan was born.
1: Okay.
6: But we'll see Munu. We shall have boys make communication with critics. Begin. Except it will be a coaching car on bench Jordan. We are
1: Mati, coach, you know, you have a catcher. Hello.
7: Hello.
1: Yes, sir.
7: Hello.
1: Yes, sir.
7: Good morning.
1: Good morning.
7: Papa Shamu, I gave back. Hello.
1: Patrick, me too.
8: Call has been put on hold.
1: Hey, okay, any Ms. Mahu do her. Hello?
9: I didn't know you come out of your word, you know.
1: Amos.
9: I thought you about the papa, let me give my papa. And somehow, and some papa. By your coach, you just say it. Because for you, tell me, can you game, and me, can you play it? And now, coach, I don't. None of the problems, a woman should change it. I want to. I'm not changing, you know. And then you go to buy it, go you buy it, and just the change in here. Now we are not, I'm not doing my currency, and are you for boy or no? Alan Kim, boy. And then I ask you, share the free with your power, who said, Alan Kim, or police ball. And now the same psychic, or copper, and just like every young woman for a ball in the ball. I am saying, you're power, you're too much of Parliament, you're a big girl, I said, you're too many a year. But I am share the free hope. According to the biggest problem ever set free, and yes, I want to end up dropping free or they do claim and just our papa. The game and some room in some
1: heart. I must be no, but you're the train one basis here now. You have to ask for my engine.
10: Bema wo junso ni mupai e bikem e yao eni moja edi e chira ana wote mpampan e wo junso onechi ensansa gu bema no ho edura e beboa eni amuzu pi oba wo bema no wote mpampan bone e wom ensuo bi fifiri mu ba etoda emu ekeka wo edura e beboa eni amuzu pi ubenye bi e wo pharmacy ni herbal shops nyinam
11: Ghost Burners wo Chrome be ye de Inkunim de ni de obi da oni ma wo ren fi da wo kunim ye burners to Samsung Galaxy mo ahu do ni bibia free sesia ko pin 3rd July wo Samsung authorized dele bia ho 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Anyway, she said you're this, we're kind of a story platform, so, Mrs. Eka Krawong.

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1: 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What to mean your share? Dear Pap Pebby, Annalyn, and she said to me this will catch us to platform. So, Mrs. Eka Crown.
2: Hello, Oba.
3: Tell me what library. I don't know for me, sir.
2: Oh, but me Bisa was same kakra. 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
3: Wagadugu, bye.
2: Oh, drink, drink. 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
3: Venus. 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
3: Hey! 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
3: rich really ene aye special suja birthday
2: suja ni
3: yeah to okay. Lance Corporal Appiah Steven Jr.
2: Okay.
3: Or 4BN Kumasi.
2: Wow.
3: And then I would have young, energetic, exuberant soldier of San Pebble Party. Lance Corporal, we are mean sure man quatin thing na cosunity in sure.
2: And so it does say. And then general manager Ira Jimmy Agla Neyere Mafina. Make us say Mafina awo aye US abruti mem. 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And into Mrs. Fina Mensah Agla, and pay a general manager, Yira Jimmy Agla, and the entire family nina, and Kwadana Selassie, Jeff, and Afi Delali, and Insura Passports team nina, and multimedia, in fact, the commercial unit. 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
1: Facebook, what about Facebook? Ni YouTube, I send us a major baby jet. Walk over you, walk over me at a say, watching caught up on the time. What tiny penny walk on my paper prepared to Zampa. Apprentice walk on any more Brabu Paro and Quadangarano there. My SMO pain. Namra Blasas, I shall be and walk dressing room. What in the coaching at the time when one would yes, I heard.
2: No, the arrest and the coach, the performance, and now we were looking up to Pate. Pate didn't come. No, we were for here. We are now say born we be. We are managing and see a can. We are Pate. Born we boy. We are near so. Kona kopas and Papa na baby Sam. No, we are not going to. It's in Nura. We are the managing. We are born no. And we are the born no. Send your musi born no. And we are sibu. We baby Sam. Sam ni baby ni bifamo. Now Sam na Sam baby no kure beba no. Papa. Papa Carlos, watching a gem no orcas are somewhat the two Janice and Yonyamua, and the three I can see a mubayano, what you want to boo in your year. Was a mantiano, and Romadi a drain ye dandy petimua was a yejuma, and Romadi Borbono. Now who has sent ye, and Quadanketin Ketty, no Gina Pramanoso, no fair dika, and Yan Yanimbo Munuku, send an no fair dika and a coy, Sir Bob Ball Possessioner. 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
3: and that's why we were prepared for that. We prepared for the intensity that they put in the game. That's why I said the first minutes we knew that we have to suffer. We have to play aggressive, give them some chances to come against us. They we open the spaces, we attack them, and when they start to follow in that trap, it was when we start to use our best skills behind them. Today is early, this kind of injury is only 24, 48 hours after, we'll be able to be sure that he can play next match.
2: Any abusia coach in watching and canoe coach I want the obisana some no gun one air as a man also a two sa no di be a shia coach carlos and watching and castle watch them wo say mantia no muko sevo cocoon eti wasahi no dear ni mu some kwade dear chiro wobia dia mwadem na ye kabo no ni when the can go ni tum kwa kusa o bor noa. Born a say in a choir. Nipa and Sasso Borunum, your dimmica so become the choir, a Yenipa Baco, no chassis. 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
2: I think it's I'll give the credit to all the team all the people around us with the work we do to pretend us in care quite up. The support and then the talks I from my teammates, from the staff, I think just to told me to calm down and then just stay in the game. So I think that was such great advice for my. I just run in the box and then go for the best and then I got a great ball from Brandon. I think it's see where the ball is. I think if the ball is ahead of you, we all want to catch up.
0: Ayo, I wish I say ya na Ghana, bore bo for the say ya no mkasa players no. We are some way down the yo mkakra no more can you know mokasa na bona na so bon de umbo. Eti abantye Caleb Yirenchi wena o tenin kano wa woshe Facebook YouTube ni mantia mi and sending na andra a teamwork. Ya can say teamwork no mo ye duma no mo ye ye no. Na antran semenyo, ye won so chese, andro dimrikan na musa wo ye ye ni abaso body o jien wa dema na yiri so yiriji. Once on the you are the two Jan and Indy.
3: I can't remember what happened in the whole practice. I'm not sure if I'm not sure if I'm not sure if I'm not sure if I'm not sure if I'm not sure if I'm not sure if I'm not sure if I'm not sure if I'm not sure if I'm not sure if I'm not sure if I'm not 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
1: 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me when you want in an entry to so want me you can do for our Brastas mkoye nana kwa kubo samso de ne dia ba yuse poja wana nesima waka rese Jordan who from see a selection see a yin krofona echa 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Kevin ne dia udi kadi tuja
4: God was telling me that their team is going to the World Cup without a leader. I said how come? And he said every team in the World Cup has a leader. The leader is revered, elevated, supported and controls the spirit of the team. Who is the one supposed to control the spirit of the team? As I speak to you right now, the one that can lead the spirit of the team team, they should put it on the hand of Partey. Let Partey be the spirit of the team. If it's the spirit of the team, there will be a lot of breakthroughs. When God holds you on the pitch, even your mistakes will become correct passes. Things that look like a mistake, you understand the true wind of direction during the football. I love Jordan Ayew enough. Mm-hmm. I love him a lot. He can't lead the spirit of the football on the pitch. He can't lead it. And this is not technical matter. This is spiritual matter.
1: Prophet Kevin, no, no,
5: 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They go come back 20 minutes via near the number.
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7: 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got a win which is good because how we no ebe boosty confidence for the next match first half no the who is saying nobody is new who born a sokra ni who so moving forward no I think that there are some players bro ha in 4 months now bench
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11: Stevo, I didn't mean me. I'm going to put a trophy. No, I'm not. I'm a prophet. You know, I'm not joking. Son, I'm a second for a moment. I'm going to face a media go. Work up. 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I'm not joking. 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I'm running in my mom. 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
13: Lady by Sam Consumina or Bukase, William Lassam, Pomna, Mamua, Umber Two, some baby, the Elsa Mahama Bano, or a side and ever. Because I don't know, a young woman or Muddy Hayek. And we're saying, if a Sophie and Amalambi, like Nelson Mokan.
14: Ice Cube's Big Three is back. The most physical, fierce, and competitive basketball league on earth returns to CBS this Saturday. Three-time Big Three MVP ISO Joe Johnson and the reloaded Detroit Amps battle two-time Big Three championship coach Steven Jackson's DMV trilogy, followed by Big Three's most intense rivalry. Defending champions Miami 305 and Michael Beasley chasing his third straight MVP take on Dwight Howard, coach Nick Young, and the LA Riot. 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
16: Kana mama ba mo bu se asofo fo na show interest o sa di we men o mo benefit from that most especially I say ma they are easy to influence as what him dey be no we say obesha nkom na the end of the day na fa hon mo they are easy to influence say sofo no eh the new prophet oh and say it's hard time I saw my name blem na yes such a rest sang
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18: give an idea. But the NIS, a Ghana machine, and which is a low of 90 minutes mean, and I would be on by, and so say, referee did so say say any day by o man and you expect more from your players and then among the money I expect say this my legend for
0: Ayo, wey eye atoyeti fi mantem na asante mantem so e honum so Ghana fo e wo honum akasa se ne wo hu bo no
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2: Omudin kind of PSP and a deep woman in Sanabaya, Mumushi, and our Mutmina Mede, a charm is a calamity. 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Tony Sue Munkas, Mutusi, and Timin Balance and I'm better than the sea. 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
21: 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I'm a 6 months and that's one day you warm up. And no more bar. See another bar, Kosuka Koso, Sekek, dear. And there will be Koso, and the Nipa me rules a barco at one animal once. You have made you who and was I come with my own cocoyas and your mother's school, you know. Sekek, the only thing could you, and no more you when you have the CCTF is what they say. One more yes, I did that. Nipa me who ever would cry woman. This one act. One more classrooms, I will. Glass or one of the Lugas or Hodia, or Marseille, Rasusuru, Bronok and Mubani, Yamam to a headmaster, and I got this one or so. I would go bro, and one can say, I've been on all about that tattoo, almost woman guy and so. The black police for the buyer, dear. Nakabati, almost let you just say, Papa, also buy, send it back, or Baba Sat, the Bow, and we school to the Sanaco. Almost so much to chop them about, and Colonel Bacon, and where I said, Daddy, won't pray. Where about time, Emma Sandy Winkoso, one also Jane, dear, which child of Bernian, and one also Jane, dear, also a guy, Sabia, or share any one, two of the two cities, the best friend of the deal, and yes, in binum, a war, and collective getting so a binum ages, from 16 up to 21. And now, one penny for a small woman, Tomo, or yard enough a tea, Jafia, Lampen for that year, and then who require such a check on them, say. Well, back home, not school owner, they will be friends. I just said, I'm fortunate and laugh. I want it. A day we could have watched on a day. I am telling you, phone and a beba. In Jamaica, the same information on my police for I'm a major. It's a dear, I'm fortunate. The school for police for them. And the G school, not for my dear, because it's dear in America. I'm a match. I'm not a double woman. And maybe I'm a woman to name cop. Could you be sad? say ena niyama eko ewe CKT school num.
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4: kenye na
3: akusi miya member of the security and intelligence committee
4: okay
3: on record we say ye ching all the prisons said nam tamaklo oni Ghana prison. There's will be any baby or
0: Abusiani when Monyan for Chaso redu na chase what they air to Jase. Mamma Wado. Wada say ya bomoje wado jonoho. It's uni for cross what the prison send ye a grad amuko ye and now will be them wa obo wa won them. Nana some wa walk and swap for ya wash on may kita undie man penatina ye essay. Enye no kule da sema amenu wa nemu Oso wa jane duye fie wa gana Wa she prison fonsa Yo demu
22: I issued a statement sometime on Monday. Yeah. Ferdinand is in the custody of the Ghana Prison Service. They are a long established institution. They know how to handle people. If somebody needs health care and they need to take care of her, they know how to do it. I can assure you, and let me put it on record, she is not in any house. She is not in any house. She is not under any house arrest. If an individual tells you that, he is not telling the truth. Let him name the so-called top government officer who told him that. But as of now, he is under prison custody.
0: Yo, Abusia, where you swap for ya wa share wa meyi, and you come and penata ya wa men kita undien or tonkra, fellas kwachio for su and watin and no, and your man for my drench and mudi bia ba send ye da ye yen wono, eben AHD wa se NDC for wa tomra de wa banish and he would ni be bia can of ya tan or many dinner chi. 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
3: 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Amantengin and Kasai Community Bank. You're the new partner serving your interests.

0: I almost
1: over. Oh, that's now where. And then I know what in it. But when so, I have to talk about what I tell me to a bar blasters. No, when I can see a tosso, a do me, you know, our boy. I'm a Ghana. Friendly matches near DNA, while chronophenicola lavishes him. Anna, Namichadi and Sudan, Anna no cast was a go back. Oh, yeah, I am fucking see a boy, you know. And then so was an abesabaco. It's in a two goals and a branch and was it. Now, when you know, I go out, Utu said, Nia papa, papa, papa, papa. According to Coach Otuado and in the team, you know, on the FIFA or technical study group now on them. What much you say?
2: And what to add to
0: come?
2: Former coach in the car. Good.
0: What
3: I again in your former coach?
1: Now, what much you say? You in cheap position our boy and Rano. So your coach are a bad tennis so bit me a who? Maybe I want them know the player be at an answer. Said the Anna coach in what you sue, Calabi in Chino.
2: Tactica.
1: Tactica. Ah, everywhere, number no, any brief Panama for coaching any issue because if you know what them crano or say, Sir Patia Madia, and then Cassibobi, the Babaginum, and if you are Lash and any appear no before for, but Calabi and Chinity and our Bobo, you know, a brew Bianisua, Wamo and Hunusadia, a Baya Ghana, Etimi Enyasa, and Kumidia, and no Epiano, Etueno Aque be out to say, a young Samba Qua. 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
1: 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And no energy, ono so abe ye.
2: Say record na na mo pesa mo.
1: 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A branchia watoso and nine. Edema on my Ghana. Wabo 3 World Cups.
2: Na performance
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3: Ah, maybe the man can say he no ringing even yet. As I said, baby, I don't know.
1: Since I met you, you were technical study group. Oh,
3: ah,
1: don't know where any.
3: Na group, no one's been young from so.
1: There will be any, I'm the one from so. Don't you?
2: I'm not saying no over
3: war. Oh, my, because I'm a boy.
1: Well, said Antoine, the better day, okay. A house of San and go for a debate to all. So, okay, pay you in chief. If you say, and you know, and no, Antoine Semenyo, any man of the match, I was sacking here, of course, you know. Now, on the lighter note, young confident Srikakra. Well, sir, and no, na Ghana for the donor, I said, Benjamin Assad in a better pool, you know. And now, what ati ever chassis? Any piano ever
3: at his gear, dear
1: boy, dear, and we plan a buy. Now, wait, I say. When I attest my few air bachelors, Tama ye a tiffim no jina touch line, no one see ye in a frimo. Eighty on say, oh, baby, come on the turn or so. No, nice. Ah, na born me movie, and I mean movie.
3: Ah, ne you freeman do.
1: Send the world news or call us up or so or call none of your corner near for some Saturday night. Ah, Missilim and Nakwas.
3: Ah,
1: but we're heard and not ask them for life. And it's not pulling me. Now, she say no, the other, I say, when you say, when you say, SM no, any other baby, Puno, Ghana versus England. And I say, Lawrence Atizigi, any other baby, Puno, Ghana versus England.
2: Oh, my, I say,
1: Only
2: you know, you're bad. so be me ni ade ni hwehwe
3: na da o be bo me iga o de kade
1: ni iga no sane ka no iga no me no ya ade iga
2: ni ewa ta ye iga
1: iga yes
2: eti uhwe Benjamin Asari wono oni agro e wo phone mu atisigi su ni
1: agro
2: eti o mie nu nyina ni abebe to bia yempoyem
1: eti don tun tun su ba ko
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1: obia yo ke
2: go
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8: what
7: person
8: would be media person?
7: Sorry,
8: Samo.
7: Samo.
8: Yeah.
7: My
8: share was
7: the
8: idea that Iron. Madam, when I check him, you know, I only need to be able to see him.
7: Way and almost a fun. Bioglobin syrup and a absol, a mojedru, a rich in iron, folic acid, and a B vitamin, and Gianin drew who want a map within a
8: wooden room. It's here, I know when you come.
7: Tell Peter,
8: and here, Madame Amor capsules in that.
7: Oh, see, ya, now we hear what I'm from a catcher will say. When I copy iron, when you could be a man, what can press an iron? A bioglobin will be yet. When I come my bedroom, when
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0: 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Baby, biara. Gambling where you true. Inti chano wa she yemu. 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

0: sabo frani e funye ne ya anna ekekano anna senensi e fifino abata wawa bebia ma wama frano Auntie Mary's baby gripe mixture e di jumantem e yen nam enche na abo frana shasye sribyo mreti ya webimu Auntie Mary's baby gripe mixture free Ernest Chemist e sanse obia hiya odufreni.
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2: Abena, there's someone looking for you.
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2: Abena, is this who you are looking for?
1: Madam, please get me Abena. Please.
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1: 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Oh, Abena. If it's not Abena rice, keep it in here. Remove.
3: Abena rice. Energy in kwa.
4: FDA. Actually, that didn't crack so yet.
5: She said, yeah, to be out here. And so she knew shop.
6: Me report no here.
5: Munia, what's up with them person here? And so she knew about them.
7: As I'm full of this, we will feel be one.
5: I mean, why, yes, I guess I never know. The Biani are dreaming for Frau, and so I'm on two Biani. Also, Bia, you didn't say, and you have some drain when you. Hey, yes, you got some bills. What way, dear? Many comment, no manchia view. 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
2: 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language and literacy numeracy skills, phonics and sight words, picture reading and coloring, and a primary one, ecopin primary six, and so your English language, mathematics, science, creative art, history, or your serious publication, and woman, and from soon, new, number from via can kaya, or yantias, yes, from kong, or your serious say, but be a ubia, say a cra, and a kumase, and a reading piano, for 0555 313 658, and a 0249 411 234. Na yedi be bro, and we're friending you now, say, a your real serious publication if you say, oh, poor papa.
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0: Ice Cube's Big Three is back. The most physical, fierce, and competitive basketball league on earth returns to CBS this Saturday. Three-time Big Three MVP ISO Joe Johnson and the reloaded Detroit Amps battle two-time Big Three championship coach Steven Jackson's DMV trilogy, followed by Big Three's most intense rivalry. Defending champions Miami 305 and Michael Beasley chasing his third straight MVP take on Dwight Howard, coach Nick Young, and the LA Riot. Watch Big Three Saturday, 4 p.m. Eastern, 1 p.m. Pacific on CBS. Catch replays Monday, 8 p.m. on BET. Ice Cube's Big Three is back. The most physical, fierce, and competitive basketball league on earth returns to CBS this Saturday. Three-time Big Three MVP ISO Joe Johnson and the reloaded Detroit Amps battle two-time Big Three championship coach Steven Jackson's DMV trilogy, followed by Big Three's most intense rivalry. Defending champions Miami 305 and Michael Beasley chasing his third straight MVP take on Dwight Howard, coach Nick Young, and the LA Riot. Watch Big Three Saturday, 4 p.m. Eastern, 1 p.m. Pacific on CBS. 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
0: 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Yes.
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0: Vertrité. Eric is a French ninety or could you leave because you're away and then in your home. Ah,
3: Sassam, yes, sir.
0: Okay.
3: If for the la comme ça.
0: La comme ça. Auntie, who born the top finance at the old kind of camaradia, dear, dear.
3: Camaradia down for. So who are down for? So no a town for Iowana. When you say, when you're town for me, no.
0: Yo.
3: Si tu vis ton camarade.
0: Okay.
3: Le toi.
0: Okay. Okay. And then Facebook, one wants to say, gum, Simpe Fise TV Pacho Edino Diyama Bwama Biafansa Wasi good morning Woshe Isaac Akoma Wanoso Eshe Hambu Insura Vigasi Sima Kaima Banu Menimua Wasi Yafio Dodo Misu Mafimu Pa Nana Amapia Wasi Mecheche Ubia Kwa Kuki Nsolo Se Ne Yabano Diena Kwa Nkonsa Fonyi Na Yatina Se Pi Solo Ne Se Mekwa Wu Yendo Mbata Nyeshe Me fani sa. 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
4: Yeah.
0: Uwe bi?
4: Yes.
0: Awe?
4: Nige enwa, aso down. Se, tibi be fo.
0: Oh, okay. Ti muni nso ima nyana reboom.
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3: Me do minu ko die.
0: Ube da.
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0: Oboa.
3: Oh. First half first half. Oh, Master, you don't look
0: the Ghana yadie.
3: You didn't look the boy well.
0: I was
3: first half was an unnecessary play.
0: Hey.
3: First half was unnecessary play.
0: French mu no we can say. Huh? Mr. Miminim Bomb.
5: So, Cassa party on him bomb.
0: Miminim Bomb.
5: So, Cassa and Ragana Bomb boy.
3: Ah,
5: a party.
3: Well, we're Ghana
5: Bomb.
0: Yes. Pacho sports na mutie nya shegu. Ene he fe ni sports an kaza.
6: First half no.
0: Yes.
6: Oh say. Na enkoyie papa sa.
0: Yeah, na nema ni enkoyie.
5: That is it.
0: We dey who trouble ni na mradi.
6: Oh, your verse Jordan.
0: Jordan ele.
5: Amo. Oh, jai.
6: Jordan kwa.
5: Asema na okay.
6: Oh,
5: and then they're not kicking.
6: On snuffy.
5: Unimbom.
6: Ha.
5: Unimbom.
0: Ghana is striker, no. Oh,
5: striker, man. Striker, sure, man.
6: Unimbom.
5: Unimbom.
6: Obi, I did band.
5: Yes, I did. So you special. I need to go unimbom.
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0: No.
5: One. 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
0: I was a footballer. 34 matches at FIFA World Cup yebo nyina no Black Stars DNA eye other nations ni nyina no me ba cho ye ya my right to say ye nyina nyina enti me srawada bo no die eduru so a Adum TV Adum FM Insra FM babia don't miss it ye ye kwa right no FIFA nkasa na de ade no Idea say ensa say enye enunti ukwa eye digital terrestrial television ubetimi ashe oho DSTV nso ubeshe Gold TV HD 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
7: What charge ba ku bia 3000.
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7: me
0: bo a first one ono na ye ya na
7: there be on say last one be she honum.
0: Mm-hmm.
7: And one day, but okay. They won't feel fee no. They she honum. No. That's a black no.
0: Me bacho ay.
7: And then you one day.
0: Oh, okay. It's a 33 till ho.
7: Bacho ay.
0: Bacho ay. 1, 2. Oh, okay. In a man ye at 9, ana. Okay. To a swear. Ye nye unu di e mon komo.
7: E du tama, tarazo fobe ye omo jumano. 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Me kwe na adena abubo. So we shall go and say Abu Bosi. And I'm a cobbler man. Yes,
0: na am a grease now. I'm a kind now with the yim da said your chair won't.
7: Oh, Debbie, say, oh, yeah, we are now a local near me. Ain't he brought a number to Tarazo? No, Tyson. No, I'm could be a year. Ness or more two or more ties.
0: Okay.
7: The more two ties now. Me who problem, and I'm a friend between them, say, Bassa. A you know, quay, no, I knew ye, it is Rewa, then ye, mammy.
0: Sabre na di be sen obeye ko ye na chi.
7: O mi fan se 1.5 year.
0: Tani ache eja.
7: Such a one's one country, I'm so yeah, I didn't say a best.
0: Okay, to us, and I mean, had
7: it. Indeed, Mikobona money and no so of Babe. Indeed, a woman, a Mrs. Starbuy, the Mr. Barrow, I say, ah, no matter me discover, I say, yeah, dear mammy. Now, dear, why ye dear? And I say, scared, I would discare you one in ye. I'm to a sister, Yaminim Ukraini. Me, said the Yapa Tiano, Yapo Biadia, the Minocre Pana, me demo. No, it's not that I say. I'm so. My bona man, you know, and don't crowd up as a co chinny tomb. Your quarrel.
0: I didn't know, Pesso chinny tomb, if you said, yea, dee kind. What dear, you, my man? Why, yea, and I'm from so a bahu. It's a more friend or by a betray and or boast a couple food, dear, now a macra,
7: baby,
0: or a macra. Okay.
7: The catcher and warm up. The minister, the kind, no say. Or baba, a baby, dear, to me, could throw a beard. The whole day, Oma. Ah, Ufredos may do so combine. Ufredos may do her. You better know what's her auntie may jam with you to 1 week. Nam in Quaguma, or Ninti, Nina, our ma. The Michel Dean, I'm say, ah, I dear, we meet the man in you, the minister car or buy no car say, Minqua children may be all one children, I'm so dear. Miss Rewa, we knew police ourselves. Minna Becker. The minister now, 1 month. And no coy.
0: I will gana.
7: Aye.
0: Ninina, what an ama.
7: Well, ma. The minister crack called the horn in the shop wall. Don't any cassarness I go for when I say, I dear we ye dear, ye nin ye home. Dear we ye no, ye impedisa, and to one three ye are a bit rubber bino. Or can some be chin, but I
0: said, eh, some bear threat and I diabo.
7: There be ye diabo, and ye threat. Or no catch and say, wa yama ebeko baby nese baby no me me ka tense ha na mpese me deba
0: ha
7: me ka cheme sister no
0: okay
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7: nti kura kura de se me friend na o ma me friend na o ma no na me dwune wa na me de koto soko ba assembly man anim me kwa e no onzo won ka he na me hwe so ade no chese akwet se me kura kura no and one person over there, I'm sitting in the Baba Hassi. Now I'm in a bit too many. No more, more buono, more brummy. No money in our castle, no about the yard, any year, mammy. No yen years were, and person over there, or because me didn't have a hanty, no yen bassa, I say, be the only 1 year cranas, I say. No ya o yen ye, since what he's so intimate, so I omit to two the name uncle. 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Damn by it.
0: I'm saying, wait, and some of them catch us, Abrabomu and someone do see a canny say, we've got so Debbie, I down want some, Debbie, I cocoa want some. But when you mean someone is ye? Me no castle sincere, Obi will be one in Chaya, Etteno, Obidia Messini, Obidia Carpentani, Yana Miss Rema Bissaka Crasse, Mua Moya down who are Jumano. A dear and Tina saw one sack or swear Jumabumu. 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Obu also, Wabay, Yanima, na estimate, and Uncle Bros, who bury us here, and so no medium in himself, San Jumadi. 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
7: but or dimachi, me and
0: son. 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And your share, you know. 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
8: Hello, no line at all.
0: Oh, Zach, I just say.
8: I'm an adult.
0: Yo, me patcha wa da. Win him up and you have friend Edward, Baba.
8: Minimum pa.
0: Why, eh, you're near bad fear being what you ma?
8: I check.
0: Oh, Zach. Okay. Abo yanko mobi wase e ye gate nu a woba be ye ye no. Echire won ma hun search ma to wo hu. Ono a fra wo ama. 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
8: Ya eno kre. 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It's not a old woman as I won't tell me. I rolling it a spring. In the spring, and a ten as I won't tell me. It's me hard. In the UBI, it's Mr. Faso. Now say. In Coco here, I'm catching the rolling it, you know. Spring and I say, this is not spring. Spring and I cry, I won't cry almost 2,500 cities. I'm kind of one place, Canamla. I'm going to go to my mom. If you are a man, two among Cabium. And to bear last weekend, I'm over Anna. Obi flavors of Casa Fruits. Nobody didn't ask my baby, Jammy said. Say this thing, I'm saying. If I'm going to have a friend, I'm going to say, I said, I dare a woman say a spring and honor. The Korea, I'll see a fossil. But if you are on this, a friend, and I'll never come
0: back. What can be beach road, see a walk canoe?
8: Meet you.
7: Who catch up, Mr. Spring in the Tony say?
8: Spring and I'll swing at 200 cities.
7: Who can be beyond Jeremy?
8: Ah. Oh, but I'll be out.
0: I'm going to maintain 200 cities. Mechira say, say 200 cities no boga no wanka se febre chire ba ye na wosu wo kwae ye no ubo boga na mane ye
8: boga no de ono se men se nnim no bon papa ba ba ba ne ne brother no ena menim wo mo nto de wo mu ana maka no ade ase wo ho na spring no so omo de 200 cities ni basi se na ekoto spring no ramse sama na eno anu no ade no bibia aye kama
0: tichira no pa obetimi aba ba ye ama no.
8: Oh, what can I make? And to make my last week, I'm a friend. As long as I can't tell, not spring and I think so. Everybody's over by me. I got to spring and I'm in that time. Who can be anywhere?
0: So, Edgar, the work can also say.
7: Now, I didn't tell him, says I'm spring and I didn't know me a quarter. I was there 4 days, 1 week. Now, oh, mommy and Tom and I'm fine. No, I can't say. Mr. Crackway, it's 6 months prior to him. Only says our problem. Now, I don't know. I won't catch me.
8: Yeah. And I'm a medical doctor. Me catch your brother. Oh, brother, back on me catch. And if you last week you grab me, me see my mother. I can't want some crash. No.
0: Mama, producer, Ben Wansan, Juma, what's in the answer?
8: Mamma, or Mamma, one first can't blame me. Emma, menkoye, maintenance kan.
7: Me ban hood discover.
8: Ana kase bia menye.
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0: Matilia woke any say open yini yem fan say what I see a so beshe. 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
7: that's it
0: oh here
7: ba try
0: you know what I'm saying
7: here ba kupe
0: oh why are there unni ni bi o jeyo
7: debi
0: why are there
7: me one
0: ba cho man I met my visa father's day
7: it is true na me net start to try
9: exactly
0: debi to bo enem pese mpali nyina go ho what you say ni e kika ko ka o kale
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3: zak no oni fo babia o fat is a fat
5: ya
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5: let's
3: face the fat
5: objection wait
3: oh I'm in the air let me drop down
5: no I'll let you drop but see my summarizing no achire ne say
3: oh me kwa kwa ho me kwa ho me pese me kwa ho ba me pese
5: oja to ho
3: mo ba me pese me kan sembi enka papa no eh aja say dia ewo mu nyina ne say
5: bia me dia sem na sensen ni ntimi mpese wo do wo nsa beta aba akoto ama wa yiri try say me na kra ma me ye
3: dabi oh obese o ye waje tu me ne ne ya adwen say ko ye ba me kire ne say wo ye fantastic person
5: oya
3: zack wo ye fantastic person tio let me tell something you will be oha me come to your class wo nya onye ne we wo ye ne bibie nye ye
5: yeah
3: I'm telling you
5: I responded well
3: yes why mama buno
5: yeah
3: because I'm in quiet, you mama, 1.5 year.
5: And come over, hobby, baby.
3: Oh, yeah, yes, I know. Now, yeah. Even 5 months, the crowd can't so may I want you.
5: Yeah. Oba Felisa.
3: No, Oba Sacha, Joe, extra. What am I say? And next time, the woods here, Biano. Until I say, would you mind you are here, you might be waiting in self-free one.
5: Who from Bangwa? It requests a charge.
3: Thank you.
5: Send a full front one.
10: But I say, may dear, yes, Zack, a cassette, a spring beer. Sa gate, no materials, idea, and a woman would do it.
5: So, no, okay, was why you'll be there 5 years in a home, my son,
10: dear, let me who say material one for quality and a year.
5: Okay,
10: son of you,
5: okay,
10: because a pay can say 3,000. No.
5: Amount, oh dear, no,
10: you call me dear, me. What do you mean 6,000? My friend said,
7: Bet 3 years.
10: Bet 3 years in the crown. Nay, yet. It's me who say, it's a quality pound or the air. And come
3: about. Gate in a Naima, there was store, a bidano. Said they're walking. So, oh, man, a check. Eh? A son at here, what you name why a day? Oh, flower more, spring the corner, walk a one can come back.
5: Spring and
3: yes, a son of da.
5: And on a channel.
3: And on a for Anna Bubono. Just a Boba, you are
5: not yet. Anna, and Nanama Batik is a sincere rolling gun of one is yatra. And I be really unrolling. No. And I be who say, Roller.
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0: 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Me patch your 0533223565. For what do you need? Record the what do you need? Be me. Now same you know say. One in the year neti wo kroyi mu 8 years. Why any one dear? And the kwa biema no say Uncle Germany no Uncle Bobra. And na wo ko Germany no ko Germany no. When young krata enti 10 years ni wo mai. A dear ni a friend is sex toys. 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the end yet. 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Honestly, say Obano, Kona Koye, Nemum, won't so far condom co. Neco Bombay. What a one moon cabin shame, Muno, mere Bible, one of my years, and I bray we a year day, 1 year 8 months. I ain't one day. 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
3: No, ma'am. 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
0: toy se se
3: o se toy ayi says toys
0: eh maybe a phone line is say at what you dey ekos o ya say
3: che che che che na him at e
0: o ya ke
3: if o ya sensible ah
0: o ya kid
3: o ya sensible ah o fa o ye man toy se wa kwa ya
0: so ni ho
3: wanya dai
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0: oh I imagine it chile ni mo anya toy anya toy say say wo toy wo ni say dia dia
3: na anya toy what that one now the are you nisha ho na de na nka say ya anya toy na ne oda anya
0: toy
3: anya toy
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3: Ba unfo obi ade a. 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
0: wo ne. Se ne enche wo.
3: Thank you. What am I say?
14: Se
13: ye che wa.
3: Mo. Ko se se ba ma da sani. 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
0: No kwaso.
3: Wo bu bu sue
0: ne ma. Ah.
3: Abi, nai ma. Yeah, some guys are some. Some some guys are fana. Omu go abroad to the world. Some so muja. I am telling today. So come now. See why I say. But we name to some you create. Fako from my head. Now, sabe, am I being so dumb?
13: Yeah.
3: Dollars a man aye do. What the camera be? See why I say. Abba, Dabi. What am I say? Now, what I can tell you? Topa, topa. Topa na odina phone so busiam busiam eh eh se odia ne ba me so me dia ne ba that totally madness
0: we are there who we
13: madness
0: we are there who we wa here
3: am
0: so ka to akuma so me se fa sa to akuma so
3: me ka wa bi se o ko school esu ayi memotology
0: no kasam
14: eh masa fa memotology
0: na yan ko
14: oni ma Blood has seven mitie.
0: Okay.
14: Or say, or no, or banning your agreement. Bibiano and see a sea woman a hill. Send any insane or quenya me ya. And call my own man, you say. One more quapam.
0: Miniho,
14: miniho, mini oh, mini a baby and I'm in it here. Or catch any nere, or say my mother will be ancho. Minim so winty me. Because my child will be here. Shame on me, sir. Who may yes see? Hey, sir, come on, sir. I want to conclude. What do I know? Oh, be a wife, you know what? Ah, on fine, yeah. I know.
0: Yeah.
14: An agreement on in the Yako. Now, again, that's what I'm saying. And no, ah, Jane.
0: They say, Bema, I have to take action, be a na. So, bet me, I have Bema, no, what's your banning in
14: Sam? Bema, don't me, I know how we in an abbehano. Kwaso we na atrapo. 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Oh yes. 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
0: control ho na nemu.
14: 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But wo mro ye nti obi ehunu. 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
0: Yeah. E talk ma so.
14: E talk ma so brutal no kwa no yin samba. 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Oh yes, hwa. Asem no ho. Tra no watra kwanyin sen. Na we anya nwanwa anya news. ABC da.
0: Jo. 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
5: Yes, eh na yakwe because ye musa ye ho se. Why na dia wade ba wi ase?
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5: no this is where we are wrong so say ya ne ye be kon de ya any some years to come there any ha obi a shi obi a no ne ne da kwasa
14: ye
5: na we trying to
0: married women or more sex toys in their wardrobes.
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0: The
5: two shall be one, but this is ungodly. What is this? 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
0: Hello. 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
16: Me see, aye, wrong nam papa ni ye in a wrong one. 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
0: Yo, okay, yeah, that's it. Yeah, go sweat, yeah, green chill. 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
17: Yeah, hello.
0: Me da from Pacho Woody, baby, I'm Frefi.
17: I'm Pacho, I'm Frefi, I'm Kofodia.
0: Yo, Pacho, you're here, where?
17: I'm from Pastor Isaac.
0: Yo, pa.
17: Yeah, I'm Pacho, I'm say, I'm come on a meet here, na, old you now, boy, you know. I am a real hope, na, yeah, me expect it, oh, my partner is not going to win, and say mama penny OACS ni evangelist and so ne mo akita mo se mo nyamo ye Christ for en tin ka me expect say in service e 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
17: Me tie, pa, me tie,
0: hey, Lady Gold, utie Big Mama.
17: Me tie Big Mama, she will be the abbey we are seeing a year discussing.
0: Say, one kind of you got her wrong. Tell you what I hear, why you are so for, and we are condemning it. And Kakwan care more, but Kosu say, a member no be so on me, you know, Kutupa, because they are not in Ghana. And we are not encouraging it, but we are condemning it. That is why I am bold.
18: See,
0: all the same. Yeah, that's a new foot to you. Yeah, that's a fine. I'm going to show. Okay, hello.
19: Hello.
0: Good afternoon, baby. I'm
19: Freddy. I'm Freddy. I'm Freddy. Accra.
0: Yo, I'm Pacho. I'm here.
19: Yeah. I'm going to come when I'm going to cry. I'm going to say, I'm going to

0: Ice Cube's Big Three is back. The most physical, fierce, and competitive basketball league on earth returns to CBS this Saturday. Three-time Big Three MVP ISO Joe Johnson and the reloaded Detroit Amps battle two-time Big Three championship coach Steven Jackson's DMV trilogy, followed by Big Three's most intense rivalry. Defending champions Miami 305 and Michael Beasley chasing his third straight MVP take on Dwight Howard, coach Nick Young, and the LA Riot. Watch Big Three Saturday, 4 p.m. Eastern, 1 p.m. Pacific on CBS. 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
1: Okay, so my last question is, say, Obano yim 8 months. Beman on your day. Wama Obano wo, onyano, on an internet, onya you friend free Bema Bakun 1 hour on your day. 3 minutes, Yanko. Hello?
2: Hello.
1: Hello. But Fuji, baby, I'm Fresi.
2: Maybe Felix, my free Ipokwasi.
1: Okay, Salif Yanko.
2: Auntie Mbacho, Mimbisa, Beman, why your papa dear? 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
1: Oh, your papa, Beman, 10 gram on the wolf, papa.
2: Baby, oh, yeah, yeah, Tigana, Hakurana, Uno, Baniti, them, Kuram, Pukurano, Usurusa, we rebef our wetchy. 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
3: Hello? Hello?
1: Hello?
3: Good afternoon. Good afternoon,
1: Mido. Would you baby afraid of you?
3: Ah, Miss Asha, Miss Lacey Winiba. Yes, I'm a papa.
1: So, you?
3: I'm to be my drink, then you say, Berman, or boom, swoo. See, I can't be a boom, swoo, I had a Berman, Berman. If you say, when you're going to have some Bible, say, and say, or Berman, wa worry. Oh, for you, that she says, oh, you so for you. It's a banner saying, no customer or pan is a banner saying, I bear my money requiring say, Uncle, no funny, that is a Berman for your papa. I will learn when you're going to Berman, I can say, good at that. It's Berman, Munya, and life, man, I'm going to say, it's the old swing answer, I won't put you to know. No swing answer, and I never born, Miss Margaret.
1: Okay. Yakupoya, do much, and I'm a bombia, a WhatsApp line, no, Nanka, me person, me freno, ma, yadinetu, but a china, Madia, my freno. Na maybe some in some pommy and sebi said, dear potte, and a ma with two sana mono. Na, young quay. Hello,
4: hello, good afternoon.
1: Good afternoon, Meda. Would you maybe have Fresi?
4: Me Pacho, me Fresi Kumasi. Now, Miss me why you check a cry.
1: Yo, Pacho, would
4: you Obana? Oma Obano Wulia, Obano Koma Bemano Nisan, and not only in Intra. If you saw one of Akofaba, it's money complaining.
1: Joe,
4: Midamasi.
1: Yes, so yet does a man, maybe family last caller. Hello?
5: Hello?
1: What's your wooden baby afraid of you?
5: Miss Fresi
1: was you, what do you call low radio, no mammy, and I'm at own K.
6: Hello.
1: Oh.
6: Hello. Hello.
1: Hello.
6: Hello, mommy. I charge my home.
1: Yeah. Now that what done, Amira?
6: If I charge that you.
1: Would you baby afraid of
6: me? If I charge me the Kwame, will make a chase as me for you.
1: Yo, Kwame, Yanko.
6: Ma, if I charge. But no, yes, I didn't know any other cry. One woman in Gua has on your side, no. Goes over net, side you need mini teams over yet. On one woman, Quanso on Conquer side, and Jesus, I know about. Also, a fan, sir, but no, you be your saw your man. No, by man, someone you be young man. Goes none, why? No, that's it.
1: Beman, you're Jimmy for. If he said, you're in America, so you're Jimmy for, and he said, Bogus, you be yet no sad, dear way, waha. Oh, my worry, worry, oh, my year, no more, 50-50 in tea. Now, we're Janet, you're Wagana, one part this will be, and Jeff Robbins will have more barn coin, now you'll pay.

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1: e wo eyi ade wo ho
2: da me hu se condom wo bag im dad na meja
0: mm ozo say
2: me yere da me hu se condom wo bag im meja wa
0: na ohun bi oni kunu bottom so e
2: be ya don bottom condom be ya don bottom
0: okay
2: me hu bi crada
0: why ani
2: me who condom da
0: oni ma de cro
2: oni ma de cro
3: so oni ne bi omo
0: protect
2: oni ma de cro enti wo ba no condom be ye de wo bag
0: counselor na che ni se wo tomre o
1: asamle ye nka ma ye hu
2: oh
1: ye ka ko e ya dia e ko so
2: me say me say
1: enti me ka say say bre ya dia wa ye e ya dia ma ma bebere ye bi
2: wo ya ye den
1: eno ti ye ka
2: e dia na ha wo ba wo be da ho this toy
0: How are we condemning this act?
2: I don't know.
0: Because Tio, Brano, and you recording Nini and you, or Costati Free say, and San only the Irene Bayasa agreement, you know. Or no, only the Irene share, Abraham, or no, dear, you're catching, you know, say, a Drew Bebim Pono, Sarah, catcher Abraham, say, Coco Faga. Nene wofi say baby I'm a drew nene that's when you
3: watch me busa question I said my okay yana me busa papa na some na woke no yes no yes see I woke me busa say wo say Abraham de no no say on you into me won't na what say uncle fa no na papa wo ka say wo say what say o ma dada o ne wo ma and they say why that act and you know what to say akono anade ade
0: Tie na me man en tu se si awia ma me fanche aso nko ma e komodo na na edu jemsi ah man je moa na pia awia good afternoon God bless you so so much Cindy Rice ya moa e de wo krom se
4: me pacho Cindy Rice no won se ya wo mo ne wo mo ya wo mo aye kan mo aye kan mo ne flavor no ya wo flavor be flavor
0: okay
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0: okay
4: and towards to you what is hand
0: okay and until Cindy Rice say kone kope bimpacho supermarket bie mu ubenye bi ato na nihwa no so eda sonko Cindy Rice no mesra wada Ghana Food and Drugs Authority ajiatum say yentown emamo enuti ba bia for all locations you know eye Cindy Rice ena AD in a de Orion Science Publications ngoma no odi abadwa so no
4: mepacho hwe adesua de ye hwe from Crech ekosi SS, JSS, Orion Publication. So we need be a maoba. Yeah, exams, you know, your math, science, social studies, and mathematics, long division. Orion Publication. A boa ma wati ya se. Na fi akolani suya akoni trim. Inti, as I say, we need a book, we need be
0: okay.
4: And you find Orion Publication.
0: Orion Cyrus Publications. GS, I'm not going to say, so I'm going to say, Kenya say, and our friend was 0555-313-658. And answer 0249-411-234. Now, so, tap and hop. So, say, I'm going to do Ghana.
4: Me say,
0: as you go.
4: Ghana, ha? Yeah, he say, you're going to high level.
0: Okay.
4: The patriotesis, any truck to run, and I'm gonna hide you now. Say, say, I dear me, Bubomua, Ocha Apuya, no one is all through an audio rehearsal. Naka, the machine, Nankasa, Aditate, Atro, Florifia, and says, oh, yeah, day. Utia.
0: Me patcho wada utu eya me kom city style building ma be wey wo hosan so na dum bus FM station. I say Atonsu High School Junction. For number we near register for free amount 0535125004. 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
4: And abu am gana for ma mo mutia se ho anyina ko oba they say due nyina Chocho baye, chocho dear, near my wabe ya dosum, emma nankomu, nancy produce, and she a come at chum, anyway, na
0: a police,
4: a police, a no other thing, you know, chocho back cleaning, you know, off.
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4: say no dia me pacho tie emfa hian kekan kwasa asem say mu me
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4: that's right that's right
0: na me so aduane a me pepa eye me enu pe
4: that's right emutu
0: emutu
4: that's right
0: anwamu
4: that's right
0: ena jollof
4: that's right
0: na na menu munya me dakura brada ndie na me pegya metia enyeye enti me anam se enye jollof kakra
4: ma
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4: fantastic
0: enti Mrs. Tyre no se a emu we eye kama me fa bi no jollof
4: ne ye
0: se die si yi 11
4: that's right
0: na no den
4: abin I won't say to you answer na ye fa duane di ntu nipa na che se ye Into your car, Abena Rice. Oh,
0: Abena, the answer there.
4: Abena, Abena, baby, that's right.
0: You too,
4: that's right.
0: Yeah,
4: I do. I do. I never yet Abena, not just a food and drug board. Food and drug board.
0: And yeah, drug.
4: Oh, we have your yard. I'm drugs. So, and see, I'm from food and drugs board.
0: Aha. Food and Drugs Authority.
4: Yes, na man fa man ti na wadwun ma usua hematology a. Utimi fra drugs no friend a drug.
0: A drug.
4: Yeah, exactly.
0: Yo. Me ba cho Abena Rice so be bia wo benya bia to for all locations pa cho a year no aye be ye no. Gemu no bi na fa serve abusuafo no. E fa ma me. We ya de enti and a end point homeopathy clinic is a Father's Day promo no. We go so agina na na so.
4: End point homeopathic clinic.
0: Yeah, Patrick.
4: Ba cho ti mi ye. Aya ma wadwunu mu nyoke sene. Me mi kasafa.
0: Me ti homeopathic.
4: Oh yeah, e fa ni homeopathic.
0: Yankoy.
4: Omo se se ayi pressure and the so me ma na mu prostrate. Prostrate nya yare. 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
0: Ah, waya science ampa. 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
4: I was a doctor. Yeah. 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Anna, diabetes ne pressure, ene a kidney.
0: Okay.
4: 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No, if we are do a bassia bodia.
0: Okay.
4: Eh, yare, ye de bibra kogumpa basia, ne ye kidney. Inte basana, hem M point to mu Patrick. 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
0: Okay. 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Be bia om end point to mu Patrick clinic. Branch ni bi wo bia ko na wo ye be man kwande ye be show free of charge. 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
0: Okay.
4: Wo ye healthy.
0: Eye de.
4: Wo ye healthy.
0: Again.
4: Take my healthy.
0: Again.
4: Healthy.
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0: Okay,
4: who say, and your one more, and ma,
0: okay,
4: and your one colado, sidding.
0: Okay,
4: and as soon as away, I'm going to be a fatter fool, be a santa fool.
0: Okay,
4: into all these things,
0: you must have phones on
4: the phone. As I said, what is from Wempam, a santa fool, and a fantafony, a worm demolot,
0: worm demolot,
4: what must inti. 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
0: No pay me enu nyina free rapid improvement for pharmaceuticals. Spinters Road na wo bo wo ben Royal House Chapel Frey. It was 0536661432. Na won so eje wo de kama kama pa. Better no see your football season mo. Enu ti e ba na bet since semo a. Wo no na ye kenny for first registration or my bonus up to 2000 Ghana cedis. Eno e ba sai ye wa wo dia Beautylicious by Jess. I don't know why I'm fine. I mean, I'm looking good. My makeup and everything.
4: I'm saying, be delicious, yeah. No, and I do TV.
0: Okay.
4: I'm saying, I'm funny, friend. Because of your picture, no.
0: Uh-huh.
4: Because of your, be delicious.
0: Yes.
4: Oh, to me, my day, be any pa.
0: Okay.
4: I know to me, my dinner, and you might say, I don't go. I go about time within the birthday. It may any pa. Say, be delicious. I yaw, yaw, free, yaw, free me.
0: And now, so what's in my way and paralysis? I got your business.
4: See, my be delicious, and yes, you. I would give you a crowd, and then I say to Mr. Seven Previous. Oh, and I say, and yes, you're not a bema no Waluko, you know, the honor here when you are not to wait to me, Muma Bum.
0: Thank you. Oh, Maxima, opposite old Maxima Hotel, Sansuna, SGMO, Gate 2. The number is 0243-006711 and answer 0508-148378. My uncle, Dawood Herbal Hospital, Dawood 360 Capsules, and Dawood Herbal Ointment. Which you know, now we're many. Doctor, what's the appai? Mother, no moon fan, I
5: know.
0: Or better,
5: and you can send me never make or can you be? I don't know
0: who
5: be at
0: your
5: father. I'm a boy. Anna, Dr. Dawood Hospital, no, will be a better messer. But more than answer with me, Edwin Yachana say, I dear be a woo, so say, I a quanko or son. 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
5: 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0244 88 88 64 64 37 37 0244 88 88 64 64 37 37 bo modern aso betimi afre Dr. Dawood no atimi abo awiye pa afre mesere wo wadru ya me kre ye friend Dawood Dr. Dawood na dru wo dwa so pa enie and then the capsules Dawood 360 capsules and the Dawood ointment do we in front of Tanya at ye adwuma bom ye adwuma se we ye di twitwi mesere wa wo de wonya bia de bia me ma me bi se bai na wo hwe me pa o 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This is one friend to cheat. For being a one down on friend to chew, come on for massage, what cheat, bear moon, who sissy, who bear beer, 9 years, for be massage, bones or bed, daddy, but you was a more dim beer, bow, raw, proper peggy diggity. Now we'll call baby, Miss Row, and in tea, mess some, Sammy, mamma, and mamma, we are my so many now, my jumana, we are an ed day. At his abo bonia, then I know about Diamusan, Miss Rawa, and think I'll come back. No, and your bee, Dawood ointment, and the Dawood 360 capsules, a drum you know, a bedu a cajamu procope, for where to cheat, and a panu to cheat, and one minute capsules and so emu.
0: Okay,
5: 1 minute bino, I fear Ukoba, no one's our best, I pepe, I for once I want dear Benny Pedianum procope, no one dear home, umpire and upper day. Dawood 360 capsules, Dawood ointment, or say fetchy nebeco. Dawood 360 capsules, a boy, you must have been a mistral bombarding so betimi and you be watching. Now, Dr. Dawood on first drew marble and tank a cake. Research on Moya on what they buy, and I made the army then say, and found us and your drone yet on Uncle say, and I said, you ingredient in a near money idea, no, McCoy, no pressure was sort of demanding a high. It is an obetimi, I see the supply, and you know, it is a be of Fabem, you know me, and Sabi, no, I can't come home, no, there be one, yes, I had a be rather. And until there be a drone efficacy, you was so now, what then was so,
0: I'm not
5: for doing one dance.
0: Okay.
5: Ma mo kan se o Dr. Dawood ana wo nim adro no ya discover bi foforo he etimi boa ma bom bo adwuma wo pam ni ade ni nan anya aphrodisia ne mu de tie ne se sisie no na ye bear man dem ana ye bear man
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0: okay
5: ene be kun And you're from last class for the son.
0: Okay.
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5: Obekupa Mr. Mr. Otipa Daud ointment ni bi. 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
0: Aba se yirim.
5: Na be ma na pega ni mu. Sometimes when I'm street so proud to me catch the coins and say coins are baby said
0: that dean and friend the dean
5: oh yeah ha journey
0: no
5: the dean Mr. number is 0244
0: Okay. 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
1: come on
2: Cataracta, you can't say it.
3: Nan supper,
2: and not in your front was off for 3 days.
3: You know,
2: no one near
3: Yanya were pressing your hope,
2: and Shashi, our hope,
3: young father, soon we any so our hope,
2: and one is a woody didicate,
3: and Santam Shim
2: when you swap the hawk lay.
3: Lay a number how padia,
2: a be a better net.
3: So what about the bridge of Kojo Takran?
2: And look, I would require a be
3: a Bessamana Kenyana won't pay me.
2: So what did you make? Can you say?
3: Oh, Matias.
2: Your friend is
3: manpower,
2: and none of them were put you must have branch.
3: And so, your Cassian or Domain, Kumasen, so ABA Habas and Okada, so Genasi, Genachi, or Pay,
2: Juma,
3: Joda, Copim, Mimineda, and upon what you call Pim and Numerino is Sian
2: praying.
3: That was 0541 565 199, and that's 0502 812 161.
2: ABA Habas Center, Maniswa Daho.
4: Washe, akwa we de wansame kura o. Na me nipa tuntum se de, me de kwa sa kura we. 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
7: I will say, I dread the near Twadia Canina, so I say, Alaska Star Enterprises, say, and I made the war, Drew Hornum, my catch or say, a whole any name of Papa in FDA, so Pema bullshit, blind curtains, material curtains.
8: Jaina, viewers discretion in the Abian and Mian Shancho, but when you be here, when you be here, and there are some you can identify and explain, expand and explain. I bet you explaining your mother brain. A crown school girl, new posture, sense, excellent, almost also. I would be aware, I don't know what one are the other one. She way lap table arts, a friend say microscope near the United States. Yeah, didn't see so. And then it's in the so I started the first evangelist.
9: Book back,
8: yes.
9: Book back.
8: And then son one actually, would you have said me here? And then it's in the essay. There's a one rebel man and him crying and the bear man and him crying. We're very ready. And what is that? Not teaching him. Teacher. So they are taking out. So bowling there, a beer, bowling for comedy in the day.
9: Minimum
8: book. Oh, na teacher nino. Hey, echina ye beka mwase. Na ya na ye ka. And titi ye mwase mo. Father's Day na ebedri. One father has spoiled someone's daughter. SHS3 niya wako shwe wi. Wedding. Oh, it's okay. What? Just a wedding. After all, I didn't wedding. Wedding akura no. Pasa. With no protection. Kwa mwus woshere. Say, I dear man, I want to say, dear, it is so beat me aboard by candy, dear, say, Obijam, message, say, Bema, we know, where Jimmy, Ebian, Yereno, I ain't Jimmy, and I'll be financing. Where you Jimmy, and some more, you can't grab a mass and more. Maybe I walk with dear, and who say, Abu Changa, sir, a lot of depression. Ewoho. It's the other one I dream will be on, Missua, or Donny Yereninti, or Wunya won ye beer. And to your sin now, for nature, and say, Ye way, no nusuchin, no better than a year, no, said one ye. Mammy, you come as your drink, and I say, yen yen, I yen fengu 0322083581823. Mipper solution, beman on your day, and one I may pay you. A day, not one ye. Hello? 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
3: Yeah,
8: oh, ba. 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
10: Hello.
8: Meda fuji baby afresi. 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
10: Hello, why am I?
8: Medonfo, Pacho, Jim, baby, I'm fresh.
10: I'm from the Rama, because I'm fresh. I'm correct. I'm a woman.
8: Yo,
10: hey, my name is Wang. My name is Yano. My name is Sandy Berman. And you won't want to go on your side. I want to sit there. You mean a while, Jimmy? Look at what I'll buy away. The catcher and say, I do what we get. Oh, that's a permission. Of course, you can't know what you could have there. What's up here, sir? Then you would then. My name is Edma.
8: Oh, you're not Edma. Hello?
11: Hello.
8: Been off with you, baby, of Fessy.
11: Catching and covers and so a new boat patches.
8: Oh, Catry, a by young qua.
11: Yam, sir, Bran and Cassan, who knew. And was sure Bran, I'm an acquaintance in 1 year. Call I.
8: Oh, be Bansu. Hello? Hello? Oh, me from you, no being so soon, Yanko. Hello?
12: For him, be back,
8: oh, Joel, watch out there, dear, Miss City Patrick. Ma.
12: Oh, Joel, damn, my body, dear, just a Miss City Patrick battery. My body, more hand back or cobbin. Papa, yes, I'm a material, and material will do, no, but you know, what can be a man? Oh, I am, and who knew her. So on this album, I can't tell Obasi or Bano class now because I didn't know Cocoa or Bajizia or Hobby. Because I was not a child, can't be a crown walk, no, I can't do an orca or he might be. So I call you my body and there. Saying in terms of or to walk around the Obiana or Mano Hokoya, you are Mano Koya. So I say, in the best, I only train a room. And now I'm in Tanka with Fasabia who took one of them. When your time now, but the unless I was a giant, I can't say their own power for while and also while they are no uncle. Name me, you say, and I think me to come in your coin by Anna Hagen. And now, them out to Oyam, the Corampuna, my barman, Cassie, in Guavaliano, and Cassie, we have Mammy Tatown, or he might be Yamin Count, right?
8: Hey, Uncle, so, Papa, hello?
13: Hello,
8: Papa Robert.
13: Bogor, oh, yes.
8: Corn away.
13: And no dress in there. Who is the crowd?
8: I see.
13: Tafra, that's the answer of all. The BBA fight.
8: I mean, I'm a
13: you put at the tune. Chamanana was in it, never for Joshua Labi. Usha is a mere mobile boss here. No, Yapa Penasemia. You may be. What you say? Yapa Pen in Unua, I may have been a Yemen and Rivia. A bit me a ma, the Beman and Gilaso. The Wakas wash or ban my banner, a banner quakaya. I'll be by house when you. Dimina Messiano, Torino, Opedra, and they be doing a book, or maybe you have been able to be doing a bit. No Fanyan would do any piano, and Yakamamano, Medazi.
8: Okay, yen so ye da se epa. Big Mama, on a more serious note, let's come to the grounds. Radia Domo,
14: hello.
8: Sunday, your Father's Day. Echina, you bet your baby, dear, no so bema. I, yes, I quacked HIV. 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
14: no mu nyina da bed
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8: Eh check on. 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
14: Check Republic.
8: Yes se anya Mexico. Some Mexico mean your home, a cool, and never saw. Hey, Czech Republic. Check on me, Africa for. Check on me, Africans. And Africa. I have quite a best support to them. Only Arab for her support to them.
14: Yeah, man, see, the person mechanism.
8: Mm-hmm.
14: A warrior idea is soon booing your meaning.
8: Okay.
14: And it's a warrior, what is a war warrior? Who are back to a war warrior?
8: Yeah.
14: Yen fa.
8: Asa when you say na ka se we se ngam pie o.
14: Ka me na na pie.
8: Kasho.
14: Ni se na be ma na kwa no.
8: Yeah, ai na ye.
14: Enti se oba ne hwe ne husu ye. Aye na dwen se wono obi beye. Na momo ma nyin se ma. Se ka ni omo mienu asama.
8: Na one way is what the bi. O de be ka wasem.
14: Be ma no.
8: Yeah. O de be ka wa no.
14: Se de wa wo nkra kwa so a. Wo na wo ma oba no kwan. Asema ye ka nyina. Se wa ma oba no kwan, e na oba no ade ne pekotwe mpna. And a way a bar, and could be a cabiaman.
8: Okay.
14: Where the one woman quines on yes, sir. I can't go up, I am
8: poor.
14: And also, semicuna cadia. And yes, any. It's your personal and say, Sabaman a badge in a bar. Or banner woo, you know, open a year offer no cop. No one in a year. Because as my woo say, I'm one in it.
8: Okay, and say, I'm why I'm why I'm
14: why I'm the man say. Omo ba no fa kwara no koma ne papa
8: okay
14: won wale ne yire enye nwanwa so what yes yes are because minimum obi a me fa nse wa won nan
8: se se e kopa oba no ne etie na no ase
14: wa won nan fifth one no no ma ja wale okowo fifth omo sa bebu omo sa ba wu sixth tin fifth dia no se won no number 5 no enye ni ku ne ba
8: me so me
14: by six enje enye nwanwa
8: yeah
14: se wa wa che no kwan dia mboya e de ba ma wo se So what power you need there? Mon fan akola ne papa nkomano. Na je wo yire ne ware no.
8: Okay. All right. Me come me the Father's Day there na so so but I will get more time to do that.
14: Okay.
8: Why? 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
17: nine
8: eja You guys have Rabona Yabono, my man, my man, my man, my man, my man, my man, my man, my man, my man, my man, my man, Abrochie kwa dia yesi yeyi mwa kwa ansani ya yeyi mema. 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
8: 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A man 99 cross 9 and a power
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17: yeah
8: nti me sere se
17: ah mu bo mu ti mi je foko
8: Eh, nine.
18: Eh, ma.
17: Ah, say.
18: Oh, yeah, Juma.
8: Mr. Say. Yeah, me man. Yeah, me man. Yeah, muhu ya mabaka.
17: Mrs. Adolfika went to me and said, check it out.
8: Me kwa chichire omuse siya. 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
17: Well, I'm ready to say, chato ya ni yampo. I'm the better talk on her boat.
19: Kase, enyoma ya koso we are sick.
17: Okay.
19: But ye nhwa de bi, ye ti hai, ye nyina ye counselors.
17: Yeah.
19: Ye hwese ye di ye beto ye. 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
17: Yeah.
19: Di we are here say ye be boa, ne ya build ye man ye. Society ye wo churches, be bi bia ye wo bia. Ye be kan sempa no. naboa enti we are not condoning say and some of course we say yen try say yen show mu kutupa
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8: 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No. But we just want people to understand, say, this man's issue is just a tip of an iceberg. Ye will be no ma a year worse than this. E bi mu ye ni ma bi a e time chain way. 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And some nubi wa. People really want to come out and speak. 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

0: Ice Cube's Big Three is back. The most physical, fierce, and competitive basketball league on earth returns to CBS this Saturday. Three-time Big Three MVP ISO Joe Johnson and the reloaded Detroit Amps battle two-time Big Three championship coach Steven Jackson's DMV trilogy, followed by Big Three's most intense rivalry. Defending champions Miami 305 and Michael Beasley chasing his third straight MVP take on Dwight Howard, coach Nick Young, and the LA Riot. Watch Big Three Saturday, 4 p.m. Eastern, 1 p.m. Pacific on CBS. 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
1: Near the new studio, how the idea nature say, yeah, we are no. By the way, yes, it's 2 p.m. Cordia, ma'am, Mrs. Fina Mensa Agla. Yeah, Mr. Jimmy Agla, the general manager of Multimedia Ghana Limited. Kumase, ne yere dofo, was here wishing happy birthday, manu pa. And in Kwada, Nunyanas, Lassi Jeff, ne delali, say, one of do, mama, yanko pon shroud. Now, one year, okay, see. Bede toso kwa ma Robbie Amonu Jemfua uwa Worcester, Massachusetts. 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Because me hon I, that's a student of the... Because me hon vagina wa dewe mo. There be vagina wa, vagina 200, anu ya dea dea? Virginia, Virginia, welcome Massachusetts. Virginia and Massachusetts. What's Virginia 200 year group? 18, mommy, where do you, Mr. Wada Fache? Robbie Amonu Jemfua, our Worcester, Massachusetts. Student be our dress or your 200 year group. No, AB, I will see you. Wish you happy birthday, Emmanupa. Frank is the one coming. Who knows? So now we need new. Steve Kills, I tafro Stephen Autry, or your presenter with Mikaf TV. And then, what would I wish you happy birthday? Samson Apostle, Alex, or say, or Christian Hope Ministry, branch, Yvonne, or say, I wish you happy birthday, Emmanu Pan, Yanko Punshram, na onyemo kesie. Chinada will be another day. Your football season, football brings people together. And Rana Muse, say Ghana, de papa. And to do your best to support, what do you answer? Support Ghana. I say, some castle in the world, de papa. Say, you say go, I'm going to what time, I'm saying, now they go, I'm saying, ain't you, Miss Rawada? Momo, as I got goofy, name one
2: worst man,
1: never tell. Hanuntino, Yakupon Shamunina, China. We'll be back with Obra Midi Ed Oima Bino Amini Wonon so Lady Gold and Etnemu Ede Emami. They say just say two and one TM. They say one kwa mame kwan say minko wo ewo US na me wu weam de akodano abba. Nam dena bechremu inti Mr. Obeshechi. Akwadan me dio bia se nim beso no so.
3: Hey,
1: what is saying gift donko?
3: Obano.
1: Okay. And your honey at the movie say, and I must see Uncle in Shamo. I just want you to be all yet if you may. Nay, I'm Pong Uncle.
4: I will say I dread the only a twadia can in so I say Alaska Star Enterprise as yeah and I made the drew horn no catch or say a ho any name of popping in FA so perma bullshit blind curtains, material curtains, aroma diffusers, open PE foams, any one ben open at the SSC with them. Yeah, or no any distributor like or tone yeah may quality and affordable. Say a wallpapers, blind curtains, nina obenya. And then a bro from another song because I'm like is my mini be seeing any money pedin. I was your Alaska Star Enterprise were doom. Prudential Plaza first floor, Mrs. Anocha Plaza and Shani Mupe, and or Wakumase, and a Matre a face to a crack. Or what to do? MTTD office no and a Echo Bank and Shani Mupe and so Yawa Oba and then maybe I open the CC O demo was a Ebekaya number. 0256-330-075 and I said 0200-281-080. Milo all in one and I make up for the amount. I say you know Milo all in one abba. I'm a mommy, yeah yes. Smart. Sabo Frano, Obeko Suku, no, I late. Now, co family, no, baby, I'm young powder, see, own baby, a city, and so crown was and soon baby, I was here, there be, say, no, your mom, Milo, all in one. Bibia, will be a fence, so, ye come up. Should I say, made them a decorating in a milky chocolate test, na a woman, no, cast your womb, ironing swum, chess, and what in running your.

0: drope ni wo mu a emofra no eno no mu a eboa emo mu energy no ego feda share so say ya top it german so fda for so age atom eno ti milo de wo to anu atom milo all in one de ohiani so na wo de ahono 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ashanti edru hana no say eye brofo nkwa ena mebe uragumwo afen so ya de appreciate your customers na ya empower your communities na ya strengthen your connections no ebio tell us foundation ashanti 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Yeah, we know a telesaw cashless bazaar. 9 a.m. Pepe ni ashas yet 6 p.m. na gronegu. Mr. We know load we telesaw wallet no. Not just a BB Albertobiano was send ya for telesaw wallet no. So Ed Amaya when you and Jessica Sammy and your cash a ye cashless and on a son a telesaw cash qua and I would a bedi jano. Telesaw for say happy Ashanti month. And I do what you know, ye kobi. Usika Samuj Media Biano a Ashanti Atem Community Bank PL. See, a bus to account, a baby, a dear mouth, near just soon, a dear gum, a fence of Bosiana Opa, a instant loan, and see one of the assets who are so good from say, Co, Kitua Abbey, a one son, a boy, a multimetria Bosian and term, piece of near Sister Papa, ya dear Guacamo, yes, Jumani, your jubus me a ketua, a for controller, NASA, accountant general department, no, piece of your odia, guarantees and be any mea fenobitia commitment fibia, furniture was and teach him community bank, as ye, see media supper pepe, Naya do see cash on them. 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But off way, meaning so breakfast no air special than name of Nino Bekanwa, and money more special air than so. When him say, Nido no air fortified with iron, yacha say a cream and so, and on the sun, coconut de guma, and my coconimu pee a yakama, and on the sun, Tonido 1 strip, and I said, Satya to Macumaco 10, Nayan Choba, Conca, Nany 11, sub 14 grams, and I said 23 grams back number 12, Nina and Sobato 1 strip, no, and I said, Satya to Macumaco 10. Near Toba Quack on Aye 11 way, Aye Nido 10+1 promotion. Also, say terms and conditions apply. I will see a latest form and I make up for the amount of mattress, Papa Pia, here be, and we fear fear more any baby, and no more, my dear, and one latest form. Yano for the Quack or talk, and more over that so crown, or think I send him Quacko Judra, and what cracker crack name will be, Monsanka latest form, your partner for life, and on our dust sort, Musampa, what that mattress, a papa so, and on a sano, a latest form. Akra, dear number, a fre, 0302231155 and Akumasen so a 0322029365 Kumase a number na mafreno a latest form na what to be added as your showroom no so dear so your showroom ni na obe to me at the what dear ewa wana chase bibia aye kama aye bigo cola scan and win instant cash promo ni to lady uko anuwa ibroche no and they are to say ain't to bigo cola scan and win instant cash promo no wana roma ni 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instant cash. Scan over to me, Enya. I don't say no stress be any and I feel better in terms way and your real reward instantly and since then now I'm on sa account what there be go there when you say it's always big on taste and then it refresh your vibe. Dominion herbal powder yeah the any na be twas here the amount yeah say what chinka say you be on to me the diabetes pressure stroke yeah the any na Dominion herbal powder and now here do something 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A war DNA, a quantum DNA, Japadia DNA, a blueprint DNA organization, and say, and also do any tremor hall, and combat any war crack, master regional capital senior hall. www.blueprintdna.org, a website, no, wait me a bash, and wash a truck, and your Jumedia Pina, our honum, dear number for free DNA consultation and appointments, no, 0547 113957. 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Ubet na hono mama nkofa besweja. Na, ushe ama Tech world, no, I sound wako. Now, for a say, no, put out. Now, be intimate soon, yama. Oh, by any attire, ever training, you know. Oh, by a fully practical training, accredited IT diploma. A brebe and pon up a saw ban, a chair, what here. Regular waho, weekend waho, evening waho, distance class, ninja, and the sobuba. Union Practical Institute, so soon as a bus stop. Tech wine is one, a fray, and as a what's up here. 0555 383848. 0555 383848. When in a yo, yan, when in a social show. A cacao glaucoma, cataract, a te, a better one in so sexual weakness, menstrual disorder. Would your mammy can in a cransa? What all my one in a yoyano? Fakodan ABA herbal clinic, sofo rasta, sofo ata, or ye a new expert, any doctor bakope, or besha nino, now one mo who a draw, one no mobina, a two a nini muya dear, in every hodia mo. Yes, see a new way a work with him, and on the session as I say, a year do some not the mamma for free bin a di, a who train him now benin a so at any necessary wind your mouth, and on a chinia baby. Sexual weakness, menstrual disorder, hypertension, stroke, prostate, or liver, new kidney, no, and waka. ABA herbal clinic and crying or Kasua Millennium Inside at the last stop. And cry or Kasua Millennium Inside at the last stop. Kuma Senso or Quadra Sojourner say, you are casting a trip and or Doma in Crosso or Ben Ebenezer Preparatory School. Yeah, no, so by a Pia could be Coso, no, Utong Yadia and on your Nordo Doctor number no 0541 565199 and I say 0502 812161. Yen and I, no, so and so in papa and so there one man one on papa one of the air crowding. There they be a big people body hydrated, not a keep body refreshed, a ya wake purified drinking water. And now here, one for life. Drink water, drink awake. 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So, ye gusua yeye. 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Uto awake purified drinking water. Na wanum kwa na. Wuni say, what did you be in quite every four jatum and until try what to what would be very latest form air mattress for papa me go so I made you one dance at your me say one to latest form now got to the end in pronouni biguma who could done our yari and I be wa you they do yourself now say obida ya so in any coma boo yes I want sorry po wa woo and panacono and on the sound one to latest form mount sanka latest form your showroom may well be for any trim ho na kwa jo the sizes near the woman born and say ya tete so latest form the only say ya test it and you say brand no a kama a modu and monyam womb and with the latest form na edit so a cry your number is 0302-231-155 Kumasi so a 0322029-365 latest form and one on here anya sadia you they do yourself for mattress limited edro ben oh 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in Zwe cosmetics were doom on a life in addition most even body cosmetics our daughter Mesa China Mobenya Biato. Kumase Prudential Plaza First Floor, Mrs. Anochi Plaza and Shani Mupe, Ubenya Biato. Your number A 0240152204 and as a 0248315258. Kwasu anima on sayenka or nido makuma kuten. One strip, na yen choba konka ho, na enye 11. Wey, eye nido 10 plus 1 promo. Chen chen chepa, ya ye ye di ama shana so. Terms and conditions, ni de oni mdada, ya bosu se epanyay. 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

0: 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Why an edge FIFA World Cup no? At the Sininazo. Aye Ghana, Brazil, Argentina, France, England.
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4: 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Why ana edge FIFA World Cup no? At the Sininazo. Aye Ghana, Brazil, Argentina, France, England. Aye anuwa show Jesse, nuwa show El Shimo. Yere chance kuni basiwa ni abu enya koma. Yebe chani yema bebre. TV, mobile phones, souvenirs, shopping for. Branded justice and a name of P. World Cup Fiesta 2026. Menu on film. 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
1: Abofra bia da yeso ne se obenya Orion Cyrus publication enwoma na odie djuma efi se ebie mufra na dwene mu enwoma kenkan ekonkan omakuntabuo omuntiasie demufua efi nursery 1 ekopim nursery 2 o 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phonics and sight words picture reading and coloring and a primary 1 ecopin primary 6 and so your English language mathematics science creative art history or your sire say baby I will be a say akra 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
10: Hello, Oba.
11: Tell me what library. 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
16: na ukuru obeda de enwa akonwa yi mu yetri ni nyina akomate e esro eni kom ya ensese eye obia adeso eba ye krom ha se ya asamka enya hwoden enya kukukuku eye kasa Samoa, etiti wo, ma wo ye bibia enye ye no. 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
6: Nansa pepe pepe.
5: And not in your friend was off for 3 days, you know.
6: Walk away,
5: no one near to
6: you. You were pressing your
5: hope, you're in charge of your new hour hope,
6: you're in father soon. We any so
5: our hope,
6: and one is a woody dick
5: and Santam
6: Shim
5: when you swap the hook
6: lay.
5: Lay a number how bad ya
6: be a better net.
5: So, what about the bridge of Kojo Takran?
6: No crowd with the choir, ABA,
5: ever some nut Kenyan and won't pay me.
6: So, what did you make? And yes,
5: oh, my, yes,
6: I will draw your friend, sir,
5: manpower,
6: and none of them will. Jumasa Abrante.
5: Ena so ya kasi ya ni wadomahin.
6: Kukumasenso.
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5: Jenechi wape.
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5: Praya ingo.
6: 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Anasa 0502-812-161.
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6: Maniswa daho.
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0: Anti yenyaba yaba from a garbage around the foreigner. But we Czech Republic, Commonwealth of South Africa, and the AC and Anti yenyaba the yeah the live commentary no. 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
1: Oya ba.
0: Yeah, kwa mna bro una.
1: Onu no hono head of commentary. So yeah, give him same.
0: Kwa mna bro una.
1: Onu no start as na wo.
0: The way the person I ask you know.
1: Oh, so ba. Ba se commentary o se Richard Oyebi o ye commentary ache.
0: Kwa mna na.
1: Ai. O ye commentary ache o. Ei. Oh, so Oyebi. The governor una e fi da dem.
0: Ah.
1: Ele tane commentary.
0: Anu
1: ba. Ba na se mo jama e go.
0: Ze Davi so tam no ba no ni kai se o kenti no
1: o gugu ka wa tru
0: we
1: se
0: we
1: ni
0: se we ni
1: se brand this to ni come to so what is am no ede
0: ne wa bro so e wi ase bu pa de so
1: ba no ma mbo mo
0: oh yes yembo bibia ba so
1: e ba
0: no no am I expecting is how
1: Hey, Europa, hey.
0: To be honest, and when you play about more background put in Champions League final, no.
1: What I would you?
0: And when any easy crowd,
1: I'm
0: for Bapa.
1: No, my wife, Uncle Grafo.
0: Boys are sending me message.
1: I see them in
0: Boys is my main kind.
1: Yes, message.
0: Entity. Boys say, I've heard you, senior. I will pay your pizza and drinks. And drinks, Anna or they laugh out hard, and so they are
1: trying to be typing. But
0: where the boys,
1: then you have
0: a message when you
1: say,
0: what
1: did
0: you say? WW, who say a message in a bad say?
1: Don't what I saw. Let our phone,
0: boys, you ain't your message. I say, move.
1: Yes, only on.
0: But
1: there's all you know, because I'm gonna get
0: that. Ah, when I want from
1: no platform,
0: and to radio boys,
1: what I say,
0: you can wake and cry and I'll get
1: to watch show. Tune in here,
0: tune in here, and your message,
1: and I'm gonna be sure. What I say, I'm gonna be doing it over here,
0: sir.
1: That's why I'm here.
0: Tony the enemy in Jackie Edu.
1: Kedu!
0: Tony the baby here. Enemy in Jackie Edu.
1: Yes.
0: Ah, over Tony the enemy in Jackie
1: Edu. Oh, no.
0: Ah, me in Jackie Edu.
1: Gabi!
0: And Teresa K. Edu de Crucia.
1: Yes!
0: Boys, who are not to me now? Follow their first one, Kedu.
1: Ah, I'm going to have
0: a call. All fake cases here.
1: Anyone who cannot
0: see, I am sorted.
1: Anyone who not see, I am sorted.
0: Jimmy Fake Edu is here. I am sorted.
1: Yes.
0: Who fake Edu is here? I am sorted.
1: What you say?
0: Ah, we are
1: cowboys. What you say? Who's the one who
0: comes to
1: station? Who's the one who comes to
0: the What
1: you say? It's me. Yes.
0: In fact,
1: what you say?
0: You
1: see, what you say? Comment
0: on in there, Frank Nero. And Evan.
1: Ah,
0: the Marvin. Marvin.
1: No, I'm saying.
0: I don't know.
1: Hey,
0: SG more manager. In fact, it ain't easy.
1: Alvin.
0: Yes, hey.
1: CFMAK.
0: Give me that.
1: Give me that. But mommy, Bob, be a basu.
0: Of course.
1: What you say? The way I'm for bar. Let me show BB. I'm your bar. Be a. Let me show. Oh, the last I say match. She know I'm for 20.
0: Then you obey.
1: And I'm up for 2 years, I didn't know yet the year. What I say? And I'm up for any June. Let me share a penny for now.
0: Okay.
1: Obia or someone to win we buy him.
0: Sir.
1: I'm better be Fatao, Kasa.
0: I'm be Fatao,
1: sir. I see, when are you kind of say?
0: Well, okay, I wish you have tried better for my show. Your number one account, Radio Cecilia Santa Santibanyina. Ante Atubini, and of course, South Africa. Wamo Anitak Republic, Anadisiani. Wamo Bokeh Sima Enumini, Wobiama Tanakasai. Sima Enumini, Wobiama Tanakasai. Go South Africa, Czech Republic, go!
1: What's your check?
0: What's your check?
1: What's your check?
0: South Africa, dear Africa, town for
1: you.
0: Obiatomo.
1: Shabu, I shall be happy. I'm going to defend our boss. I will be
0: a good for me.
1: Yes, I'm a few more future.
0: Yanima, Masamatimo,
1: who's Matimu, who are of war,
0: and yes, no problem.
1: Remember, guess.
0: And Yakuha.
2: 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Three-time Big 3 MVP ISO Joe Johnson and the reloaded Detroit Amps battle two-time Big 3 championship coach Steven Jackson's DMV trilogy, followed by Big 3's most intense rivalry. Defending champions Miami 305 and Michael Beasley chasing his third straight MVP take on Dwight Howard, coach Nick Young, and the LA Riot. 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
0: Africa bushum nyina.
1: Yes.
0: Any Africa confirm nyina.
1: O se me chado si. Shago audition.
0: Ah.
1: Se wa shago shago go be audition.
0: Anti South Africa goalkeeper. William Sodo ana eda go post no mo bo Okon. Ana mo bo Mbokasi. 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
1: Betano
0: Roman Inferno Water
1: Yeah Friend Betano
0: Bigo Energy Pepsodent
1: Yes
0: Ras Energy Drink.
1: Okay.
0: Sports Water.
1: Nice.
0: Vim Energy Drink.
1: Okay.
0: Alive Soap. Azar Paint. Fortune Spread.
1: Nice.
0: Sigma Prizes. Woma Dauruma.
1: Okay.
0: Woma Swayasin. Now. Bonnie Crabber and Teddy Diadi Adams. Adams Nick Crabono. Matiba. Where you born there? Roman should be born at Tobacco. Woma Crabber and Teddy Diadi Apollos. So be Tobacco. That's where Tobacco. Cock with Fifi. Abrantani Diadi Adams. What Tobacco Kakrabi. What about a Kakuma Makwena? Makwena and the Krab on Makwena near. What down down the hall? What's a Momra Fifi? Woma Pia Bona de Abra Brantani Tinadi. Hey Adams. Woma Surabana sign. A Conta Tenra. Bona Cock with Mbata. Mbata Bet Makwana Nasrabi. Bona Trasse. A throw in Yatoria Tia. South Africa minor. 7 minutes, my dad. South Africa, I'm going to come across. Roman to Mintia, Czech Republic. Roman, my first goal in SO. Israel, your number one account, Radio Sisson. Dear Santiman, you know, Ante Atwini. I have to show you, know, now, it's a day. Santa Rafi. Penzo Mercedes-Benz Arena NASA Mercedes-Benz Stadium Atlanta Georgia Honda game net total 71,000 seater capacity eternity dem de Czech Republic once again National B Roma club on a form of Brant de de Mudao what club on a form of the ball to the top line they throw in it was a fantastic move from Czech Republic. But Woma Pimbo on a cra. I'm an atom baby.
1: Gabi, South Africa press, I'm confidence call from.
0: Yes, sure.
1: Oh, I'm confidence off from. We shall go any from.
0: Okay.
1: Who are the guys say Malam go, shall go. Play at my bank pass, you say.
0: Okay.
1: Gabon, Egypt, Dubuja, Belgium, Tamu,
0: Madiba, Wapiaman, and Tapaso, where I brought Jerry Daddy Apollos, who met Mayan and our Bona Trasse. They throw in a Madiba, what an answer, Cocofabona. Madiba, what about a country? What about a cocoa branch and in the Mbokanzi? Mbokanzi, Pierre de Cocoma, Ruan Williams, goalkeeper. William Nekrabano, Watano Asapia, what about Abram Bokanzi? Mbokanzi Nekrabano, Mbokanzi, what will be any day? Long such a pass, Obena Riena Sana, when I am Maseko, Maseko, that's what I be. Wabama Maseko crying. Bona Trasse, throw in South Africa. Wabotu Eretia, Setia. Wabatuban and Tapaso, Banababete, Madao, where you bought a Kofifi or about a Kakuma, Abrantani dinner day, Aya Makwena, Wanoswe Dandano, Wasaman Dandamaho, Mukwana, the Anisuque. Now, Woman Tabar and Tapaso, South Africa, Woman Rapenati Abosanum, Ewa Czech Republic, Woman Katron Pair, Woman Tulibana Ramana, now Tabo Homakuna. What about a sign? 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Wamuda for my cabak, Wamu entomate here. Chechia, Wamu ye Duman say. Born here throwing yet to the Etia. South Africa. Born here throwing. Now, Abrantia did that far my kufa. What to born in Tapas on a straight bank up. A cockery Abrantia did dinner day. Tabo Homakona. Wamu Tabana Quetri. A cockery Mudao. Mudao Tadia Kakuma Okon. Okon Sweta. What they are bred, Aya Williams goalkeeper. When the club are down, down, we saw behind the day and performing on the high and performing on the high. Now born across South Africa, when we go keep our job on the Tate, we're here, Rienes, we bet Menya Aya Masakwa now, when Aya Masako, where you born on Swell Rebel, chance up for South Africa. What's your bar card in South Africa? We are the Fuba Trasso Trasso, now born at Ewa, Czech Republic, Ometraho. I've been telling you that the country, we're talking about the Germans that be born in Tobacco. South Africa once again, Wama Fabono, Penetti Yabana Sinetio, Wama Bona to baby. I've been telling you that the Apollos, Wama Bona he baby cry, South Africa, Romania Yabre Papa Papa Papa. We see a kind of man, Orlando Parrot, I've been telling you that the was one Apollos. When you're 24 years, I could have a cry. Sabo on the credit deflect here, corner kicker. Sabo de Tia, sexy. Wame Tabana Quetri, Mbokanzi. What a sweater, what about a Kakuma Okon? What down down, what's will be on the day? Natabo Homa Quena, got an abonnet crown. Sweet, Nesweta and Baby Cra. South Africa, Womani Abre. Modiba, what on the boss, our sortino. Modiba. We Pia born if you 30 years and when ya we see a carry my melody sound dance. One when you ye which we support in the Wabopa from 2020 2021 and also see a carry my melody sound dance in Tiabano high ranking game say ya Wabba and to him the tier boy said and yeah they say a problem at the mano Sana Sako born a Kakwedi Romanian is in the Czech Republic in Tetanua. We met to be the Bona Bona Patrick Chicks. What a name, Rantia. What my Pedia Bandia Romanus Rabbi. So, Bona Ekra. Team and the Czech Republic. Roma Idia Roma Chance for Czech Republic. Nesurabi. Roman Tibanko. 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I know, Mr. Ravis, you know, see? And the Ravis, you hear.

0: Ice Cube's Big Three is back. The most physical, fierce, and competitive basketball league on earth returns to CBS this Saturday. Three-time Big Three MVP ISO Joe Johnson and the reloaded Detroit Amps battle two-time Big Three championship coach Steven Jackson's DMV trilogy, followed by Big Three's most intense rivalry. Defending champions Miami 305 and Michael Beasley chasing his third straight MVP take on Dwight Howard, coach Nick Young, and the LA Riot. Watch Big Three Saturday, 4 p.m. Eastern, 1 p.m. Pacific on CBS. 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Ice Cube's Big Three is back. The most physical, fierce, and competitive basketball league on earth returns to CBS this Saturday. Three-time Big Three MVP ISO Joe Johnson and the reloaded Detroit Amps battle two-time Big Three championship coach Steven Jackson's DMV trilogy, followed by Big Three's most intense rivalry. Defending champions Miami 305 and Michael Beasley chasing his third straight MVP take on Dwight Howard, coach Nick Young, and the LA Riot. Watch Big Three Saturday, 4 p.m. Eastern, 1 p.m. Pacific on CBS. 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
1: So process to the liver.
2: Nice.
1: Kidney infections and when ya.
2: Okay.
1: Sexual weakness. When it
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1: how
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1: ya. Glaucoma. 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
3: jiji
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3: video ni nyama ni nako
1: o ani ya ya kwa bra
3: dubai ani dubai
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1: Ah ya no ka te so otwe ne sen so
2: with president Eh first
1: president to be the two
2: Yes
1: and open you me and open you me
2: Yes
3: and I say unu e tu kwa no na sa ma chwa condition ne nyu
1: Is that why
3: Airport o mu hwe ma mu no ni ni
1: Kwa banana
3: Bogan,
1: yeah, same old.
2: Okay. I see enough for you.
1: Oh,
3: what's it?
2: Enough for you.
1: We need capre.
2: What's it?
1: We need capre.
3: Martin is your buy.
1: Oh, mama, care super old. We need nothing.
3: back to the game.
1: How are you?
3: I had the South Africans and now we're born. I hear now we're born. Boy, now we're looking for chance. But the Akano, I say, born, we're meeting. I'm making very good use of.
1: Wake up from my dinner.
3: I'm
1: going to
3: just
2: yes. Yes,
1: I come
2: up.
1: After
3: that, I'm going to go to the corner.
1: I'm going to go to the corner. I'm going to go to the corner.

0: Oh, baby.
1: And I'm human.
0: I'm human.
1: I'm going to go to the house. We are going to process gas and farm out.
2: Mr.
1: And no, I have Father's Day.
2: Father's Day, but my man, you see, you prostitute. You see, I'm going to be a prostitute. Especially after 40 years. And you know, so, prostitute in India, baby, I will be. And I am coming, I walk.
1: I'm going to go to the house. Reverend Munkonumzu, and he and the Amiso Maminumsu activate. Activate is where Bia Jumana, we have software.
0: Yes,
1: I bet you may have one more Jumana Kamaka.
0: Okay,
1: woman who created software at the amount.
0: Nice
1: software, I bet you be the Amanu Tower Jumano, about a procurement, I would their monitor, supply chain, air and abilities, and also monitor control defect. After woman, I do a warehouse, will be Biagra Ubehu, then be Biaba Kahua Behu,
0: or
1: Bia Niamako Ubehu,
0: or
1: after some be created. A label come a come on, we design proper at the amount.
0: Okay,
1: once we design on bed, the amount, maybe I make us a you now.
0: Okay,
1: and I say a drinks and now.
0: Okay,
1: we hear label at the phone. I bear a strong
0: coat. Nice,
1: I will be to be in Tabinguma.
0: Baby,
1: Ningina, I activate.
0: Okay,
1: and a bear in at the amount. Womu, we are Womu, a bear temper proof stickers at the abo with a GS1 barcode and answer QR code. I don't know before. To say the Abbasui.
0: Okay.
1: Well, fire, but what do you find it to us?
0: Yes.
1: Not tell us. And your tentacle,
0: yes.
1: You so. And in battle, what be a Juma? Not personal protect your brand.
0: Okay.
1: What personal protect you at Jumana? And you activate.
0: Okay.
1: Now, you say Pogas, yeah, top high.
0: Oh, top high. Yeah.
1: Pogas.
0: Okay.
1: And tournament activate.
0: Okay. Okay.
1: And you are meaning come on, I was 0205.
0: 0205.
1: 587.
0: 0205 587 575 575 575 and 0544 0544 053 053 205 205.
1: Now when you activate,
0: yes,
1: now almost why you be a comma.
0: Okay,
1: and the man now with himself and then general manager, you did the birthday,
0: yeah, Fia, yeah.
1: Ah, Madame Fina.
0: Hey!
1: And then Madame Fina birthday.
0: Hey!
1: And the young we see a happy birthday.
0: And then my birthday.
1: Yes.
0: And then you tell me that today is my mother's birthday. You didn't tell me.
1: And then I make her
0: tell you. in the morning, you have to tell me that.
1: That money,
0: Okay, you
1: yeah, yeah,
0: come money. Like, every, money.
1: Who you came
0: yes,
1: money.
0: I came here sitting here to wait for the commentary.
1: Zah.
0: But you have to tell me that today is my Monday birthday. Your my Monday. My mom, that's why.
2: And as you were,
0: Monday.
1: Your day.
0: Monday.
1: Ah, now, San Castle, or today, we're just one tribute.
0: And then.
1: That's how no means so to be a kind and means so to
0: you. You're
1: Boyos,
0: Boyos, my two
1: guy, dear, come back. Come on, come
0: on, come
1: on, come
0: if you are being on the other one,
1: and you say no cucuni at you, yes, sir.
0: Is that on the Guanaka?
1: Is that one Guanaka?
0: Offer
1: there. I saw offer, Mammy Gidiaba from our papa.
0: I was auto just you.
1: Et ya mame madame fina agla happy
0: okay.
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0: sports
1: cruise
0: sports cruise
1: okay
0: and a commentary groups
1: okay
0: yeah diamond happy birthday
1: yeah was sports cruise and a commentary groups okay but take over as here moment no I don't know commentary groups and part hi department within department
2: yes
1: okay and yanya dwana from away born in South Africa. Woma twaba na dia kwakoma wo mukokipa Williams won the club on down ho woso obi ani daye na yada form a cover creativity Ruan Williams won the ball at we twaba na tetete wo hia abrantani dia dia 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What about a Bre Adams? Adams is so tired of quitting. What about a Kakuma Mbata ne Krabono? What Pierre Erbana Kakuma Okon? Ekona Ibanka Krebi? What about Mbokanze? Okay, Ruani. What is Pierre Kakuma Okon? Okona Ta? What a Kuma Madao? Madao Sepia? What about a Betty now? Border across South Africa, Santa Seco? Woman Ebobribi? Santa Seco? South Africa? Woman Dandomoho? South Africa? What Tabono Ada Kakuma? Abrantani Tina Adi Aya Mbata? Mbata? Sopia. What about Abba Santa Seco? Tebo Homo Quena. What about a sign? Naso Bona Ekra, Sarafi Camrantiano, Long Certain Pass, Wibetumania Nasurabi, Wetumania Brantiano, Mbokanze, Wibetumacona Nasurabi, Roma Manakrime, Bona Ekra, Romani, United Czech Republic, Vadame Kufau, Entertainment, Wetabon and Sotimanko, Bona Trasse, Ayo Three, Vadame Kufau, Wimotina Bonetti. What to born in the Kakuma branch of the horse? What's Obiamra, Obiamra? Vadama Kufa. What's the Patrick Six J? Wapim, Nazuna be Patrick Six or Hubono, Wahunuka, Adam Sidi, Adam Betubakana, Tebo Homokwana, Rafi. What the foul, Adama South Africa. Santa Rafa de foul, Adama Tebo Homokwana. 28 minutes so far. South Africa, Mada Foma Kabakwa. Gobo Antimatia. South Africa, what about from a cover coming to me here from the garbage room? FIFA will ensure Jerome Mawana can ready Cecilia Santibagna at the Atomini Row. Commentary head, quarters near aha, and a feeling in our as part of fire wake up. Hana Benjamin Tebo Homokwena, Mokwena Nekurabono, Tebo Homokwena, where Tabar in the Bada Kakuma, Abrantani Nedi Okon, Okon Nekurabono, Wadanda Hom, Wotuo Bianco, Okonye, Yase Tabana Edia Breno, Imi Okon, Wano Wesakai, Edema, Hanover 96, our German Hona Blantero, where may you born in the Abadao, Womo Dando, South Africa, Yakand Nacho, Santa Rafi, Wadia Fowl, Edia Tia Blantani, the Adi Hranik. What you foul at the Tia Hranik? It's answer, Kayon Faso, Bor Rineson, Nanyan Kwasanasa, 30 minutes so far. Hugo Bruce, Nanyabre, who have been giving me.
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6: Ice Cube's Big Three is back. 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Three-time Big Three MVP ISO Joe Johnson and the reloaded Detroit Amps battle two-time Big Three championship coach Steven Jackson's DMV trilogy, followed by Big Three's most intense rivalry. Defending champions Miami 305 and Michael Beasley chasing his third straight MVP take on Dwight Howard, coach Nick Young, and the LA Riot. 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
1: Now say, hey, where do you bet to me? I win in here. Now, Bora Kokori Okon. Where you born in the Remo? You bet to me, and your granted the day. Masaka, that's what I be. Went to Banyano. Hey, throw in a matuban in Tapaso. What about a prayer? Aya Williams, goalkeeper. Adama Sara Feka. What a swapia. What Tabar and the Kokuma Okon. What a swap banker credit. What's a mamma? What about Mbokanzi Ana? South Africa Ometa. What about an abre in Mbokanzi? Mbokanzi Swapia, Eda Kakomani goalkeeper. William Sidney, what can't tete? When you have been to the daddy Apollos, we bet to Macana now. Went to Banco, Tabo Homo Quena, Nanaya Cabano, who supposes party six in the party six, what Dandano, party six, what about Sotana, what Tabana Quetre, what about a Kakuma Bantani, Addison Lanik, what a Swap Tabana Betty, what about a Brabantani, Daddy Hanak, Harika Toban Kakabi, what's some of Fabon and Quay, Entertainer, Gajik Sneer, what a Swap Taban de Betty, Nasata Cup, Born Ekra, Romani, Daddy Czech Republic, Trabano at the Abatao now, Fadma Kufa, Kufa the Banasai, what about a Kakuma horse? 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Now born Equa, Sacre Pobre Santa Sacco, Roman Omid born Eba. 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
0: not the only body, you go and you foul.
1: Ah,
2: Eddie, you push me from the chief.
1: Okay,
2: but what is it? South Africa said to me after and they are swinging the passes together and making sure that Ome running more. But yeah, can say okay. Americano. And how to convert chances now? Ome creating. Any problem? I think Ome Blues. We need to work.
1: Vladimir Kufa, Wapimbo are from Benin. To make an Ababedi Darida. Darida, ne born at Tobacco, Ababe at Mbokanzi, Mbokanzi, the club for South Africa, Mbokanzi, Mbokanzi, where Tadia Kakuma Ruan Ruyams, goalkeeper of South Africa, what on Swapia Barca Krebi, what about a Kakuma Teboho Mokwena, Mokwena Swapia, what about a Kakuma Matao, Madame Sune Cabano, Osimomia Que, what Tabana Batre, what about a Kakuma Ruan Ruans, Williams Nicabano, Williams Idea, what on a Cabana Bacumiansa, Williams Idea, Wasamamamamamamamamamamam, Mamra, Ubetabana Smana, what Tanate, with. Aye Rhinus, Rhinus Betuma Faranas Rabi, Woma Clebona Formo, Rhinus, Wafa, Walusu Possession, Akako di Aya Czech Republic, Womuku Kabarka Krebi, Wapia, and a Kakumani goalkeeper, Wanusu Tabana 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Manukabana Trasse, and you throw in Aya to the Etia. What my any daddy check with Pablo Bera, Center of Wayna Kukosadia, and your Tetabo Homo Quena. 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
2: Why are too aggressive? Why are too aggressive?
1: 33 minutes so far.
2: With his experience, you know, I also with me calm on the nerves. Now, on whom I show leadership qualities, I watch it all. But the new doors, where's our now hatching?
1: Okay. Mech Visit Center, Pato. About a CCTV camera, sir.
0: Okay.
1: A Met Vision Center.
0: Yes.
1: Woman on the CCTV camera sitting in India, Abba.
0: I'm sure.
1: Woman, the AI Solar 3-1. And I the AI solar camera 2-in-1.
0: Nice.
1: One more the AI solar camera with AI street light.
0: Okay.
1: Any solar energies, the solar light, BBI, Juma.
0: Yes, yes.
1: And
0: you're
1: feeling away with Baba Bre.
0: Oh, there be
1: a light too.
0: Fabi Bo,
1: Fabi Bo, baby, I saw them on school, hospitals,
0: yes.
1: And the street met me the Biabo.
0: Yes, simple.
1: And you're Mac VC Center.
0: Okay.
1: And by the CCTV cameras, a party. One number, Juma, you know, at the amount.
0: Nice.
1: We move your man linking to smartphone and your computers. Baby, I will be with 40 network connectivity, Wi-Fi.
0: Nice.
1: We move your man recording, BBI, Juma. We make my recording, they are SD card, so now I come. Woman numbers, I 0554 559 810 810. No affair, Mac VC Center.
0: A woe
1: after loss in the beverages.
0: Lossy
1: woman number, the loss in the herbal mixer.
0: Okay.
1: Lock hair mixer.
0: Nice.
1: And a delay man capsule.
0: Okay.
1: TBA.
0: Okay.
1: From the Lawson herbal mixer.
0: Nice.
1: Lock hair mixer.
0: Uh-huh.
1: And a delay man capsule.
0: Okay.
1: A guman would want me, sir.
0: A go.
1: Lawson herbal mixer. Oh, your bar now. Mensa Sakin and Koye.
0: Aye.
1: And a man Kukoye for my binom.
0: Okay.
1: Nemo and Sessing in for my lock hair mixer. No.
0: Yes.
1: And he a medro. Disadis near Hodori Yano.
0: Yes.
1: Oba Wu Bemunka. And he a dealing in the betuning in a firm the amount. And he a Lawson. A ya lock hair. No.
0: Yes.
1: After a bad Madebia Madebia now.
0: Oh.
1: And after a tie for five. Time for now. And you make some now, Benom.
0: Okay.
1: Bama also dear a delay man capture no.
0: Yes.
1: Oh no my boy, how many pedjani call you? I'm at Bama. What do son tatamu saw tiao? Oh Bama in your betrust at the amount.
0: Yes.
1: Loss in perfidies no.
0: Loss
1: in no didn't pa and a bet at your bet at Jama. So loss in herba center.
0: Loss.
1: But oh for any chilemum our yeah be near Tonatas I come up. Woman on messy 0248 0248 619 619 999 999 and I say 0242 0242 133 133 577 577. Now the loss is sweat to me didn't come up.
0: Loss
1: bank is today.
0: Atuma yes
1: community bank
0: conserve
1: Atuma Kwa community bank
0: conserve
1: about the passer we here so your fixed depositor.
0: Yes.
1: One by the amount current account susu account when be bearing in the amount who pay loan susu loan be or after small and medium enterprise SME loans no more amount institutional loans or after about the development loans after motor vehicle loans or salary loans no what be the need to be amount and you have to make a woman a community bank and then you have to be Ghana for a baby piano who be no man to me and you have to be and a Santase woman a band former self hotel
0: okay
1: after new tafo Aye status house, oh tafo mouse, omo elho, aton swago gumunako jansen, aija top high hat, womu ben lava from intern insure from Tehaya, afe alaba, womu ben Dr. Mensa, and a travel light one man, soko by wood village, and sube no mokronum adjacent, womu and a chronum methodist church no bantima, womu and so elben, a ye adias resource or a hornat as ubenomum, and a petty number two, and also womu elho, and also a tum ubenomu prisons or run about one ma head of is our petit number two among numbers. I is 0322 0322 298 298 900 900. Now when they are to my quagoma and so adding cobra cabra. Okay, mamma and cobra now. Me bar now.
2: Before I saw the corner, South African, you have a chance, a very good chance against a round of playing out a bit. Me, I go, but unfortunately, home delay and my check for no. Yes, I ever cover a defender attending to corner. Corners went to me for him.
1: Okay. Now, you're trying to make it so far away. Born a crowd. Patrick checks one or the born a call. Next year, you born a dear feeling and temp Santa Rafi. What's the entrasso? Abranton answer the. Yeah, once idea a Didi Babe Juno, Tabo Homo Quena, Mokena de Crabono, the engine, Hermasara Feka, Piamanca Kirby, Adam Sibete, Adam Sibir, Wadan Danaho, Wadon Serpia, Adabana Kakuma Matao, Matao Eta, Nasuadia Bonipa, Matao Bona Tobacco, Asambetre, Bona Ababedi Ocon to Taboho, Mokena to Ocon. What is Tabana Bateka Krebi? Now, Sarafika, Ome Piabono, Eddie Abbe Williams, or the Piada Bre, Mbokanze, Mbokanze, Tabana Sada Koma, Nikokipa, William the Krabono, what is Sosmabanka Krebi, what about Kokuma Ocon, Ocon Sweat Tabano, Eddie Abetu, Adabre, Ayo William, William the Krabono, what Dandano William, what's a moment of Gokipa, Adam Sarafika, Gokipa Sarafika, what Tabana Dabre, Mbokanze, Mbokanze, Sajabana Ko. What about a Kakuma Aya Williams? William the Crabano, Wafete Moho Mokwena, Mokwena Fa, Wasa Pierre Abre Aya Williams, Williams and Pierre Boka Krabi, what about a two? Nasunabi, South Africa, against Yakans, Mexico, or yes. The same thing.
2: I don't know, Munim build up from the back, yeah, Air Force. What's him the call, baby? And I want one Yana, a Ghana group of Venze, Asari. Why is he been general? We appear also called
0: Mosim Nefri
2: on Pedi Bibia.
0: I think I follow now.
2: I'm
0: a vote number story. Who was him on Wifley? Simple.
2: For pressure now, Muni Mabu. The idea I want to continue. So you don't need to put any pressure on yourself. When opponent in the mass, please don't make me a building. Would you just kick the ball inside? Open perfect or sad now. But they still want to do it. I don't know whether I say Hugo Boost initiative there, but he needs to look at that in particular. Yes, sir. Lots of concentration in a little jittery mistakes. You know, I mean, how I move from that, I don't know where.
1: Well, okay, young tragedy is for my up now. Born of the Czech Republic, 39 minutes so far. Now, born a Kratchenia, center circle, Metabana Betri, what about a Kakuman goalkeeper, far backside, what on Swapeda Bantetete, what's a mommy and Quadan Crofoy, anymore, Omanyade, born a Babri in Bokanzi, what is supposed, Bona Sababeti, Chechnya, woman on the born of the Czech Republic in here, who met him in the Barakana, Santa Rafi. What the foul editor, the Bo Mukwena. What the foul editor, Taboho Mukwena. Taboho Mukwena, Ebisasa, Miana, Anosi, and your Niana, and your Winiana, number five.
2: Maybe Bobby Pa, Rezo Badia.
1: What your man Bata?
2: Maybe I would dinner 100 years on the board. Sir,
1: says it.
2: Says I say, may pass me who may look like.
1: Oh, but of our Nano Bidia,
0: or 2 years ago,
1: oh, and there you call down, ho.
0: Yes,
1: oh, and then
0: yes,
1: yes, yes,
0: yes, yes, yes,
1: yes, yes, yes, yes, yes, yes, yes, yes, yes, yes, yes, yes, yes, yes, yes, yes, yes, yes, yes,
0: yes,
1: yes, yes, yes, yes, yes, yes, yes, yes, yes, yes,
0: yes, yes, yes, yes,
1: yes, yes, yes, yes, yes, yes,
0: yes, yes, yes, yes,
1: yes, yes, yes, yes, yes, yes, yes, yes, yes, yes, yes, yes, yes, yes, yes,
0: yes, yes, yes,
1: yes, yes, yes, yes, yes, oh no no no one say or more haraki no ho the entire group no.
0: Yes yes yes
1: omo pabun so so the kwesi ahe moti and tatia
0: ah eku o
1: ah o say oh david wa fam dem dey eku
0: enti bi bo body
1: na na no na nanka ba
0: asaga ka wana
1: seba nanka ba ko ya ate no ho ana omo kata say tie
0: bi say asaga ka
1: tie me ana omo kata say krate wonti bi nti wo ho
0: okay
1: because adwuma we ya no an essence ahe say say be what day a Kronfo group?
2: Now, why would you fra?
1: What's your person or two on Derby?
0: Derby, what is it about?
1: And you, Ogidi Brown. Ogidi Brown, I saw a ton of them say, hey,
0: die.
1: Went to me too when you were today.
0: Okay.
1: Who of Anom, Yamawa, Quenyano. Hey, I've Ogidi Brown, we are also a sacra. We are not a crab bottle. I'm not a president. What's up, President?
0: It's a kata.
1: Me to the four.
0: Yes.
1: You offer for me and you say, I'm a president. Asankane wo fodi wo se jaa no mane yen adwuma nti sa group ne de ukotom se kim
0: debi
1: untimi sa wati
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0: ye
1: yes, we are there, you know, and Tatiana.
0: Tatiana,
1: and Tatiana.
0: Say, I don't know Tatiana. I'm going to go to
2: Tatiana.
1: Now,
2: what was motivation? Quan, Raguna, and what was
1: it? Tatiana, Tatiana, and then Tatiana. And the Tiana will be up as an army gabino and one of them. Ah,
2: no
1: one
2: better.
1: Ah,
0: I'm not going to be.
1: I'm a family, I'm in a bema, I know one there. Ah,
0: no, man.
2: When you're a kind of when you're a new boot, then a bema, you know what?
1: I'm park up there, I don't know. Name didn't look once. Hey, man,
2: what's that?
1: I'm a man. Wobo dandomo Adams die tebo mukwa na akwet mebo short money ay short akwa na kwia no short pa kwia bara enam ba bi akwa na jene South Africa woman ya bere papa papa because na woman tima wene dia na chasa sema to
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2: eh key ma de mo mo. Mm. But the best is, South Africa play at least a draw. Hey, yeah, you get 1 point.
1: The last
2: match will be against Japan, boy. South Korea.
0: Yeah,
1: what is that?
2: South Korea. Now, I go say Japan for only any me
1: penalty.
2: Why? I never banabat.
1: Look, banabat.
2: Or say pacho. Japan for only one time. So many any me penalty.
1: No. Into a moment, you are bringing us out of I'm going to say, what you so semana kwa baba kwa wie South Africa wamo akra wamo lines na bona babri Czech Republic pressa mandao what the bona pima 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of Sweat Tabana and the Kokuma Williams, we Piano Bear Mokanzi. Mbokanzi, we so be any day. We piaba under Kakon and goalkeeper, and Daddy Williams, when the club on Williams in here, what say, we'll be on Pepia, Williams in here, Baco, Mieno, Miasa, we trouble at Japre, Aya, Abrantani Daddy Madiba, you born a demo, Nasunabi, Taboho Mokana, Yakan National Ruffy, we'll have Abrantani Daddy Seps, when the Kutano. 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
2: Yeah.
1: So sabe ba penalty akwa na quick one.
2: Yeah.
1: Na min kodi min kobo.
2: Yeah, check for Esther T ni ye. After getting the first goal in the first 5 minutes, you know. And I think say Aboa we pass Africa have come in strongly. Omo di take pace, no more control game, no. From all fronts and they taking the ball to check for but conversion rate in no form. And so the final ball I was a pum, no. South Africa for winning convert it. I don't know how I'm doing. But all the same, I think it's been a very good game for both sides. Czech Republic are continuing, trying to also assess South Africans, you know, with a quick passing game to ensure say counter attack by Juma. But South Africa for no well covered. Ewo omachiwa. As this almost said to the end there. It's been them all along. But young comrade, near sure what Ugo Bruchinisa or whatever.
1: Okay, well Isra FM Studio, your number one account radio session dear Santomen na Ate Atumini. Na Udim sa about a commentary say dia aha Anna Unsu Benyana Kama Kaba pa better dear tense sa ya ya base ya na yam father palmerawa. Na dami se de ni ya majuma. Sa we de na be complete ewe Isra Feba. Say a de at the fufro a de a bro na menya me mame baako anafe me papa baako aha na ye ba be di nkoma busia de tie nie mawose mahin bi sisi yiso manim na mahin me hedi dia aza ye hospital mahin mame sha se favu so obey good afternoon.
7: Good afternoon boss
1: na mpom ti sai
7: me bi abo ko na so
1: men so me ho ye pa
7: Ghana na
1: when you are because me have five now, do you have now? I said, film was so far.
7: You're going to England.
1: Sir, I know he gave me the
7: own. Coming to the way, the idea.
1: You had the proper combo. Sir, and then what the blast has said there in Ghana.
7: I don't
1: know what to say. Ah, now I know he bought it.
8: Meant me and Shibby, and I'm not doing it in
1: Cardano. So, meant me, but we in the dear,
8: we hear me.
1: Okay,
8: the radius,
1: Menso, Medamasa pass, and my bar and the area. But oh, now, other way hospital machine,
7: we in the hospital machine, we in Fidia, your dear book, and once I need your bay, your pen to Cabia or Kem.
1: Okay,
7: to the answer, yeah, and say, if you see a Fidia bar. Same me to driver ni no mobile nyan to kwase mo ka mu no and ye bi ye fi won the same machines we e bobo cars mo a wo tap so a na de tia holo simple
1: and in your hospital machine because I dey dey check ye and say sa
7: aha no crepa e come up it is a phone no
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1: 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Tap and hop ye dey.
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1: Okay,
7: ni na agi sika no pepepe na ko driver no ho street. Ah, no, no, it's in your dear beer name. Into your two sick and few card, so I now could go on my mobile money street. Ah, no, no, delay beer name.
1: Eh, and to infant say beer, my full car, me free air tech jansia, me cooking it here. Dear me here, I set me walk card.
7: Correct.
1: Na said driver, and so a you so a tap and hop machine beer.
7: Correct.
1: And answer me the card in the better. So,
7: yes,
1: na I did any free infant by because I knew to me, Wagana.
7: Yeah.
1: Because as a mama, my yam, cry where they say himself, Brutina, we are now with the card, now they are at driver there, you so. But in fact, mammy cannot crap. Recently, me four air trot one, me will say be boom. But minimum the crap, ne yo. My dear, I'm say be a woman the car and a buy an air day, ne a cow, and I tell say a boom. And I say, technology, munya fradia no concept in a free crown a buy.
8: Okay, me chair with you for you now. And I be a monster, no, opini bacona or free. I'm on a no bino who say, Ghana, no, ye are called digital. It's ye are called digital, no, and you may be a while it will seem what you near my yam will say, no, so you're called digital.
1: Okay,
8: see, I know semi persami call banko yiska, not five for boy, a bang up, me, bezamanyeska. Meet me at his canna to me, Fonso. It is our quinus, no, yes, ye per se, a ye lord, a ye car, na ye funnel. Yeah, no, so digital and no crime benzo. Se Ceciano Pono, she's not here to two lawyer femoire, and to quire Eban, a yana no ding. A beat me bar mate me pra mate me, and a driver cried, didn't intuit me the car and a cop him. It's no sanny a share say, and ye said driver home betono, mate in home betono, not passenger who are tonono. Ya ye card, ama passenger no, and ya ye device no, ama driver no.
1: Okay,
8: na mate no best share say. Passenger no the card no actress so nasty cannot see a kwa koma driver no.
1: Okay.
8: Interest na ye me no or fro car na no the actress so na system na pick it wa fair free has say.
1: Okay.
8: O drew baby obey since so no side the actress so nasty cannot see a my driver no. Pachosana it's ye.
1: Okay.
8: Car moon to kwa and then say some watching ye and ya basi be yinin na edia free.
1: Say in car we kwa mu from no mu bomba basu because recently mate for ni passengers in to kwa pa obe kwa na 50 pesos.
8: Yeah.
7: Oh.
8: Yes.
1: 50 pesos was a pet.
7: Yes.
1: Now will be papa, will be mama, and they are the native she form.
8: Yes, yes.
1: But my dear pa, na emo makan the dead, then I'm disaster. But yo, my she won 50 pesos was in it. I eat three cities. My five free ha. Me qua, my sinny bed then who say, I gabby a mafay. Ah, my fair free take care, my dear qua, say. Obisi then who say, my drum, my cool, my sintino, obey fair exact AFA.
7: Okay, so your name transport unions, no, and then you're a jumanti, a jomo, fair no more charging pepper.
1: Okay.
7: Yeah, program ninja, go machine, so.
1: And
7: your app being so out to me, their monitor, one casa will see Cassem, or app, you know, so app, and so.
1: Okay.
7: Say, be a faka, and I'll boom some a faka, or has say. Maybe I'll be CB and soon some a see what has say. Now, machine answer calculate. The GPR to you, pro to our commercial, the new moon in a year, Juma, not in your pepe, neither come a driver, sanity.
1: Oh, okay. So after, sir, okay, jump for the passengers, no. Passenger, no, and your card, EB. We'll be sitting there, I'll do a wallet.
7: Okay. So, yeah, you should be afraid of mobile money until say, happiness, so I make a one seminar. So, what happened, be an answer, or happiness, so I know I could top up. Okay, top up, I know, and say, I'll be some more pain, will be some more pain, the other bash or say, be an internal. A two pepper, and five charges cramp into so.
1: Okay,
7: two pepper, and I'll be good or card, so until we know and answer the aqua cofaka.
1: But all up on your day up. Nah, and you find him for an app on the do be beating my download.
7: Okay, so your app near friend tap and hop a dean, Jumeco Nanksai and tap and hop.
1: Tap and hop.
7: Our Play Store. and App Store.
1: Nti me me use iPhone ti no. Ma me nko eye App Store na me nko kwe yes. Eye se ni suma ni nani. Nti tap and hop. Tap na hop.
8: Yes.
1: Aha. But ma tap na ma hop. Wa mo application no eye white. Ana aye se anuma bi a wetu a style bi di nati. 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Anuma
8: different colors.
1: Mano man de no way of a pa humana kama. And ti uhe aye up no swa mause ebi a kumasi to a doom ewo ho. Anna mehu kumase amakum and so ewo ho. And ti uba down or si payment. Uhe down wa wasi trip cost. Not as a cheki e de ama kama kama. Yawa login ewo ho. And ti uba logi in. Upeso register. No way register first one. Ubi anafi wa logi in. Na wonso wetimi aye me hwa top no me hu se top up ho anti top up no so na wo be mia wo ya top up na se nso de a me hu se all the networks ni nyina egu ase a chese wo mia so a na wa select aye network crew you so
7: na wo dia ye top up.
1: Okay, so for passengers ni de ni drivers no so omo de ne tse.
8: Okay, so driver no, and I'm seeing any unions near here, Jimano. On be any union, they can say we are more drivers no abba near the machines no abo bo car ni mu edia mano. Na ye the information, ego so said the offer booter, unya driver no information no. Ye ye ne sa if we say, say passenger ni jani bi, ye passengers ne so ye be see ye ye be boa womu.
1: Okay,
8: aside and tokwano. Say sometimes we'll be betting a janadi or trotrum, na the corner era forever. In Tisano, Ojana de or Chocho, and I'm say your driver no information, no machine, son. Obey who car call, say your white, say your blue, car ne number plate, say baby or far car. Now it's me a car conjecting near my was our driver, no, and I say union, no honor. Timpacher, no, so air the old a driver for no so dear.
7: Baby brains,
1: come away the M. The power,
7: drivers, and so your more insurance. It's say beyond your juma 18 months, I to me boil, Emma, would to me na car. One kasa car also to me be a juma no cre. It's me my full benefit and my drivers for dinner. So if I should be bring so home my drivers no.
1: I did it. Oh my SMS listen busy. In 8 months the amen cope you be namin anyway.
7: No crap,
1: and me we are one bossian and come the ademika come on.
7: No crap.
1: At me I come. Because
7: as they be brave or home drivers as well, or mom or devices needs to be a book animal.
1: Let me meet to be neighbors. I say, send your idea, I say, Major Majuman, so Anna.
8: But your debut, you know, my mate if I'm with me. My patrol yam must say, you be good with you, name me a bassy be shimukena, a crime benzo. You should say, dear passenger for Nemokona, Ayana and Yefe. 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
1: Okay, so odi obi be bisa na say I say normally e be ba bonte say tap and hop e wa bonte but opeso ho say eye from a secured eye environment e san say na say be ho say aman for our first security means e bi krampa wa bo wura wo app no obi sika dem na we how secured ana mo app ne tie.
7: Happen they are very secured. Your boy home body be brave due to fraud in your manner. Your course be brave. Into no, into your boy home body be brave. Say your base very secured. So we see card demo on want to obi and to mean you see card then in free a year. The Ministry of Transport, you need the Road Safety Commission. In the year Juma and then the GPR to into we see card demo. It is very secured with us. Into the BIA so per se. We use no any time man. The same be away that where you will say cramp on. Oh fly, you be to me I then I block in a mouse send the bay you'll be into me con could use so or card no.
1: Okay.
7: Till I know not to boy be brave. Ubit me I call app and so let me I block your idea. The app near your wow dear, it will protect no with your mobile number. any opinion and one no between you so yeah
1: no oh okay nice one in fact nkoma mni me di there ama many adie pa na card na e wa limit amount to be a fadu anana say obetuma load un say na ope bia because I said the area there me say me wo misika bia na nkaja ma load kese na eguso instead of say because say me time say transfer their come mobile money right.
7: So the year you say CC and the person you born home there say a transport card. In Tisabia, week anymore, we use 20 cities, we use 50 cities now the far car. Okay. We load 50 cities in the Aguso. For now, there, it is purposely for transport. I will do Sikanigusu and the far car. And I'm going here for now. It is, as time goes on, it be open now. Maybe episode the Abian, Obitum.
1: Oh, okay. Matthias, because now me worry, dear, say, Abia will be free. I'm fine, say, or call long journey. Nasa long journey vehicle, it will be a Nasa bro, that amount now, busy day, no idea what was in Tino. Once
7: so yeah, you be been so I long journey, so dear.
1: Okay, so this why is inner city.
7: Inner city.
1: Okay,
7: so yeah, go so I hear Juma 90. We say no, you rear so I baby for in I outside. Side, so no, okay. Intercities, no. This all quite crown, so I still now. Obey to me, you so say, we. This is a quite crown. Still now, bet me, you so card, no. At the Afaka, at the continent, no, so ye, a Jumequa, a Jumedia is good, so I had a ye did,
1: okay.
7: And when ye, as I say, I ye promote you, we say, the next stage, no.
1: Oh, okay. Okay. And this are the Enya Kakra, no.
7: Enya Kakra.
1: Ukra card, where it is Ukra Ghana card, no. Baby, I'll be cool, tap and hop, or no answer. Mama, many adi pao. Okay, for your listeners, Omuti, you know, Obi Owa, the way I say, I tell him, no, be crampo, but two fifi, and to answer that answer from the beginning. No, baby, Owa, Nippon be to me, Afra, Fain, while being a conversation, now, Obi to me, Afra, Nabia, why didn't you move Yana?
8: Okay, me patch your number, Oho, and I'm saying, yeah, Juma, if we 8:30 to 5:90, and Shana will fray after 5 away, yeah,
1: okay,
8: into your number near very, very active on WhatsApp.
1: Okay.
8: 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0054 0054 0054 0054 0054 0054 0054 0054 0054 0054 0054 0054 0054 0054 0054 0054 0054 0054 0054 0054 0054 0054 0054 0054 0054 0054 0054 0054 0054 0054 0054 0054 0054 0054 0054 0054 0054 0054 0054 0054 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
6: Ice Cube's Big 3 is back. 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Three-time Big 3 MVP ISO Joe Johnson and the reloaded Detroit Amps battle two-time Big 3 championship coach Steven Jackson's DMV trilogy, followed by Big 3's most intense rivalry. Defending champions Miami 305 and Michael Beasley chasing his third straight MVP take on Dwight Howard, coach Nick Young, and the LA Riot. 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
1: Where you can't. 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
8: Kakrabe, they can say card no AA free.
1: Okay.
8: But you're in Joshi. 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Stadium City Star Bronze sign. Move it to me about Habeji. Okwa Atonsu High School Junction. So, Ura Jumnimo, store number A01. Wait me a kwa koji. O do a doom boss FM, be a church on a one and so. Ye agency, you know, Musha, your shirt, nibi. Wait me a kohonum, so aqua koji cardinal. Cardinal A free. Me pacho yenje she. And a cardinal, some pacho. Sisi and said, Daddy D kind kayano. Ye yen is a gana card, nipa ba could be an idea. Tune a wife in a number, no ibi. No ibi am a wifey.
1: Okay.
8: Ye da civil.
1: Ah, yes, we had the master pa. Tap and hope. Ye da masi. Ye da masi. Ye Mama. 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Oh, do blabber do do now, we dear sir.
7: Oh,
1: dear, we are done a problem. On no ano no dia wono ho aye ni tipe asa ah dia ka bia ye no man so I was here ya the top and hope for na edin come patch which one man na waje ye wo card na afi wonso no etimi abo amasundwe etimi aba 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Czech Republic Anna EDS and I want you a quarterback Czech Republic minti kwabranko dia edie amza kwabranko masi
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1: 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Wabosa enya another goal. But I bought into my Tottenham. Ensure your number one account radio station. The sentiment in a gentleman. South Africa, Maswayas, Yepa, Papa, Papa. South Africa. Wabaswayas, Omako can to Katania. Had the Ayatia for Moso. Womuba wake up, you to be so many. Bonnie Korakika. Zabar the Tester of Fika. Czech Republic, Omino Mijina Bonati. 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Abrantani Dede Williams, Wafa Bono. Edema South Africa, goalkeeper. 47 minutes so far, 2 minutes. And we have inside the second half. Born in Czech Republic. We met a bonus to Nasuna B. Abrantani Dinade Ayad Okon. One Wafa Bono. We Piamande Kakuma Madao. 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What is Swaybanka Kirby? Akakuri Adams. Where you born the rubble? 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Born ya corner kick ya Jabari Czech Republic. Ensure your mama wanna come radio session dia Santbenna. 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We met Taban in the Simana corner kick. We met Taban in Tapaso, Bona Mabedi, Czech Republic. We map in Bona Fernum, in Bokandi Sot, Nasubar and Tumankot, Bona Mabedi Party 6, 6 are you born in Jerobo? We had a goal scorer, went to Mafa, Tebo Mokrana, Rafa Bona Wapiana Kokoman, the goalkeeper, Abraham Terry Daddy Williams, when the club on Wetolan Kakabi, what about a Kokoma? 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Abrantan, the other matter, what an Wafabonum. Santa Rafi. What's the Amama Abrantan, the other Madao? Yet the Abiyamano. 5 minutes inside of second half.
2: Yeah, was it second half? South Africans, still the Omuyana no Muya. They are trying to get the ball past the Czech defense. But still, final ball and shoot any for sure. because they will be able to win it. And they are not finding the right man at the right time, which is not helping them to find a goal. Quite apart from that, you know, almost 2 midfielders have a yellow card. And you know, also be careful. I said, I'm going to be able to attract your card for a moment.
1: Okay.
2: And the amount of 50 balls, you know, I'm a little bit cautious, but. So, I'm going to coach now, any changes in terms of one way, I'm going to check for not to get advantage.
1: And then, now, born across South Africa. Roman, I'm going to born across South Africa there. And to South Africa, oh my, I'm a first inch. South Africa, I am first inch. Abrantia de Ade, Aya Adams, Wepie, Anomade, Mofaken, Eddie Abba, Mofaken, Warren Ababe Rebo, Willie Bo, Haley Mofaken, Warren Abba, Taboho Mokwena, Watutunen Sasa, Wase Masa, Ubo Bona Fafa from Fafa from. Win them yem do, win them yem. Now born at Tasiana, Ethiopia to the Tia. Czech Republic, out to the Tia South Africa, Rada. Czech Republic, Oma to Bar and Tapaso, Etoko Emo Panyai. Oma Clara is left for Patrick Six, Nenyabre. Warosuyan go,

0: Cube's Big Three is back. The most physical, fierce, and competitive basketball league on earth returns to CBS this Saturday. Three-time Big Three MVP ISO Joe Johnson and the reloaded Detroit Amps battle two-time Big Three championship coach Steven Jackson's DMV trilogy, followed by Big Three's most intense rivalry. Defending champions Miami 305 and Michael Beasley chasing his third straight MVP take on Dwight Howard, coach Nick Young, and the LA Riot. Watch Big Three Saturday, 4 p.m. Eastern, 1 p.m. Pacific on CBS. 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
1: 90 minutes. Me say, FM ma, a time not
2: sure. Hold on, I said the mile of a catch and say one goal.
1: Me say, FM ma, a one goal. No, catch them.
2: Champion, baby, Joe.
3: I'm going to do Jimmy Dio. I'm going to see, there I'm going to pay. I'm going to see,
1: there I'm going to pay. Sir. I'm going
3: to be there.
2: One pass.
1: Ball it to him now. And the ball it to him when he's eligibility. Because he knew, say.
2: And then, yeah, one goal.
1: And you know, I did, you know, nostalgic. And yes, I have a. What yeah, no,
3: oh, yeah, well, you are not saying?
2: What I'm saying, I'm trying to better support across South Africa. South Africa, the club on South Africa, the Bakumi and the Yasa. One bet to the Bona Bara. One more born away to us. One more pedia, yes, today. That's it, I bid. One more born to Bohunu. I'm not telling the other move for Ken. One more born to Bohunu. Hugo Bruce, then Yabre. Was I a cat? Oh, Yamu, Meduma Bom Nebois. Ah, Tase. Niapas or Yamiano. Abusia, Etarini. Etarini, yes, we are Yaba, Edumania Balance, Edamania to be a credit, sir. Ishia, no more on a car, ready, says the Asantuman, Nadia to be it. Yes, I'm Demu Ewo, I take a toko.
3: What's the offense?
2: Yeah, Demu, I take a toko.
3: Oh, take a toko.
2: Yeah, Demu, I take a toko.
3: Now,
2: I have good to my ground. But, oh, okay, Ishra FM, our TikToker. We bring a life out. I had the dumb, and you today, and I did them passe. And yeah, yeah, my bad. Ah, my bad. Member of you. Now, we met Chadi Asimo, we met Makana, National Beach. Wakabra Tani Natural Santa Rafi. Wadifao Eretia. Aya South Africa. Rafa de Fao Eretia South Africa. Edumani Nye. Edumani Nye. Ahana Utie. Suoni Nye. Now I am trying to manage the Bonnie Crack. Aya Chak Republic. Come on, I'm in the Bonnie Cup. Nazo South Africa Mbokanzi. Wafa Bada Santa Seko Adandano. What's a mommy and come on me and call? We're top on Interpasso. What about a call? Ada Far Raisara. We met him in the Baracana and Sira Beach. Woman the Bona sign. Now born in Accra. I'm not telling daddy to Boho Mokwena. We're Piamanka Krebi. What about a bar? Air Downsider. We met him in the Baracana, Santa Seco. We're Piamanka Krebi. Now born in Accra. I'm not telling daddy Mofa King. Mofa King. Mofa King. To Taboho Mokwena, Wapia, Edabona Abetri, Wadabona Brabantari Dinade, Aya Misaku, Nasunabi, Woman Timan Ramo, Mamusa, Sac Republic, Woman Brantia Bakwada from Santa Rafi, Wawa Sofoy Friedman, 57 minutes so far, Gobia Nyambabim, Gobia Enya Mabim. Gobia and your MBM. Press apart. And another South Africa force. Woman in Bidia Bidiano. Woman where assembled to me at Tormo.
1: Who would they play? What is that about to referee to?
2: Ah, none of your
1: band. Every member of the muse of the Saka member.
2: Member do I didn't say to my day.
1: I'm going to go to the team.
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0: Akrana. And Kaisan Kobunya second goal. Now you try to make this one. FM SU NU. Orion Cyrus Public Cases. How many books are there? How many books are Nakani GS Adjatum? Baton Nazir 1, Nazir 2. KG 1, KG 2. Women books in the door primary. Women books in the upper. Women the language and literacy, numeracy skills. Women the OWAP. Women the creative art, Adiaba.
1: Yes.
0: Women the phonics. Women the sight word.
1: Okay.
0: Picture reading, coloring, natural skills, writing skills. Ningina KG 4 books. Cardians with their English and literacy, numeracy skills, phonics, sight words. Woman, the Iron Natural Skills in the Swab picture reading. Nina, Iron Nesri, Cradian Sudia, Kalawenes, Krabi, Nina, Primary English Language, Mathematics Science, Creative Art History. Woman, the Master Phonics. And Woman, the Iron Asante Tree, the computer in the account. Orient Saras Publication, Ghana, Babia. Woman, no books will be able to do the Omo Kenya said. Woman, no mess, no. I am 0555.
1: 0555.
0: 531 why is the governor absent?
2: And no good be views in that movie, look at you.
0: And send yes,
2: I'm on. I need to drink a car.
0: And yes, I know you could do it. Governor,
2: by me, maybe, sir, come with the house. I didn't do that. One thing, you live in about 120.
0: Well, governor, I am at you.
2: Me,
0: governor, you're mad.
2: I'm not going to buy you. I want you.
0: Governor, Dubai, the other way off a dimple. Women to me at Jana Nasanabe. Women to Manti Tetia. Women of Crabon, Women of Mika Giddigidigidi. Women to Santa Saco Kaka, Bobo Elkov, Bona Sign, Nassau Bona Kachak Republic Minor. Women Yabre, Women Batanabako, Serafika to Mintia, and to Amu Buomo, Women Buomo, Women Bomo di Kerika. I'm not telling you the rules, no Crabono, what about the Kuma, I Hranik, what if you bought a Kratesa, Hranikini, what about Kakabe, what's a Mumiakom, what about a Banimo, now Bona, I'm not telling you the Kreshi, when the Crabono, what about a Kateka Kabe, now Bona Ekra, I'm not telling you the Aya Hlosik, Hlosik in the Crabono, who bet me the Bona Krana, Hlosik in the Nesnabi, Jamakai, Hlosik, one of your player, Edema. Czech Republic. We see Academy Tia de Hofian. 30 years. 23 years rather. Anna Kudanenya. 23 years. We fly ye. Nimfie ni wo fompa. 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Wo mo so bota ba coach. Wo si ois. Anka se bo na Tottenham. Abraham tell the other Madu. Ni tre wo hita hita hita hita hita. Where the friend of South Africa ni anka sa. Etire
2: sakola pa.
0: Abdulladin Yakopo. Where be me mu?
2: Awu pe sakola pa o.
0: Ah so mo de o mo no no.
2: Sakola
0: 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Wora kakuma Mbokanzi. Wasapia. Adia Bre Williams. William Nekura bono goalkeeper. Adama Sara Fika. Goalkeeper Adama Sara Fika. What na bore ekano now what some come come come mon come anya djuma no mon come anya djuma no now we talk about the tete where we need we met my kwana South Africa born at trace throw in aya to the attack South Africa mano born you throw in to the attack South Africa mano 65 minutes so far we from a garbage round on Joseph and Adia Kontonkro. Menkwa.
2: I don't know Menkwa.
0: What's it?
2: I don't know.
0: We are coming to enemy.
2: I never see a bolt in your boat to them.
0: And then we're two dumb now, Mumu.
2: And then
0: I say,
2: Yeah, you are.
0: And then two dumb now, Mumu. And then two dumb now, Mumu.
2: I am.
1: It's also this is
2: as good as a
1: black call. A
2: boss of one at your Fuma. So, but PFE, I didn't get it to an air.
1: I get it to a bill. They're not your own.
2: Casuja media. Hey, Yabro,
1: it's a glory.
0: Yeah, I'm a tough one. May you have been a mere host and I'm missing here. Bear seven hour can.
2: Oh, sir, so you said I can say 2012 and 2015, 2016. Yeah,
0: and then I'm here. And what you wait? One can ask him,
1: Debbie,
0: go walk on 99 as him.
1: Yes, I will.
0: But with him, sir, open your when you need to offer.
2: Oh, damn. No, this guy had a dream of doing it. Remember, this is what I mean. I didn't
0: understand the problem of
2: food. Now, ground jammy.
0: I want for you to credit your mouth.
2: Ina honso ni oni mpanifuo enantia anze ha no entia manu na ikatikati bad minyini
0: oti via your friends and bsa
2: ba 30
0: ti mi se ti via pa
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0: oti wo vie ni o boy
2: e munya na
0: mpanifuo
1: yes
0: enan kura me go sa na anu ya wo mo so mo de eh Ghana pose for the abe e di abe wo de ko say bi en na wo ha
2: o ba mi fi e nyini che se me na adwane adwa me che offense ni abo
1: o wo pa se na shmo
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1: o Germany
2: ha mi nya keto
1: o Germany
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0: e hu wo de ya mama
2: e de no hu
0: mama mi medu e mpe I'm full cream.
2: I do have a
0: book hydration breaking.
1: I just say,
0: Wabwe tu nina ase, ABA Heba, ayya clinic, ewo, ayya doma hinkru, wɔmo ɛwɔ wɔmo aso ɛba ko wɔ hɔ afɛ kumase anso kwada so dwena se
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0: ke so edi enkomo activate so de wa bi adwuma
1: okay
0: na o person o brand protection no
1: yes
0: ye bɔ ho ban ye pad ma
1: wa nice
0: wɔmo na bɛhwɛ adwuma de abɔ
1: esan
0: se security printer no wɔmo ama tamper proof stickers with GS1 barcode
1: okay
0: and answer QR code and now sir we may label the man we are
1: yes
0: now we'll be tired there I say what now person who say are there now what on the original
1: okay
0: who for phone now the chest swap
1: yes
0: who has a link you know what I'm saying
2: yeah indicating you say they say because you shouldn't go out to about to what it
1: is yes
2: maybe do you who say you
1: also
2: yes who say QR code
0: And that's one.
2: In general, but you say,
0: Papa, and I say,
2: if you know, Ampa and Emma.
0: As I do, man, unactivated for you.
2: Yes,
0: almost a brand of creative farmer. In fact, you feel a
2: magic check.
0: You feel a baby, a walk, talk talk of four crowd.
2: A security check.
0: Yes,
2: I'm
0: a brand, you know, Obia was all brand near proper. I feel so many label, Papa Pie, dear Mo. And from Obia, we know, said Debbie. What the any quality?
1: Oh, Pedra. And that's all what you are blaster pressing. What's like a dish and down the police in the checky?
0: No, I really have some barcode in the QR code.
1: Yes.
0: And you mean the amount.
2: Okay, so I'm just
0: saying, I'm authentic near you with him. But I'm not to make developers software.
1: Nice.
0: Do you maybe with the piano software? Ready to make your own software.
1: Okay.
0: What one idea? Your own software.
1: Nice.
0: And today what one today your own software.
1: Oh, nice.
0: Can I buy what one that one so? Your own software. And today that one that one you pay. You be creating the above.
1: Nice.
0: Send your baby to me. I'm going with Jumano.
1: Okay.
0: Now we're Jumano to make credit that one that
2: one. Amai, dawa. Amai, dawa.
0: Easy.
2: Or is it thanks, honey, for taking care of the kids and allowing me to come and watch work out?
0: Proper Obonuku number. So the dada.
1: Oh, the dada.
0: Oh, the dada. And to activate, oh, Kumasi, top high.
1: Yes.
0: We do Pogasa and turn my pair. And activate. And you're meaning comma, I was 0544.
1: 0544.
0: 053.
1: 053.
0: 205.
1: 205.
0: Now on Sir Akomo. McVisit Center.
1: Yes.
0: McVisit Center. Wamu say solar cameras no
1: okay
0: and CCTV cameras no wamu di nyina ba ma men camera
1: kobla kobla
0: na yen ye dwuma no famo eh so na bi wo mo 72 minutes afi wo mpie pia de suma de in
1: content
0: so kwabna na oh kwabna de mjin de kwabna ene yan kwai
2: oh so 50 minutes no so
0: sa
1: and then order flow you ready
0: me bossa me bossa
1: ma filo
2: as all is okay.
0: What's the book?
2: So, what?
0: No, what? No, what? No, what?
2: No, what? No, what? No,
0: what? No, what? No, what? No, what? No, what? No, what?
1: No, what? No, what? No,
0: what? No, what? No, what? No, what? No, what? No, what? No, what? No, what? No, what? No, what? No, what? No, what? No, what? No, what? No, what? No, what? No, what? No, what? No, what? No, what? No, what? No, what? No, what? No, what? No, what? No, what? No, what? No, what? No, what? No, what? No, what? No, what? No, what? No, what? Now, so check it for an clear lines now. Czech Republic. Woman of Krabono. Woman Tabana Setum. Bona Babbitt South Africa. Senna Seku Weta. Edda Kokoman Gokipa. South Africa Day. Woman Sapia Bona Basanta Zeko. 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Yedia Grandma, a higher bay. I had the Oho. South Africa. Mo Fakin, Wabai Obey Adams, Anafe, Abranta de Dinade, Makope, Walonsa Babi Rene Safim, Makope, Wabai Rene Safim, with no just number 17, 912 Mendes for Czech Republic, Abranta de Dinade Power Switch, 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It will make it be Kretzig. 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One of Kobosa Bono. 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And TFO Aya Bariatia. 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Czech Republic. Gabi Tulamine Israel from Sweden. Etaninye. McVicie Center.
1: Okay.
0: CCTV cameras.
1: Nice.
0: I am McVicie Center.
1: Okay.
0: Gomo Eddie AI Solar. Cameras are there by 2-in-1. Gomo 3-in-1. And at their street light, I can home.
1: Nice.
0: Now, Bonnie a free kick. Apollos, where did I burn it? Sanso and a Mwadiba. As we did I burn it? Apollos in the Mwadiba. Minor elbow. For South Africa. 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What a Bonaco. Swatana, Kuya. Born in Tobacco, Asaba Mediatri, Rafi, what has a moment born of Fufro? Santa Rafi, what's a moment born of Fufro? Isra 104.5 FM Studio. Rafi said that be born there, my 12 year, and to wear crowd of Mammy and Joy and a drop ball for Mamma, Mammy and a drop ball, and for Amamo. And to adopt people to come up. South Africa, it take away an answer to be. Vladislav, Wakalab on a formo. Bona Babari Okon, Okon the club owner. We're trying to come up with Dow. Medal Sapia. What about a battery? Bona Sababari Modao. For South Africa, Sana Sako. We're Pierre Bona with Kakuma Okon. Equina Pia. What about a Kakuma in Mokanzi? In Mokanzi. In Mokanzi. What about the club for South Africa? What Pierre Kakabi? What about a Bramodao? Madame de Carono? What about Toban Kakabi? What about a Kakuma Bratia? They didn't answer a day. Masako. Masako Bonaco. A Kako in Mokanzi. In Mokanzi Pia. Yes, I'm the Bona Beno. In Mokanzi. What Pierre Bona de Akuma Okon? Okon the Colonel. What about Pia? And a Kakuma Tebo Mokana. Mukwena you born in Jaramo. What about a Kakuma Magope? Nebana Tobacco. Bana Trasse.
2: I was it doesn't look like South Africa for any reason. Becat
1: is serious.
2: Now, who do you mean that Czech Republic? That's how good I for a minute. The Kuravo wants a machine. I said to me. Where are you? I want to build up your nice. I like how they build up their passing and how they move. But say, if I go Ura, open and pull. Now, you go create a chance for South Africa.
0: I want a problem.
2: I want a problem in now. So yes, I don't come to me. They have a very nice team. Ah, okay. I'm going to be and then the crowd. I'm limited check for a power attack in the power.
0: Yes, yes, yes, yes.
2: As compared to say the
0: born in South Africa, but
2: environment. I'm not going to be I don't know. Sir, shifting from 4-3-3 to 4-2-3-1. No, anything I'm going to ask and there. But all the same, I see say I'm no problem. On the Uber doing 3 points, not qualify.
0: Yeah. It's best third place team.
2: As I know, Ninja Mitchina goes a bit to me.
0: Goes well, best and so
2: on. So I'm going to go about going to be.
0: Yeah, about say, I do. Cabra for Tuma, Tumaqua, Community Bank, Trust of Family.
2: Ah, Tuma, the Amo Rapper so much on his
0: head.
2: And then, Mimuno, a bad account to be a Omuko and him. And I said, the Messi Tiano, would you ever never mind dry? Said the Citiano.
0: Yeah,
2: dear, sir. We are a young guy. What's it so? Who is Cooney? What's it so? Ope, ope, eh?
3: Ice Cube's Big Three is back. The most physical, fierce, and competitive basketball league on earth returns to CBS this Saturday. Three-time Big Three MVP ISO Joe Johnson and the reloaded Detroit Amps battle two-time Big Three championship coach Steven Jackson's DMV trilogy, followed by Big Three's most intense rivalry. Defending champions Miami 305 and Michael Beasley chasing his third straight MVP take on Dwight Howard, coach Nick Young, and the LA Riot. Watch Big Three Saturday, 4 p.m. Eastern, 1 p.m. Pacific on CBS. 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
2: Your friend is a account now. So, no, Sika for maybe our brow, which is got for my Achuma. Cohort savings, you may be our current, you may be our man. Your chance almost savings, you know. And for so, I was no sooner the savings difference, he said, Musun is to be a macra. Only a pie with me a bow.
4: A desire, I know, dear, we are here.
2: No, you're
4: here. You don't have to be a craft.
2: I'm a near my queen, open low. Eddie, a bow, bra, open low. Eddie, I will do my open low. Eddie took my cra
4: and swaddy a hood on a crash.
2: Oba, Oma Bow,
4: Mamma, no,
2: Mamma, Yama, Queen, kind Eddie, Ama, Omo branches, I would was Antasi, Omo, Osis of Hotel, New Tafo, a year statue house, old Tafo, and also Tafo, Miles, and so Omo. I told you I would go Monaco Jansi, he got top high, Omo, Omo Bay, Haya,
4: now the Finish FM,
2: and Alaba, and so more Dr. Mesa traffic light, or Sokoma Wood Village, and so more Chronom, Omo, I just said Chronom Methodist Church. And I have a bantaman so risk was petty. Number two, a doom prisons run about any head office and so a petty number two.
4: Okay,
2: L 03-222-98900. And I have a 054-0594-101200.
4: Okay, now you're trying to make this from my head. Hmm, Afi.
2: We have very for information.
4: Muslim ladies come. Better G. Have we?
2: Then the last 4 years, you have sent a bonobono. Okay.
4: And the bossa, so I said the bossa. Send a bonobono so I know you.
2: Then we
4: are there, your book cry or book crack. I wish I had told you about this, Pepsodent. What's it do the two? Pepsodent, do the two. I'm a part. And you may to say, Marcina, Kona Marcina, Marcina, Kona Marcina, what am I doubt about? Now. Born a crowd, Tabo Mokana, Wapia, and a crockman Boganze. What a sweat of Banka Krabi, Ababri Tabo Mokana, Mokana sweat up. What a bona coma branch and the dead Mokaso, Mokaso, Mokaso, Mokaso, sweat, abundance up. Referee penalty. A penalty to Mazar Africa. A penalty at Mazar Africa. Born a penalty. Edmasar Africa. Refi was a bona barbara terrensa. Aquamasa clear. Abonansa. Hey, Wahumisa nozi. Nyami, I didn't call Wadana. Wadana, Wadauruma, ye nyawanka. Gawi Ababa Kofiasa. Hey, what a bona barbara to Refi. What the foul, Adama Maseko. Born a foul, Adama Maseko, South Africa. Born a penalty. Born a penalty. What was I saying? Any penalty. What's my head? Answer. Over to South Africa. Ready over against the banner of Ferry, you know. Tebo ho mukwana woro kwakwa jina bonati mukwana de obehno tebo ho mukwana wone goalkeeper Matit Kova 26 years OP Edwin and Hoven Kova and tebo ho mukwana tebo ho mukwana tebo ho mukwana Taboho Mukwena at 2 minutes. 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South Africa, Tebo Mokwana. Wayne Wano. Adamasa Africa. Now, Czech Republic 1. South Africa 1. Of course, South Africa Womansa. And the Czech Republic force we papa papa. Czech Republic. Yes, sir, game now said. Within by 15 minutes. Women are now boning now. Nice penalty from Teboho Mokwena. Isra Jerome Wanakan, radio station.
2: I think that's a Vima Bow move.
4: Yes, what to me?
1: I'm also feeling
4: bad. But dear one, you're my
2: I am a dear, Minutes plus add on maybe you meet me Eddie Ayibi I'm a Niamh Kuyiri I'm let's wait and see was he
4: Pabna
2: to us
4: more player we deem for mommy or no match in a man about Jibob for mommy
2: oh yeah yeah
4: oh and that's what they mean
2: oh come here come Gelo Sabelilise Sabelilili
1: Abele Abele
4: Sabele
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1: aba
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4: kama gelo Sabele Bele waru na baba e uramu Obey you, honey.
2: Says a belle belle.
1: Sade belle belle.
2: Sabele belle.
4: Yeah, I did a good boat. Edmay, Eddie.
2: Sam of a wood, you. It to Melan Cone. What is our goggiban?
4: Obey Maseku, Edmif.
2: Chabalala, Lumina,
4: Chabalala, the head. Chabalala, is to say, head. Sabele head. Now I am trying to buy the support of the Czech Republic. Woman di bana from Senna Sekou. Woman down now with Czech Republic in here. Woman di mika. Ba ba ba ba ba ba. Right side of the attack. Woman to Makwada. Beautiful. Play there. Border by the South Africa. Now. Akwada with the there. Chance. Next to be. Woman club lines it up.
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4: South Africa back lines it up. Border South Babidi. Czech Republic. Woman to Makwada. 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
2: 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Are dey?
4: Press at us tomorrow.
2: Na press at us Africa for money morning your sharp. Team on the boy WhatsApp na you go check for me at 1.0.
4: The three was it here and nim fini city and say na many more tie. And can come as goes.
2: Oh, come as goes. I do there. No
1: two. The first match we win.
4: Anyone.
2: Omusulusu. Set check who kai come in Ghana history no.
4: Omo
2: the first country Ghana show me World Cup.
1: Yes, yes.
2: 2006. Abel no mi share.
4: If you
2: e ja e cola na ja cola no
4: bi. Eta Sarama. Woman in the Czech Republic. Penalty ya bosumo wa bon whom? What's the
2: way? Sometimes so na FIFA I rank you almost second. FIFA rank you second the whole world.
4: Sir, I know na dey about 90 or 60 right.
2: I 60.
4: Ah, since then I say
2: is there was 77
4: 50 something is 73. 73. Check for mama say say her eh and now I say we may
2: say when say Mercedes man to the man
4: Emma next man to the moon never ba
2: e ba you say England na be count but England there
4: England there so my beba pa
2: work up na boy no say Ghana anya hwe we dey be film kwani say England na me
1: pay ah say
4: England e betuma ba
2: the objective no no all the Cote d'Ivoire I've been a Cote d'Ivoire Germany Cote d'Ivoire and Ghana me no pay and show matches Africa for no but others say Morocco Egypt. And Congo.
1: Yes.
4: And Algeria.
1: Algeria.
2: Oh, you have no one losing in count. Make a more drone.
4: Ah, okay.
2: How many teams no more? Dian Guinness or Major Group in the
4: same.
2: And Abo.
4: Yeah.
2: Everyone made 1 point, 1 point. And you guys are Ghana, I because
4: you said you're doing your point.
2: At least. At least.
1: Only 1 point.
2: Sir.
4: Now, 8 minutes in the year, so I can't.
2: Yeah, you're not going
4: to be able to do it. Nanny, Nipanya. Now, born a baby today, Czech Republic. Born in say Republic in Turkey, Turkey, Turkey, Turkey, Turkey in Wake, where you dear don't walk it. Refuse there, cut it. AFL. What is Refipa? Simanso on the other day. I don't kind of move in the power of Simanso.
2: Say the FIFA. Omo, I am in such a way, say, time I'll be with Tino. And that's how I'm
4: going.
2: And in your pedia. But if you team 90 now, so you
4: know, I know BB Sam said now, I don't know Benjamin Asawi. Time or talk from the set now, count 1 minute to pay. Ref, now I'm Ponga and I'm saying, I see, no, so I wake up in a tear.
2: My question, go on, you know,
1: still 10 minutes.
4: Oh,
2: Chuck Republic. And you walk a giant crow, you
4: doubt my ATL.
2: Yes,
4: you pizza and your poem, Yamai.
2: Oh, that's only pizza.
4: What's up, me pizza?
1: I'm not a pizza.
2: Asanka, and a kind. And I move. Would you need the
4: year? I don't know if you could move too much. Mentias here. That's what you're doing so far about. Seba, and so I'll feed you toast in the above Sima Mino. Born across South Africa. Sara Sako, Abrantari Dinade, Imbokanze. Where you born at Diaramo? Nazra be born at Tobacco. Bona Babedi, Aya Madao. Where you born in Tapaso? 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Now, Bona Babedi, Czech Republic, Party 6, Wana Bona Sai, Akoko de Fife, Woma Peja, Thomas Rusek, Ubet Makwana, Etas for. Czech Republic, Nazarabi. Yamamokai. Center Rafuase offside the crowd. Rafadio offside. Edaba South Africa. One member drama.
2: As Africa player, what's the fence of Mada?
4: What's it?
2: What's the fence of Mada?
4: Madao.
2: Madao.
4: Yeah.
2: Ah, so no, but I'm going to happen now. Engine Namuna knows of another. Ah, Lunama Pano. A tune Madao. Madao.
4: Edio. I wish I had tried my soul. Wake up and say, I want it done now,
2: but it's India simple, friend. Especially after an Aduna Abreno, and you're betting
4: some.
2: So, I'm saying, G, or call robotics competition 2001 and 2021. robotics no
4: abusia yan trade me se bonu ka South Africa wo mo me de bo na bo mo danda mo wo mo evra penalty ya boss neti na bo na eka South Africa South Africa South Africa na kwa ide wo ba ho ma me ehwi makope o se wa makope no wo ba ma ehwi o
2: tia na se di makope je makofi
4: wa sambo papa aya cha for Czech Republic akwa na to aba ho That's the bottom side. Republic! That's it, Abby.
3: Ice Cube's Big Three is back. The most physical, fierce, and competitive basketball league on earth returns to CBS this Saturday. Three-time Big Three MVP ISO Joe Johnson and the reloaded Detroit Amps battle two-time Big Three championship coach Steven Jackson's DMV trilogy, followed by Big Three's most intense rivalry. Defending champions Miami 305 and Michael Beasley chasing his third straight MVP take on Dwight Howard, coach Nick Young, and the LA Riot. Watch Big Three Saturday, 4 p.m. Eastern, 1 p.m. Pacific on CBS. 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
2: Yeah, can we do Africa for us, son? And you do for us, son, and show. I'm going to go.
4: Now you're trying to manage from our border, our center circle. Born of Christ Republic. Now the iron idea, Cabram is on a check for Bessu.
2: Yeah, you can't wait. Republic.
4: What's it, Mr. Czech Republic?
2: And I was in Chessman.
4: My dear Chessman.
2: Isn't it our Brampo?
4: Yes, sir. Wake up, Nancy, welcome. Sima and Sono, Akamu Sima. Mienu pe enti mienu akai dia okay ma me kwai bonu ekra eh sabelele belebele we de kra bonu he waru bana sai eh din se
1: I want for any man
4: is it over now over don there eh o tan hunu
2: unze
4: what has that about for the brutal odo
1: yes boss
4: there to aso na me end
1: yes boss
4: And you better have it.
1: South Africa for the guitar ball.
4: Oh, man.
1: What do you want to call anymore? South Africa. I'm going to possess the ball inside. Nice go back. South Africa. What's that ball?
2: Oui.
1: What's that ball up in your chance? What's that chance?
4: Magope.
2: Magope. I want you to say the interview. What's it? You
1: think it's a good
2: thing? What's it?
1: Did I swap up in your? Asaka ya chewo. Ntuka.
2: Se ama, ewiase nipenyere obi ana chewuka.
4: Ama chewuka.
2: Bide e boboy. Se kwa TikTok.
4: Yeah, kwa TikTok. Se yabo.
1: Na msi kitana, uya bide wa chuchu. 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Omo wa kobo de gesh. Ah! Uo so wa. What you want to do? South Africa.
2: Eni ne da you boy Jordan born obi.
1: Chance. Oh, South Africa bo. 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Attends, Debbie! Attends! 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South Africa! Bonnie Akona!
4: Modiba!
1: Chance Party! Modiba! Modiba!
2: Où y a combien de Combien 20 years in the pan?
1: Elle m'a pas pris à l'édit. 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Le bien bois?
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1: 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South Africa! 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On va y boire le flou! Le finapon!
2: Eh
1: Le finapon!
2: Le!
4: Le
2: free!
4: Well, so, I was here this year, sir. South Africa, Omo and Czech Republic, 1-0. Ano munsu
2: etumi na kabra. Yeah, I feel me na eh full for gro. Enya bad there, I think say. Enya bad there. Yeah, most South Africa battle for improving their game as we saw against Mexico in their opening game no. I think say na there no eh yeah. Na there Omo passing eh yeah. Omo lose ball transition to defense eh yeah. Transition to attack eh yeah. Nemum Omo biggest problem eh oh, and I'm challenge eh yeah. How to put the ball in the net. And no South Africa problem.
4: Okay.
2: Enya munsu na ni attacker bia oyɛ potent wani mo ana striker bia oyɛ potent ogyina wa abɔ ba onwa ka sɛ ne conversion rate ɔ so betu aboa to put in the goals for them ɛno ntino it doesn't look like say South Africa betu me progress. It doesn't look like say Czech is betu me akɔ because between Mexico and Korea no ɛare so musu ɛkɔ chiam de ɔno so bɛhyɛ no ne nbrɛ ɛba bɛhyɛ wi mu baako probably man no is football ebia ɛne no said the senior case improvement kakra be check kra no as compared to what we saw against Korea no check ene e kakra aha and omo no they scored 2 goals in the last 2 matches but we conceded 3 ene how omo and so omo so no would have to watch out and see how omo see mean can say lose omo guard to South Africa abara South Africa mo pressure they were defending well and getting the ball recovering the ball very well but at a point in omo lose concentration of man of far penalty by a Saraka for editing canoe, and so they will also need to put their house together and ensure said last game, you know, or maybe you can't write them off. Said the aircraft food will see will be born a day, Asia. And let's wait and see how things go.
4: Well, okay, I will say, I said, I'm saying, I'm going to say 3 FN, I feel the new start 6 and I'm afraid I'm going to be on the 4 minutes now. I'm going to be on the 12th, so I'm going to call Adam. I'm going to say.

0: Yonsia bo ewa drum 106.3 isha 104.5. 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Some of the Bramon, the Edmund Cotter, Ebene Sarah, who some pairs will come say, as antimantum, a bayua, Nasababa, one fish, ya, a dununcia, it is a mono sonopa. 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And not much a Ghana, and a young one, a ya, one more every Panama, this is a sweet. Kikiki Krabayu, the boy, ya chief, besides the amount for a rebia or bombso. Yes, you go buy out what see mu go or call for more call from Nakuma Nakuma to a buy one of a mushroom and qua. Never could see Munkomoka cra, Okumasi.
1: Professor Kwasianka and Yakasa, or best friend, Ashabi Jafi, and Panin Shabi, and Fafi Debin Tia, and Yoka Krum Casano Bia de Ashana song, said Yabaya will be able to be no more Timia home, the Obiapa so can be our Timia can yes, and Sabino and Yamini, but for a good demon pa.
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0: 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And now I'm going TV, 100 inches. Pa, we're going to go to Franco. And air condition, I'm going to go to the house. 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And I'm going to do Franco Trading app. And I'm going to go to the phone. 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
2: Sina, asemi nana wabone tofa no, awe ose ma, 10 years to legal fraternity, especially students or Moko school KNST.
0: And
2: Omuhi KNST last year, in fact, you call them to the bar last year at Omuhi KNST. Now, in some way, that in 2 months, I have a bar away, or a lawyer need my pa, your friend to the bar October corner. And there, one also so your bony dean say, I'm joining the legal fraternity. Now, because of the regular students, they find the SS4 now more, if you school by law, we are calling them to the banning to know. Or the hostel be a bomso bank here in the University of Kakra, a friend of standard hostel. And now, I want to know more in our boys here, or more second. And unfortunately, game in the course, no one can say, no, or to see the happiness in the game, because you see, and as a bear from Quantum Pond Twitter, yeah. If you have anything about NX, you know, no such an adjunct, so say, they are blasters for no bobo no, or maybe you cry on the truth, and as any truth in the idea, because Wakasa, Nature, say, Ababa, and then need the ball, Nature, and as an Akuma issue. In Timuche, say, Ghana, a bear go by, you know, and it is so, and now shall say, Uchashi, now for four, the Niko Timo Tech Hospital, AKNST Hospital, your friend, the Tech Hospital, Mundu, or Muy and CPR. But the full fee at what Ababa no at one and ananum. Men can see they are say, I don't speak for the family and family sources, no, and confirm me and my end. But you now for phone Ababa and say, Adam Fone, Yinia Momo Ben, Ebusiano, Nina is a seminal fanaba. And unfortunate because my mommy didn't back up. ena ansem no akuhiisi ntino nana obizaya nyina yinyina yaboto yaboto because KNUS ti hona asebe imubi no ibia yekosku akalo faculty no ewa na eni ne mwa ya yebe president or after the time na me president of KNUS law faculty na afi na na obi school I call the next level, that's the Ghana School of Law. Oh, we are the Mibom Session, or Han or Timinam for no Monante, Mihune da, Honosia, da, for it, Danny Denino, Abia, or Bishi, and Nakas, and Minimti Manipa, or you'll be a Perseria. Into no, oh, you'll be crying, Wunim Noa. Now, offending you there, you'll be crying, be a Wunim Noa first time I wish any Nikrana. Or better, I'll tell him once and Nipa, no, yes, and yet I'm offending. Is there a friend who has to buy a component in the new Kutani Abbey? And now, voting up and ask him. If you ever say, I bought a boy pussa near the one hand of my way. If I got no publicity and media story, the Kenyans, the Anum, a trendy announcer, the Adobiano, a lady story. And I offer one other leg, but it's a bit unrelated, but as a command of who register or say, yes, I said, you
0: hello, Evans. Hello? Hello? Oh, yenia nonko o kasim bina ahoma no ati. Yenia Evans o sebo nsu. Edijuma e o Pio FM o kumase. Onu na semi. Law faculty a ababa weko ya wiwi ya obeye mrenim ni no. E hwa na na onu nsu wo. Intiwe kase wonu nyina ya school fo da fofo. 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
2: Ameto wonka
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2: 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You didn't such a rebanas, you didn't communicate me way. I remember the study of law, no MBA compounding stress and fast stress you bring back. I was a few in Kwan over the Ghana School of Law, Accra campus on Kwan, with Accra campus, a more main campus, and a more UPSC campus, no more, I think the Gimpa campus also. Mm-hmm. Students being sent and they lose more life, a few in Kwan, if we the Ghana School of Law. Neze, o kompa, o kanu boom na o re lawyer for ne o mujume dine the stress that it comes with it. Ebi mo, e attribute se, e bi a, e no, e na, na se hodada. 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But, koma e koso ne, speculations e koso, within the students' fraternity, the legal fraternity, I work 10 years, you know. And no, mabo munchi mwa.
0: Said okay. 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And so komono dudu na beka so campus wa. Said okay. 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
2: Sana nkani chese KNUS Medical School mwa mochi vya zeno

0: Yes, we are school when you are near Juma, best and Pimna, I was with the Piomoka, and Swamo de Ca, our students loan a trust fund hormo. Na students loan trust fund, no, and you finish yet Juno. I see, and a controller and accountant general, a penimpa, yebra, I could see ye, and it's asking me to just say. She says, share one more air ye, and they say, Ubi Bianua, just a Udi Cano. Said ye, a fish one, a bosumiso, a year two was in it. Efri kukumu ntententem saa na sesika na yeka wodi aban no yebeti efri kukumu na kusivira obetia sesika na wie.
1: The sustainability of revolving fund depends on the timely repayment of loans, ensuring resources remain available for future students. In this regard, the partnership between the Student Loan Trust Fund and the Controller Accountant General Department offers an opportunity to strengthen loan recovery and improve the long-term sustainability of student financing in Ghana. As the custodian of the Government of Ghana payroll system, the Controller Accountant General is well placed to support the identification of beneficiaries employed in the public sector who are on the mechanized payroll, by facilitating loan recovery through structured payroll deductions. Subject to the applicable legal and regulatory framework, such deductions could be administered as statutory deductions to promote consistency, efficiency, and compliance.
0: Eti, Ora Samuel Eje, Kwasi Eje, Wanone Penia, Wada Eje, Controller and Accountant General Department, no ano. 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
2: I'm happy to report, distinguished keynote speaker, that today the government of Ghana has expended 898,251,351 cedis to support 315,535 first-year students under the no academic fees policy. Some of the students are seated here in this hall and I'll appreciate it with. The regular student loan package has seen a 50% increase in loan amounts. We have moved from Ghana to this 1,005 to 3,000 range to a 2,250 to 4,500 range per academic year. 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
4: 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Now, as Nadmo, who share from a temple room to that to work room now, the sooner planted area now. They are very, very difficult as Nadmo staff. Yanni fire service pump on a fire. But it's very, very difficult to go and rescue the person right now. Consumer who call, no one here, also, Mako country.
0: It's not more penny no crash you. Sir, it's just as I know you anymore. One Cassana Cobra will walk or swamp a thing. A befow Karim Endego. Na Ghana National Fire Service. One more and penny for one more inch. And yeah, Reverend Father A.D.O. Tree Emmanuel Kokuya Bua, Nidwanim, Nakatraman for say, Insuno, Babia Eyaka Kudruno. 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And you so are a young student at Dampotemun in Sotoa. 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
0: 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Bethel Gospel Ministry of Manchester.
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0: 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Now, and I know 16 June and I would die.
3: Young
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3: And
0: for a man, Dr. Nick Danswabiam, eye penimpa wo da Ghana Link Network Services ano ono so
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7: 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Not by the net to say, I'm sorry. I said I never come. I see, last time I was home. Yeah, I know.
3: It's the actual home. Not your brother says. We are from the world. We are from the world. We are from the world. We are from the world. We are from the world.
0: You imagine us so now. You're the America. You're the Ebre Mono. 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
8: chira oh fd chira
0: FDA says that now we're late.
8: Now, Apostle Augustine Smart said, I'm fat and crazy.
0: What's he saying?
8: What's it? Nana say, would you for shimpaye?
0: Empire na me bon.
8: And
0: say,
8: you shimpaye.
0: I say, any wills, no me, I never born a me pie, me boy, and you may ye so, who's a monfire collection, Remy?
8: Sir,
9: I'm going to go to the house. I'm going to go to the house. I'm going to go to the house. I'm going to go to the house. I'm going to go to the house. I'm going to go to the house. I'm going to go to the house. I'm going to go to the house. I'm going to go to the house. I'm going to go to the house. I'm going to go to the house. I'm going to go to the house. I'm going to go to the house. I'm going to go to the house. I'm going to go to the house. I'm going to go to the house. I'm going to go to the house. I'm going to go to the house. I'm going to go to the house. I'm going to go to the house. I'm going to go to the house. I'm going to go to the house. I'm going to go to the house. I'm going to go to the house. I'm going to go to the house. I'm going to go to the house. I'm going to go to the house. I'm going to go to the house. I'm going to go to the house. I'm going to go to the house. I'm going to go to the house. I'm going to go to the house. I'm going to go to the house. I'm going to go to the house. I'm going to go to the house. I'm going to go to the house. I'm going to go to the house. I'm going to go to the

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1: phone papa
0: is here.
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4: Asante Manoe! 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

I'm sure for you, I'm going to have you 104.5 FM. So, in a brand new you do, sir, your day, if you have and carbosim, you know, a bit some more. Good day, more conform, or master call, come on, crammy, and to me, the milk, papa, now first steps, you know, and I think it's well. Now, we are back, you Ghana, my. A cabo di kind a victory assured publications and a de victory a calculators abba. Na a wahoma SHS 1, 2 and a 3. If you said GS a jatum say one prospect or to a de acoscuno, a caho, a dimwa cotton part, no be ni more, ni money na ye man in fangura dom ho, will be siabon to name in suabono. A 2% super bowl by no man was a boca for fraud there. 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Sako crabbing soon at the number fee or high dying a few ra, and so so, now your chin will bet you be a can home. Sandra free ye. Also, what ye and can't coffee boko, cofasam and you be. But more than a subia hunua. 1-0245-610-827. 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
4: Ice Cube's Big 3 is back. The most physical, fierce, and competitive basketball league on earth returns to CBS this Saturday. Three-time Big 3 MVP ISO Joe Johnson and the reloaded Detroit Amps battle two-time Big 3 championship coach Steven Jackson's DMV trilogy, followed by Big 3's most intense rivalry. Defending champions Miami 305 and Michael Beasley chasing his third straight MVP take on Dwight Howard, coach Nick Young, and the LA Riot. 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

0: I was for my Tennessee 104.5 FM Sunny, non crown, non song, Abba Pansima, a do, send nine at Dazzle, or mine and 19. Sima Dumiaza, Sabre, any power specialist hospital, Collins, a dear Shia, Sima Dua, the enemy dear, a few on commonings and pay few ho, and Odebra, Collie. Na Nana, you don't want to say,
1: Nana, you don't want to say. I say, your honson, I dance here, Nani Gusua Eba, you my pa. 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
0: kala Hey, and then what to me actually power?
1: When I caught an uncle, I chill him away. Send a missman. Granica Calacala, just as she.
0: Hey,
1: we a drug, Doctor Sadiaba. Sir, am way a home buying in free typhoid. Yet, ye proactive, ye and Pierre Maya, Diana, and Mans, I assure a month for how near, but if it's a gun yet, if you do one answer, so how is a typhoid, a docro womo, a toda boss, a yam, will be a buffroo be jano, so now so she had the fever, now better than the pediano, so eti quat neco pair, calacalabinum, our herbal shop, any pharmacy shop, a hood womo.
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4: 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A moment now, Nanyamoya, Sir Obia, who could give a word for so wound to the Obia, who not come back and for so. To me, I want to summon a wall of them, and now someone I'm going to have a school, and what the black has said, the money do is a Buddha. 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
0: Okay, I was for your trust. 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Wase ubra buono e yo control board.
2: Yeah.
0: Ojitum anao nyintum. 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
2: It was some of the black politics.
0: Ache chile hon.
2: Because your car sleep on the control board, no question.
0: Car in your CZ.
2: I see. I can't prepare pants. I'm not watching. I'm not be at the. You walk around this year, crap.
0: Yes.
2: Emmanuel Eba.
0: Yes.
2: And he said, we need to send in a say, your car's a brave one. You control the pedia.
0: You should. That's how you tune.
2: That's how she did. Because you see, I know she. Prepare some okay. Yeah. It is going on.
0: Mm.
2: I see a may any prepare because it's as a who's who did he now so benum now so ben homia so shep obrebo a new kidneys a year. Pa, I said, I chat 3 months, 4 months beyond
0: me and Quaker
2: near Quacheke, 3 months, 4 months, and Quaso March beyond. We are so much
0: bigger.
2: I just say any 300 Ghana cedis square. So to be the check now here said.
0: Now, oh, could be 500 cedis. One on Namfu. What we are the agenda. Now for 300 cocoa hair, bread, bread,
2: bread, no.
0: Now, Busa doctor said, me bread, bread, when you are sitting here.
2: Oh, yeah,
0: me good to go.
2: So, Naja, do 10 be a nippano. Obemua kasasa obo se be do the end stage a or that ketes on no true draw kasa draw near 5
0: na ye hopem
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0: e
2: ye ade a e wo ho but bia me kasa se and two, and I say, and two, nipe bia, obeda. Into a fictional echo, Miss Rob, be bia, who be, and the yan say, would do any better, Lord, that can save your liver foundation. Now, wababa be yes, our test, we're very simple. Be ye test, you know. Bansana make a test now, which my name for location, you know, and the numbers, you know, and two, itra. Kumasi, as we any immune. Patasi, paparazzi, and as a patasi presby.
0: Okay, immune.
2: Ba udu patasia ubisa paparazzi wa
0: anase presby
2: anase presbya or ebe direct to wako asweye ho
0: okay
2: nete se udu ha pe also pe Lord that can save your liver foundation and this open number abetu ma first sia ye juma die koso no ape inquiries bia obeya
0: yeah
2: eno eye 0545 78 88 88 81 81 0545 7 0545 7 68 68 88 88 81 81 in about Central Market Roman here Poponasi Asiapa Udruapos or Pa Decatlas Abronsino a Decatlas Abronsino. No, we start up a Lord Healthcare Save Your Liver Foundation.
0: Yeah.
2: Obia Ebetro Eho. Eho so number no a 0202 0202 54 54 37 37 54 54 0202 0202 54 54 37 37 54 Akran Sunya Drew Typha Station. Wa.
0: Yeah.
2: Also, Pentecost Central.
0: Okay.
2: Wow, behold, Lord, that can save your liver foundation. A host number near 0245 720 720 124 124 0245 720 720 124 124. Yeah, that's bon. I say,
0: okay.
2: I don't know. Yeah, Lord, very simple.
0: Okay.
2: O per se, a beshisho mama wa, ye won fidia de shishomo, a fa nipedriano, emu. Say a betrow scan, see a dobe collapse, see a be your day, ye won fidia, and what dame part, I say, ye de yen shishomoa, very accurate.
0: Yeah.
2: and tone for home. It nice in your home yape near how will be a near treaty a day amount. Nanny attendant says, you see, I said, and yes, I can't for Brebonia the other homes the me,
0: sir.
2: And into Lord that care, ye won't ra, ye the treaty Brebo,
0: okay,
2: and you won't know so I did prevent a Brebonia,
0: the Oyariano, and that's all,
2: and that's all,
0: and I'm the
2: idea, no more Bob, ye more when that's all,
0: okay,
2: and into Oba also perhaps of it,
0: okay.
2: Help to the chile brebo. And I vet no so HSA ma brebo na hua de vitality.
0: Hua de vitality ya.
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0: ah wa hu za
2: na me so my wife of no one will say your perfume. No one will say it's also in the box.
0: Ah, the packaging.
2: Ah, yeah. Come on, 2020. No one of them can say, ah, well, who perfume be? Now, to meet you, I know, and I'm saying, no, or boy, then I'm saying, madam,
0: and your perfume.
2: And your perfume.
0: I'm
2: going for the air. I'm going for the air. I don't know what to say.
0: Send that the amen quantum number of your fever.
2: It's a rectal problem, see, I dear, her mamma.
0: Okay.
2: So, I'm going to go out the bustle. Nursane.
0: Yeah.
2: Obo on soir. This one money push because I didn't move any more. Obo on soir, and I think article. Obo on soir,
0: just no, far away, I just assume.
2: Assume, oh, to Unia. Your first a white coffee now.
0: Okay.
2: You're very good for Bema Bia and yeah, okay. Bema Bia Drew. Because a boy watching a boy one day about to me perform and this anime mano. I feel no one sounds about prostate one. And also you're for the prostate.
0: Aye.
2: Prostate. And no one's a member in the baby. If you much as a so you member. Ten be a booba could be to many a prostate.
0: Na uni kurano I say
2: unyenya.
0: That's all ben home.
2: That's all ben home. Because one ogen.
3: Ice Cube's Big Three is back. The most physical, fierce, and competitive basketball league on earth returns to CBS this Saturday. Three-time Big Three MVP ISO Joe Johnson and the reloaded Detroit Amps battle two-time Big Three championship coach Steven Jackson's DMV trilogy. Followed by Big Three's most intense rivalry. Defending champions Miami 305 and Michael Beasley chasing his third straight MVP take on Dwight Howard, coach Nick Young and the LA Riot. 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
2: That is it. We you be beneath you to too many years. And the more you grow, no, so now prostate, no, so
0: yeah,
2: but who are still in your prostate one now? 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
0: Okay.
2: 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But you see the assorti, one ya very careful crana beba kupe ha. 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
0: papa
2: and our premenstrual syndrome no akabe 5 to 11 days amana bunin sa no na ni ti pai no na no hu jan no na ne na se tatai na ne no fo ye dendendi ti so your body self problems am isro and you saw the Lord Health Care Save Your Liver Foundation because if you have a problem be na esha se brana beji gene over ni bi gene over do nya nwo a o menses na enkoye emayi na e dane dane no e correct ni na Eddie Amau, but the hearness in Nipa, who once were, she shown poem. A Dintian fire number, so say ye DNA, how woe, say ye osa, say ye DNA. Messay, what the about Lord that can save your liver foundation. A beer infilose, hepatitis, being liver problems, yen ye de bayo, yen ye de can be a mouth for any, and my mouth for winter fair number, see. Kumasi, Patasi, and the Central Market, Adekatlas Dino, 0546 88 88 81 0547 0547 68 88 88 81 81 and that's 0202 0202 54 54 37 37 54 54 0202 0202 54 54 37 37 54 54 Accra Typhus Station wa Ubisa Pentecost Central Pentecost Central also number ni 0245 0245 720 720 124 124
0: as yes,
2: to save your liver and live longer.
0: Doctor Pepesia Yada CP Enumere Abusuafo you can say ya ni and kaseti ni keke yesitu anamon na kwa jwa yarisa natina we are che nemfaso pi ewo so de bois man kronkron Ghana Israel 104.5 FM 41 minutes inside 7 p.m. Atanse
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5: Hey, welcome back to work.
6: Charlie, thanks, bro. Thanks, bro.
5: Malaria really knocked you down, eh?
6: Charlie, no joke.
5: Hey.
6: Fever, headache, vomiting, hey. Loss of appetite. I couldn't even eat my usual fufu.
5: You and fufu.
6: How we go do
5: it? I hope you got tested before the malaria treatment.
6: Oh, yes, I did. And thanks to Malatu, I kicked out malaria one time.
5: Sharp. Anyway, yeah. Sorry to ruin your excitement, but your boss asked of you.
6: Okay.
5: She says she has plenty work for you.
6: No problem, Charlie. Strength day.
5: You see,
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15: from anana robank se sie
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0: 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Amuzu garlic bitters improves vision. 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
1: 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My cat told they use Kojak quality oral care product. 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
2: Ice Cube's Big 3 is back. The most physical, fierce, and competitive basketball league on earth returns to CBS this Saturday. Three-time Big 3 MVP ISO Joe Johnson and the reloaded Detroit Amps battle two-time Big 3 championship coach Steven Jackson's DMV trilogy, followed by Big 3's most intense rivalry. Defending champions Miami 305 and Michael Beasley chasing his third straight MVP take on Dwight Howard, coach Nick Young, and the LA Riot. 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
3: 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Yere chance kunibas yo, ni abue ni akoma. Yebe chaniyama bebre, TV, mobile phones, souvenirs, shopping for Branded Justice and a Nema P. World Cup Fiesta 2026. Many won't feel. Abo for a Swiss Rini.
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6: Praying.
5: That was 0541 565 199.
7: Abufo biada ye so ne se obenya Orion Cyrus publication emuma na odie dijuma efise ebie mu fra na dwene mu emuma kenkan ekonkan omakuntabu omuntiasie demufua efri nursery 1 ekopim nursery 2 o muma bitise language and literacy numeracy skills phonics and sight words picture reading and coloring writing skills natural skills and a KG1 and KG2 so your language and literacy numeracy skills phonics and sight words picture reading and coloring and a primary 1 ecopin primary 6 and so your English language mathematics science creative art history or your sire say baby I will be a say akra and a kumase and a reading piano for 0555 313 658 and a 0249 411 234
3: naya de bro. Oh yes, Sikatrabia no dorso naso piaman say atiatum eye atuma koma community bank PLC
8: say a service account so service account, current account, fixed deposit, you was so long, you had the more petty traders, no, and a church development loans, Emma Asafunina.
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0: Okay, I was going for Yasmu Sam and Yatana Sono, a brand was on watch up, Hunka Krabby. Now, the Biani Cassia Jumedi, Sir Opera Sound was and Bedouin, and Makeke, so fitting ya naba, as a Fabianza, baby a befani production team, a honor never for led by a Jack Wasser, one penny or Dano Ho. And Untiano friend and number was 0249 597263 0249 597263. The number na drew a view. A bibia befriend be obefa. 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
2: Ice Cube's Big 3 is back. 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Three-time Big 3 MVP ISO Joe Johnson and the reloaded Detroit Amps battle two-time Big 3 championship coach Steven Jackson's DMV trilogy, followed by Big 3's most intense rivalry. Defending champions Miami 305 and Michael Beasley chasing his third straight MVP take on Dwight Howard, coach Nick Young, and the LA Riot. 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
1: E wu hu bo ne sa say abu no. 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
0: Na you know ho ne hwa ne twa ho.
1: E ne twa ho.
0: Okay. And yes, I say, we'll be in a shed as a mid chocolate and more who say, yeah. Ah, so do I know, Pesso, Sonia, I did not do. Okay. I don't know, I don't
1: know.
0: That's a pa mo. I was for that day, and now, and yeah, I could be and come mostly see ya no. Now, and check, I'll be before better enough, ya could send him the net. And Semino, an ordin, or Bana Semino de Ban, an ordin, papa. Semino no de pa. We are former enough at your phone, Swinton, Montemus, see an young queen him. But your phone trans, Montasina, or Montemus, Montemona, young co, whom I saw any tearful name, Commosi. Okay. I was see Quaba.
4: What's up?
0: Do you have a code?
4: Oh, I don't.
0: Set my car. Minya support to be a
4: medical for.
0: We'll be born now, Okoda Hospital, may come support to me.
4: I'm Puchichi.
0: I'm going to be here.
4: Collins,
0: you free and not the proper.
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0: wo wa so be wu
4: wo wa ne go hear you go
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0: No.
5: Any hear me pa?
0: Yeah, there was a pa. 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
5: Yes, it's me. 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
0: know? 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
5: it. 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
0: They have a Tefrena, a friend at the team here. 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
5: prove. 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
1: 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We account.
3: Chairman Kedu engineer.
1: Happy Father's Day in advance.
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2: Obema,
3: Papa Fee.
1: Would you do a mobile?
3: Yes.
1: I'm going to go to the house.

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1: 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I know the amount to block, I'm on the concrete, sir. It's because
0: I know no way you know, quite not to be big to even in 24. Nano in soon before a year for when you have a fuck when him. Under the pillar now, I shall. New references say pillar, no, as a four shall assassin him. It's really the demon assassin and the pillar ten ten ten and no one's one of Zim.
2: Eh,
1: and she'll be that. And she'll be that, a promise.
0: A poor no gina concrete power, put up to for deform on white one and one.
1: I will move. It's your bit that promise a quinus. Neco far honey. And you who say, in sooner shall see about be chocolate. It's a friend and uncle could a new see
0: me.
1: It's your dinner.
0: Be the dear.
1: Mammy be up a failing chance of habit trap blocks. It is our dear son, see me say, or buy you in mono. It's your natural dinner. I shall see a dias as in a hole in a mammy concrete in a bubunina,
0: a bubun,
1: and a pin banachi, a bukotan of a equine of you.
0: What ya say?
1: So what you would trust on a common simono.
0: Ya two yama be grandma say, Yan yan yet I could hear ye. Because we, as you see, we disguise the own twin twins you and you have a plot. Uko a sa, oh, maybe a madame fif, ya were frizzy.
1: Man cranzo,
0: the bi. Jamason, oh. A friend or a of free cream creamy refi credit of Angel FM Road National Echo.
1: Abrepoquan, a sofa.
0: Cohen, sorry, pal, my jeans.
1: Oh, Nasa Papan Bacon, and it did not come.
0: Because whom back
1: I can't swim
0: was a sorry Baco.
1: I'll bring you crumble.
0: I oh, that's already then.
1: So, brother, so I'm ready.
0: Because in human watch, Nano is your train.
1: Ah, stop saying I
0: bet. Why? What fast already then in Anna's own than the ten, you see? Oh, genuine idea, Wabro. Who is seven when you're me? It imagines some more, so in them one, I must insure 20 in a sharp record. Because it's your neighbor, and
1: see a point,
0: so need you, that's a bit.
1: I don't know.
0: I'm going to cry, and I'm from a fat, a jury, the kumo.
3: Sibia wote woda ofiwo ebiensuwa na na yoku wiem
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1: awo twa zuo
0: ndi ye be se mpanyimfo no ye wa mpanyimfo okru ma ye sida obi sida ya na obi ye project bi a omo kohwe. But project is yet missy and crying one way a day book a month for you. You know, be more correct, I know.
3: I can't stop working, like I say. Go fast.
0: Hey, you can't stop working.
1: You're intent to them.
0: First guy, crab and a fee.
1: Play your films.
0: Now, you're intent them. 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The beer, Ghana, the bed in shoe, a few minutes, you're to see you have Fenipa.
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0: 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Yes, ni nyina na omo cheda say, yes site na ebu ogun. 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Enye ma omo o.
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3: O de ye de.
0: 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No no boy ya wa ku na wi.
3: 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On the bar, no more could be bear 3 to 4 hours. No better, ba. About 24. I don't know, everyone on the pigeon can get your son. I'm breaking an eye.
1: And we are
3: not going to get on my mocking confounded out.
1: On Banner, I was an animal. So,
3: on the what's a confounded?
1: Ah, we are confounded. Okay.
3: Master is
0: there.
3: I know. What say? Anna, sa can you chat at your time?
1: Ah, sat time.
3: I know, could you discover to moon and almost swallow?
0: No.
3: I'm going to I'm 24 lunches. No bu bu I want to Jimmy Scott. I want to catch me nana. I'm to me nana. I want to remember.
1: No ko. O de yao.
3: O por 24. You must want to take me chino.
0: Oh. Eji galam se site na me bisa se se wuku ni pawia. 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
0: Wo nche ho. Ne be ma na mu twa no. 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
1: Eni o. 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
0: And said the bottom and none of them, only the quiet day. In Siba had I and your name may be the Abrabas who were Kuboko, only a patch be their two whom. And I got him see,
1: but almost office of any other
0: chain. What could we add to go compan, only named your day?
1: And a boy cry, Mokas with Frakati, yea, dear, a honey in year. A quartier, a whole door, so papa. One more free fantain,
0: you
1: damn on it by, and it will be crab our cow and could be. Eti bi kura wa ko didi ho no mo de no asa. Eti oba obi nim se ofri ho ne bae.
2: Ice Cube's Big 3 is back. 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Three-time Big 3 MVP ISO Joe Johnson and the reloaded Detroit Amps battle two-time Big 3 championship coach Steven Jackson's DMV trilogy, followed by Big 3's most intense rivalry. Defending champions Miami 305 and Michael Beasley chasing his third straight MVP take on Dwight Howard, coach Nick Young, and the LA Riot. 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
1: But you don't feel
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1: I a pronoun,
0: okay. 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
1: favorite.
0: We try to be an cabbage, I got
1: yes, I punish
3: we tried the atom. I'm going to try to be my friend because 1980s.
1: Papa bi ko kuro bi so mankan so kwan so kwatwa foto ana ko fa wo ba bi na se wo ba na ye obi yire na onim eti wo ha na omo ebe saranda adan no omo yi papa ne kun no etwa ne be matua na no e ja ne toda na chi don kwa no wu na be matua na no
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1: okay
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1: obi so abi jinam
0: 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Yes, yes, that's a young corner, my call. Woman named your mind, wicked name.
1: No, Jaho, soon for the atom,
0: soon for the atom. Oqua. 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
1: Okay, quasi. 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
6: that's it.
1: Yeah, that's your doctor. 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
8: Hello, sweetheart.
0: Minnie, now I.
8: Hello, Taruba, my.
0: Hey. What are you?
8: I'm not more.
0: Yeah, wow.
8: Yeah, you know, I'm more.
0: I mean, who's that? Man, I'm a person that catch you.
8: Sir, your brother, Medima, me phone, me phone, me phone, me phone, me phone, me phone, me phone, me phone, me phone, me phone, me phone, me phone,
0: me
8: phone,
0: me phone,
8: me phone, me phone, me phone, me phone,
0: me phone,
8: me phone, me phone, me phone, me phone, when you follow the job, we are coming here. You are going to follow. You are going to have one thing. Naja, what is it? Mummy, I have no one for mom. You are going to control for no more than 5 million. Every day, I know the gold or two. My friends say, "Table is on me. We see come, we see come. When so bad, when so bad, when so bad. See me day in here, when so bad. Sa, wow. Now you are so senior college. Now me end this new. Now me follow so my band, so my band. We born here, me follow so. MPP Musuba, no sooner banner born and obey, and also for one son of one or so. Yeah, Mobro, in a quality, yeah, Mobo, Bomb, a basso, there's no way of bonnet. Yeah, say MPP, a bear bonnier, NDC, MPP, a cabo macan of a yen car, MPP, MDC, a bear bonnier, another cabo macan yen car, near Bombers, any and that was it.
0: Bye. Ah, obey last caller, mammy. I'll go fia.
9: I'm
0: in fear. Minion, now, eh?
9: It's only Vida because I'm sad and see Fumso.
0: Vida, I don't see Fumso, my ain't you?
9: Yeah, did you spawn? I asked you for Tuntun. I look at the Coco. What is Tuntun? Who are the old man? Oh, but I don't mean a boom. Now, for one of your mother, when you now call. Then I did you for Yare.
0: Yes, you are that CP. Abusia, Mammy, for Fred Ford, my dear, you see what I am. 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
1: 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Kojak Pharma. What are the pro code waba? The pro code listen will be at the cruim. Mrs. O three panas one on be at Mammy and Sap Pepe. Na what the home Kojak Chako to pieces in ye. Then a sample went to me cast in the same way. Could pay pause you to nas in your fair, no mini ham. Kojak regular. For that toothpaces in ye. Nana no near do be a co said divine kitchen or bad regimen at Vianney. Was in Bachelor Media Fish and Quantum meeting Maria. Rajesu saw Marco to do what they tell, was meeting Maria, the senior, well, Gwen Mwati, Conaco could be to choose and ask in Yanam. I feel was a film war. Was a film war. Was what the year could Jack P and could Jack F sensitive to face known affair could Jack P could Jack F mouthwash. A dear Yamu or Numua, what don't want to know. Could I find my name and Yanawa Draglin? Ewa can she and cry? Central Market Buddy soon Yan affair 0244. 5959597 and 0244481341 SEC juma pani abrabo pa wo ba makontua ye de pa ene so nya ho wona so betwa ticket amano a no ka cho se se won twa SEC amen me na me 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
1: Silence, kura. What Trinity? Okay. Abu Suambra Facebook, Insha 104.5. Who are we paying? Stand by for the news. Stand by for the news. Oban Wofu? Hey! We pa onyan pa kwa she ukoku fum. 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
12: Ice Cube's Big 3 is back. The most physical, fierce, and competitive basketball league on earth returns to CBS this Saturday. Three-time Big 3 MVP ISO Joe Johnson and the reloaded Detroit Amps battle two-time Big 3 championship coach Steven Jackson's DMV trilogy, followed by Big 3's most intense rivalry. Defending champions Miami 305 and Michael Beasley chasing his third straight MVP take on Dwight Howard, coach Nick Young, and the LA Riot. 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
1: I said, Daniel, I got your bans on Chakra no medidi. No, did you name free free? No. Hey! 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F. O. What I want to know, President, you can't cry with him the air. My men come as a so. 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
13: Biaboko, nyoboko sa.
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13: If I'm a child, just say, or fa United Television, so. 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I shan't take him to Mumwa, second see, Miss Ramon. Miss Ramon, or so a beefy. 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Now, on meaning in Tramon. And see, yet Ramon, my bell or dunk a crown and cry for him for so I show. I'm Wabo, Abuja, Ajelis, Abuja. 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
13: Mpacho mo chene fa United Television media information.
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1: 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Ye de gwa na.
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13: sa wodi obi u adwaman sa wo bo Uncle will be wounds them worldwide. He say you TV.
1: In other than a Hong Kong, what can't carry
13: on? Patch on me, sure.
1: Remember, you are mean, could you?
13: And a media account.
1: I do the comedia, man, Bobo Mudisa. Right.
13: Media account. Any FM station, I'm to say, or much trend, if I so. So, baby fee.
1: Into Uncle, what dear Baco Peno? I just say, Obi, you could see your hines so. Now, what's our trend? The Kakaka ones.
13: Me patch your police, sir, and all that.
1: IGP.
13: That
1: is the IGP or whoever is one of them. But
13: you have to just say, only a dom him any womb.
1: Dom him any
13: way? Eh, me, for ya, don't you dom him any womb? Eh, me,
1: madame. I don't know your roof, sir.
13: Much on your roof.
1: Now, some command me, dear me, who tell
13: me so, Sonny Aquabano, a mysterious as a near Dimina, or more trend.
1: Now, I dare look as a few have been one, I said,
13: me, Pachoine.
1: A boy, Niswana.
13: Davy. Ma sem ya e ha me.
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11: Or say Bimbina.
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11: 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Zindi, Kosasi, Bimbina, son. I couldn't be.
1: I had the
11: idea. I Bimbina, I would have you.
1: Huh?
11: I mean to mean.
1: Hey, Mira.
11: Aha.
1: I had drew.
11: I couldn't be. I didn't know, son. Aye nipa di.
1: Okay.
11: Ano na meti filu.
1: Okay, that's it. Aye brade, that is show.
11: Aye bibi na hano, ka bibi na hano obi aye kuro mburu ayi mochi ebe timi afa no.
1: Okay.
11: Ni basa.
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14: Ada pia na boko odie.
1: Kura dia media me hu kura dwiri me.
14: I'm
1: sorry,
14: this
1: is the Nihana. What's the Nihana?
14: What's
1: the Nihana? It's over here, and I say, oh, what are you focusing
14: on? I'm that who will be a president. That will be president.
1: Okay.
14: Okay.
1: That's it. Agofia. Agofia. Agofia.
15: What's that?
1: Papa, they're not here.
15: I'm going to say, put you down.
1: Come
15: in. What's that?
1: I didn't know here.
15: No, but I was going to say, I want to say, because I said, no, can I do so? Okay, what can we do? If you want to hear one, Mr. Robin, do a new deal. It's some of them women from one and all. Who gentlemen could you hear? I've had a
1: day. Okay,
15: and your papa.
1: Matty. I go for you.
16: I'm here.
1: Minion hour. I didn't know here.
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16: 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Three-time Big Three MVP ISO Joe Johnson and the reloaded Detroit Amps battle two-time Big Three championship coach Steven Jackson's DMV trilogy, followed by Big Three's most intense rivalry. Defending champions Miami 305 and Michael Beasley chasing his third straight MVP take on Dwight Howard, coach Nick Young, and the LA Riot. 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
1: Okay. 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That's it. 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
17: Nana.
1: 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That's it.
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0: Now that's for let the God of producer show no.
1: But no, she said, but then he cried out to me at the
0: moment. Am I in the for ya?
1: Mhm. Be an chance or man of Benufu, but on no awa, who says so, Mark Renufu. In your ban, be being queer. Be being queer.
0: And as I finish, I say,
1: I shall say, I check my own happy.
0: Sir,
1: And then there were before, oh, mother.
0: Oh, nice lady.
1: So, I was a
0: bit. No, cause all 5 hours, how you need?
1: Oh, menum.
0: Ah,
1: The moon so still now, say.
0: Ah,
1: and near my own, say, appear, there be a cat's own, say, savvy, the American. Ubukum, gukum, no, yen, and a statue, but your man, swano. A statue, and near man, kitten.
0: You crock, no more straight.
1: I know, a woman crawl, but
0: be a woman, and be busy, I bet
1: you a free woman, the bar. Yes, I know, tea. 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
1: nti we say one here or the book so full be one more.
0: Yeah, could China bet?
1: Yes, but can it seem pity? And see, I want to be our dresser come and I cast for the car for be a 2006 brand of it to be the aban. You must know I can next time I can do. If I juicy can in a be a cosso, go away and yam pie bow. 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
0: Your boy, you couldn't
1: know Francis. 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Really, a near Ben. What the book of questions and seven of all the more tattoos will be bobody.
0: Also, the book of questions.
1: So we will go to catch
0: you. I feel like saying just order have
1: been. Maybe be near Koso.
0: Did I have
1: to catch you? See who?
0: Did I have
1: some info? But that has it.
0: No, me nyara wanajo.
1: Oh, any ma be pre near Koso. Ana any ma pre near Koso. Your life mwa. 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
0: Just a regular
1: number. 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
0: Now you must have said of a fritzing in Corabrim, and I have a.
1: Yeah.
0: Go over, could be crying a broken heart. And I try to be grandpa, Brabuma, chere. 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
1: okay kwasi me da se agama so fro e Yes, in the one who be done.
2: A ban of it. Of it.
1: What's a tearful one wanting to see you appear to cast now? How I need to do. What's a wild diabetes?
2: A ban of it.
1: And now you're cute. You're a very cute pair.
2: Eh, no.
1: And as one in your dear cute, whom is it?
2: Oh, eh, no, who of it? And was happy.
1: Eh,
2: Tinitio, trying to see him now, one in Tinipassi, now now for another can't I need
1: to go
2: di hian so benya
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1: ah okay
2: It is a on your self be say, Obey,
1: wow,
2: but one. Obey, really, this year.
1: Mammy, mummy, I'm one.
2: The mammy, and yet, but Cecilia, dear, car on your mobia, and also to me, dean, and we deal with your yamwa.
1: Eh? Ophia, did she feel?
2: I did very, very, very, very, very. Ne be so soa. Ne be a ne, a summa be sooner, a
1: frano.
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2: 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It's in a pedifer Bible crackers, a sebu, Miss Semicon. That's what Jimmy Nicrano or can I need to my Ebunigan?
1: Yes, and
2: yes, and so on Cassaye, Unusibia, or ye come and I see Biano. If you are Bacassa and Cassa and Bacquacha, Afina, Afina Cassa, as I say, and a numb baby baby. It means so. But ye know, will be a bitch machine, neat me, me, and the Abuana Necker. I should say soon, Sumono, say a year who been a funnel. And I say beer be bina, as I say a yeno, and I say beer, yaribina, a bar. Look what my son know, and your man. Nema our honum, Sabi, or bad time, a woman, now, or baby, we say, I feel immanent the man of crime man. Immanent my man. Na kayet me chen and a cocoa with my parcel, not the acquaint of my honum. Oh, but when you're visiting. When you're visiting?
1: 16 years.
2: I'm
1: saying SSA 15, 16.
2: And now I get one or two in VSI.
1: You try to walk around.
2: Five years. Mm-hmm. Okay. When you remember about a woman, oh, that's good. You say, remember, anyway. I won't cry. And you say, money, I want one another. I'm going to go. 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
3: 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Because
1: I was from an engineering. Now, I feel Casa Jano, sir. I was so bad, maybe befriend the cotton. Now, I was a bad man, what trend there? I was saying, we are singing any new answer. Now, of Uncle Sue, he be so. No, I hadn't any tomb. Now, I'm a sereno. And also, can't you say no? And now, Casacasa.
3: What's up, love you?
1: Or say, Oma can't add their two or say, SSA. Se obi baba be ware no a onfa nko fa de kuro mo hene bi so na wo hene ne ntiasie na omo ono ma mete oba yi mfa ne nko enko ye ho amamere ansan na se ne ho atono ze de o kan bibi ana me bi sa se me nyina ka process ne ho ana
3: 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It is an answer on whom I was set in the
1: okay, and I said, you go and you go and you go and you go and you go and you go and you go and you go and you go
3: and
1: you go and you go and you go and you go and you go and you go and
3: you what
1: try ya? I can't believe. Try, no, I'm so try. No, that or by so the piano wood room.
3: Can it?
1: Okay. Into the or by the can or more damn all.
3: Labi, any other damn.
1: And now, what's no quiet and be a fan of him? And never been a bunuka's answer.
3: What's that? If you could be, Yano.
1: If you're going to have friend.
3: Opa, I said, we are here. And there, Yawana.
1: Aye.
3: Eight
1: in America, I'm supposed to make a class. Then
3: another 18, you say. Okay. On top of that, one people, Lamon Fano Court, the Bushina, baby, are all canals. Lamon Fans, someone tired. Lamon Shinny.
1: Okay.
3: Some of the American is here in a crowd. One more from India, some let you. Na women two and among own court, Labushim. Na all points had a session up and I set a tap record. Or some one called the president, O Jane and other or Koye, Namasamba,
1: Muslim
3: pet, Jade Masamba, what the Kumi and the Yaguman.
1: Okay.
3: Namushin.
1: Okay. Nana, a boyfriend, a dear friend, Yadas Yanumri.
3: Mr. Madame.
1: Okay. Mame osempa what here
4: majo miti
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4: 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Was a hammer.
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4: Mm, ba cho.
1: Ei. Is it your own pagana beam?
4: In Bacho, I
1: have what the Abuja, the way quiet or Magas or Badamo Bopan.
4: I mean, quiet, a jumo. Then we are some Namik with you.
1: I was for and send me say what I was here, Rinsa. I had some Nicom, your seminary. I was some seminar and send a treasure to Trehono. You have to be name of me, bitch. Now you trap PB Bites. PB Bites. Magadam says I won't repair your papa, Procope, and your honey beau. And an anonymous one diet. And all this is a bad just war. And in my once any moon, you be and it will be your friend of Grace of Salem. Grace of Salem. And Sano, they say, a Mister So, O be uncle Pibi at you quiet. Now, Oma Mariaco from an hour corner to Cocora Noir. When a free jaff, would number one thing in an offer of your doffo. Then you do ya, would the card be your hooker as no jarret? Yes. Make us much on a tin ye. And conquer to pamba bia basabasa bia nyantro can bia kugwe ni maze. 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Every of what yatum dada, it's yan my wechi. Wan a peso di yabrabum wana bi behind on opes or perfin is war. Wan will be a tata no abrabum. One will be a trant to the show, Robeso Hunukre. One question a sukabra su don't can I send me an one and a chimina meda. May see any jinna be or a dancing and a beba. One as well too quiet another be I refuse to know. Ha! Connection my foot, you see catcher. A brand new year, but more de pa. If I could ya a sukabra su do. Neponko, and then another be business woman, or one a canterman to the jar. That sukabra su do cofan is a kukurodo. The better chance and tell us, I might near mamma many yet no. 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Mamma, that's what don't go down on a fee. What could be a chair as you cobra sujo? I was antagonist, I might. I have friend who I was 0243-134535. 0243-134535. 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
5: Ice Cube's Big 3 is back. The most physical, fierce, and competitive basketball league on earth returns to CBS this Saturday. Three-time Big 3 MVP ISO Joe Johnson and the reloaded Detroit Amps battle two-time Big 3 championship coach Steven Jackson's DMV trilogy, followed by Big 3's most intense rivalry. Defending champions Miami 305 and Michael Beasley chasing his third straight MVP take on Dwight Howard, coach Nick Young, and the LA Riot. 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
5: 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I have Prime Sports. I have foreign tidbit and qua. Anya Di Brewo. 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
1: 02431345
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7: 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Eh? Now they say to you when they use cook the rice and then they go put them for top.
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8: Forget everybody. 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
9: My guy.
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13: A mobro, Oma Kama, Macrasmako Kami. 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
13: Ne ye de ne shoot me toss ah. 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
14: Oh yes.
13: E do abi kura mi hu kwam.
14: Oh yes.
13: But do abi suna wiye bo.
14: Eno ni asem.
13: Ke se bibi ho.
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14: ba wa wonim dan David is mema me ni so a kire me ehine na mu afiri beba wase ne mu afiri asafo urade ehon ne beba This year we shall say, "Wow, we are saying." A dear baby, pan a bomb.
13: Yeah, we pay you anyway.
14: We pay you anyway.
13: Nice protection if you find a neighbor.
14: We be on.
15: I
12: Ice Cube's Big Three is back. The most physical, fierce, and competitive basketball league on earth returns to CBS this Saturday. Three-time Big Three MVP ISO Joe Johnson and the reloaded Detroit Amps battle two-time Big Three championship coach Steven Jackson's DMV trilogy, followed by Big Three's most intense rivalry. Defending champions Miami 305 and Michael Beasley chasing his third straight MVP take on Dwight Howard, coach Nick Young, and the LA Riot. Watch Big Three Saturday, 4 p.m. Eastern, 1 p.m. Pacific on CBS. 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
14: Winnie B. Na make a tear for you and say, Yamaya Machina Anopa. If we six,
15: Fatinum,
14: Fatinum, Empire Bocassi or Fadi, school junction, Obi Amo Modin said, ordinary bitch room. Many pan you moon from Obia, Nipper Biara, Momo Modin said, Obeba Fadi, school junction.
15: Okay,
14: okay, Academy Hoppe. But you know me, I admire starting an open news here. A best and I counseling the more went to me a ma, more no more friend for me. Send then went to me a man, which you know, down. Say, I may add my brand in here.
15: Papa, I feel correct, and I was saying your fortune, monkey, the catati.
14: Yabina, and any t shirt, Yabina.
15: Sebe ni duku kwenye duku kesi
14: mani. 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
15: Kesi.
14: Yes. 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
15: Nyame wa mfedi na makwa u.
14: Sa.
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14: Idu fiada. 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
15: Ya.
14: O baba tretra sinya me yaduma obi amra obi amra
15: na o se se nya fortune flag nso so
14: ye be nya ni nyina
15: ka wo kase ni si wachi na bo pa pa pa pa pa pa pa
14: oh yes ah mi enu ni ba kwisi ya ba kwisi
15: ah na bo pa pa pa pa pa pa
14: enokre enokre ba ndi ye ye ni nyina na mame nka ye tiefo so mo pe ye pone na se mo pe me ho nsem bibra hwa Uko Facebook a
15: yeah.
14: A prophet Elijah Opoku.
15: Okay, prophet.
14: Prophet Elijah
15: Opoku.
14: Uba YouTuber and also a prophet Elijah Opoku. YouTube ne oho.
15: Okay.
14: And about TikTok also and also a prophet Elijah Opoku. Eje nini na ye prophet Elijah Opoku. Into the bomodin say uba bomodin say uba subscribe. Odi e call YouTube na subscribe prophet Elijah Opoku.
15: Ah, juma ya yenyina
14: ni nyina wo.
15: Oh, okay.
14: And na die yenyina dem.
15: Okay.
14: Life.
15: Okay.
14: Dubia nko.
15: Enti we ye nwa die nini?
14: Sa.
15: Okay.
14: E dem.
15: Okay.
14: So.
15: Okay.
14: Dubia nko.
15: Okay.
14: No nko hwebi. Na enne no me ne ukase se okọ ha. But modern so be dimi subscribe ye live.
15: Okay.
14: Odi subscribe.
15: Enti YouTube no aye prophet Elijah
14: Opoku.
15: Okay.
14: But more day,
15: okay.
14: In you, whom free mu.
15: Come on.
14: Subscribe when you see CNFA and say CIA Domaneson. Na program be a baby piano, Emrao, could be on more person shit before Elijah, who feel cry, who be grown who made
15: that be
14: into Frau Bano. Say a prophet say, me be same moon in life.
15: Yeah.
14: Me call YouTuber.
15: I didn't win or something more.
14: I didn't win or something.
15: I don't want to be with him.
14: Akrana do be
15: no dey see o ke see e o
14: yeah how here life TikTok on so sa and yeah. Na Facebook on so prophet Elijah Opoku me number sa
15: mami ne be yi ni tin ho ha ya na we no
14: mami na
15: we yi ni tin o tun du ku chere
14: enokre
15: yo atia for odifupani na atrasie
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0: Ice Cube's Big Three is back. The most physical, fierce, and competitive basketball league on earth returns to CBS this Saturday. Three-time Big Three MVP ISO Joe Johnson and the reloaded Detroit Amps battle two-time Big Three championship coach Steven Jackson's DMV trilogy, followed by Big Three's most intense rivalry. Defending champions Miami 305 and Michael Beasley chasing his third straight MVP take on Dwight Howard, coach Nick Young, and the LA Riot. Watch Big Three Saturday, 4 p.m. Eastern, 1 p.m. Pacific on CBS. 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Ice Cube's Big Three is back. The most physical, fierce, and competitive basketball league on earth returns to CBS this Saturday. Three-time Big Three MVP ISO Joe Johnson and the reloaded Detroit Amps battle two-time Big Three championship coach Steven Jackson's DMV trilogy, followed by Big Three's most intense rivalry. Defending champions Miami 305 and Michael Beasley chasing his third straight MVP take on Dwight Howard, coach Nick Young, and the LA Riot. Watch Big Three Saturday, 4 p.m. Eastern, 1 p.m. Pacific on CBS. 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
1: Anyway, bomb pie, I say, Yamia, so
2: I'm funny, old diff, penny.
1: You're doing now, beginning now, Nina, so
2: quite
1: be a man, no, but in 10 gram watches, you know, or 10 you know, can you meet no, sa, yamia, look at Fatano, so be bien or
2: some new piano,
1: and the air ban was a man. We didn't mean who's a mini scanner for diff or crana, moon be a man, a quanti, that for Miss Mepis, it can be dimochi, and mamma. 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
2: 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Oh, here was his super. Yana was under Gusa de Media Gus, you pinu him for calling a pinu him. Pinibica Hopa, Brava Hocaho, and Yano, not for a goose, you see. If he didn't so, I table, you see. Mo took us a bum direct. A jacaba,
3: yeah, a ja.
2: Who me?
3: A hoopa.
2: A tarabana shame.
3: Vitani. Kokovisa.
2: Aye. I did my check. New home yam pa. Me team in a fuana may.
3: Mfui, way.
2: May. Okay. As a minute to fuye, may you tikama. Bibi Shamason.
3: Bibi Shamason.
2: Oh, okay. Okay. No man in Sudan, Shame.
3: Space.
2: Oh, mo. Mom is a Christian. What does an Anna would you know?
3: Me the bonus number 5.
2: Ah, sir. Actually, more the entire bonus mono.
3: The entire bonus now on the crowd, and I'm by me bunny dear, and a man nearby. Now, Cassin, one software and say, would be a major.
2: Any more?
3: Let me turn a more quick now. Wow, who may be your yabia
2: fans at all?
3: I'm the minister at all. Already no big now, crown, I mean, who know? So so fukra na beji na hono.
2: I know hu nipa kro.
3: Hu nipa kro cry. 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
2: Hu ye.
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2: Obe fa no no.
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3: Ache.
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3: ache.
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3: Oh. 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
0: yes number ne ni ntu bi amfa no mfre me me de me number na etudwa wo de frem anwumre ya eye
2: Ice Cube's Big Three is back. The most physical, fierce, and competitive basketball league on earth returns to CBS this Saturday. Three-time Big Three MVP ISO Joe Johnson and the reloaded Detroit Amps battle two-time Big Three championship coach Steven Jackson's DMV trilogy, followed by Big Three's most intense rivalry. Defending champions Miami 305 and Michael Beasley chasing his third straight MVP take on Dwight Howard, coach Nick Young, and the LA Riot. Watch Big Three Saturday, 4 p.m. Eastern, 1 p.m. Pacific on CBS. 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
0: 6 77 77 57 57 0240 02 40 96 96 77 77 57 57. When you would defu penny Elijah, my telephone number.
1: Come on.
0: Because we are creative for so person share me live.
1: Yeah.
0: But me are subscribe to me YouTube channel.
1: Come on.
0: Prophet Elijah Opoku. Uko Facebook is a prophet
1: Elijah Opoku.
0: TikTok prophet Elijah Opoku. Edina.
1: Come on.
0: Na obi a wa fami number bi an try say nyumre obe frem. Frem. Odi fu pani nyame yadmo kina. But o mebao. But direction bi o mame. Mem fa hene. Edie na menye. Panel de daso.
1: Come on.
0: And then you had much, you know, you be a soon soon much.
1: Ever for two papa,
0: and we are the papa, as a so dear papa. And your fame is a be a man can say, you be an am catcher, so me shiami. I am pie bonnet cosson ape. And yes, if I was to baby, I had one in Saturn and you know, Nina woman, I didn't
1: address on a why.
0: A why?
1: Why, you have an accounting test, you have
0: to be there, baby. When a train young couple to me, may person may come at you for tears, say yes to Christo, or that's why you're in a miracle business in Chemu. Ewoho. Now, it be a no meaty prophet and a major prophet and a senior prophet Elijah. But who's Siamia? Me prove when you're me to me, say yes, young couple to me, and that's all,
1: sir.
0: A year, Juma. Tinambo China. So be pardons, you be say, Omisha.
1: Come on.
0: Obi tie me and obi hwe me opening case wa yare am ya gena to hospital doctors aye de ombe ye biara ya de no mu hu ba bi firi ba nyambo achi no mechia say diabetes aye pressure obi de ye glaucoma obi de ye catalyst obi de ye chire ya de obi o no ma na ne de no wanya HIV AIDS obi de ye pressure South winning in a Yamayad Machina, who may share no father school janshi.
1: Okay,
0: senior prophet Elijah. 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
0: International be all my oba. 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
0: Yeah, yeah, a dance in the
1: okay.
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0: International medas.
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0: Yabeka kuja.
1: Oh, yebeko makacha.
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3: Works of Faith, connecting to God through prayers.
4: Works of Faith, connecting through prayers. Where the fifth beam is any on fifth in here? I didn't have my mama dear son. So first as a dancoma yame. Na as a dancoma works of faith. Mpai bofo nyina yeshia. Oh radio so that be before you focus with dear bepono a son. Bepon and quad jaw, pepon and mousin couldn't deal ho. Yame is and chenny be bray. Because I may can that jabby boy daddy. Yame shall. And I'm on with me too. I mean, you're too fast. So, since the church, I see a bomb pie. I send with me with fat topic near Boston Pie, fat topic near Boston Fire and Papa. Yamin shower, Honoman Quack, and Yamin shower.

0: bia no do hu hye nyame nsa nyame okra wo ne nsa yem odi wanamo sisi ti papa nyame nkoso enhyira mo eche nyame ya adom so a emre ne so a mene mo a na eko mene mo beji na abom pa ye no meda mo se nyame enhyira mo bye bye.
1: Works of faith connecting to God through prayers. Indeed, the power of God is working in Daddy Sama and his team. Let me shall be brave. One day, me using my phone, let's say, Mr. Sir, and you may not do all bear and bear them there about. Mr. Sam radio frequency 9 Koto in Shira FM. It's a mobile empire hall. But then now they're also sharing a month for a testimony through voice notes. To know more about for voices. Intimate voice B, let me know. I think I know this voice. It's very familiar to me. Voice way doesn't mean voice way. In fact, the person I'm talking about said a very powerful testimony. I say, wow. And then I'll join and pray. To me, join a bonfire. In fact, after the prayers, around 12 thereabouts, I felt the presence of God. You see, I could die. Tim Dawa, I must say, Munukum be a Katanaso. The Munukum is a Katanaso. I was also sharing a prayer request. I said, I make a sa. I make a. And I may say some put Jesus, Jesus. In Timika, amen. And I mean it's a team. Notice and I'm saying, then there's an impact of prayers now you have a an adjuno. In fact, that was my first time of joining. Indeed, during the prayers, you know. Daddy Isamaka said, some people will receive a miracle within 24 hours. In fact, some people will share their testimony within 24 hours. I said, then yes, then I'll be part of those who share their testimony within 24 hours. It was, not my age more pharmacy, because I'm a manager. But if you are, I'm a co-school. And see, go school. But we are on vacation. But before the vacation, I'm saying, no, I'm not going to ask me to know, so then I have to also look for another job. But now, say, in the search, I say, I'm not going to see my like, what I want is, I say, there are one or two issues with it. It's a bomb, panny. That is what I said. I won't probably receive testimony in 24 hours. 24 hours and a answer and a partner. And I'm going to call everyone and plan. So I don't remember any Juma. In fact, the offer was very good. So I decided to accept the offer so that I work. So I entreat everybody. Say a bonfire. Have trust. Say a coupon. Obey. Nayan soon can't shuffle for so that they will join across the world through YouTube, Facebook, whatever. Let's connect our friends so that they can also share their testimony. Thank you.
2: Works of faith connecting to God through prayers. That is Yama. And in a sophomore, if I'm told, I mean, Shram, Omanuma Palm, was your main. For Joe and Rana Empire Bonomono Yabapon, I won't say and fire point of contact. And Mimi Shun say, me refund letter. It will process him for about 2 months now, almost 3 months, Anissa. And Makoho. 3 times. The third time when I'm calling, you catch him say, bit me the bear 4 months, and send me a mensaka. And that in fact, I'm so not me here scanner. Edia yard, the enemy, no muje. I'm beside me this scanner, a yammy one day.

0: 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Ndase obia works of faith on join e prayers ni bia no yebese ni say then den nyina obe join e prayers na nyina yabompa yabom works of faith connecting to God through prayers
1: works of faith connecting to God through prayers
2: Rakatele varia to sharabadaba, Rabadabadabo, Atelebadaba, Rokotele varia tontana, Pelebadaba, Atelecato sharabadaba, Raba, Atelebadaba, Raba, Atelebede catondana, Rabadaba, Atelebede badabo 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

0: Rabadaba, Atanabadaba, Atanabadaba, Atanakato Shadaba, Atanaba, Rokota, Atanabele Hatanda, Atanaba, Rabadaba, in the mighty name of
1: Jesus, Jesus, Jesus,
0: in the name of Jesus,
1: Jesus, Jesus Christ.
0: Works of faith connecting to God
1: through prayer.
0: Works of faith
1: connecting to God through prayer.
0: We are the praying tribe, the mountain of salvation and solution. We are the praying tribe, the mountain of salvation
1: and solution.
0: If there is a man to pray, there is a God to answer. If there is a man to pray, there is a God to answer. And of course, I'm saying we need people also bumpa. You are ready to show it here. Na enana jumpa ibi aye bobi ready to bet here.
1: Amen.
0: When you come aso adie edia mai.
1: Amen.
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0: Poison, Mikor des Poison, Mikor des Poison, Yon Rebompa, Ayala Ba, Ateleba, Ateleba, Ateleba, Bompa, Bompa, Bompa, we declare tonight, Mikor, Mikor, Mikor, expose moi, Ateleba, Ateleba, Ateleba, Ateleba, Rubedeba, in the name of Jesus,
1: Jesus, Jesus,
0: in the mighty name of Jesus.
1: Jesus Christ.
0: So for your bumper, any wicked person in your life,
1: wicked person,
0: you probably want to be a two about a woman who needed you, or no, did you, or Toma would do so Toma lady. But when you probably want to air you, want to air so about a boy, want to air so with you, want to air so out here, and I'm not sure I do a town with you, and I do a one town with you, and I do a in town with you, see, a one in town with you. So for now, you toss a bonfire. Yes, sir. I didn't clear any evil declarations upon our lives. Yes. Evil people declare evil things upon good people. Like on one home, bonnet, on more than one pemu cancer, bonnet to nipa papa force. Your bonfire, yes, sir. I didn't clear that as we are praying now, any wicked person here, or declare wicked things upon your life. Oh, bonfire, a tonos. Turn it on our way.
1: Amen.
0: Yeah, Jumata. Amen. The Paboni for Bjorn, no, or can no mean some to a brabos, or can in cuckoo some to a brabos. Yeah, be a no bonfire. And yeah, Juma. And your sword, Jumata. And yeah, Juma. And your sword, Jumata. Declare, Father,
1: Father,
0: tonight, we pray that.
1: We pray that.
0: Every evil declaration made against my life. Every evil.
1: Declaration
0: made against my life,
1: made against my life,
0: shall not come to pass,
1: shall not come to pass
0: in Jesus' mighty name.

0: any evil declaration, any evil declaration against your life, it will not stand, it will not come to pass. And yet, Juma, would it be under the Baba? A Billy Bidia, a Pidia, a Yakoloba, a Telelila, a Telelila, a Teleba, a Robana, and yet, Juma, and yet, Juma, and yet, Juma, and yet, Juma, and yet, Juma, and yet, Juma, and yet, Juma, and we Yasutama, a Pila, a Telebe, a Telebella, a Telebella, a Rubidiba, Bompa, Bompa, and yet, Juma, and yet, Juma.
1: Like evil declarations, you declare to Abraboso, who ni papa emu Abrabumuda, who you may any other. All these things are evil declaration. I will not be Pemuka to Abraboso, but ye bumpa, any jumada.
2: Amen.
1: You see, any west be a more altar be a
2: yes,
1: Christ will deem to maintain. Any jumada,
2: amen.
1: Oh, Pambabushia, Konyanko Ponti, any jumada,
2: amen.
1: Any evil west be a ye declare na ye shatu abraboso enye juma da
2: amen
1: it will not work in Jesus name
2: amen
1: it will not work in Jesus name
2: amen
1: it will not work in Jesus name enye juma o yesu
2: name
1: so for your bomba
2: your bomba
1: your bomba yesewa ne yakobo te akodi eboni bia akodi bia di solidity di solidity wo juma obi ona o bomba e wadi janto sa akodi ne
2: amen
1: and may that weapon be destroyed
2: amen
1: any weapon used any weapon the enemy uses to fight against you. I could be a time for no sword effort. Nobody has sword in the your bomb power, a free and neck off. Sir, I could never read in your tomb. You see, may it catch fire and be destroyed.
2: Amen.
1: I was saying, where did your tomb nest say,
2: amen.
1: Because I would attain your
2: bomb.
1: Me be a man, not me bomb. I could be a man. Yet a sword in the army. Yet a sword in the army. Juma.
2: I
1: would attain. Me be a man. Not my bomb. Who jumped?

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1: Jesus, Jesus Christ.
0: Ya bom pa yemani pebi ya oti enkebi ya winshina FM 104.5. 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Ya bom pa yemau ewo Jesus Christ yedimo, that any weapon the devil is using against you, may that weapon catch fire. 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
1: Amen.
0: Could you be the solitaire?
1: Fire, yeah,
0: yeah, yeah, yeah. Claudia, Claudia, Claudia, I could be the solitaire.
1: Fire,
0: ever the Jatomo, yes, you know. Chas, I could be the solitaire. Ever the Jatomo, yes, you know. Abena, I could be the solitaire. Ever the Jatomo, yes, you know. Linda, I could be the solitaire. Ever the Jatomo, yes, you know. Eternal tomb, Sophia Bomb. Yes, I want in your position. May the Lord put our enemies to shame.
1: Amen.
0: Time for the body more money, Munguasi. Oh, yeah, quiet, yeah, be on one in Guasio.
1: Aya,
0: it will no point in Guasiano.
1: Yes,
0: about them on who is put a sin in Guasiano.
1: Amen.
0: Your bomb, I said, I didn't have a bomb. So, what time for Pierre? About the emo money, Munguasi.
1: Amen.
0: So, for money, but Guasia, which means that what they were expecting, and yet, Juma, your bomb, yes, sir, what they. There will be a bishop, sister. We are what they own solida, own solida, obey your in the human by saying, but by the grace of God,
1: grace
0: would you and say,
1: Amen,
0: you are more tense,
1: your bumper,
0: your bumper,
1: yes,
0: sir, what you are,
1: yes,
0: sir, what you are, yes, sir, what you are, your bumper, say, may the Lord put our enemies to shame,
1: Amen,
0: I said, oh, Ratina, the bumper, the Piaman, the bumper, a Ratia, a Ratia, men, Gossier, and come at town for, hey, yes,
1: yes.
0: Be under the bumper.

0: In the name of Jesus,
1: Jesus, Jesus,
0: in the mighty name of Jesus,
1: Jesus, Jesus Christ.
0: So for your bomb pie, then pimp mashabra, then sir. Say a friend, a corradio go at town for me.
1: Amen.
0: You see, their expectation will not come to us.
1: Amen.
0: Oh, their expectations will not come to us. What young Pomo must see the Emma Mutta.
1: Amen.
0: Your Omo Penny Emma Mutta.
1: Amen.
0: Your bomb pie, my baby, out in ya.
1: Say
0: a friend, a corradia, yes, petty, your most present.
1: Amen.
0: And then we Radiaman
1: uncle.
0: Amen.
1: Uncle.
0: Amen.
1: Uncle.
0: Amen.
1: Amen.
0: So for now, watching Pyre Bossy
1: Divine Help.
0: Oh, sorry, Emma.
1: Oh, sorry,
0: Emma. Emma, we're going to be able to in free. Hey, Emma, we're going
1: to be able
0: like you have no idea.
1: My God.
0: If
1: you're
0: strong, Abba.
1: If you're strong,
0: Abba.
1: Divine Help.
0: Divine Help.
1: Divine Help.
0: Divine Help.
1: Divine
0: Help. And John chapter number 5. And we have to see, oh, Bible said, now Bible said, now there was a pool there called Bethesda. The Bible said, now I live for an extra hoshia. The Bible said, now Amphibia, or both for the Bible who knows. Do be the Kakutumu Yana Yarasa. The Bible said, now Ubia the watcher for 38 years. Hallelujah. The Bible said, above for the Bumbia, when you are when you son for so,
1: my God,
0: and for so by Manko for many mamma.
1: Yes,
0: but one day help came from Abaya and what for the Surabaya. Now I was a yes, Christ, and say, then I may amount. I said, above for the Bumbia, me no beyond for me, was an only the only yam. Move for the Suraba, was my friend. Rise up,
1: rise,
0: take up your mat and walk. And then I do your red remorse for what
1: it
0: and I do your red remorse for what
1: it
0: and we'll be for the Suraba.
1: Yes,
0: one can remember what you don't see. So now I'm a Gerard remorse for that. And I do a remorse for that. And I do that sort of and I do that sort of and I do that. Rise up, pick up your mat and go.
1: My God,
0: son, if I will catch it, what's the more you know? Someone a boy, mama. You don't struggle for it. Nessie Pepper, and I'm a dear friend. Everybody do a suitable boy.
1: Amen.
0: Who everybody do a suitable boy?
1: Amen.
0: Everybody do a suitable boy.
1: Amen.
0: So for your bomb. Yes, I
1: did
0: not go. I will say, now done it, done it,
1: done
0: it. But one day, everybody go to Bwana, your bomb pile. So I did not go. Oh, Cadiata,
1: who
0: said, I never bought it. Everybody, my more friends,
1: yes. When
0: you travel, you know, my dear, more busy ones will be our specific. Will be your pair.
1: Yeah.
0: It will be there. Our
1: rear
0: will be there. Control like so many ways.
1: So specific,
0: very bumper. The old person who knew about the one who said, right there, my one free Suluma, then we see my bravo. About the ma and what in free Suluma, not our part in Suma Bravo. About the ma and what in free Suluma, Namasu Mintimia, baby, Miss Mintimia, see you, Mintimia Ojuani, who said, right there, my one free Suluma, beyond the

0: from her and one from the Lord. What's the name from Muhammad? Oh, Banga,
1: Jesus Christ. We declare over your life. May you receive her from above.
2: Amen.
1: May we receive help from above.
2: Amen.
1: May we receive help from above.
2: Amen.
1: Receive divine help now. In the name of Jesus Christ.
2: Amen.
1: Sophia Bamba. 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
2: Amen.
1: And may you receive your own.
2: Amen.
1: About the Mount San Cowdia. About the Mount San Cowdia. Sikamuan on San Cowdia.
2: Amen.
1: Who Jesus Christ in him. Baby, our tea and can name may be a radisica moa. Baby, our tea and can energy ever the Odyssica and moa.
2: Amen.
1: About the Odyssica moa.
2: Amen.
1: And your life will never remain the same.
2: Amen.
1: Your life will not remain the same.
2: Amen.
1: Your life will not remain the same.
2: Amen. Yes, Lord.
1: Everybody is Kamuaba.
2: Yes, Lord.
1: Sikamuaba. So for the public, Tienka. Oh, everybody benam crofaso, your matoy.
2: Amen.
1: Everybody benam crofaso, your matoy.
2: Amen.
1: Everybody lipa sikamat.
2: Amen.
1: We see it to remove it.
2: Amen.
1: What you might remove it.
2: Amen.
1: And with Jesus Christ. Baby, we are here in Kabia. Everybody, the atoms. Everybody, the atoms. Everybody, the atoms. Everybody, the atoms. And with Jesus Christ, the Monty. Amen.
2: Amen.
1: So for your bumper, you see, amen.
3: affordable and here pa.
4: Yes.
3: Until the book of Luke was give and it shall be given unto you. So if you don't give, it shall not be given unto you. I was a man, into one ma yeah, hallelujah. And in analogy, a kunya kesia ba a ye in shira kunya kesia abapa. As I want to make a bohoma, they say, when you home freeze a kunya kesia about the now shade edishanema. And I a bomb piepi. Now we are sowing a seed into this prayer. Your boy a 40 years say, Ratie, said the way your mouth from said the metin masumo about the impempens with the drum so, Jamedia, Mamma, Mobama in number 0244 789938
4: 0244 789938 0244 789938 0244 789938 0244 789938 0244 789938 0244 789938 0244 789938 0244 789938 0244 789938 0244 789938 0244 789938 0244 789938 0244 789938 0244 789938 0244 789938 0244 789938 0244 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0244 789938 0244 789938 0244 789938 0244 789938 0244 789938 0244 789938 0244 789938 0244 789938 0244 789938 0244 789938 0244 789938 0244 789938 0244 789938 0244 789938 0244 789938 0244 789938 0244 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
3: be man e wade be ye okese e wade be pigao e wade be pigao ti number ni bi mi 0247899938 eno e mobile money number na 0247899938 0247899938 e agenin bo atene sia ma agenin bo atene sia ma bo homo den pa so be so si ni bi na e wade ya wo ye ne ka kai fo no na wade be kai o na e wade obetire ni mu yesu di mu Kadila Haba.
4: Yes, Lord.
3: Yeah, cash mobile money number ni be 0244789938. Was give and it shall be given unto you. Give and it shall be given unto you. Was a man made remember. Into a for the be our born and you may be an hour. A rather more pee, a way you should demo. A rather more pee, a way you should demo. A rather more pee, a way you should demo. Nobody be 0244789938. So we see this year, but for this year. So we see the boy for this year. So for Nyame Adma Kosia, then Nyame Ma Asia.
4: Yes.
3: Now, Oshe Adansia by the grace of God. We quarter. NYA Timama, because Ghana born in Tino.
4: My God.
3: Now, we quarter Chemu. 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Mamia, Ose, point of contact in Suno. The bar, the men's, a trap for bear, 3 to 4 months.
4: My God.
3: 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Was on the command a banner at the enemy, and I can say in the banner messes, and
4: my
3: 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So for be a BT and Canadian, so Emma, we issue between the Hong Kong, my brother, by the grace of God, and Intina Evadina, why the why and a quasa, to Gidiana Monet and Ebra, to Gidiana Monet and Ebra, not Evadabe, the Obertin and Edia, so hallelujah. Tina Mirma, so Kosia, Yasia,
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3: Ebia, Ukora, and Wintimima, Ubon, a Jumenti, Wintimima, Ukora, Kosia, Yasia. 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Na Evade obey wa brabo ye. Mobile no money number bi me 0247899938. 0247899938. Amen. Ovo edibesia ya na before that no yamfa number ni ntuja. By the grace of God ye bom pa e de bia. Dani da so wade ye ne mahun sentire
4: yes.
3: Amen Dani da e wade oye ne mahun sentire ne ti mbe se wo fre number sisia fre number sisia e bia wo dance die e wade na mpaibo so waye bibi di amon no kwasem mpaibo de e wade ye bom pa nya mitie ye 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0541 0541 0541 0541 0541 0541 0541 0541 0541 0541 0541 0541 0541 0541 0541 0541 0541 0541 0541 0541 0541 0541 0541 0541 0541 0541 0541 0541 0541 0541 0541 0541 0541 0541 0541 0541 0541 0541 0541 0541 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
4: Administration na meka chọ mo say me refund letter I go through process na me be follow up me buy am me boy ya no bo see me din the same na me bo me din chere no o say chere no say me nko cash office me call e nyame adom pampa me call e misika ne da ho enei am me ke say e no say sign we see me letter na me sign e no this kind no e ma me so my dance dey am media say me nimo nyam no does it 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